0: 400 feet stratus. Broken 600 feet stratus. Temperature 26. Dew point 24. QNH1011 hectopascals 2988 inches. Advise you have information uniform. 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ILS Zulu runway 34 right approach. Landing runway 34 right. Departure runway 34 left. Departure frequency 124.2. Observe gear down operation procedure on final. Wind 020 degrees 5 knots. Direction variable between 350 and 050 degrees. Visibility 8 kilometers. Few 400 feet stratus. Broken 600 feet stratus. Temperature 26. Dew point 24. QNH1011 hectopascals 2988 inches. 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ILS Zulu runway 34 right approach. Landing runway 34 right. Departure runway 34 left. Departure frequency 124.2. Observe gear down operation procedure on final. Wind 020 degrees 5 knots. Direction variable between 350 and 050 degrees. Visibility 8 kilometers. Few 400 feet stratus. Broken 600 feet stratus. Temperature 26. Dew point 24. QNH1011 hectopascals 2988 inches. 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ILS Zulu runway 34 right approach. Landing runway 34 right. Departure runway 34 left. Departure frequency 124.2. Observe gear down operation procedure on final. Wind 020 degrees 5 knots. Direction variable between 350 and 050 degrees. Visibility 8 kilometers. Few 400 feet stratus. Broken 600 feet stratus. Temperature 26. Dew point 24. QNH1011 hectopascals 2988 inches. 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ILS Zulu runway 34 right approach. Landing runway 34 right. Departure runway 34 left. Departure frequency 124.2. Observe gear down operation procedure on final. Wind 020 degrees 5 knots. Direction variable between 350 and 050 degrees. Visibility 8 kilometers. Few 400 feet stratus. Broken 600 feet stratus. Temperature 26. Dew point 24. QNH1011 hectopascals 2988 inches. 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ILS Zulu runway 34 right approach. Landing runway 34 right. Departure runway 34 left. Departure frequency 124.2. Observe gear down operation procedure on final. Wind 020 degrees 5 knots. Direction variable between 350 and 050 degrees. Visibility 8 kilometers. Few 400 feet stratus. Broken 600 feet stratus. Temperature 26. Dew point 24. QNH1011 hectopascals 2988 inches. 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ILS Zulu runway 34 right approach. Landing runway 34 right.
1: 5-5
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0: Departure frequency 124.2. Observe gear down operation procedure on final. Wind 020 degrees 5 knots. Direction variable between 350 and 050 degrees. Visibility 8 kilometers. Fuel 400 feet stratus. Broken 600 feet stratus. Temperature 26. Dew point 24. QNH 1011 hectopascals 2988 inches. Advise you have information uniform. Nalitra International Airport information uniform. 0000. ILS Zulu runway 34 right approach. Landing runway 34 right. Departure runway 34 left. Departure frequency 124.2. Observe gear down operation procedure on final. Wind 020 degrees 5 knots. Direction variable between 350 and 050 degrees. Visibility 8 kilometers. Fuel 400 feet stratus. Broken 600 feet stratus. Temperature 26. Dew point 24. QNH 1011 hectopascals 2988 inches. Advise you have information uniform. Nalitra International Airport information uniform. 0000. ILS Zulu runway 34 right approach. Landing runway 34 right. Departure runway 34 left. Departure frequency 124.2. Observe gear down operation procedure on final. Wind 020 degrees 5 knots. Direction variable between 350 and 050 degrees. Visibility 8 kilometers. Fuel 400 feet stratus. Broken 600 feet stratus. Temperature 26. Dew point 24. QNH 1011 hectopascals 2988 inches. Advise you have information uniform. Nalitra International Airport information uniform. 0000. ILS Zulu runway 34 right approach. Landing runway 34 right. Departure runway 34 left. Departure frequency 124.2. Observe gear down operation procedure on final. Wind 020 degrees 5 knots. Direction variable between 350 and 050 degrees. Visibility 8 kilometers. Fuel 400 feet stratus. Broken 600 feet stratus. Temperature 26. Dew point 24. QNH 1011 hectopascals 2988 inches. Advise you have information uniform. Nalitra International Airport information uniform. 0000. ILS Zulu runway 34 right approach. Landing runway 34 right. Departure runway 34 left. Departure frequency 124.2. Observe gear down operation procedure on final. Wind 020 degrees 5 knots. Direction variable between 350 and 050 degrees. Visibility 8 kilometers. Fuel 400 feet stratus. Broken 600 feet stratus. Temperature 26. Dew point 24. QNH 1011 hectopascals 2988 inches. Advise you have information uniform. Nalitra International Airport information uniform. 0000. ILS Zulu runway 34 right approach. Landing runway 34 right. Departure runway 34 left. Departure frequency 124.2. Observe gear down operation procedure on final. Wind 020 degrees 5 knots. Direction variable between 350 and 050 degrees. Visibility 8 kilometers. Fuel 400 feet stratus. Broken 600 feet stratus. Temperature 26. Dew point 24. QNH1011 hectopascals 2988 inches. Advise you have information uniform. Nalitra International Airport information uniform. 0000. ILS Zulu runway 34 right approach. Landing runway 34 right. Departure runway 34 left. Departure frequency 124.2. Observe gear down operation procedure on final. Wind 020 degrees 5 knots. Direction variable between 350 and 050 degrees. Visibility 8 kilometers. Few 400 feet stratus. Broken 600 feet stratus. Temperature 26. Dew point 24. QNH1011 hectopascals 2988 inches. Advise you have information uniform. Nalitra International Airport information uniform. 0000. ILS Zulu runway 34 right approach. Landing runway 34 right. Departure runway 34 left. Departure frequency 124.2. Observe gear down operation procedure on final. Wind 020 degrees 5 knots. Direction variable between 350 and 050 degrees. Visibility 8 kilometers. Few 400 feet stratus. Broken 600 feet stratus. Temperature 26. Dew point 24. QNH1011 hectopascals 2988 inches. Advise you have information uniform. Nalitra International Airport information uniform. 0000. ILS Zulu runway 34 right approach. Landing runway 34 right. Departure runway 34 left. Departure frequency 124.2. Observe gear down operation procedure on final. Wind 020 degrees 5 knots. Direction variable between 350 and 050 degrees. Visibility 8 kilometers. Few 400 feet stratus. Broken 600 feet stratus. Temperature 26. Dew point 24. QNH1011 hectopascals 2988 inches. Advise you have information uniform. Nalitra International Airport information uniform. 0000. ILS Zulu runway 34 right approach. Landing runway 34 right. Departure runway 34 left. Departure frequency 124.2. Observe gear down operation procedure on final. Wind 020 degrees 5 knots. Direction variable between 350 and 050 degrees. Visibility 8 kilometers. Few 400 feet stratus. Broken 600 feet stratus. Temperature 26. Dew point 24. QNH1011 hectopascals 2988 inches. Advise you have information uniform. Nalitra International Airport information uniform. 0000. ILS Zulu runway 34 right approach. Landing runway 34 right. Departure runway 34 left. Departure frequency 124.2. Observe gear down operation procedure on final. Wind 020 degrees 5 knots. Direction variable between 350 and 050 degrees. Visibility 8 kilometers. Few 400 feet stratus. Broken 600 feet stratus. Temperature 26. Dew point 24. QNH1011 hectopascals 2988 inches. Advise you have information uniform. Nalitra International Airport information uniform. 0000. ILS Zulu runway 34 right approach. Landing runway 34 right. Departure runway 34 left. Departure frequency 124.2. Observe gear down operation procedure on final. Wind 020 degrees 5 knots. Direction variable between 350 and 050 degrees. Visibility 8 kilometers. Few 400 feet stratus. Broken 600 feet stratus. Temperature 26. Dew point 24. QNH 1011 hectopascals 2988 inches. Advise you have information uniform. Na Litra International Airport information uniform. 0000. ILS Zulu runway 34 right approach. Landing runway 34 right. Departure runway 34 left. Departure frequency 124.2. Observe gear down operation procedure on final. Wind 020 degrees 5 knots. Direction variable between 350 and 050 degrees. Visibility 8 kilometers. Few 400 feet stratus. Broken 600 feet stratus. Temperature 26. Dew point 24. QNH 1011 hectopascals 2988 inches. Advise you have information uniform. Na Litra International Airport information uniform. 0000. ILS Zulu runway 34 right approach. Landing runway 34 right. Departure runway 34 left. Departure frequency 124.2. Observe gear down operation procedure on final. Wind 020 degrees 5 knots. Direction variable between 350 and 050 degrees. Visibility 8 kilometers. Few 400 feet stratus. Broken 600 feet stratus. Temperature 26. Dew point 24. QNH 1011 hectopascals 2988 inches. Advise you have information uniform. Na Litra International Airport information uniform. 0000. ILS Zulu runway 34 right approach. Landing runway 34 right. Departure runway 34 left. Departure frequency 124.2. Observe gear down operation procedure on final. Wind 020 degrees 5 knots. Direction variable between 350 and 050 degrees. Visibility 8 kilometers. Few 400 feet stratus. Broken 600 feet stratus. Temperature 26. Dew point 24. QNH 1011 hectopascals 2988 inches. Advise you have information uniform. Na Litra International Airport information uniform. 0000. ILS Zulu runway 34 right approach. Landing runway 34 right. Departure runway 34 left. Departure frequency 124.2. Observe gear down operation procedure on final. Wind 020 degrees 5 knots. Direction variable between 350 and 050 degrees. Visibility 8 kilometers. Few 400 feet stratus. Broken 600 feet stratus. Temperature 26. Dew point 24. QNH 1011 hectopascals 2988 inches. Advise you have information uniform. Na Litra International Airport information uniform. 0000. ILS Zulu runway 34 right approach. Landing runway 34 right. Departure runway 34 left. Departure frequency 124.2. Observe gear down operation procedure on final. Wind 020 degrees 5 knots. Direction variable between 350 and 050 degrees. Visibility 8 kilometers. Few 400 feet stratus. Broken 600 feet stratus. Temperature 26. Dew point 24. QNH 1011 hectopascals 2988 inches. 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Narita International Airport Information Uniform. 0000. ILS Zulu Runway 34 Right Approach. Landing Runway 34 Right. 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Observe gear down operation procedure on final. Wind 020 degrees 5 knots. Direction variable between 350 and 050 degrees. Visibility 8 kilometers. Few 400 feet stratus. Broken 600 feet stratus. Temperature 26. Dew point 24. QNH 1011 hectopascals 2988 inches. 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ILS Zulu Runway 34 Right Approach. Landing Runway 34 Right. 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Observe Gear Down Operation Procedure on Final. Wind 020 degrees 5 knots. Direction variable between 350 and 050 degrees. Visibility 8 kilometers. Few 400 feet stratus. Broken 600 feet stratus. Temperature 26. Dew point 24. QNH 1011 hectopascals 2988 inches. 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ILS Zulu Runway 34 Right Approach. 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Observe Gear Down Operation Procedure on Final. Wind 020 degrees 5 knots. Direction variable between 350 and 050 degrees. Visibility 8 kilometers. Few 400 feet stratus. Broken 600 feet stratus. Temperature 26. Dew point 24. QNH 1011 hectopascals 2988 inches. 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ILS Zulu Runway 34 Right Approach. 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Observe Gear Down Operation Procedure on Final. Wind 020 degrees 5 knots. Direction variable between 350 and 050 degrees. Visibility 8 kilometers. Few 400 feet stratus. Broken 600 feet stratus. Temperature 26. Dew point 24. QNH 1011 hectopascals 2988 inches. 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Narita International Airport Information Uniform. 0000. ILS Zulu Runway 34 Right Approach. Landing Runway 34 Right. 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Observe Gear Down Operation Procedure on Final. Wind 020 degrees 5 knots. Direction variable between 350 and 050 degrees. Visibility 8 kilometers. Few 400 feet stratus. Broken 600 feet stratus. Temperature 26. Dew point 24. QNH 1011 hectopascals 2988 inches. 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Narita International Airport Information Uniform. 0000. ILS Zulu Runway 34 Right Approach. Landing Runway 34 Right. 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Observe Gear Down Operation Procedure on Final. Wind 020 degrees 5 knots. Direction variable between 350 and 050 degrees. Visibility 8 kilometers. Few 400 feet stratus. Broken 600 feet stratus. Temperature 26. Dew point 24. QNH 1011 hectopascals 2988 inches. Advise you have information uniform. Nalita International Airport information uniform. 0000. ILS Zulu runway 34 right approach. Landing runway 34 right. Departure runway 34 left. Departure frequency 124.2. Observe gear down operation procedure on final. Wind 020 degrees 5 knots. Direction variable between 350 and 050 degrees. Visibility 8 kilometers. Few 400 feet stratus. Broken 600 feet stratus. Temperature 26. Dew point 24. QNH 1011 hectopascals 2988 inches. Advise you have information uniform. Nalita International Airport information uniform. 0000. ILS Zulu runway 34 right approach. Landing runway 34 right. Departure runway 34 left. Departure frequency 124.2. Observe gear down operation procedure on final. Wind 020 degrees 5 knots. Direction variable between 350 and 050 degrees. Visibility 8 kilometers. Few 400 feet stratus. Broken 600 feet stratus. Temperature 26. Dew point 24. QNH 1011 hectopascals 2988 inches. Advise you have information uniform. Nalita International Airport information uniform. 0000. ILS Zulu runway 34 right approach. Landing runway 34 right. Departure runway 34 left. Departure frequency 124.2. Observe gear down operation procedure on final. Wind 020 degrees 5 knots. Direction variable between 350 and 050 degrees. Visibility 8 kilometers. Few 400 feet stratus. Broken 600 feet stratus. Temperature 26. Dew point 24. QNH 1011 hectopascals 2988 inches. Advise you have information uniform. Nalita International Airport information uniform. 0000. ILS Zulu runway 34 right approach. Landing runway 34 right. Departure runway 34 left. Departure frequency 124.2. Observe gear down operation procedure on final. Wind 020 degrees 5 knots. Direction variable between 350 and 050 degrees. Visibility 8 kilometers. Few 400 feet stratus. Broken 600 feet stratus. Temperature 26. Dew point 24. QNH 1011 hectopascals 2988 inches. Advise you have information uniform. Nalita International Airport information Victor. 0030. ILS Zulu runway 34 right approach. Landing runway 34 right. Departure runway 34 left. Departure frequency 124.2. Observe gear down operation procedure on final. Wind 040 degrees 3 knots. Direction variable between 350 and 090 degrees. Visibility 10 kilometers. Few 600 feet stratus. Broken 800 feet stratus. Temperature 27. Dew point 25. QNH 1012 hectopascals 2988 inches. Advise you have information Victor. Nalita International Airport information Victor. 0030. ILS Zulu runway 34 right approach. Landing runway 34 right. Departure runway 34 left. Departure frequency 124.2. Observe gear down operation procedure on final. Wind 040 degrees tree knots. Direction variable between 350 and 090 degrees. Visibility 10 kilometers. Fuse 600 feet stratus. Broken 800 feet stratus. Temperature 27. Dew point 25. QNH 1012 hectopascals 2988 inches. Advise you have information, Victor. Now Litra International Airport information, Victor. 0030. ILS Zulu runway 34 right approach. Landing runway 34 right. Departure runway 34 left. Departure frequency 124.2. Observe gear down operation procedure on final. Wind 040 degrees tree knots. Direction variable between 350 and 090 degrees. Visibility 10 kilometers. Fuse 600 feet stratus. Broken 800 feet stratus. Temperature 27. Dew point 25. QNH 1012 hectopascals 2988 inches. Advise you have information, Victor. Now Litra International Airport information, Victor. 0030. ILS Zulu runway 34 right approach. Landing runway 34 right. Departure runway 34 left. Departure frequency 124.2. Observe gear down operation procedure on final. Wind 040 degrees tree knots. Direction variable between 350 and 090 degrees. Visibility 10 kilometers. Fuse 600 feet stratus. Broken 800 feet stratus. Temperature 27. Dew point 25. QNH 1012 hectopascals 2988 inches. Advise you have information, Victor. Now Litra International Airport information, Victor. 0030. ILS Zulu runway 34 right approach. Landing runway 34 right. Departure runway 34 left. Departure frequency 124.2. Observe gear down operation procedure on final. Wind 040 degrees tree knots. Direction variable between 350 and 090 degrees. Visibility 10 kilometers. Fuse 600 feet stratus. Broken 800 feet stratus. Temperature 27. Dew point 25. QNH 1012 hectopascals 2988 inches. Advise you have information, Victor. Now Litra International Airport information, Victor. 0030. ILS Zulu runway 34 right approach. Landing runway 34 right. Departure runway 34 left. Departure frequency 124.2. Observe gear down operation procedure on final. Wind 040 degrees tree knots. Direction variable between 350 and 090 degrees. Visibility 10 kilometers. Fuse 600 feet stratus. Broken 800 feet stratus. Temperature 27. Dew point 25. QNH 1012 hectopascals 2988 inches. Advise you have information, Victor. Now Litra International Airport information, Victor. 0030. ILS Zulu runway 34 right approach. Landing runway 34 right. Departure runway 34 left. Departure frequency 124.2. Observe gear down operation procedure on final. Wind 040 degrees tree knots. Direction variable between 350 and 090 degrees. Visibility 10 kilometers. Fuse 600 feet stratus. Broken 800 feet stratus. Temperature 27. Dew point 25. QNH 1012 hectopascals 2988 inches. Advise you have information, Victor. Nalitra International Airport information, Victor. 0030. ILS Zulu runway 34 right approach. Landing runway 34 right. Departure runway 34 left. Departure frequency 124.2. Observe gear down operation procedure on final. Wind 040 degrees 3 knots. Direction variable between 350 and 090 degrees. Visibility 10 kilometers. Fuse 600 feet stratus. Broken 800 feet stratus. Temperature 27. Dew point 25. QNH 1012 hectopascals 2988 inches. Advise you have information, Victor. Nalitra International Airport information, Victor. 0030. ILS Zulu runway 34 right approach. Landing runway 34 right. Departure runway 34 left. Departure frequency 124.2. Observe gear down operation procedure on final. Wind 040 degrees 3 knots. Direction variable between 350 and 090 degrees. Visibility 10 kilometers. Fuse 600 feet stratus. Broken 800 feet stratus. Temperature 27. Dew point 25. QNH 1012 hectopascals 2988 inches. Advise you have information, Victor. Nalitra International Airport information, Victor. 0030. ILS Zulu runway 34 right approach. Landing runway 34 right. Departure runway 34 left. Departure frequency 124.2. Observe gear down operation procedure on final. Wind 040 degrees 3 knots. Direction variable between 350 and 090 degrees. Visibility 10 kilometers. Fuse 600 feet stratus. Broken 800 feet stratus. Temperature 27. Dew point 25. QNH 1012 hectopascals 2988 inches. Advise you have information, Victor. Nalitra International Airport information, Victor. 0030. ILS Zulu runway 34 right approach. Landing runway 34 right. Departure runway 34 left. Departure frequency 124.2. Observe gear down operation procedure on final. Wind 040 degrees 3 knots. Direction variable between 350 and 090 degrees. Visibility 10 kilometers. Fuse 600 feet stratus. Broken 800 feet stratus. Temperature 27. Dew point 25. QNH 1012 hectopascals 2988 inches. Advise you have information, Victor. Nalitra International Airport information, Victor. 0030. ILS Zulu runway 34 right approach. Landing runway 34 right. Departure runway 34 left. Departure frequency 124.2. Observe gear down operation procedure on final. Wind 040 degrees 3 knots. Direction variable between 350 and 090 degrees. Visibility 10 kilometers. Fuse 600 feet stratus. Broken 800 feet stratus. Temperature 27. Dew point 25. QNH 1012 hectopascals 2988 inches. Advise you have information, Victor. Nalitra International Airport information, Victor. 0030. ILS Zulu runway 34 right approach. Landing runway 34 right. Departure runway 34 left. Departure frequency 124.2. Observe gear down operation procedure on final. Wind 040 degrees 3 knots. Direction variable between 350 and 090 degrees. Visibility 10 kilometers. Fuse 600 feet stratus. Broken 800 feet stratus. Temperature 27. Dew point 25. QNH 1012 hectopascals 2988 inches. Advise you have information, Victor. Nalita International Airport information, Victor. 0030. ILS Zulu runway 34 right approach. Landing runway 34 right. Departure runway 34 left. Departure frequency 124.2. Observe gear down operation procedure on final. Wind 040 degrees 3 knots. Direction variable between 350 and 090 degrees. Visibility 10 kilometers. Fuse 600 feet stratus. Broken 800 feet stratus. Temperature 27. Dew point 25. QNH 1012 hectopascals 2988 inches. Advise you have information, Victor. Nalita International Airport information, Victor. 0030. ILS Zulu runway 34 right approach. Landing runway 34 right. Departure runway 34 left. Departure frequency 124.2. Observe gear down operation procedure on final. Wind 040 degrees 3 knots. Direction variable between 350 and 090 degrees. Visibility 10 kilometers. Fuse 600 feet stratus. Broken 800 feet stratus. Temperature 27. Dew point 25. QNH 1012 hectopascals 2988 inches. Advise you have information, Victor. Nalita International Airport information, Victor. 0030. ILS Zulu runway 34 right approach. Landing runway 34 right. Departure runway 34 left. Departure frequency 124.2. Observe gear down operation procedure on final. Wind 040 degrees 3 knots. Direction variable between 350 and 090 degrees. Visibility 10 kilometers. Fuse 600 feet stratus. Broken 800 feet stratus. Temperature 27. Dew point 25. QNH 1012 hectopascals 2988 inches. Advise you have information, Victor. Nalita International Airport information, Victor. 0030. ILS Zulu runway 34 right approach. Landing runway 34 right. Departure runway 34 left. Departure frequency 124.2. Observe gear down operation procedure on final. Wind 040 degrees 3 knots. Direction variable between 350 and 090 degrees. Visibility 10 kilometers. Fuse 600 feet stratus. Broken 800 feet stratus. Temperature 27. Dew point 25. QNH 1012 hectopascals 2988 inches. Advise you have information, Victor. Nalita International Airport information, Victor. 0030. ILS Zulu runway 34 right approach. Landing runway 34 right. Departure runway 34 left. Departure frequency 124.2. Observe gear down operation procedure on final. Wind 040 degrees 3 knots. Direction variable between 350 and 090 degrees. Visibility 10 kilometers. Fuse 600 feet stratus. Broken 800 feet stratus. Temperature 27. Dew point 25. QNH1012 hectopascals 2988 inches. Advise you have information.

2.25. QNH 1012 hectopascals 2988 inches. Advise you have information, Victor. Nalitra International Airport information, Victor. 0030. ILS Zulu runway 34 right approach. Landing runway 34 right. Departure runway 34 left. Departure frequency 124.2. Observe gear down operation procedure on final. Wind 040 degrees 3 knots. Direction variable between 350 and 090 degrees. Visibility 10 kilometers. Fuse 600 feet stratus. Broken 800 feet stratus. Temperature 27. Dew point 25. QNH 1012 hectopascals 2988 inches. Advise you have information, Victor. Nalitra International Airport information, Victor. 0030. ILS Zulu runway 34 right approach. Landing runway 34 right. Departure runway 34 left. Departure frequency 124.2. Observe gear down operation procedure on final. Wind 040 degrees 3 knots. Direction variable between 350 and 090 degrees. Visibility 10 kilometers. Fuse 600 feet stratus. Broken 800 feet stratus. Temperature 27. Dew point 25. QNH 1012 hectopascals 2988 inches. Advise you have information, Victor. Nalitra International Airport information, Victor. 0030. ILS Zulu runway 34 right approach. Landing runway 34 right. Departure runway 34 left. Departure frequency 124.2. Observe gear down operation procedure on final. Wind 040 degrees 3 knots. Direction variable between 350 and 090 degrees. Visibility 10 kilometers. Fuse 600 feet stratus. Broken 800 feet stratus. Temperature 27. Dew point 25. QNH 1012 hectopascals 2988 inches. Advise you have information, Victor. Nalitra International Airport information, Victor. 0030. ILS Zulu runway 34 right approach. Landing runway 34 right. Departure runway 34 left. Departure frequency 124.2. Observe gear down operation procedure on final. Wind 040 degrees 3 knots. Direction variable between 350 and 090 degrees. Visibility 10 kilometers. Fuse 600 feet stratus. Broken 800 feet stratus. Temperature 27. Dew point 25. QNH 1012 hectopascals 2988 inches. Advise you have information, Victor. Nalitra International Airport information, Victor. 0030. ILS Zulu runway 34 right approach. Landing runway 34 right. Departure runway 34 left. Departure frequency 124.2. Observe gear down operation procedure on final. Wind 040 degrees 3 knots. Direction variable between 350 and 090 degrees. Visibility 10 kilometers. Fuse 600 feet stratus. Broken 800 feet stratus. Temperature 27. Dew point 25. QNH 1012 hectopascals 2988 inches. Advise you have information, Victor. Nalitra International Airport information, Victor. 0030. ILS Zulu runway 34 right approach. Landing runway 34 right. Departure runway 34 left. Departure frequency 124.2.
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Wind 040 degrees, tree knots. Direction variable between tree 50 and 090 degrees. Visibility 10 kilometers. Fuse 600 feet stratus. Broken 800 feet stratus. Temperature 27. Dew point 25. QNH 1012 hectopascals 2988 inches. Advise you have information, Victor. Nalitra International Airport information, Victor. 0030. ILS Zulu runway 34 right approach. Landing runway 34 right. Departure runway 34 left. Departure frequency 124.2. Observe gear down operation procedure on final. Wind 040 degrees, tree knots. Direction variable between tree 50 and 090 degrees. Visibility 10 kilometers. Fuse 600 feet stratus. Broken 800 feet stratus. Temperature 27. Dew point 25. QNH 1012 hectopascals 2988 inches. Advise you have information, Victor. Nalitra International Airport information, Victor. 0030. ILS Zulu runway 34 right approach. Landing runway 34 right. Departure runway 34 left. Departure frequency 124.2. Observe gear down operation procedure on final. Wind 040 degrees, tree knots. Direction variable between tree 50 and 090 degrees. Visibility 10 kilometers. Fuse 600 feet stratus. Broken 800 feet stratus. Temperature 27. Dew point 25. QNH 1012 hectopascals 2988 inches. Advise you have information, Victor. Nalitra International Airport information, Victor. 0030. ILS Zulu runway 34 right approach. Landing runway 34 right. Departure runway 34 left. Departure frequency 124.2. Observe gear down operation procedure on final. Wind 040 degrees, tree knots. Direction variable between tree 50 and 090 degrees. Visibility 10 kilometers. Fuse 600 feet stratus. Broken 800 feet stratus. Temperature 27. Dew point 25. QNH 1012 hectopascals 2988 inches. Advise you have information, Victor. Nalitra International Airport information, Victor. 0030. ILS Zulu runway 34 right approach. Landing runway 34 right. Departure runway 34 left. Departure frequency 124.2. Observe gear down operation procedure on final. Wind 040 degrees, tree knots. Direction variable between tree 50 and 090 degrees. Visibility 10 kilometers. Fuse 600 feet stratus. Broken 800 feet stratus. Temperature 27. Dew point 25. QNH 1012 hectopascals 2988 inches. Advise you have information, Victor. Nalitra International Airport information, Victor. 0030. ILS Zulu runway 34 right approach. Landing runway 34 right. Departure runway 34 left. Departure frequency 124.2. Observe gear down operation procedure on final. Wind 040 degrees, tree knots. Direction variable between tree 50 and 090 degrees. Visibility 10 kilometers. Fuse 600 feet stratus. Broken 800 feet stratus. Temperature 27. Dew point 25. QNH 1012 hectopascals 2988 inches. Advise you have information, Victor.
Alitra International Airport Information Victor 0030 ILS Zulu Runway 34 right approach Landing Runway 34 right Departure Runway 34 left Departure Frequency 124.2 Observe gear down operation procedure on final Wind 040 degrees 3 knots Direction variable between 350 and 090 degrees Visibility 10 kilometers Fuse 600 feet stratus Broken 800 feet stratus Temperature 27 Dew point 25 QNH 1012 hectopascals 2988 inches Advise you have information Victor Nalitra International Airport Information Victor 0030 ILS Zulu Runway 34 right approach Landing Runway 34 right Departure Runway 34 left Departure Frequency 124.2 Observe gear down operation procedure on final Wind 040 degrees 3 knots Direction variable between 350 and 090 degrees Visibility 10 kilometers Fuse 600 feet stratus Broken 800 feet stratus Temperature 27 Dew point 25 QNH 1012 hectopascals 2988 inches Advise you have information Victor Nalitra International Airport Information Victor 0030 ILS Zulu Runway 34 right approach Landing Runway 34 right Departure Runway 34 left Departure Frequency 124.2 Observe gear down operation procedure on final Wind 040 degrees 3 knots Direction variable between 350 and 090 degrees Visibility 10 kilometers Fuse 600 feet stratus Broken 800 feet stratus Temperature 27 Dew point 25 QNH 1012 hectopascals 2988 inches Advise you have information Victor Nalitra International Airport Information Whiskey 0100 ILS Zulu Runway 34 right approach Landing Runway 34 right Departure Runway 34 left Departure Frequency 124.2 Observe Gear Down Operation Procedure on final Wind 020 degrees 5 knots Direction variable between 340 and 050 degrees Visibility 10 kilometers Broken 1000 feet cumulus Temperature 28 Dew point 25 QNH 1011 hectopascals 2988 inches Advise you have information Whiskey Nalitra International Airport Information Whiskey 0100 ILS Zulu Runway 34 right approach Landing Runway 34 right Departure Runway 34 left Departure Frequency 124.2 Observe Gear Down Operation Procedure on final Wind 020 degrees 5 knots Direction variable between 340 and 050 degrees Visibility 10 kilometers Broken 1000 feet cumulus Temperature 28 Dew point 25 QNH 1011 hectopascals 2988 inches Advise you have information Whiskey Nalitra International Airport Information Whiskey 0100 ILS Zulu Runway 34 right approach Landing Runway 34 right Departure Runway 34 left Departure Frequency 124.2 Observe Gear Down Operation Procedure on final Wind 020 degrees 5 knots Direction variable between 340 and 050 degrees Visibility 10 kilometers
Broken 1,000 feet cumulus. Temperature 28. Dew point 25. QNH 1011 hectopascals 2988 inches. 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Nalitra International Airport information whiskey. 0100. ILS Zulu runway 34 right approach. Landing runway 34 right. Departure runway 34 left. Departure frequency 124.2. Observe gear down operation procedure on final. Wind 020 degrees 5 knots. Direction variable between 340 and 050 degrees. Visibility 10 kilometers. Broken 1,000 feet cumulus. Temperature 28. Dew point 25. QNH 1011 hectopascals 2988 inches. Advise you have information whiskey. Nalitra International Airport information whiskey. 0100. ILS Zulu runway 34 right approach. Landing runway 34 right. Departure runway 34 left. Departure frequency 124.2. Observe gear down operation procedure on final. Wind 020 degrees 5 knots. Direction variable between 340 and 050 degrees. Visibility 10 kilometers. Broken 1,000 feet cumulus. Temperature 28. Dew point 25. QNH 1011 hectopascals 2988 inches. Advise you have information whiskey. Nalitra International Airport information whiskey. 0100. ILS Zulu runway 34 right approach. Landing runway 34 right. Departure runway 34 left. Departure frequency 124.2. Observe gear down operation procedure on final. Wind 020 degrees 5 knots. Direction variable between 340 and 050 degrees. Visibility 10 kilometers. Broken 1,000 feet cumulus. Temperature 28. Dew point 25. QNH 1011 hectopascals 2988 inches. Advise you have information whiskey. Nalitra International Airport information whiskey. 0100. ILS Zulu runway 34 right approach. Landing runway 34 right. Departure runway 34 left. Departure frequency 124.2. Observe gear down operation procedure on final. Wind 020 degrees 5 knots. Direction variable between 340 and 050 degrees. Visibility 10 kilometers. Broken 1,000 feet cumulus. Temperature 28. Dew point 25. QNH 1011 hectopascals 2988 inches. Advise you have information whiskey. Nalitra International Airport information whiskey. 0100. ILS Zulu runway 34 right approach. Landing runway 34 right. Departure runway 34 left. Departure frequency 124.2. Observe gear down operation procedure on final. Wind 020 degrees 5 knots. Direction variable between 340 and 050 degrees. Visibility 10 kilometers. Broken 1,000 feet cumulus. Temperature 28. Dew point 25. QNH 1011 hectopascals 2988 inches. Advise you have information whiskey. Nalitra International Airport information whiskey. 0100. ILS Zulu runway 34 right approach. Landing runway 34 right. Departure runway 34 left. Departure frequency 124.2. Observe gear down operation procedure on final. Wind 020 degrees 5 knots.
direction variable between 340 and 050 degrees. Visibility 10 kilometers. Broken 1,000 feet cumulus. Temperature 28. Dew point 25. QNH 1011 hectopascals 2988 inches. Advise you have information whiskey. Nalitra International Airport information whiskey. 0100. ILS Zulu runway 34 right approach. Landing runway 34 right. Departure runway 34 left. Departure frequency 124.2. Observe gear down operation procedure on final. Wind 020 degrees 5 knots. Direction variable between 340 and 050 degrees. Visibility 10 kilometers. Broken 1,000 feet cumulus. Temperature 28. Dew point 25. QNH 1011 hectopascals 2988 inches. Advise you have information whiskey. Nalitra International Airport information whiskey. 0100. ILS Zulu runway 34 right approach. Landing runway 34 right. Departure runway 34 left. Departure frequency 124.2. Observe gear down operation procedure on final. Wind 020 degrees 5 knots. Direction variable between 340 and 050 degrees. Visibility 10 kilometers. Broken 1,000 feet cumulus. Temperature 28. Dew point 25. QNH 1011 hectopascals 2988 inches. Advise you have information whiskey. Nalitra International Airport information whiskey. 0100. ILS Zulu runway 34 right approach. Landing runway 34 right. Departure runway 34 left. Departure frequency 124.2. Observe gear down operation procedure on final. Wind 020 degrees 5 knots. Direction variable between 340 and 050 degrees. Visibility 10 kilometers. Broken 1,000 feet cumulus. Temperature 28. Dew point 25. QNH 1011 hectopascals 2988 inches. Advise you have information whiskey. Nalitra International Airport information whiskey. 0100. ILS Zulu runway 34 right approach. Landing runway 34 right. Departure runway 34 left. Departure frequency 124.2. Observe gear down operation procedure on final. Wind 020 degrees 5 knots. Direction variable between 340 and 050 degrees. Visibility 10 kilometers. Broken 1,000 feet cumulus. Temperature 28. Dew point 25. QNH 1011 hectopascals 2988 inches. Advise you have information whiskey. Nalitra International Airport information whiskey. 0100. ILS Zulu runway 34 right approach. Landing runway 34 right. Departure runway 34 left. Departure frequency 124.2. Observe gear down operation procedure on final. Wind 020 degrees 5 knots. Direction variable between 340 and 050 degrees. Visibility 10 kilometers. Broken 1,000 feet cumulus. Temperature 28. Dew point 25. QNH 1011 hectopascals 2988 inches. Advise you have information whiskey. Nalitra International Airport information whiskey. 0100. ILS Zulu runway 34 right approach. Landing runway 34 right. Departure runway 34 left. Departure frequency 124.2.
Observe gear down operation procedure on final. Wind 020 degrees 5 knots. Direction variable between 340 and 050 degrees. Visibility 10 kilometers. Broken 1,000 feet cumulus. Temperature 28. Dew point 25. QNH 1011 hectopascals 2988 inches. Advise you have information whiskey. Nalitra International Airport information whiskey. 0100. ILS Zulu runway 34 right approach. Landing runway 34 right. Departure runway 34 left. Departure frequency 124.2. Observe gear down operation procedure on final. Wind 020 degrees 5 knots. Direction variable between 340 and 050 degrees. Visibility 10 kilometers. Broken 1,000 feet cumulus. Temperature 28. Dew point 25. QNH 1011 hectopascals 2988 inches. Advise you have information whiskey. Nalitra International Airport information whiskey. 0100. ILS Zulu runway 34 right approach. Landing runway 34 right. Departure runway 34 left. Departure frequency 124.2. Observe gear down operation procedure on final. Wind 020 degrees 5 knots. Direction variable between 340 and 050 degrees. Visibility 10 kilometers. Broken 1,000 feet cumulus. Temperature 28. Dew point 25. QNH 1011 hectopascals 2988 inches. Advise you have information whiskey. Nalitra International Airport information whiskey. 0100. ILS Zulu runway 34 right approach. Landing runway 34 right. Departure runway 34 left. Departure frequency 124.2. Observe gear down operation procedure on final. Wind 020 degrees 5 knots. Direction variable between 340 and 050 degrees. Visibility 10 kilometers. Broken 1,000 feet cumulus. Temperature 28. Dew point 25. QNH 1011 hectopascals 2988 inches. Advise you have information whiskey. Nalitra International Airport information whiskey. 0100. ILS Zulu runway 34 right approach. Landing runway 34 right. Departure runway 34 left. Departure frequency 124.2. Observe gear down operation procedure on final. Wind 020 degrees 5 knots. Direction variable between 340 and 050 degrees. Visibility 10 kilometers. Broken 1,000 feet cumulus. Temperature 28. Dew point 25. QNH 1011 hectopascals 2988 inches. Advise you have information whiskey. Nalitra International Airport information whiskey. 0100. ILS Zulu runway 34 right approach. Landing runway 34 right. Departure runway 34 left. Departure frequency 124.2. Observe gear down operation procedure on final. Wind 020 degrees 5 knots. Direction variable between 340 and 050 degrees. Visibility 10 kilometers. Broken 1,000 feet cumulus. Temperature 28. Dew point 25. QNH 1011 hectopascals 2988 inches. Advise you have information whiskey. Nalitra International Airport information whiskey. 0100. ILS Zulu runway 34 right approach. Landing runway 34 right. Departure runway 34 left.
Departure frequency 124.2. Observe gear down operation procedure on final. Wind 020 degrees 5 knots. Direction variable between 340 and 050 degrees. Visibility 10 kilometers. Broken 1,000 feet cumulus. Temperature 28. Dew point 25. QNH 1011 hectopascals 2988 inches. Advise you have information whiskey. Nalitra International Airport information whiskey. 0100. ILS Zulu runway 34 right approach. Landing runway 34 right. Departure runway 34 left. Departure frequency 124.2. Observe gear down operation procedure on final. Wind 020 degrees 5 knots. Direction variable between 340 and 050 degrees. Visibility 10 kilometers. Broken 1,000 feet cumulus. Temperature 28. Dew point 25. QNH 1011 hectopascals 2988 inches. Advise you have information whiskey. Nalitra International Airport information whiskey. 0100. ILS Zulu runway 34 right approach. Landing runway 34 right. Departure runway 34 left. Departure frequency 124.2. Observe gear down operation procedure on final. Wind 020 degrees 5 knots. Direction variable between 340 and 050 degrees. Visibility 10 kilometers. Broken 1,000 feet cumulus. Temperature 28. Dew point 25. QNH 1011 hectopascals 2988 inches. Advise you have information whiskey. Nalitra International Airport information whiskey. 0100. ILS Zulu runway 34 right approach. Landing runway 34 right. Departure runway 34 left. Departure frequency 124.2. Observe gear down operation procedure on final. Wind 020 degrees 5 knots. Direction variable between 340 and 050 degrees. Visibility 10 kilometers. Broken 1,000 feet cumulus. Temperature 28. Dew point 25. QNH 1011 hectopascals 2988 inches. Advise you have information whiskey. Nalitra International Airport information whiskey. 0100. ILS Zulu runway 34 right approach. Landing runway 34 right. Departure runway 34 left. Departure frequency 124.2. Observe gear down operation procedure on final. Wind 020 degrees 5 knots. Direction variable between 340 and 050 degrees. Visibility 10 kilometers. Broken 1,000 feet cumulus. Temperature 28. Dew point 25. QNH 1011 hectopascals 2988 inches. Advise you have information whiskey. Nalitra International Airport information whiskey. 0100. ILS Zulu runway 34 right approach. Landing runway 34 right. Departure runway 34 left. Departure frequency 124.2. Observe gear down operation procedure on final. Wind 020 degrees 5 knots. Direction variable between 340 and 050 degrees. Visibility 10 kilometers. Broken 1,000 feet cumulus. Temperature 28. Dew point 25. QNH 1011 hectopascals 2988 inches. Advise you have information whiskey. Nalitra International Airport information whiskey. 0100. ILS Zulu runway 34 right approach.
Landing runway 34 right. Departure runway 34 left. Departure frequency 124.2. Observe gear down operation procedure on final. Wind 020 degrees 5 knots. Direction variable between 340 and 050 degrees. Visibility 10 kilometers. Broken 1,000 feet cumulus. Temperature 28. Dew point 25. QNH 1011 hectopascals 2988 inches. Advise you have information whiskey. Nalitra International Airport information whiskey. 0100. ILS Zulu runway 34 right approach. Landing runway 34 right. Departure runway 34 left. Departure frequency 124.2. Observe gear down operation procedure on final. Wind 020 degrees 5 knots. Direction variable between 340 and 050 degrees. Visibility 10 kilometers. Broken 1,000 feet cumulus. Temperature 28. Dew point 25. QNH 1011 hectopascals 2988 inches. Advise you have information whiskey. Nalitra International Airport information whiskey. 0100. ILS Zulu runway 34 right approach. Landing runway 34 right. Departure runway 34 left. Departure frequency 124.2. Observe gear down operation procedure on final. Wind 020 degrees 5 knots. Direction variable between 340 and 050 degrees. Visibility 10 kilometers. Broken 1,000 feet cumulus. Temperature 28. Dew point 25. QNH 1011 hectopascals 2988 inches. Advise you have information whiskey. Nalitra International Airport information whiskey. 0100. ILS Zulu runway 34 right approach. Landing runway 34 right. Departure runway 34 left. Departure frequency 124.2. Observe gear down operation procedure on final. Wind 020 degrees 5 knots. Direction variable between 340 and 050 degrees. Visibility 10 kilometers. Broken 1,000 feet cumulus. Temperature 28. Dew point 25. QNH 1011 hectopascals 2988 inches. Advise you have information whiskey. Nalitra International Airport information whiskey. 0100. ILS Zulu runway 34 right approach. Landing runway 34 right. Departure runway 34 left. Departure frequency 124.2. Observe gear down operation procedure on final. Wind 020 degrees 5 knots. Direction variable between 340 and 050 degrees. Visibility 10 kilometers. Broken 1,000 feet cumulus. Temperature 28. Dew point 25. QNH 1011 hectopascals 2988 inches. Advise you have information whiskey. Nalitra International Airport information whiskey. 0100. ILS Zulu runway 34 right approach. Landing runway 34 right. Departure runway 34 left. Departure frequency 124.2. Observe gear down operation procedure on final. Wind 020 degrees 5 knots. Direction variable between 340 and 050 degrees. Visibility 10 kilometers. Broken 1,000 feet cumulus. Temperature 28. Dew point 25. QNH 1011 hectopascals 2988 inches. Advise you have information whiskey. Nalitra International Airport information whiskey. 0100.
ILS Zulu runway 34 right approach. Landing runway 34 right. Departure runway 34 left. Departure frequency 124.2. Observe gear down operation procedure on final. Wind 020 degrees 5 knots. Direction variable between 340 and 050 degrees. Visibility 10 kilometers. Broken 1,000 feet cumulus. Temperature 28. Dew point 25. QNH 1011 hectopascals 2988 inches. Advise you have information whiskey. Nalitra International Airport information whiskey. 0100. ILS Zulu runway 34 right approach. Landing runway 34 right. Departure runway 34 left. Departure frequency 124.2. Observe gear down operation procedure on final. Wind 020 degrees 5 knots. Direction variable between 340 and 050 degrees. Visibility 10 kilometers. Broken 1,000 feet cumulus. Temperature 28. Dew point 25. QNH 1011 hectopascals 2988 inches. Advise you have information whiskey. Nalitra International Airport information whiskey. 0100. ILS Zulu runway 34 right approach. Landing runway 34 right. Departure runway 34 left. Departure frequency 124.2. Observe gear down operation procedure on final. Wind 020 degrees 5 knots. Direction variable between 340 and 050 degrees. Visibility 10 kilometers. Broken 1,000 feet cumulus. Temperature 28. Dew point 25. QNH 1011 2988 inches. Advise you have information whiskey. Nalitra International Airport information X-ray. 0130. ILS Zulu runway 34 right approach. Landing runway 34 right. Departure runway 34 left. Departure frequency 124.2. Observe gear down operation procedure on final. Wind 040 degrees 5 knots. Direction variable between 010 and 080 degrees. Visibility 10 kilometers. Shower in the vicinity. Broken 1,300 feet cumulus. Temperature 28. Dew point 25. QNH 1011 hectopascals 2987 inches. Advise you have information X-ray. Nalitra International Airport information X-ray. 0130. ILS Zulu runway 34 right approach. Landing runway 34 right. Departure runway 34 left. Departure frequency 124.2. Observe gear down operation procedure on final. Wind 040 degrees 5 knots. Direction variable between 010 and 080 degrees. Visibility 10 kilometers. Shower in the vicinity. Broken 1,300 feet cumulus. Temperature 28. Dew point 25. QNH 1011 hectopascals 2987 inches. Advise you have information X-ray. Nalitra International Airport information X-ray. 0130. ILS Zulu runway 34 right approach. Landing runway 34 right. Departure runway 34 left. Departure frequency 124.2. Observe gear down operation procedure on final. Wind 040 degrees 5 knots. Direction variable between 010 and 080 degrees. Visibility 10 kilometers. Shower in the vicinity. Broken 1,300 feet cumulus. Temperature 28. Dew point 25.
QNH1011 hectopascals 2987 inches. Advise you have information X-ray. 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ILS Zulu runway 34 right approach. Landing runway 34 right. Departure runway 34 left. Departure frequency 124.2. Observe gear down operation procedure on final. Wind 040 degrees 5 knots. Direction variable between 010 and 080 degrees. Visibility 10 kilometers. Shower in the vicinity. Broken 1,300 feet cumulus. Temperature 28. Dew point 25. QNH1011 hectopascals 2987 inches. Advise you have information X-ray. 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ILS Zulu runway 34 right approach. Landing runway 34 right. Departure runway 34 left. Departure frequency 124.2. Observe gear down operation procedure on final. Wind 040 degrees 5 knots. Direction variable between 010 and 080 degrees. Visibility 10 kilometers. Shower in the vicinity. Broken 1,300 feet cumulus. Temperature 28. Dew point 25. QNH1011 hectopascals 2987 inches. Advise you have information X-ray. Nalitra International Airport information X-ray. 0130. ILS Zulu runway 34 right approach. Landing runway 34 right. Departure runway 34 left. Departure frequency 124.2. Observe gear down operation procedure on final. Wind 040 degrees 5 knots. Direction variable between 010 and 080 degrees. Visibility 10 kilometers. Shower in the vicinity. Broken 1,300 feet cumulus. Temperature 28. Dew point 25. QNH1011 hectopascals 2987 inches. Advise you have information X-ray. Nalitra International Airport information X-ray. 0130. ILS Zulu runway 34 right approach. Landing runway 34 right. Departure runway 34 left. Departure frequency 124.2. Observe gear down operation procedure on final. Wind 040 degrees 5 knots. Direction variable between 010 and 080 degrees. Visibility 10 kilometers. Shower in the vicinity. Broken 1,300 feet cumulus. Temperature 28. Dew point 25. QNH1011 hectopascals 2987 inches. Advise you have information X-ray. Nalitra International Airport information X-ray. 0130. ILS Zulu runway 34 right approach. Landing runway 34 right. Departure runway 34 left. Departure frequency 124.2. Observe gear down operation procedure on final. Wind 040 degrees 5 knots. Direction variable between 010 and 080 degrees. Visibility 10 kilometers. Shower in the vicinity. Broken 1,300 feet cumulus. Temperature 28. Dew point 25. QNH1011 hectopascals 2987 inches. Advise you have information X-ray. Nalitra International Airport information X-ray. 0130. ILS Zulu runway 34 right approach. Landing runway 34 right. Departure runway 34 left. Departure frequency 124.2.
Observe gear down operation procedure on final. Wind 040 degrees 5 knots. Direction variable between 010 and 080 degrees. Visibility in 0 kilometers. Shower in the vicinity. Broken 1,300 feet cumulus. Aperture 28. Dew point 25. QNH 1011 hectopascals 2987 inches. Advise you have information X-ray. Nalitra International Airport information X-ray. 0130. ILS Zulu runway 34 right approach. Landing runway 34 right. Departure runway 34 left. Departure frequency 124.2. Observe gear down operation procedure on final. Wind 040 degrees 5 knots. Direction variable between 010 and 080 degrees. Visibility 10 kilometers. Shower in the vicinity. Broken 1,300 feet cumulus. Temperature 28. Dew point 25. QNH 1011 hectopascals 2987 inches. Advise you have information X-ray. Nalitra International Airport information X-ray. 0130. ILS Zulu runway 34 right approach. Landing runway 34 right. Departure runway 34 left. Departure frequency 124.2. Observe gear down operation procedure on final. Wind 040 degrees 5 knots. Direction variable between 010 and 080 degrees. Visibility 10 kilometers. Shower in the vicinity. Broken 1,300 feet cumulus. Temperature 28. Dew point 25. QNH 1011 hectopascals 2987 inches. Advise you have information X-ray. Nalitra International Airport information X-ray. 0130. ILS Zulu runway 34 right approach. Landing runway 34 right. Departure runway 34 left. Departure frequency 124.2. Observe gear down operation procedure on final. Wind 040 degrees 5 knots. Direction variable between 010 and 080 degrees. Visibility 10 kilometers. Shower in the vicinity. Broken 1,300 feet cumulus. Temperature 28. Dew point 25. QNH 1011 hectopascals 2987 inches. Advise you have information X-ray. Nalitra International Airport information X-ray. 0130. ILS Zulu runway 34 right approach. Landing runway 34 right. Departure runway 34 left. Departure frequency 124.2. Observe gear down operation procedure on final. Wind 040 degrees 5 knots. Direction variable between 010 and 080 degrees. Visibility 10 kilometers. Shower in the vicinity. Broken 1,300 feet cumulus. Temperature 28. Dew point 25. QNH 1011 hectopascals 2987 inches. Advise you have information X-ray. Nalitra International Airport information X-ray. 0130. ILS Zulu runway 34 right approach. Landing runway 34 right. Departure runway 34 left. Departure frequency 124.2. Observe gear down operation procedure on final. Wind 040 degrees 5 knots. Direction variable between 010 and 080 degrees. Visibility 10 kilometers. Shower in the vicinity. Broken 1,300 feet cumulus. Temperature 28. Dew point 25. QNH 1011 hectopascals 2987 inches. Advise you have information X-ray.
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ILS Zulu runway 34 right approach. Landing runway 34 right. Departure runway 34 left. Departure frequency 124.2. Observe gear down operation procedure on final. Wind 040 degrees 5 knots. Direction variable between 010 and 080 degrees. Visibility 10 kilometers. Shower in the vicinity. Broken 1,300 feet cumulus. Temperature 28. Dew point 25. QNH 1011 hectopascals 2987 inches. Advise you have information X-ray. 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ILS Zulu runway 34 right approach. Landing runway 34 right. Departure runway 34 left. Departure frequency 124.2. Observe gear down operation procedure on final. Wind 040 degrees 5 knots. Direction variable between 010 and 080 degrees. Visibility 10 kilometers. Shower in the vicinity. Broken 1,300 feet cumulus. Temperature 28. Dew point 25. QNH 1011 hectopascals 2987 inches. 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ILS Zulu runway 34 right approach. Landing runway 34 right. Departure runway 34 left. Departure frequency 124.2. Observe gear down operation procedure on final. Wind 040 degrees 5 knots. Direction variable between 010 and 080 degrees. Visibility 10 kilometers. Shower in the vicinity. Broken 1,300 feet cumulus. Temperature 28. Dew point 25. QNH 1011 hectopascals 2987 inches. 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ILS Zulu runway 34 right approach. Landing runway 34 right. Departure runway 34 left. Departure frequency 124.2. Observe gear down operation procedure on final. Wind 040 degrees 5 knots. Direction variable between 010 and 080 degrees. Visibility 10 kilometers. Shower in the vicinity. Broken 1,300 feet cumulus. Temperature 28. Dew point 25. QNH 1011 hectopascals 2987 inches. Advise you have information X-ray. Now Litra International Airport information X-ray. 0130. ILS Zulu runway 34 right approach. Landing runway 34 right. Departure runway 34 left. Departure frequency 124.2. Observe gear down operation procedure on final. Wind 040 degrees 5 knots. Direction variable between 010 and 080 degrees. Visibility 10 kilometers. Shower in the vicinity. Broken 1,300 feet cumulus. Temperature 28. Dew point 25. QNH 1011 hectopascals 2987 inches. Advise you have information X-ray. 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ILS Zulu runway 34 right approach. Landing runway 34 right. Departure runway 34 left. Departure frequency 124.2. Observe gear down operation procedure on final. Wind 040 degrees 5 knots. Direction variable between 010 and 080 degrees.
Visibility 10 kilometers. Shower in the vicinity. Broken

40 degrees 5 knots. Direction variable between 010 and 080 degrees. Visibility 10 kilometers. Shower in the vicinity. Broken 1,300 feet cumulus. Temperature 28. Dew point 25. QNH 1011 hectopascals 2987 inches. Advise you have information X-ray. Nalitra International Airport information X-ray. 0130. ILS Zulu runway 34 right approach. Landing runway 34 right. Departure runway 34 left. Departure frequency 124.2. Observe gear down operation procedure on final. Wind 040 degrees 5 knots. Direction variable between 010 and 080 degrees. Visibility 10 kilometers. Shower in the vicinity. Broken 1,300 feet cumulus. Temperature 28. Dew point 25. QNH 1011 hectopascals 2987 inches. Advise you have information X-ray. Nalitra International Airport information X-ray. 0130. ILS Zulu runway 34 right approach. Landing runway 34 right. Departure runway 34 left. Departure frequency 124.2. Observe gear down operation procedure on final. Wind 040 degrees 5 knots. Direction variable between 010 and 080 degrees. Visibility 10 kilometers. Shower in the vicinity. Broken 1,300 feet cumulus. Temperature 28. Dew point 25. QNH 1011 hectopascals 2987 inches. Advise you have information X-ray. Nalitra International Airport information X-ray. 0130. ILS Zulu runway 34 right approach. Landing runway 34 right. Departure runway 34 left. Departure frequency 124.2. Observe gear down operation procedure on final. Wind 040 degrees 5 knots. Direction variable between 010 and 080 degrees. Visibility 10 kilometers. Shower in the vicinity. Broken 1,300 feet cumulus. Temperature 28. Dew point 25. QNH 1011 hectopascals 2987 inches. Advise you have information X-ray. Nalitra International Airport information X-ray. 0130. ILS Zulu runway 34 right approach. Landing runway 34 right. Departure runway 34 left. Departure frequency 124.2. Observe gear down operation procedure on final. Wind 040 degrees 5 knots. Direction variable between 010 and 080 degrees. Visibility 10 kilometers. Shower in the vicinity. Broken 1,300 feet cumulus. Temperature 28. Dew point 25. QNH 1011 hectopascals 2987 inches. Advise you have information X-ray. Nalitra International Airport information X-ray. 0130. ILS Zulu runway 34 right approach. Landing runway 34 right. Departure runway 34 left. Departure frequency 124.2. Observe gear down operation procedure on final. Wind 040 degrees 5 knots. Direction variable between 010 and 080 degrees. Visibility 10 kilometers. Shower in the vicinity. Broken 1,300 feet cumulus. Temperature 28. Dew point 25. QNH 1011 hectopascals 2987 inches. Advise you have information X-ray. Nalitra International Airport information X-ray. 0130.
30. ILS Zulu runway 34 right approach. Landing runway 34 right. Departure runway 34 left. Departure frequency 124.2. Observe gear down operation procedure on final. Wind 040 degrees 5 knots. Direction variable between 010 and 080 degrees. Visibility 10 kilometers. Shower in the vicinity. Broken 1,300 feet cumulus. Temperature 28. Dew point 25. QNH 1011 equals 29 or 87 inches. Advise you have information X-ray. Malika International Airport information X-ray. 0120. ILS Zulu runway 34 right approach. Landing runway 34 right. Departure runway 34 left. Departure frequency 124.2. Observe gear down operation procedure on final. Wind 040 degrees 5 knots. Direction variable between 010 and 080 degrees. Visibility 10 kilometers. Shower in the vicinity. Broken 1,300 feet cumulus. Temperature 28. Dew point 25. QNH 1011 hectopascals 29 or 87 inches. Advise you have information X-ray. Nalita International Airport information X-ray. 0130. ILS Zulu runway 34 right approach. Landing runway 34 right. Departure runway 34 left. Departure frequency 124.2. Observe gear down operation procedure on final. Wind 040 degrees 5 knots. Direction variable between 010 and 080 degrees. Visibility 10 kilometers. Shower in the vicinity. Broken 1,300 feet cumulus. Temperature 28. Dew point 25. QNH 1011 hectopascals 29 or 87 inches. Advise you have information X-ray. Nalita International Airport information X-ray. 0130. ILS Zulu runway 34 right approach. Landing runway 34 right. Departure runway 34 left. Departure frequency 124.2. Observe gear down operation procedure on final. Wind 040 degrees 5 knots. Direction variable between 010 and 080 degrees. Visibility 10 kilometers. Shower in the vicinity. Broken 1,300 feet cumulus. Temperature 28. Dew point 25. QNH 1011 hectopascals 29 or 87 inches. Advise you have information X-ray. Nalita International Airport information X-ray. 0130. ILS Zulu runway 34 right approach. Landing runway 34 right. Departure runway 34 left. Departure frequency 124.2. Observe gear down operation procedure on final. Wind 040 degrees 5 knots. Direction variable between 010 and 080 degrees. Visibility 10 kilometers. Shower in the vicinity. Broken 1,300 feet cumulus. Temperature 28. Dew point 25. QNH 1011 hectopascals 29 or 87 inches. Advise you have information X-ray. Nalita International Airport information X-ray. 0130. ILS Zulu runway 34 right approach. Landing runway 34 right. Departure runway 34 left. Departure frequency 124.2. Observe gear down operation procedure on final. Wind 040 degrees 5 knots. Direction variable between 010 and 080 degrees. Visibility 10 kilometers. Shower in the vicinity.
Broken 1,300 feet cumulus. Temperature 28. Dew point 25. QNH 1011 hectopascals 2987 inches. Advise you have information X-ray. Nalitra International Airport information X-ray. 0130. Ayala Zulu runway 34 right approach. Landing runway 34 right. Departure runway 34 left. Departure frequency 124.2. Observe gear down operation procedure on final. Wind 040 degrees 5 knots. Direction variable between 010 and 080 degrees. Anyway, visibility 10 kilometers. Shower in the vicinity. Broken 1,300 feet cumulus. Temperature 28. Dew point 25. QNH 1011 hectopascals 2987 inches. Advise you have information X-ray. Nalitra International Airport information X-ray. 0130. Ayala Zulu runway 34 right approach. Landing runway 34 right. Departure runway 34 left. Departure frequency 124.2. Observe gear down operation procedure on final. Wind 040 degrees 5 knots. Direction variable between 010 and 080 degrees. Visibility 10 kilometers. Shower in the vicinity. Broken 1,300 feet cumulus. Temperature 2.25. QNH 1011 hectopascals 2987 inches. Advise you have information X-ray. Nalitra International Airport information Yankee. 0200. ILS Zulu runway 34 right approach. Landing runway 34 right. Departure runway 34 left. Departure frequency 124.2. Observe gear down operation procedure on final. Wind 090 degrees 7 knots. Visibility 10 kilometers. Light shower of rain. Broken 1,300 feet cumulus. Broken 3,000 feet cumulus. Temperature 28. Dew point 25. QNH 1011 hectopascals 2987 inches. Advise you have information Yankee. Nalitra International Airport information Yankee. 0200. ILS Zulu runway 34 right approach. Landing runway 34 right. Departure runway 34 left. Departure frequency 124.2. Observe gear down operation procedure on final. Wind 090 degrees 7 knots. Visibility 10 kilometers. Light shower of rain. Broken 1,300 feet cumulus. Broken 3,000 feet cumulus. Temperature 28. Dew point 25. QNH 1011 hectopascals 2987 inches. Advise you have information Yankee. Nalitra International Airport information Yankee. 0200. ILS Zulu runway 34 right approach. Landing runway 34 right. Departure runway 34 left. Departure frequency 124.2. Observe gear down operation procedure on final. Wind 090 degrees 7 knots. Visibility 10 kilometers. Light shower of rain. Broken 1,300 feet cumulus. Broken 3,000 feet cumulus. Temperature 28. Dew point 25. QNH 1011 hectopascals 2987 inches. Advise you have information Yankee. Nalitra International Airport information Yankee. 0200. ILS Zulu runway 34 right approach. Landing runway 34 right. Departure runway 34 left.
Departure frequency 124.2. Observe gear down operation procedure on final. Wind 090 degrees 7 knots. Visibility 10 kilometers. Light shower of rain. Broken 1,300 feet cumulus. Broken 3,000 feet cumulus. Temperature 28. Dew point 25. QNH 1011 hectopascals 2987 inches. Advise you have information Yankee. Nalita International Airport information Zulu. 0200. ILS Yankee runway 16 left approach. Landing runway 16 left. Departure runway 16 right. Departure frequency 124.2. Wind 090 degrees 7 knots. Visibility 10 kilometers. Light shower of rain. Broken 1,300 feet cumulus. Broken 3,000 feet cumulus. Temperature 28. Dew point 25. QNH 1011 hectopascals 2987 inches. Advise you have information Zulu. Nalita International Airport information Zulu. 0200. ILS Yankee runway 16 left approach. Landing runway 16 left. Departure runway 16 right. Departure frequency 124.2. Wind 090 degrees 7 knots. Visibility 10 kilometers. Light shower of rain. Broken 1,300 feet cumulus. Broken 3,000 feet cumulus. Temperature 28. Dew point 25. QNH 1011 hectopascals 2987 inches. Advise you have information Zulu. Nalita International Airport information Zulu. 0200. ILS Yankee runway 16 left approach. Landing runway 16 left. Departure runway 16 right. Departure frequency 124.2. Wind 090 degrees 7 knots. Visibility 10 kilometers. Light shower of rain. Broken 1,300 feet cumulus. Broken 3,000 feet cumulus. Temperature 28. Dew point 25. QNH 1011 hectopascals 2987 inches. Advise you have information Zulu. Nalita International Airport information Zulu. 0200. ILS Yankee runway 16 left approach. Landing runway 16 left. Departure runway 16 right. Departure frequency 124.2. Wind 090 degrees 7 knots. Visibility 10 kilometers. Light shower of rain. Broken 1,300 feet cumulus. Broken 3,000 feet cumulus. Temperature 28. Dew point 25. QNH 1011 hectopascals 2987 inches. Advise you have information Zulu. Nalita International Airport information Zulu. 0200. ILS Yankee runway 16 left approach. Landing runway 16 left. Departure runway 16 right. Departure frequency 124.2. Wind 090 degrees 7 knots. Visibility 10 kilometers. Light shower of rain. Broken 1,300 feet cumulus. Broken 3,000 feet cumulus. Temperature 28. Dew point 25. QNH 1011 hectopascals 2987 inches. Advise you have information Zulu. Nalita International Airport information Zulu. 0200. ILS Yankee runway 16 left approach. Landing runway 16 left. Departure runway 16 right. Departure frequency 124.2.
Wind 090 degrees 7 knots. Visibility 10 kilometers. Light shower of rain. Broken 1,300 feet cumulus. Broken 3,000 feet cumulus. Temperature 28. Dew point 25. QNH 1011 hectopascals 2987 inches. Advise you have information Zulu. Nalitra International Airport information Zulu. 0200. ILS Yankee runway 16 left approach. Landing runway 16 left. Departure runway 16 right. Departure frequency 124.2. Wind 090 degrees 7 knots. Visibility 10 kilometers. Light shower of rain. Broken 1,300 feet cumulus. Broken 3,000 feet cumulus. Temperature 28. Dew point 25. QNH 1011 hectopascals 2987 inches. Advise you have information Zulu. Nalitra International Airport information Zulu. 0200. ILS Yankee runway 16 left approach. Landing runway 16 left. Departure runway 16 right. Departure frequency 124.2. Wind 090 degrees 7 knots. Visibility 10 kilometers. Light shower of rain. Broken 1,300 feet cumulus. Broken 3,000 feet cumulus. Temperature 28. Dew point 25. QNH 1011 hectopascals 2987 inches. Advise you have information Zulu. Nalitra International Airport information Zulu. 0200. ILS Yankee runway 16 left approach. Landing runway 16 left. Departure runway 16 right. Departure frequency 124.2. Wind 090 degrees 7 knots. Visibility 10 kilometers. Light shower of rain. Broken 1,300 feet cumulus. Broken 3,000 feet cumulus. Temperature 28. Dew point 25. QNH 1011 hectopascals 2987 inches. Advise you have information Zulu. Nalitra International Airport information Zulu. 0200. ILS Yankee runway 16 left approach. Landing runway 16 left. Departure runway 16 right. Departure frequency 124.2. Wind 090 degrees 7 knots. Visibility 10 kilometers. Light shower of rain. Broken 1,300 feet cumulus. Broken 3,000 feet cumulus. Temperature 28. Dew point 25. QNH 1011 hectopascals 2987 inches. Advise you have information Zulu. Nalitra International Airport information Zulu. 0200. ILS Yankee runway 16 left approach. Landing runway 16 left. Departure runway 16 right. Departure frequency 124.2. Wind 090 degrees 7 knots. Visibility 10 kilometers. Light shower of rain. Broken 1,300 feet cumulus. Broken 3,000 feet cumulus. Temperature 28. Dew point 25. QNH 1011 hectopascals 2987 inches. Advise you have information Zulu. Nalitra International Airport information Zulu. 0200. ILS Yankee runway 16 left approach. Landing runway 16 left. Departure runway 16 right. Departure frequency 124.2. Wind 090 degrees 7 knots. Visibility 10 kilometers. Light shower of rain.
Broken 1,300 feet cumulus. Broken 3,000 feet cumulus. Temperature 28. Dew point 25. QNH 1011 hectopascals 2987 inches. Advise you have information Zulu. Nalita International Airport information Zulu. 0200. ILS Yankee runway 16 left approach. Landing runway 16 left. Departure runway 16 right. Departure frequency 124.2. Wind 090 degrees 7 knots. Visibility 10 kilometers. Light shower of rain. Broken 1,300 feet cumulus. Broken 3,000 feet cumulus. Temperature 28. Dew point 25. QNH 1011 hectopascals 2987 inches. Advise you have information Zulu. Nalita International Airport information Zulu. 0200. ILS Yankee runway 16 left approach. Landing runway 16 left. Departure runway 16 right. Departure frequency 124.2. Wind 090 degrees 7 knots. Visibility 10 kilometers. Light shower of rain. Broken 1,300 feet cumulus. Broken 3,000 feet cumulus. Temperature 28. Dew point 25. QNH 1011 hectopascals 2987 inches. Advise you have information Zulu. Nalita International Airport information Zulu. 0200. ILS Yankee runway 16 left approach. Landing runway 16 left. Departure runway 16 right. Departure frequency 124.2. Wind 090 degrees 7 knots. Visibility 10 kilometers. Light shower of rain. Broken 1,300 feet cumulus. Broken 3,000 feet cumulus. Temperature 28. Dew point 25. QNH 1011 hectopascals 2987 inches. Advise you have information Zulu. Nalita International Airport information Zulu. 0200. ILS Yankee runway 16 left approach. Landing runway 16 left. Departure runway 16 right. Departure frequency 124.2. Wind 090 degrees 7 knots. Visibility 10 kilometers. Light shower of rain. Broken 1,300 feet cumulus. Broken 3,000 feet cumulus. Temperature 28. Dew point 25. QNH 1011 hectopascals 2987 inches. Advise you have information Zulu. Nalita International Airport information Zulu. 0200. ILS Yankee runway 16 left approach. Landing runway 16 left. Departure runway 16 right. Departure frequency 124.2. Wind 090 degrees 7 knots. Visibility 10 kilometers. Light shower of rain. Broken 1,300 feet cumulus. Broken 3,000 feet cumulus. Temperature 28. Dew point 25. QNH 1011 hectopascals 2987 inches. Advise you have information Zulu. Nalita International Airport information Zulu. 0200. ILS Yankee runway 16 left approach. Landing runway 16 left. Departure runway 16 right. Departure frequency 124.2. Wind 090 degrees 7 knots. Visibility 10 kilometers. Light shower of rain. Broken 1,300 feet cumulus. Broken 3,000 feet cumulus. Temperature 28. Dew point 25.
QNH1011 hectopascals 2987 inches. Advise you have information Zulu. Nalitra International Airport information Zulu. 0200. ILS Yankee runway 16 left approach. Landing runway 16 left. Departure runway 16 right. Departure frequency 124.2. Wind 090 degrees 7 knots. Visibility 10 kilometers. Light shower of rain. Broken 1,300 feet cumulus. Broken 3,000 feet cumulus. Temperature 28. Dew point 25. QNH1011 hectopascals 2987 inches. Advise you have information Zulu. Nalitra International Airport information Zulu. 0200. ILS Yankee runway 16 left approach. Landing runway 16 left. Departure runway 16 right. Departure frequency 124.2. Wind 090 degrees 7 knots. Visibility 10 kilometers. Light shower of rain. Broken 1,300 feet cumulus. Broken 3,000 feet cumulus. Temperature 28. Dew point 25. QNH1011 hectopascals 2987 inches. Advise you have information Zulu. Nalitra International Airport information Alpha. 0219er. ILS Yankee runway 16 left approach. Landing runway 16 left. Departure runway 16 right. Departure frequency 124.2. Wind 110 degrees 6 knots. Direction variable between 080 and 140 degrees. Visibility 4,000 meters. Light shower of rain. Mist. Broken 1,000 feet stratus. Temperature 28. Dew point 26. QNH1011 hectopascals 2987 inches. Advise you have information Alpha. Nalitra International Airport information Alpha. 0219er. ILS Yankee runway 16 left approach. Landing runway 16 left. Departure runway 16 right. Departure frequency 124.2. Wind 110 degrees 6 knots. Direction variable between 080 and 140 degrees. Visibility 4,000 meters. Light shower of rain. Mist. Broken 1,000 feet stratus. Temperature 28. Dew point 26. QNH1011 hectopascals 2987 inches. Advise you have information Alpha. Nalitra International Airport information Alpha. 0219er. ILS Yankee runway 16 left approach. Landing runway 16 left. Departure runway 16 right. Departure frequency 124.2. Wind 110 degrees 6 knots. Direction variable between 080 and 140 degrees. Visibility 4,000 meters. Light shower of rain. Mist. Broken 1,000 feet stratus. Temperature 28. Dew point 26. QNH1011 hectopascals 2987 inches. Advise you have information Alpha. Nalitra International Airport information Alpha. 0219er. ILS Yankee runway 16 left approach. Landing runway 16 left. Departure runway 16 right. Departure frequency 124.2. Wind 110 degrees 6 knots. Direction variable between 080 and 140 degrees. Visibility 4,000 meters. Light shower of rain. Mist. Broken 1,000 feet stratus. Temperature 28. Dew point 26.
QNH1011 hectopascals 2987 inches. 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ILS Yankee runway 16 left approach. Landing runway 16 left. Departure runway 16 right. Departure frequency 124.2. Wind 110 degrees 6 knots. Direction variable between 080 and 140 degrees. Visibility 4,000 meters. Light shower of rain. Mist. Broken 1,000 feet stratus. Temperature 28. Dew point 26. QNH1011 hectopascals 2987 inches. 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ILS Yankee runway 16 left approach. Landing runway 16 left. Departure runway 16 right. Departure frequency 124.2. Wind 110 degrees 6 knots. Direction variable between 080 and 140 degrees. Visibility 4,000 meters. Light shower of rain. Mist. Broken 1,000 feet stratus. Temperature 28. Dew point 26. QNH1011 hectopascals 2987 inches. 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ILS runway 16 left approach. Runway 16 left. Runway 16 right. Departure frequency 124.2. 110 degrees 6 knots. Direction variable between 080 and 140 degrees. Visibility 4,000 meters. Light shower of rain. Mist. Broken 1,000 feet stratus. Temperature 28. 2.26. QNH1011 hectopascals 2987 inches. 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ILS Yankee runway 16 left approach. Landing runway 16 left. Departure runway 16 right. Departure frequency 124.2. Wind 110 degrees 6 knots. Direction variable between 080 and 140 degrees. Visibility 4,000 meters. Light shower of rain. Mist. Broken 1,000 feet stratus. Temperature 28. 2.26. QNH1011 hectopascals 2987 inches. 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ILS Yankee runway 16 left approach. Landing runway 16 left. Departure runway 16 right. Departure frequency 124.2. Wind 110 degrees 6 knots. Direction variable between 080 and 140 degrees. Visibility 4,000 meters. Light shower of rain. Mist. Broken 1,000 feet stratus. Temperature 28. Dew point 26. QNH1011 hectopascals 2987 inches. 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ILS Yankee runway 16 left approach. Landing runway 16 left. Departure runway 16 right. Departure frequency 124.2. Wind 110 degrees 6 knots. Direction variable between 080 and 140 degrees. Visibility 4,000 meters. Light shower of rain. Mist. Broken 1,000 feet stratus. Temperature 28.
2.26. QNH1011 hectopascals 2987 inches. 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Na Litra International Airport information alpha. 0219er. ILS Yankee runway 16 left approach. Landing runway 16 left. Departure runway 16 right. Departure frequency 124.2. Wind 110 degrees 6 knots. Direction variable between 080 and 140 degrees. Visibility 4,000 meters. Light shower of rain. Mist. Broken 1,000 feet stratus. Temperature 28. Dew point 26. QNH1011 hectopascals 2987 inches. 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Na Litra International Airport information alpha. 0219er. Yankee runway 16 left approach. Runway 16 left. Departure runway 16 right. Departure frequency 124.2. Wind 110 degrees 6 knots. Direction variable between 080 and 140 degrees. Visibility 4,000 meters. Light shower of rain. Mist. Broken 1,000 feet stratus. Temperature 28. QNH1011 hectopascals 2987 inches. Advise you have information alpha. Na Litra International Airport information alpha. 0219er. ILS Yankee runway 16 left approach. Landing runway 16 left. Departure runway 16 right. Departure frequency 124.2. Wind 110 degrees 6 knots. Direction variable between 080 and 140 degrees. Visibility 4,000 meters. Light shower of rain. Mist. Broken 1,000 feet stratus. Temperature 28. Dew point 26. QNH1011 hectopascals 2987 inches. Advise you have information alpha. Na Litra International Airport information Bravo. 0230. ILS Yankee runway 16 left approach. Landing runway 16 left. Departure runway 16 right. Departure frequency 124.2. Wind 080 degrees 6 knots. Visibility 3,000 meters. Runway 16 right. RVR touchdown 2,000 meters, no change. Midpoint above 2,000 meters, no change. Stop end above 2,000 meters, no change. Runway 16 left. RVR touchdown above 2,000 meters, no change. Stop end 1,900 meters, no change. Light shower of rain. Mist. Broken 1,000 feet stratus. Broken 1,300 feet cumulus. Temperature 28. Dew point 25. QNH1011 hectopascals 2987 inches. Advise you have information Bravo. Na Litra International Airport information Bravo. 0230. ILS Yankee runway 16 left approach. Landing runway 16 left. Departure runway 16 right. Departure frequency 124.2. Wind 080 degrees 6 knots. Visibility 3,000 meters. Runway 16 right. RVR touchdown 2,000 meters, no change. Midpoint above 2,000 meters, no change. Stop end above 2,000 meters, no change. Runway 16 left. RVR touchdown above 2,000 meters, no change. Stop end 1,900 meters, no change. Light shower of rain. Mist. Broken 1,000 feet stratus. Broken 1,300 feet cumulus. Temperature 28. Dew point 25.
CLH1011 Hectopasukos 29872. Advise you have information Bravo. Now Litra International Airport information Bravo. 0230. ILS Yankee runway 16 left approach. Landing runway 16 left. Departure runway 16 right. Departure frequency 124.2. Wind 080 degrees 6 knots. Visibility 3000 meters. Runway 16 right. RVR touchdown 2000 meters no change. Midpoint above 2000 meters no change. Stop end above 2000 meters no change. Runway 16 left. RVR touchdown above 2000 meters no change. Stop and 1900 meters no change. Light shower of rain. Mist. Broken 1000 feet stratus. Broken 1300 feet cumulus. Temperature 28. Dew point 25. QNH 1011 hectopascals 29.87 inches. Advise you have information Bravo. Now Litra International Airport information Bravo. 0230. ILS Yankee runway 16 left approach. Landing runway 16 left. Departure runway 16 right. Departure frequency 124.2. Wind 080 degrees 6 knots. Visibility 3000 meters. Runway 16 right. RVR touchdown 2000 meters no change. Midpoint above 2000 meters no change. Stop end above 2000 meters no change. Runway 16 left. RVR touchdown above 2000 meters no change. Stop end 1900 meters no change. Light shower of rain. Mist. Broken 1000 feet stratus. Broken 1300 feet cumulus. Temperature 28. Dew point 25. QNH 1011 hectopascals 29.87 inches. Advise you have information Bravo. Now Litra International Airport information Bravo. 0230. ILS Yankee runway 16 left approach. Landing runway 16 left. Departure runway 16 right. Departure frequency 124.2. Wind 080 degrees 6 knots. Visibility 3000 meters. Runway 16 right. RVR touchdown 2000 meters no change. Midpoint above 2000 meters no change. Above 2000 meters no change. Runway 16 left. RVR touchdown above 2000 meters no change. Stop and 1900 meters no change. Light shower of rain. Mist. Broken 1000 feet stratus. Broken 1300 feet cumulus. Temperature 28. Dew point 25. QNH 1011 hectopascals 287 inches. Advise you have information Bravo. Now Litra International Airport information Bravo. 0230. ILS Yankee runway 16 left approach. Landing runway 16 left. Departure runway 16 right. Departure frequency 124.2. Wind 080 degrees 6 knots. Visibility 3000 meters. Runway 16 right. RVR touchdown 2000 meters no change. Midpoint above 2000 meters no change. Stop end above 2000 meters no change. Runway 16 left. RVR touchdown above 2000 meters no change. Stop and 1900 meters no change. Light shower of rain. Mist. Broken 1000 feet stratus. Broken 1300 feet cumulus. Temperature 28. Dew point 25. QNH 1011 hectopascals 29.87 inches. Advise you have information Bravo. Now Litra International Airport information Bravo. 0230.
ILS Yankee runway 16 left approach. Landing runway 16 left. Departure runway 16 right. Departure frequency 124.2. Wind 080 degrees 6 knots. Visibility 3,000 meters. Runway 16 right. RVR touchdown 2,000 meters, no change. Midpoint above 2,000 meters, no change. Stop and above 2,000 meters, no change. Runway 16 left. RVR touchdown above 2,000 meters, no change. Stop and 1,900 meters, no change. Light shower of rain. Mist. Broken 1,000 feet stratus. Broken 1,300 feet cumulus. Temperature 28. Dew point 25. QNH 1011 hectopascals 2987 inches. Advise you have information Bravo. Now Litra International Airport information Bravo. 0230. ILS Yankee runway 16 left approach. Landing runway 16 left. Departure runway 16 right. Departure frequency 124.2. Wind 080 degrees 6 knots. Visibility 3,000 meters. Runway 16 right. RVR touchdown 2,000 meters, no change. Midpoint above 2,000 meters, no change. Stop and above 2,000 meters, no change. Runway 16 left. RVR touchdown above 2,000 meters, no change. Stop and 1,900 meters, no change. Light shower of rain. Mist. Broken 1,000 feet stratus. Broken 1,300 feet cumulus. Temperature 28. Dew point 25. QNH 1011 hectopascals 2987 inches. Advise you have information Bravo. Now Litra International Airport information Bravo. 0230. ILS Yankee runway 16 left approach. Landing runway 16 left. Departure runway 16 right. Departure frequency 124.2. Wind 080 degrees 6 knots. Visibility 3,000 meters. Runway 16 right. RVR touchdown 2,000 meters, no change. Midpoint above 2,000 meters, no change. Stop and above 2,000 meters, no change. Runway 16 left. RVR touchdown above 2,000 meters, no change. Stop and 1,900 meters, no change. Light shower of rain. Mist. Broken 1,000 feet stratus. Broken 1,300 feet cumulus. Temperature 28. Dew point 25. QNH 1011 hectopascals 2987 inches. Advise you have information Bravo. Now Litra International Airport information Bravo. 0230. ILS Yankee runway 16 left approach. Landing runway 16 left. Departure runway 16 right. Departure frequency 124.2. Wind 080 degrees 6 knots. Visibility 3,000 meters. Runway 16 right. RVR touchdown 2,000 meters, no change. Midpoint above 2,000 meters, no change. Stop and above 2,000 meters, no change. Runway 16 left. RVR touchdown above 2,000 meters, no change. Stop and 1,900 meters, no change. Light shower of rain. Mist. Broken 1,000 feet stratus. Broken 1,300 feet cumulus. Temperature 28. Dew point 25. QNH 1011 hectopascals 2987 inches. Advise you have information Bravo. Now Litra International Airport information Bravo. 0230. ILS Yankee runway 16 left approach. Landing runway 16 left. Departure runway 16 right. Departure frequency 124.2.
Wind 080 degrees 6 knots. Visibility 3,000 meters. Runway 16 right. RVR touchdown 2,000 meters, no change. Midpoint above 2,000 meters, no change. Stop and above 2,000 meters, no change. Runway 16 left. RVR touchdown above 2,000 meters, no change. Stop and 1,900 meters, no change. Light shower of rain. Mist. Broken 1,000 feet stratus. Broken 1,300 feet cumulus. Temperature 28. Dew point 25. QNH 1011 hectopascals 2987 inches. Advise you have information Bravo. Nalita International Airport information Bravo. 0230. ILS Yankee runway 16 left approach. Landing runway 16 left. Departure runway 16 right. Departure frequency 124.2. Wind 080 degrees 6 knots. Visibility 3,000 meters. Runway 16 right. RVR touchdown 2,000 meters, no change. Midpoint above 2,000 meters, no change. Stop and above 2,000 meters, no change. Runway 16 left. RVR touchdown above 2,000 meters, no change. Stop and 1,900 meters, no change. Light shower of rain. Mist. Broken 1,000 feet stratus. Broken 1,300 feet cumulus. Temperature 28. Dew point 25. QNH 1011 hectopascals 2987 inches. Advise you have information Bravo. Nalita International Airport information Bravo. 0230. ILS Yankee runway 16 left approach. Landing runway 16 left. Departure runway 16 right. Departure frequency 124.2. Wind 080 degrees 6 knots. Visibility 3,000 meters. Runway 16 right. RVR touchdown 2,000 meters, no change. Midpoint above 2,000 meters, no change. Stop and above 2,000 meters, no change. Runway 16 left. RVR touchdown above 2,000 meters, no change. Stop and 1,900 meters, no change. Light shower of rain. Mist. Broken 1,000 feet stratus. Broken 1,300 feet cumulus. Temperature 28. Dew point 25. QNH 1011 hectopascals 2987 inches. Advise you have information Bravo. Nalita International Airport information Bravo. 0230. ILS Yankee runway 16 left approach. Landing runway 16 left. Departure runway 16 right. Departure frequency 124.2. Wind 080 degrees 6 knots. Visibility 3,000 meters. Runway 16 right. RVR touchdown 2,000 meters, no change. Midpoint above 2,000 meters, no change. Stop and above 2,000 meters, no change. Runway 16 left. RVR touchdown above 2,000 meters, no change. Stop and 1,900 meters, no change. Light shower of rain. Mist. Broken 1,000 feet stratus. Broken 1,300 feet cumulus. Temperature 28. Dew point 25. QNH 1011 hectopascals 2987 inches. Advise you have information Bravo. Nalita International Airport information Bravo. 0230. ILS Yankee runway 16 left approach. Landing runway 16 left. Departure runway 16 right. Departure frequency 124.2. 080 degrees 6 knots. Visibility 3,000 meters. Runway 16 right. RVR touchdown 2,000 meters, no change. Midpoint above 2,000 meters, no change. Stop.
stop and above 2,000 meters, no change. Runway 16 left. RVR touchdown above 2,000 meters, no change. Stop and 1,900 meters, no change.

meters, no change. Stop and above 2,000 meters, no change. Runway 16 left. RVR touchdown above 2,000 meters, no change. Stop and 1,900 meters, no change. Light shower of rain. Mist. Broken 1,000 feet stratus. Broken 1,300 feet cumulus. Temperature 28. Dew point 25. QNH 1011 hectopascals 2987 inches. Advise you have information Bravo. Nalita International Airport information Bravo. 0230. ILS Yankee runway 16 left approach. Landing runway 16 left. Departure runway 16 right. Departure frequency 124.2. Wind 080 degrees 6 knots. Visibility 3,000 meters. Runway 16 right. RVR touchdown 2,000 meters, no change. Midpoint above 2,000 meters, no change. Stop and above 2,000 meters, no change. Runway 16 left. RVR touchdown above 2,000 meters, no change. Stop and 1,900 meters, no change. Light shower of rain. Mist. Broken 1,000 feet stratus. Broken 1,300 feet cumulus. Temperature 28. Dew point 25. QNH 1011 hectopascals 2987 inches. 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Nalita International Airport information Bravo. 0230. ILS Yankee runway 16 left approach. Landing runway 16 left. Departure runway 16 right. Departure frequency 124.2. Wind 080 degrees 6 knots. Visibility 3,000 meters. Runway 16 right. RVR touchdown 2,000 meters, no change. Midpoint above 2,000 meters, no change. Stop and above 2,000 meters, no change. Runway 16 left. RVR touchdown above 2,000 meters, no change. Stop and 1,900 meters, no change. Light shower of rain. Mist. Broken 1,000 feet stratus. Broken 1,300 feet cumulus. Temperature 28. Dew point 25. QNH 1011 hectopascals 2987 inches. 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Nalita International Airport information Bravo. 0230. ILS Yankee runway 16 left approach. Landing runway 16 left. Departure runway 16 right. Departure frequency 124.2. Wind 080 degrees 6 knots. Visibility 3,000 meters. Runway 16 right. RVR touchdown 2,000 meters, no change. Midpoint above 2,000 meters, no change. Stop and above 2,000 meters, no change. Runway 16 left. RVR touchdown above 2,000 meters, no change. Stop and 1,900 meters, no change. Light shower of rain. Mist. Broken 1,000 feet stratus. Broken 1,300 feet cumulus. Temperature 28. Dew point 25. QNH 1011 hectopascals 2987 inches. Advise you have information Bravo. Nalita International Airport information Bravo. 0230. ILS Yankee runway 16 left approach. Landing runway 16 left. Departure runway 16 right. Departure frequency 124.2. Wind 080 degrees 6 knots. Visibility 3,000 meters. Runway 16 right. RVR touchdown 2,000 meters, no change. Midpoint above 2,000 meters, no change. Stop and above 2,000 meters, no change. Runway 16 left. RVR touchdown above 2,000 meters, no change. Stop and 1,900 meters, no change. Light shower of rain.
Miss. Broken 1,000 feet stratus. Broken 1,300 feet cumulus. Temperature 28. Dew point 25. QNH 1011 hectopascals 2987 inches. 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Nalitra International Airport information Bravo. 0230. ILS Yankee runway 16 left approach. Landing runway 16 left. Departure runway 16 right. Departure frequency 124.2. Wind 080 degrees 6 knots. Visibility 3,000 meters. Runway 16 right. RVR touchdown 2,000 meters no change. Midpoint above 2,000 meters no change. Stop end above 2,000 meters no change. Runway 16 left. RVR touchdown above 2,000 meters no change. Stop end 1,900 meters no change. Light shower of rain. Mist. Broken 1,000 feet stratus. Broken 1,300 feet cumulus. Temperature 28. Dew point 25. QNH 1011 hectopascals 2987 inches. Advise you have information Bravo. Nalitra International Airport information Charlie. 0300. ILS Yankee runway 16 left approach. Landing runway 16 left. Departure runway 16 right. Departure frequency 124.2. Wind 100 degrees 5 knots. Direction variable between 060 and 170 degrees. Visibility 7 kilometers. Light shower of rain. Scattered 1,000 feet stratus. Broken 1,300 feet cumulus. Broken 2,000 feet cumulus. Temperature 29er. Dew point 26. QNH 1011 hectopascals 2986 inches. Advise you have information Charlie. Nalitra International Airport information Charlie. 0300. ILS Yankee runway 16 left approach. Landing runway 16 left. Departure runway 16 right. Departure frequency 124.2. Wind 100 degrees 5 knots. Direction variable between 060 and 170 degrees. Visibility 7 kilometers. Light shower of rain. Scattered 1,000 feet stratus. Broken 1,300 feet cumulus. Broken 2,000 feet cumulus. Temperature 29er. Dew point 26. QNH 1011 hectopascals 2986 inches. Advise you have information Charlie. Nalitra International Airport information Charlie. 0300. ILS Yankee runway 16 left approach. Landing runway 16 left. Departure runway 16 right. Departure frequency 124.2. Wind 100 degrees 5 knots. Direction variable between 060 and 170 degrees. Visibility 7 kilometers. Light shower of rain. Scattered 1,000 feet stratus. Broken 1,300 feet cumulus. Broken 2,000 feet cumulus. Temperature 29er. Dew point 26. QNH 1011 hectopascals 2986 inches. Advise you have information Charlie. Nalitra International Airport information Charlie. 0300. ILS Yankee runway 16 left approach. Landing runway 16 left. Departure runway 16 right. Departure frequency 124.2. Wind 100 degrees 5 knots. Direction variable between 060 and 170 degrees. Visibility 7 kilometers. Light shower of rain. Scattered 1,000 feet stratus. Broken 1,300 feet cumulus. Broken 2,000 feet cumulus.
temperature 29er. Dew point 26. QNH 1011 hectopascals 29er 86 inches. Advise you have information, Charlie. Nalitra International Airport information, Charlie. 0300. ILS ES runway 16 left approach. Landing runway 16 left. Departure runway 16 right. Departure frequency 124.2. Wind 100 degrees 5 knots. Direction variable between 060 and 170 degrees. Visibility 7 kilometers. Light shower of rain. Scattered 1,000 feet stratus. Broken 1,300 feet cumulus. Broken 2,000 feet cumulus. Temperature 29er. Dew point 26. QNH 1011 hectopascals 29er 86 inches. Advise you have information, Charlie. Nalitra International Airport information, Charlie. 0300. ILS Yankee runway 16 left approach. Landing runway 16 left. Departure runway 16 right. Departure frequency 124.2. Wind 100 degrees 5 knots. Direction variable between 060 and 170 degrees. Visibility 7 kilometers. Light shower of rain. Scattered 1,000 feet stratus. Broken 1,300 feet cumulus. Broken 2,000 feet cumulus. Temperature 29er. Dew point 26. QNH 1011 hectopascals 29er 86 inches. Advise you have information, Charlie. Nalitra International Airport information, Charlie. 0300. ILS Yankee runway 16 left approach. Landing runway 16 left. Departure runway 16 right. Departure frequency 124.2. Wind 100 degrees 5 knots. Direction variable between 060 and 170 degrees. Visibility 7 kilometers. Light shower of rain. Scattered 1,000 feet stratus. Broken 1,300 feet cumulus. Broken 2,000 feet cumulus. Temperature 29er. Dew point 26. QNH 1011 hectopascals 29er 86 inches. Advise you have information, Charlie. Nalitra International Airport information, Charlie. 0300. ILS Yankee runway 16 left approach. Landing runway 16 left. Departure runway 16 right. Departure frequency 124.2. Wind 100 degrees 5 knots. Direction variable between 060 and 170 degrees. Visibility 7 kilometers. Light shower of rain. Scattered 1,000 feet stratus. Broken 1,300 feet cumulus. Broken 2,000 feet cumulus. Temperature 29er. Dew point 26. QNH 1011 hectopascals 29er 86 inches. Advise you have information, Charlie. Nalitra International Airport information, Charlie. 0300. ILS Yankee runway 16 left approach. Landing runway 16 left. Departure runway 16 right. Departure frequency 124.2. Wind 100 degrees 5 knots. Direction variable between 060 and 170 degrees. Visibility 7 kilometers. Light shower of rain. Scattered 1,000 feet stratus. Broken 1,300 feet cumulus. Broken 2,000 feet cumulus. Temperature 29er. Dew point 26. QNH 1011 hectopascals 29er 86 inches. Advise you have information, Charlie. Nalitra International Airport information, Charlie. 0300. ILS Yankee runway 16 left approach.
Landing runway 16 left. Departure runway 16 right. Departure frequency 124.2. Wind 100 degrees 5 knots. Direction variable between 060 and 170 degrees. Visibility 7 kilometers. Light shower of rain. Scattered 1,000 feet stratus. Broken 1,300 feet cumulus. Broken 2,000 feet cumulus. Temperature 29. Dew point 26. QNH 1011 hectopascals 2986 inches. Advise you have information, Charlie. Nalitra International Airport information, Charlie. 0300. ILS Yankee runway 16 left approach. Landing runway 16 left. Departure runway 16 right. Departure frequency 124.2. Wind 100 degrees 5 knots. Direction variable between 060 and 170 degrees. Visibility 7 kilometers. Light shower of rain. Scattered 1,000 feet stratus. Broken 1,300 feet cumulus. Broken 2,000 feet cumulus. Temperature 29. Dew point 26. QNH 1011 hectopascals 2986 inches. Advise you have information, Charlie. Nalitra International Airport information, Delta. 0310. ILS Yankee runway 16 left approach. Landing runway 16 left. Departure runway 16 right. Departure frequency 124.2. Wind 110 degrees nanner knots. Visibility 6 kilometers. Runway 16 right. RVR touchdown above 2,000 meters, no change. Midpoint above 2,000 meters, no change. Stop end above 2,000 meters, no change. Runway 16 left. RVR touchdown above 2,000 meters, no change. Stop end 1,900 meters downward. Shower of rain. Broken 800 feet stratus. Broken 1,300 feet cumulus. Temperature 27. Dew point 25. QNH 1011 hectopascals. 2986 inches. Advise you have information, Delta. Nalitra International Airport information, Delta. 0310. ILS Yankee runway 16 left approach. Landing runway 16 left. Departure runway 16 right. Departure frequency 124.2. Wind 110 degrees nanner knots. Visibility 6 kilometers. Runway 16 right. RVR touchdown above 2,000 meters, no change. Midpoint above 2,000 meters, no change. Stop end above 2,000 meters, no change. Runway 16 left. RVR touchdown above 2,000 meters, no change. Stop end 1,900 meters downward. Shower of rain. Broken 800 feet stratus. Broken 1,300 feet cumulus. Temperature 27. Dew point 25. QNH 1011 hectopascals. 2986 inches. Advise you have information, Delta. Nalitra International Airport information, Delta. 0310. ILS Yankee runway 16 left approach. Landing runway 16 left. Departure runway 16 right. Departure frequency 124.2. Wind 110 degrees nanner knots. Visibility 6 kilometers. Runway 16 right. RVR touchdown above 2,000 meters, no change. Midpoint above 2,000 meters, no change. Stop end above 2,000 meters, no change. Runway 16 left. RVR touchdown above 2,000 meters, no change. Stop end 1,900 meters downward. Shower of rain. Broken 800 feet stratus. Broken 1,300 feet cumulus. Temperature 27. Dew point 25.
QNH1011 hectopascals, 2986 inches. Advise you have information delta. Nalita International Airport information delta. 0310. ILS Yankee runway 16 left approach. Landing runway 16 left. Departure runway 16 right. Departure frequency 124.2. Wind 110 degrees nanner knots. Visibility 6 kilometers. Runway 16 right. RVR touchdown above 2,000 meters, no change. Midpoint above 2,000 meters, no change. Stop end above 2,000 meters, no change. Runway 16 left. RVR touchdown above 2,000 meters, no change. Stop end 1,900 meters downward. Shower of rain. Broken 800 feet stratus. Broken 1,300 feet cumulus. Temperature 27. Dew point 25. QNH1011 hectopascals. 2986 inches. Advise you have information delta. Nalita International Airport information echo. 0310. ILS Zulu runway 16 left approach. Landing runway 16 left. Departure runway 16 right. Departure frequency 124.2. Wind 110 degrees nanner knots. Visibility 6 kilometers. Runway 16 right. RVR touchdown above 2,000 meters, no change. Midpoint above 2,000 meters, no change. Stop end above 2,000 meters, no change. Runway 16 left. RVR touchdown above 2,000 meters, no change. Stop end 1,900 meters downward. Shower of rain. Broken 800 feet stratus. Broken 1,300 feet cumulus. Temperature 27. Dew point 25. QNH1011 hectopascals. 2986 inches. Advise you have information echo. Nalita International Airport information echo. 0310. ILS Zulu runway 16 left approach. Landing runway 16 left. Departure runway 16 right. Departure frequency 124.2. Wind 110 degrees nanner knots. Visibility 6 kilometers. Runway 16 right. RVR touchdown above 2,000 meters, no change. Midpoint above 2,000 meters, no change. Stop end above 2,000 meters, no change. Runway 16 left. RVR touchdown above 2,000 meters, no change. Stop end 1,900 meters downward. Shower of rain. Broken 800 feet stratus. Broken 1,300 feet cumulus. Temperature 27. Dew point 25. QNH1011 hectopascals. 2986 inches. Advise you have information echo. Nalita International Airport information echo. 0310. ILS Zulu runway 16 left approach. Landing runway 16 left. Departure runway 16 right. Departure frequency 124.2. Wind 110 degrees nanner knots. Visibility 6 kilometers. Runway 16 right. RVR touchdown above 2,000 meters, no change. Midpoint above 2,000 meters, no change. Stop end above 2,000 meters, no change. Runway 16 left. RVR touchdown above 2,000 meters, no change. Stop end 1,900 meters downward. Shower of rain. Broken 800 feet stratus. Broken 1,300 feet cumulus. Temperature 27. Dew point 25. QNH1011 hectopascals. 2986 inches. Advise you have information echo. Nalita International Airport information echo. 0310.
ILS Zulu runway 16 left approach. Landing runway 16 left. Departure runway 16 left. Departure frequency 124.2. Wind 110 degrees Nenner knots. Visibility 6 kilometers. Runway 16 right. RVR touchdown above 2,000 meters, no change. Midpoint above 2,000 meters, no change. Stop end above 2,000 meters, no change. Runway 16 left. RVR touchdown above 2,000 meters, no change. Stop end 1,900 meters downward. Shower of rain. Broken 800 feet stratus. Broken 1,300 feet cumulus. Temperature 27. Dew point 25. QNH 1011 hectopascals. 29.86 inches. Advise you have information echo. Nalitra International Airport information echo. 0310. ILS Zulu runway 16 left approach. Landing runway 16 left. Departure runway 16 right. Departure frequency 124.2. Wind 110 degrees Nenner knots. Visibility 6 kilometers. Runway 16 right. RVR touchdown above 2,000 meters, no change. Midpoint above 2,000 meters, no change. Stop end above 2,000 meters, no change. Runway 16 left. RVR touchdown above 2,000 meters, no change. Stop end 1,900 meters downward. Shower of rain. Broken 800 feet stratus. Broken 1,300 feet cumulus. Temperature 27. Dew point 25. QNH 1011 hectopascals. 29.86 inches. Advise you have information echo. Nalitra International Airport information echo. 0310. ILS Zulu runway 16 left approach. Landing runway 16 left. Departure runway 16 right. Departure frequency 124.2. Wind 110 degrees Nenner knots. Visibility 6 kilometers. Runway 16 right. RVR touchdown above 2,000 meters, no change. Midpoint above 2,000 meters, no change. Stop end above 2,000 meters, no change. Runway 16 left. RVR touchdown above 2,000 meters, no change. Stop end 1,900 meters downward. Shower of rain. Broken 800 feet stratus. Broken 1,300 feet cumulus. Temperature 27. Dew point 25. QNH 1011 hectopascals. 29.86 inches. Advise you have information echo. Nalitra International Airport information echo. 0310. ILS Zulu runway 16 left approach. Landing runway 16 left. Departure runway 16 right. Departure frequency 124.2. Wind 110 degrees Nenner knots. Visibility 6 kilometers. Runway 16 right. RVR touchdown above 2,000 meters, no change. Midpoint above 2,000 meters, no change. Stop end above 2,000 meters, no change. Runway 16 left. RVR touchdown above 2,000 meters, no change. Stop end 1,900 meters downward. Shower of rain. Broken 800 feet stratus. Broken 1,300 feet cumulus. Temperature 27. Dew point 25. QNH 1011 hectopascals. 29.86 inches. Advise you have information echo. Nalitra International Airport information echo. 0310. ILS Zulu runway 16 left approach. Landing runway 16 left. Departure runway 16 right. Departure frequency 124.2. Wind 110 degrees Nenner knots. Visibility 6 kilometers.
runway 16 right. RVR touchdown above 2,000 meters, no change. Midpoint above 2,000 meters, no change. Stop end above 2,000 meters, no change. Runway 16 left. RVR touchdown above 2,000 meters, no change. Stop end 1,900 meters downward. Shower of rain. Broken 800 feet stratus. Broken 1,300 feet cumulus. Temperature 27. Dew point 25. QNH 1011 hectopascals. 29.86 inches. Advise you have information echo. Nalitra International Airport information echo. 0310. ILS Zulu runway 16 left approach. Landing runway 16 left. Departure runway 16 right. Departure frequency 124.2. Wind 110 degrees nanner knots. Visibility 6 kilometers. Runway 16 right. RVR touchdown above 2,000 meters, no change. Midpoint above 2,000 meters, no change. Stop end above 2,000 meters, no change. Runway 16 left. RVR touchdown above 2,000 meters, no change. Stop end 1,900 meters downward. Shower of rain. Broken 800 feet stratus. Broken 1,300 feet cumulus. Temperature 27. Dew point 25. QNH 1011 hectopascals. 29.86 inches. Advise you have information echo. Nalitra International Airport information echo. 0310. ILS Zulu runway 16 left approach. Landing runway 16 left. Departure runway 16 right. Departure frequency 124.2. Wind 110 degrees nanner knots. Visibility 6 kilometers. Runway 16 right. RVR touchdown above 2,000 meters, no change. Midpoint above 2,000 meters, no change. Stop end above 2,000 meters, no change. Runway 16 left. RVR touchdown above 2,000 meters, no change. Stop end 1,900 meters downward. Shower of rain. Broken 800 feet stratus. Broken 1,300 feet cumulus. Temperature 27. Dew point 25. QNH 1011 hectopascals. 29.86 inches. Advise you have information echo. Nalitra International Airport information echo. 0310. ILS Zulu runway 16 left approach. Landing runway 16 left. Departure runway 16 right. Departure frequency 124.2. Wind 110 degrees nanner knots. Visibility 6 kilometers. Runway 16 right. RVR touchdown above 2,000 meters, no change. Midpoint above 2,000 meters, no change. Stop end above 2,000 meters, no change. Runway 16 left. RVR touchdown above 2,000 meters, no change. Stop end 1,900 meters downward. Shower of rain. Broken 800 feet stratus. Broken 1,300 feet cumulus. Temperature 27. Dew point 25. QNH 1011 hectopascals. 29.86 inches. Advise you have information echo. Nalitra International Airport information echo. 0310. ILS Zulu runway 16 left approach. Landing runway 16 left. Departure runway 16 right. Departure frequency 124.2. Wind 110 degrees nanner knots. Visibility 6 kilometers. Runway 16 right. RVR touchdown above 2,000 meters, no change. Midpoint above 2,000 meters, no change. Stop end above 2,000 meters, no change. Runway 16 left. RVR touchdown above 2,000 meters, no change. Stop end 1,900 meters downward.
shower of rain. Broken 800 feet stratus. Broken 1,300 feet cumulus. Temperature 27. Dew point 25. QNH 1011 hectopascals. 29.86 inches. Advise you have information echo. Nalitra International Airport information echo. 0310. ILS Zulu runway 16 left approach. Landing runway 16 left. Departure runway 16 right. Departure frequency 124.2. Wind 110 degrees nanner knots. Visibility 6 kilometers. Runway 16 right. RVR touchdown above 2,000 meters, no change. Midpoint above 2,000 meters, no change. Stop and above 2,000 meters, no change. Runway 16 left. RVR touchdown above 2,000 meters, no change. Stop and 1,900 meters downward. Shower of rain. Broken 800 feet stratus. Broken 1,300 feet cumulus. Temperature 27. Dew point 25. QNH 1011 hectopascals. 29.86 inches. Advise you have information echo. Nalitra International Airport information foxtrot. 0330. ILS Zulu runway 16 left approach. Landing runway 16 left. Departure runway 16 right. Departure frequency 124.2. Wind 150 degrees 5 knots. Direction variable between 090 and 180 degrees. Visibility 8 kilometers. Light shower of rain. Few 1,000 feet stratus. Broken 2,500 feet cumulus. Broken heights unknown. Temperature 28. Dew point 25. QNH 1011 hectopascals 29.86 inches. Advise you have information foxtrot. Nalitra International Airport information foxtrot. 0330. ILS Zulu runway 16 left approach. Landing runway 16 left. Departure runway 16 right. Departure frequency 124.2. Wind 150 degrees 5 knots. Direction variable between 090 and 180 degrees. Visibility 8 kilometers. Light shower of rain. Few 1,000 feet stratus. Broken 2,500 feet cumulus. Broken heights unknown. Temperature 28. Dew point 25. QNH 1011 hectopascals 29.86 inches. Advise you have information foxtrot. Nalitra International Airport information foxtrot. 0330. ILS Zulu runway 16 left approach. Landing runway 16 left. Departure runway 16 right. Departure frequency 124.2. Wind 150 degrees 5 knots. Direction variable between 090 and 180 degrees. Visibility 8 kilometers. Light shower of rain. Few 1,000 feet stratus. Broken 2,500 feet cumulus. Broken heights unknown. Temperature 28. Dew point 25. QNH 1011 hectopascals 29.86 inches. Advise you have information foxtrot. Nalitra International Airport information foxtrot. 0330. ILS Zulu runway 16 left approach. Landing runway 16 left. Departure runway 16 right. Departure frequency 124.2. Wind 150 degrees 5 knots. Direction variable between 090 and 180 degrees. Visibility 8 kilometers. Light shower of rain. Few 1,000 feet stratus. Broken 2,500 feet cumulus. Broken heights unknown.
temperature 28, dew point 25, QNH 1011 hectopascals 2986 inches. Advise you have information Foxtrot. Nalitra International Airport information Foxtrot. 0330. ILS Zulu runway 16 left approach. Landing runway 16 left. Departure runway 16 right. Departure frequency 124.2. Wind 150 degrees 5 knots. Direction variable between 090 and 180 degrees. Visibility 8 kilometers. Light shower of rain. Few 1,000 feet scattered. Broken 2,500 feet cumulus. Broken heights unknown. Temperature 28. 2.25. QNH 1011 hectopascals 2986 inches. Advise you have information Foxtrot. Nalitra International Airport information Foxtrot. 0330. ILS Zulu runway 16 left approach. Landing runway 16 left. Departure runway 16 right. Departure frequency 124.2. Wind 150 degrees 5 knots. Direction variable between 090 and 180 degrees. Visibility 8 kilometers. Light shower of rain. Few 1,000 feet stratus. Broken 2,500 feet cumulus. Broken heights unknown. Temperature 28. Dew point 25. QNH 1011 hectopascals 2986 inches. Advise you have information Foxtrot. Nalitra International Airport information Foxtrot. 0330. ILS Zulu runway 16 left approach. Landing runway 16 left. Departure runway 16 right. Departure frequency 124.2. Wind 150 degrees 5 knots. Direction variable between 090 and 180 degrees. Visibility 8 kilometers. Light shower of rain. Few 1,000 feet stratus. Broken 2,500 feet cumulus. Broken heights unknown. Temperature 28. Dew point 25. QNH 1011 hectopascals 2986 inches. Advise you have information Foxtrot. Nalitra International Airport information Foxtrot. 0330. ILS Zulu runway 16 left approach. Landing runway 16 left. Departure runway 16 right. Departure frequency 124.2. Wind 150 degrees 5 knots. Direction variable between 090 and 180 degrees. Visibility 8 kilometers. Light shower of rain. Few 1,000 feet stratus. Broken 2,500 feet cumulus. Broken heights unknown. Temperature 28. Dew point 25. QNH 1011 hectopascals 2986 inches. Advise you have information Foxtrot. Nalitra International Airport information Foxtrot. 0330. ILS Zulu runway 16 left approach. Landing runway 16 left. Departure runway 16 right. Departure frequency 124.2. Wind 150 degrees 5 knots. Direction variable between 090 and 180 degrees. Visibility 8 kilometers. Light shower of rain. Few 1,000 feet stratus. Broken 2,500 feet cumulus. Broken heights unknown. Temperature 28. Dew point 25. QNH 1011 hectopascals 2986 inches. Advise you have information Foxtrot. Nalitra International Airport information Foxtrot. 0330. ILS Zulu runway 16 left approach. Landing runway 16 left.
Departure runway 16 right. Departure frequency 124.2. Wind 150 degrees 5 knots. Direction variable between 090 and 180 degrees. Visibility 8 kilometers. Light shower of rain. Few 1,000 feet stratus. Broken 2,500 feet cumulus. Broken heights unknown. Temperature 28. Dew point 25. QNH 1011 hectopascals 2986 inches. Advise you have information Foxtrot. Nalitra International Airport information Foxtrot. 0330. ILS Zulu runway 16 left approach. Landing runway 16 left. Departure runway 16 right. Departure frequency 124.2. Wind 150 degrees 5 knots. Direction variable between 090 and 180 degrees. Visibility 8 kilometers. Light shower of rain. Few 1,000 feet stratus. Broken 2,500 feet cumulus. Broken heights unknown. Temperature 28. Dew point 25. QNH 1011 hectopascals 2986 inches. Advise you have information Foxtrot. Nalitra International Airport information Foxtrot. 0330. ILS Zulu runway 16 left approach. Landing runway 16 left. Departure runway 16 right. Departure frequency 124.2. Wind 150 degrees 5 knots. Direction variable between 090 and 180 degrees. Visibility 8 kilometers. Light shower of rain. Few 1,000 feet stratus. Broken 2,500 feet cumulus. Broken heights unknown. Temperature 28. Dew point 25. QNH 1011 hectopascals 2986 inches. Advise you have information Foxtrot. Nalitra International Airport information Foxtrot. 0330. ILS Zulu runway 16 left approach. Landing runway 16 left. Departure runway 16 right. Departure frequency 124.2. Wind 150 degrees 5 knots. Direction variable between 090 and 180 degrees. Visibility 8 kilometers. Light shower of rain. Few 1,000 feet stratus. Broken 2,500 feet cumulus. Broken heights unknown. Temperature 28. Dew point 25. QNH 1011 hectopascals 2986 inches. Advise you have information Foxtrot. Nalitra International Airport information Foxtrot. 0330. ILS Zulu runway 16 left approach. Landing runway 16 left. Departure runway 16 right. Departure frequency 124.2. Wind 150 degrees 5 knots. Direction variable between 090 and 180 degrees. Visibility 8 kilometers. Light shower of rain. Few 1,000 feet stratus. Broken 2,500 feet cumulus. Broken heights unknown. Temperature 28. Dew point 25. QNH 1011 hectopascals 2986 inches. Advise you have information Foxtrot. Nalitra International Airport information Foxtrot. 0330. ILS Zulu runway 16 left approach. Landing runway 16 left. Departure runway 16 right. Departure frequency 124.2. Wind 150 degrees 5 knots. Direction variable between 090 and 180 degrees. Visibility 8 kilometers. Light shower of rain. Few 1,000 feet stratus. Broken 2,500 feet cumulus.
Broken heights unknown. Temperature 28. Dew point 25. QMH 1011 hectopascals 2986 inches. Advise you have information Foxtrot. Nalitra International Airport information Foxtrot. 0330. ILS Zulu runway 16 left approach. Landing runway 16 left. Departure runway 16 right. Departure frequency 124.2. Wind 150 degrees 5 knots. Direction variable between 090 and 180 degrees. Visibility 8 kilometers. Light shower of rain. Few 1,000 feet stratus. Broken 2,500 feet cumulus. Broken heights unknown. Temperature 28. Dew point 25. QMH 1011 hectopascals 2986 inches. Advise you have information Foxtrot. Nalitra International Airport information Foxtrot. 0330. ILS Zulu runway 16 left approach. Landing runway 16 left. Departure runway 16 right. Departure frequency 124.2. Wind 150 degrees 5 knots. Direction variable between 090 and 180 degrees. Visibility 8 kilometers. Light shower of rain. Few 1,000 feet stratus. Broken 2,500 feet cumulus. Broken heights unknown. Temperature 28. Dew point 25. QMH 1011 hectopascals 2986 inches. Advise you have information Foxtrot. Nalitra International Airport information Foxtrot. 0330. ILS Zulu runway 16 left approach. Landing runway 16 left. Departure runway 16 right. Departure frequency 124.2. Wind 150 degrees 5 knots. Direction variable between 090 and 180 degrees. Visibility 8 kilometers. Light shower of rain. Few 1,000 feet stratus. Broken 2,500 feet cumulus. Broken heights unknown. Temperature 28. Dew point 25. QMH 1011 hectopascals 2986 inches. Advise you have information Foxtrot. Nalitra International Airport information Foxtrot. 0330. ILS Zulu runway 16 left approach. Landing runway 16 left. Departure runway 16 right. Departure frequency 124.2. Wind 150 degrees 5 knots. Direction variable between 090 and 180 degrees. Visibility 8 kilometers. Light shower of rain. Few 1,000 feet stratus. Broken 2,500 feet cumulus. Broken heights unknown. Temperature 28. Dew point 25. QMH 1011 hectopascals 2986 inches. Advise you have information Foxtrot. Nalitra International Airport information Foxtrot. 0330. ILS Zulu runway 16 left approach. Landing runway 16 left. Departure runway 16 right. Departure frequency 124.2. Wind 150 degrees 5 knots. Direction variable between 090 and 180 degrees. Visibility 8 kilometers. Light shower of rain. Few 1,000 feet stratus. Broken 2,500 feet cumulus. Broken heights unknown. Temperature 28. Dew point 25. QMH 1011 hectopascals 2986 inches. Advise you have information Foxtrot. Nalitra International Airport information Foxtrot. 0330. ILS Zulu runway 16 left approach.
Landing runway 16 left. Depart.

light shower of rain. Few 1,000 feet stratus. Broken 2,500 feet cumulus. Broken heights unknown. Temperature 28. Dew point 25. QNH 1011 hectopascals 2986 inches. Advise you have information Foxtrot. Nalitra International Airport information Foxtrot. 0330. Zulu runway 16 left approach. Landing runway 16 left. Departure runway 16 right. Departure frequency 124.2. Wind 150 degrees 5 knots. Direction variable between 090 and 180 degrees. Visibility 8 kilometers. Light shower of rain. Few 1,000 feet stratus. Broken 2,500 feet cumulus. Broken heights unknown. Temperature 28. Dew point 25. QNH 1011 hectopascals 2986 inches. Advise you have information Foxtrot. Nalitra International Airport information Foxtrot. 0330. ILS Zulu runway 16 left approach. Landing runway 16 left. Departure runway 16 right. Departure frequency 124.2. Wind 150 degrees 5 knots. Direction variable between 090 and 180 degrees. Visibility 8 kilometers. Light shower of rain. Few 1,000 feet stratus. Broken 2,500 feet cumulus. Broken heights unknown. Temperature 28. Dew point 25. QNH 1011 hectopascals 2986 inches. Advise you have information Foxtrot. Nalitra International Airport information Foxtrot. 0330. ILS Zulu runway 16 left approach. Landing runway 16 left. Departure runway 16 right. Departure frequency 124.2. Wind 150 degrees 5 knots. Direction variable between 090 and 180 degrees. Visibility 8 kilometers. Light shower of rain. Few 1,000 feet stratus. Broken 2,500 feet cumulus. Broken height unknown. Temperature 28. Dew point 25. QNH 1011 hectopascals 2986 inches. Advise you have information Foxtrot. Nalitra International Airport information Foxtrot. 0330. ILS Zulu runway 16 left approach. Landing runway 16 left. Departure runway 16 right. Departure frequency 124.2. Wind 150 degrees 5 knots. Direction variable between 090 and 180 degrees. Visibility 8 kilometers. Light shower of rain. Few 1,000 feet stratus. Broken 2,500 feet cumulus. Broken heights unknown. Temperature 28. Dew point 25. QNH 1011 hectopascals 2986 inches. Advise you have information Foxtrot. Nalitra International Airport information Foxtrot. 0330. ILS Zulu runway 16 left approach. Landing runway 16 left. Departure runway 16 right. Departure frequency 124.2. Wind 150 degrees 5 knots. Direction variable between 090 and 180 degrees. Visibility 8 kilometers. Light shower of rain. Few 1,000 feet stratus. Broken 2,500 feet cumulus. Broken heights unknown. Temperature 28. Dew point 25. QNH 1011 hectopascals 2986 inches. Advise you have information Foxtrot. Nalitra International Airport information Foxtrot.
0330. ILS Zulu runway 16 left approach. Landing runway 16 left. Departure runway 16 right. Departure frequency 124.2. Wind 150 degrees 5 knots. Direction variable between 090 and 180 degrees. Visibility 8 kilometers. Light shower of rain. Few 1,000 feet stratus. Broken 2,500 feet cumulus. Broken heights unknown. Temperature 28. Dew point 25. QNH 1011 hectopascals 2986 inches. Advise you have information Foxtrot. Nalita International Airport information Golf. 0400. ILS Zulu runway 16 left approach. Landing runway 16 left. Departure runway 16 right. Departure frequency 124.2. Wind 130 degrees 5 knots. Direction variable between 050 and 180 degrees. Visibility 20 kilometers. Shower in the vicinity. Few 1,500 feet cumulus. Broken 4,000 feet cumulus. Broken heights unknown. Temperature 29er. Dew point 26. QNH 1010 hectopascals 2985 inches. Advise you have information Golf. Nalita International Airport information Golf. 0400. ILSZ runway 16 left approach. Landing runway 16 left. Departure runway 16 right. Departure frequency 124.2. Wind 130 degrees 5 knots. Direction variable between 050 and 180 degrees. Visibility 20 kilometers. Shower in the vicinity. Few 1,500 feet cumulus. Broken 4,000 feet cumulus. Broken heights unknown. Temperature 29er. Dew point 26. QNH 1010 hectopascals 2985 inches. Advise you have information Golf. Nalita International Airport information Golf. 0400. ILS Zulu runway 16 left approach. Landing runway 16 left. Departure runway 16 right. Departure frequency 124.2. Wind 130 degrees 5 knots. Direction variable between 050 and 180 degrees. Visibility 20 kilometers. Shower in the vicinity. Few 1,500 feet cumulus. Broken 4,000 feet cumulus. Broken heights unknown. Temperature 29er. Dew point 26. QNH 1010 hectopascals 2985 inches. Advise you have information Golf. Nalita International Airport information Golf. 0400. ILS Zulu runway 16 left approach. Landing runway 16 left. Departure runway 16 right. Departure frequency 124.2. Wind 130 degrees 5 knots. Direction variable between 050 and 180 degrees. Visibility 20 kilometers. Shower in the vicinity. Few 1,500 feet cumulus. Broken 4,000 feet cumulus. Broken heights unknown. Temperature 29er. Dew point 26. QNH 1010 hectopascals 2985 inches. Advise you have information Golf. Nalita International Airport information Golf. 0400. ILS Zulu runway 16 left approach. Landing runway 16 left. Departure runway 16 right. Departure frequency 124.2. Wind 130 degrees 5 knots.
Direction variable between 050 and 180 degrees. Visibility 20 kilometers. Shower in the vicinity. Few 1,500 feet cumulus. Broken 4,000 feet cumulus. Broken heights unknown. Temperature 29er. Dew point 26. QNH 1010 hectopascals 29.85 inches. Advise you have information golf. Now Litra International Airport information golf. 0400. ILS Zulu runway 16 left approach. Landing runway 16 left. Departure runway 16 right. Departure frequency 124.2. Wind 130 degrees 5 knots. Direction variable between 050 and 180 degrees. Visibility 20 kilometers. Shower in the vicinity. Few 1,500 feet cumulus. Broken 4,000 feet cumulus. Broken heights unknown. Temperature 29er. Dew point 26. QNH 1010 hectopascals 29.85 inches. Advise you have information golf. Now Litra International Airport information golf. 0400. ILS Zulu runway 16 left approach. Landing runway 16 left. Departure runway 16 right. Departure frequency 124.2. Wind 130 degrees 5 knots. Direction variable between 050 and 180 degrees. Visibility 20 kilometers. Shower in the vicinity. Few 1,500 feet cumulus. Broken 4,000 feet cumulus. Broken heights unknown. Temperature 29er. Dew point 26. QNH 1010 hectopascals 29.85 inches. Advise you have information golf. Now Litra International Airport information golf. 0400. ILS Zulu runway 16 left approach. Landing runway 16 left. Departure runway 16 right. Departure frequency 124.2. Wind 130 degrees 5 knots. Direction variable between 050 and 180 degrees. Visibility 20 kilometers. Shower in the vicinity. Few 1,500 feet cumulus. Broken 4,000 feet cumulus. Broken heights unknown. Temperature 29er. Dew point 26. QNH 1010 hectopascals 29.85 inches. Advise you have information golf. Now Litra International Airport information golf. 0400. ILS Zulu runway 16 left approach. Landing runway 16 left. Departure runway 16 right. Departure frequency 124.2. Wind 130 degrees 5 knots. Direction variable between 050 and 180 degrees. Visibility 20 kilometers. Shower in the vicinity. 1,500 feet cumulus. Broken 4,000 feet cumulus. Broken heights unknown. Temperature 29er. Dew point 26. QNH 1010 hectopascals 29.85 inches. Advise you have information golf. Now Litra International Airport information golf. 0400. ILS Zulu runway 16 left approach. Landing runway 16 left. Departure runway 16 right. Departure frequency 124.2. Wind 130 degrees 5 knots. Direction variable between 050 and 180 degrees. Visibility 20 kilometers. Shower in the vicinity. Few 1,500 feet cumulus. Broken 4,000 feet cumulus. Broken heights unknown. Temperature 29er. Dew point 26. QNH 1010 hectopascals 29.85 inches.
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Nalita International Airport information golf. 0400. ILS Zulu runway 16 left approach. Landing runway 16 left. Departure runway 16 right. Departure frequency 124.2. Wind 130 degrees 5 knots. Direction variable between 050 and 180 degrees. Visibility 20 kilometers. Shower in the vicinity. Few 1,500 feet cumulus. Broken 4,000 feet cumulus. Broken heights unknown. Temperature 29er. Dew point 26. QNH 1010 hectopascals 2985 inches. Advise you have information golf. Nalita International Airport information golf. 0400. ILS Zulu runway 16 left approach. Landing runway 16 left. Departure runway 16 right. Departure frequency 124.2. Wind 130 degrees 5 knots. Direction variable between 050 and 180 degrees. Visibility 20 kilometers. Shower in the vicinity. Few 1,500 feet cumulus. Broken 4,000 feet cumulus. Broken heights unknown. Temperature 29er. Dew point 26. QNH 1010 hectopascals 2985 inches. Advise you have information golf. Nalita International Airport information golf. 0400. ILS Zulu runway 16 left approach. Landing runway 16 left. Departure runway 16 right. Departure frequency 124.2. Wind 130 degrees 5 knots. Direction variable between 050 and 180 degrees. Visibility 20 kilometers. Shower in the vicinity. Few 1,500 feet cumulus. Broken 4,000 feet cumulus. Broken heights unknown. Temperature 29er. Dew point 26. QNH 1010 hectopascals 2985 inches. Advise you have information golf. Nalita International Airport information golf. 0400. ILS Zulu runway 16 left approach. Landing runway 16 left. Departure runway 16 right. Departure frequency 124.2. Wind 130 degrees 5 knots. Direction variable between 050 and 180 degrees. Visibility 20 kilometers. Shower in the vicinity. Few 1,500 feet cumulus. Broken 4,000 feet cumulus. Broken heights unknown. Temperature 29er. Dew point 26. QNH 1010 hectopascals 2985 inches. Advise you have information golf. Nalita International Airport information golf. 0400. ILS Zulu runway 16 left approach. Landing runway 16 left. Departure runway 16 right. Departure frequency 124.2. Wind 130 degrees 5 knots. Direction variable between 050 and 180 degrees. Visibility 20 kilometers. Shower in the vicinity. Few 1,500 feet cumulus. Broken 4,000 feet cumulus. Broken heights unknown. Temperature 29er. Dew point 26. QNH 1010 hectopascals 2985 inches. Advise you have information golf. Nalita International Airport information golf. 0400. ILS Zulu runway 16 left approach. Landing runway 16 left. Departure runway 16 right. Departure frequency 124.2.
Wind 130 degrees 5 knots. Direction variable between 050 and 180 degrees. Visibility 20 kilometers. Shower in the vicinity. Few 1,500 feet cumulus. Broken 4,000 feet cumulus. Broken heights unknown. Temperature 29er. Dew point 26. QNH 1010 hectopascals 29.85 inches. Advise you have information golf. Nalitra International Airport information golf. 0400. ILS Zulu runway 16 left approach. Landing runway 16 left. Departure runway 16 right. Departure frequency 124.2. Wind 130 degrees 5 knots. Direction variable between 050 and 180 degrees. Visibility 20 kilometers. Shower in the vicinity. Few 1,500 feet cumulus. Broken 4,000 feet cumulus. Broken heights unknown. Temperature 29er. Dew point 26. QNH 1010 hectopascals 29.85 inches. Advise you have information golf. Nalitra International Airport information golf. 0400. ILS Zulu runway 16 left approach. Landing runway 16 left. Departure runway 16 right. Departure frequency 124.2. Wind 130 degrees 5 knots. Direction variable between 050 and 180 degrees. Visibility 20 kilometers. Shower in the vicinity. Few 1,500 feet cumulus. Broken 4,000 feet cumulus. Broken heights unknown. Temperature 29er. Dew point 26. QNH 1010 hectopascals 29.85 inches. Advise you have information golf. Nalitra International Airport information golf. 0400. ILS Zulu runway 16 left approach. Landing runway 16 left. Departure runway 16 right. Departure frequency 124.2. Wind 130 degrees 5 knots. Direction variable between 050 and 180 degrees. Visibility 20 kilometers. Shower in the vicinity. Few 1,500 feet cumulus. Broken 4,000 feet cumulus. Broken heights unknown. Temperature 29er. Dew point 26. QNH 1010 hectopascals 29.85 inches. Advise you have information golf. Nalitra International Airport information golf. 0400. ILS Zulu runway 16 left approach. Landing runway 16 left. Departure runway 16 right. Departure frequency 124.2. Wind 130 degrees 5 knots. Direction variable between 050 and 180 degrees. Visibility 20 kilometers. Shower in the vicinity. Few 1,500 feet cumulus. Broken 4,000 feet cumulus. Broken heights unknown. Temperature 29er. Dew point 26. QNH 1010 hectopascals 29.85 inches. Advise you have information golf. Nalitra International Airport information golf. 0400. ILS Zulu runway 16 left approach. Landing runway 16 left. Departure runway 16 right. Departure frequency 124.2. Wind 130 degrees 5 knots. Direction variable between 050 and 180 degrees. Visibility 20 kilometers. Shower in the vicinity. Few 1,500 feet cumulus. Broken 4,000 feet cumulus. Broken heights unknown. Temperature 29er. Dew point 26.
QNH1010 Hectopascals 2985 inches. Advise you have information golf. 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ILS Zulu runway 16 left approach. Landing runway 16 left. Departure runway 16 right. Departure frequency 124.2. Wind 130 degrees 5 knots. Direction variable between 050 and 180 degrees. Visibility 20 kilometers. Shower in the vicinity. 1,500 feet cumulus. Broken 4,000 feet cumulus. Broken heights unknown. Temperature 29. Dew point 26. QNH1010 hectopascals 2985 inches. 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ILS Zulu runway 16 left approach. Landing runway 16 left. Departure runway 16 right. Departure frequency 124.2. Wind 130 degrees 5 knots. Direction variable between 050 and 180 degrees. Visibility 20 kilometers. Shower in the vicinity. Few 1,500 feet cumulus. Broken 4,000 feet cumulus. Broken heights unknown. Temperature 29. Dew point 26. QNH1010 hectopascals 2985 inches. Advise you have information golf. Nalita International Airport information golf. 0400. ILS Zulu runway 16 left approach. Landing runway 16 left. Departure runway 16 right. Departure frequency 124.2. Wind 130 degrees 5 knots. Direction variable between 050 and 180 degrees. Visibility 20 kilometers. Shower in the vicinity. Few 1,500 feet cumulus. Broken 4,000 feet cumulus. Broken heights unknown. Temperature 29. Dew point 26. QNH1010 hectopascals 2985 inches. Advise you have information golf. Nalita International Airport information golf. 0400. ILS Zulu runway 16 left approach. Landing runway 16 left. Departure runway 16 right. Departure frequency 124.2. Wind 130 degrees 5 knots. Direction variable between 050 and 180 degrees. Visibility 20 kilometers. Shower in the vicinity. Few 1,500 feet cumulus. Broken 4,000 feet cumulus. Broken heights unknown. Temperature 29. Dew point 26. QNH1010 hectopascals 2985 inches. Advise you have information golf. Nalita International Airport information golf. 0400. ILS Zulu runway 16 left approach. Landing runway 16 left. Departure runway 16 right. Departure frequency 124.2. Wind 130 degrees 5 knots. Direction variable between 050 and 180 degrees. Visibility 20 kilometers. Shower in the vicinity. Few 1,500 feet cumulus. Broken 4,000 feet cumulus. Broken heights unknown. Temperature 29. Dew point 26. QNH1010 hectopascals 2985 inches. Advise you have information golf. Nalita International Airport information golf. 0400. ILS Zulu runway 16 left approach. Landing runway 16 left. Departure runway 16 right.
departure frequency 124.2. Wind 130 degrees 5 knots. Direction variable between 050 and 180 degrees. Visibility 20 kilometers. Shower in the vicinity. Few 1,500 feet cumulus. Broken 4,000 feet cumulus. Broken heights unknown. Temperature 29. Dew point 26. QNH 1010 hectopascals 29.85 inches. Advise you have information golf. Now Litra International Airport information golf. 0400. ILS Zulu runway 16 left approach. Landing runway 16 left. Departure runway 16 right. Departure frequency 124.2. Wind 130 degrees 5 knots. Direction variable between 050 and 180 degrees. Visibility 20 kilometers. Shower in the vicinity. Few 1,500 feet cumulus. Broken 4,000 feet cumulus. Broken heights unknown. Temperature 29. Dew point 26. QNH 1010 hectopascals 29.85 inches. Advise you have information golf. Now Litra International Airport information golf. 0400. ILS Zulu runway 16 left approach. Landing runway 16 left. Departure runway 16 right. Departure frequency 124.2. Wind 130 degrees 5 knots. Direction variable between 050 and 180 degrees. Visibility 20 kilometers. Shower in the vicinity. Few 1,500 feet cumulus. Broken 4,000 feet cumulus. Broken heights unknown. Temperature 29. 26. QNH 1010 equals 29.85 inches. Advise you have information golf. Now Litra International Airport information golf. 0400. ILS Zulu runway 16 left approach. Landing runway 16 left. Departure runway 16 right. Departure frequency 124.2. Wind 130 degrees 5 knots. Direction variable between 050 and 180 degrees. Visibility 20 kilometers. Shower in the vicinity. Few 1,500 feet cumulus. Broken 4,000 feet cumulus. Broken heights unknown. Temperature 29. Dew point 26. QNH 1010 hectopascals 29.85 inches. Advise you have information golf. Now Litra International Airport information golf. 0400. ILS Zulu runway 16 left approach. Landing runway 16 left. Departure runway 16 right. Departure frequency 124.2. Wind 130 degrees 5 knots. Direction variable between 050 and 180 degrees. Visibility 20 kilometers. Shower in the vicinity. Few 1,500 feet cumulus. Broken 4,000 feet cumulus. Broken heights unknown. Temperature 29. Dew point 26. QNH 1010 hectopascals 29.85 inches. Advise you have information golf. Now Litra International Airport information golf. 0400. ILS Zulu runway 16 left approach. Landing runway 16 left. Departure runway 16 right. Departure frequency 124.2. Wind 130 degrees 5 knots. Direction variable between 050 and 180 degrees. Visibility 20 kilometers. Shower in the vicinity. Few 1,500 feet cumulus. Broken 4,000 feet cumulus. Broken heights unknown. Temperature 29.
Dew Point 26. QNH 1010 packed up a Sukal's 2985 inches. Advise you have information golf. Nalitra International Airport Information Hotel. 0430. ILS Zulu Runway 16 left approach. Landing runway 16 left. Departure runway 16 right. Departure frequency 124.2. Wind 150 degrees 10 knots. Visibility 20 kilometers. View 2,000 feet cumulus. Broken 5,000 feet strato cumulus. Temperature 31. Dew point 25. QNH 1010 hacked up a Sukal's 2984 inches. Advise you have information hotel. Nalitra International Airport Information Hotel. 0430. ILS Zulu Runway 16 left approach. Landing runway 16 left. Departure runway 16 right. Departure frequency 124.2. Wind 150 degrees 10 knots. Visibility 20 kilometers. View 2,000 feet cumulus. Broken 5,000 feet strato cumulus. Temperature 31. 2.25. QNH 1010 hacked up a Sukal's 2984 inches. Advise you have information hotel. Nalitra International Airport Information Hotel. 0430. ILS Zulu Runway 16 left approach. Landing runway 16 left. Departure runway 16 right. Departure frequency 124.2. Wind 150 degrees 10 knots. Visibility 20 kilometers. View 2,000 feet cumulus. Broken 5,000 feet strato cumulus. Temperature 31. Dew point 25. QNH 1010 hacked up a Sukal's 2984 inches. Advise you have information hotel. Nalitra International Airport Information Hotel. 0430. ILS Zulu Runway 16 left approach. Landing runway 16 left. Departure runway 16 right. Departure frequency 124.2. Wind 150 degrees 10 knots. Visibility 20 kilometers. View 2,000 feet cumulus. Broken 5,000 feet strato cumulus. Temperature 31. Dew point 25. QNH 1010 hacked up a Sukal's 2984 inches. Advise you have information hotel. Nalitra International Airport Information Hotel. 0420. ILS Zulu Runway 16 left approach. Landing runway 16 left. Departure runway 16 left. Departure frequency 124.2. Wind 150 degrees 10 knots. Visibility 20 kilometers. View 2,000 feet cumulus. Broken 5,000 feet strato cumulus. Temperature 31. Dew point 25. QNH 1010 hacked up a Sukal's 2984 inches. Advise you have information hotel. Nalitra International Airport Information Hotel. 0430. ILS Zulu Runway 16 left approach. Landing runway 16 left. Departure runway 16 right. Departure frequency 124.2. Wind 150 degrees 10 knots. Visibility 20 kilometers. View 2,000 feet cumulus. Broken 5,000 feet strato cumulus. Temperature 31. Dew point 25. QNH 1010 hacked up a Sukal's 2984 inches. Advise you have information hotel. Nalitra International Airport Information Hotel. 0430.
ILS Zulu runway 16 left approach. Landing runway 16 left. Departure runway 16 right. Departure frequency 124.2. Wind 150 degrees 10 knots. Visibility 20 kilometers. View 2,000 feet cumulus. Broken 5,000 feet stratocumulus. Temperature 31. Dew point 25. QNH 1010 hectopascals 2984 inches. Advise you have information hotel. Nalitra International Airport Information Hotel. 0430. ILS Zulu runway 16 left approach. Landing runway 16 left. Departure runway 16 right. Departure frequency 124.2. Wind 150 degrees 10 knots. Visibility 20 kilometers. View 2,000 feet cumulus. Broken 5,000 feet stratocumulus. Temperature 31. Dew point 25. QNH 1010 hectopascals 2984 inches. Advise you have information hotel. Nalitra International Airport Information Hotel. 0430. ILS Zulu runway 16 left approach. Landing runway 16 left. Departure runway 16 right. Departure frequency 124.2. Wind 150 degrees 10 knots. Visibility 20 kilometers. View 2,000 feet cumulus. Broken 5,000 feet stratocumulus. Temperature 31. Dew point 25. QNH 1010 hectopascals 2984 inches. Advise you have information hotel. Nalitra International Airport Information Hotel. 0430. ILS Zulu runway 16 left approach. Landing runway 16 left. Departure runway 16 right. Departure frequency 124.2. Wind 150 degrees 10 knots. Visibility 20 kilometers. View 2,000 feet cumulus. Broken 5,000 feet stratocumulus. Temperature 31. Dew point 25. QNH 1010 hectopascals 2984 inches. Advise you have information hotel. Nalitra International Airport Information Hotel. 0430. ILS Zulu runway 16 left approach. Landing runway 16 left. Departure runway 16 right. Departure frequency 124.2. Wind 150 degrees 10 knots. Visibility 20 kilometers. View 2,000 feet cumulus. Broken 5,000 feet stratocumulus. Temperature 31. Dew point 25. QNH 1010 hectopascals 2984 inches. Advise you have information hotel. Nalitra International Airport Information Hotel. 0430. ILS Zulu runway 16 left approach. Landing runway 16 left. Departure runway 16 right. Departure frequency 124.2. Wind 150 degrees 10 knots. Visibility 20 kilometers. View 2,000 feet cumulus. Broken 5,000 feet stratocumulus. Temperature 31. Dew point 25. QNH 1010 hectopascals 2984 inches. Advise you have information hotel. Nalitra International Airport Information Hotel. 0430. ILS Zulu runway 16 left approach. Landing runway 16 left. Departure runway 16 right. Departure frequency 124.2. Wind 150 degrees 10 knots. Visibility 20 kilometers.
few 2,000 feet cumulus. Broken 5,000 feet stratocumulus. Temperature 31. Dew point 25. QNH 1010 hectopascals 2984 inches. Advise you have information hotel. Nalitra International Airport Information Hotel. 0430. ILS Zulu runway 16 left approach. Landing runway 16 left. Departure runway 16 right. Departure frequency 124.2. Wind 150 degrees 10 knots. Visibility 20 kilometers. View 2,000 feet cumulus. Broken 5,000 feet stratocumulus. Temperature 31. Dew point 25. QNH 1010 hectopascals 2984 inches. Advise you have information hotel. Nalitra International Airport Information Hotel. 0430. ILS Zulu runway 16 left approach. Landing runway 16 left. Departure runway 16 right. Departure frequency 124.2. Wind 150 degrees 10 knots. Visibility 20 kilometers. View 2,000 feet cumulus. Broken 5,000 feet stratocumulus. Temperature 31. Dew point 25. QNH 1010 hectopascals 2984 inches. Advise you have information hotel. Nalitra International Airport Information Hotel. 0430. ILS Zulu runway 16 left approach. Landing runway 16 left. Departure runway 16 right. Departure frequency 124.2. Wind 150 degrees 10 knots. Visibility 20 kilometers. View 2,000 feet cumulus. Broken 5,000 feet stratocumulus. Temperature 31. Dew point 25. QNH 1010 hectopascals 2984 inches. Advise you have information hotel. Nalitra International Airport Information Hotel. 0430. ILS Zulu runway 16 left approach. Landing runway 16 left. Departure runway 16 right. Departure frequency 124.2. Wind 150 degrees 10 knots. Visibility 20 kilometers. View 2,000 feet cumulus. Broken 5,000 feet stratocumulus. Temperature 31. Dew point 25. QNH 1010 hectopascals 2984 inches. Advise you have information hotel. Nalitra International Airport Information Hotel. 0430. ILS Zulu runway 16 left approach. Landing runway 16 left. Departure runway 16 right. Departure frequency 124.2. Wind 150 degrees 10 knots. Visibility 20 kilometers. View 2,000 feet cumulus. Broken 5,000 feet stratocumulus. Temperature 31. Dew point 25. QNH 1010 hectopascals 2984 inches. Advise you have information hotel. Nalitra International Airport Information Hotel. 0430. ILS Zulu runway 16 left approach. Landing runway 16 left. Departure runway 16 right. Departure frequency 124.2. Wind 150 degrees 10 knots. Visibility 20 kilometers. View 2,000 feet cumulus. Broken 5,000 feet stratocumulus. Temperature 31. Dew point 25. QNH 1010 hectopascals 2984 inches. Advise you have information hotel.
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ILS Zulu runway 16 left approach. Landing runway 16 left. Departure runway 16 right. Departure frequency 124.2. Wind 150 degrees 10 knots. Visibility 20 kilometers. View 2,000 feet cumulus. Broken 5,000 feet stratocumulus. Temperature 31. Dew point 25. QNH 1010 hectopascals 2984 inches. Advise you have information hotel. Nalita International Airport Information Hotel. 0430. ILS Zulu runway 16 left approach. Landing runway 16 left. Departure runway 16 right. Departure frequency 124.2. Wind 150 degrees 10 knots. Visibility 20 kilometers. View 2,000 feet cumulus. Broken 5,000 feet stratocumulus. Temperature 31. Dew point 25. QNH 1010 hectopascals 2984 inches. Advise you have information hotel. Nalita International Airport Information Hotel. 0430. ILS Zulu runway 16 left approach. Landing runway 16 left. Departure runway 16 right. Departure frequency 124.2. Wind 150 degrees 10 knots. Visibility 20 kilometers. View 2,000 feet cumulus. Broken 5,000 feet stratocumulus. Temperature 31. Dew point 25. QNH 1010 hectopascals 2984 inches. Advise you have information hotel. Nalita International Airport Information Hotel. 0430. ILS Zulu runway 16 left approach. Landing runway 16 left. Departure runway 16 right. Departure frequency 124.2. Wind 150 degrees 10 knots. Visibility 20 kilometers. View 2,000 feet cumulus. Broken 5,000 feet stratocumulus. Temperature 31. Dew point 25. QNH 1010 hectopascals 2984 inches. Advise you have information hotel. Nalita International Airport Information Hotel. 0430. ILS Zulu runway 16 left approach. Landing runway 16 left. Departure runway 16 right. Departure frequency 124.2. Wind 150 degrees 10 knots. Visibility 20 kilometers. View 2,000 feet cumulus. Broken 5,000 feet stratocumulus. Temperature 31. Dew point 25. QNH 1010 hectopascals 2984 inches. Advise you have information hotel. Nalita International Airport Information Hotel. 0430. ILS Zulu runway 16 left approach. Landing runway 16 left. Departure runway 16 right. Departure frequency 124.2. Wind 150 degrees 10 knots. Visibility 20 kilometers. View 2,000 feet cumulus. Broken 5,000 feet stratocumulus. Temperature 31. Dew point 25. QNH 1010 hectopascals 2984 inches. Advise you have information hotel. Nalita International Airport Information Hotel. 0430. ILS Zulu runway 16 left approach. Landing runway 16 left. Departure runway 16 right. Departure frequency 124.2.
Wind 150 degrees 10 knots. Visibility 20 kilometers.

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Nalitra International Airport Information Hotel. 0430. ILS Zulu Runway 16 left approach. Landing runway 16 left. Departure runway 16 right. Departure frequency 124.2. Wind 150 degrees 10 knots. Visibility 20 kilometers. View 2,000 feet cumulus. Broken 5,000 feet stratocumulus. Temperature 31. Dew point 25. QNH 1010 hectopascals 2984 inches. Advise you have information hotel. Nalitra International Airport Information Hotel. 0430. ILS Zulu Runway 16 left approach. Landing runway 16 left. Departure runway 16 right. Departure frequency 124.2. Wind 150 degrees 10 knots. Visibility 20 kilometers. View 2,000 feet cumulus. Broken 5,000 feet stratocumulus. Temperature 31. Dew point 25. QNH 1010 hectopascals 2984 inches. Advise you have information hotel. Nalitra International Airport Information Hotel. 0430. ILS Zulu Runway 16 left approach. Landing runway 16 left. Departure runway 16 right. Departure frequency 124.2. Wind 150 degrees 10 knots. Visibility 20 kilometers. View 2,000 feet cumulus. Broken 5,000 feet stratocumulus. Temperature 31. Dew point 25. QNH 1010 hectopascals 2984 inches. Advise you have information hotel. Nalitra International Airport Information Hotel. 0430. ILS Zulu Runway 16 left approach. Landing runway 16 left. Departure runway 16 right. Departure frequency 124.2. Wind 150 degrees 10 knots. Visibility 20 kilometers. View 2,000 feet cumulus. Broken 5,000 feet stratocumulus. Temperature 31. Dew point 25. QNH 1010 hectopascals 2984 inches. Advise you have information hotel. Nalitra International Airport Information Hotel. 0430. ILS Zulu Runway 16 left approach. Landing runway 16 left. Departure runway 16 right. Departure frequency 124.2. Wind 150 degrees 10 knots. Visibility 20 kilometers. View 2,000 feet cumulus. Broken 5,000 feet stratocumulus. Temperature 31. Dew point 25. QNH 1010 hectopascals 2984 inches. Advise you have information hotel. Nalitra International Airport Information Hotel. 0430. ILS Zulu Runway 16 left approach. Landing runway 16 left. Departure runway 16 right. Departure frequency 124.2. Wind 150 degrees 10 knots. Visibility 20 kilometers. View 2,000 feet cumulus. Broken 5,000 feet stratocumulus. Temperature 31. Dew point 25. QNH 1010 hectopascals 2984 inches. Advise you have information hotel. Nalitra International Airport Information India. 0500. ILS Zulu Runway 16 left approach. Landing runway 16 left. Departure runway 16.
16 right. Departure frequency 124.2. Wind 160 degrees nanoknots. Visibility 20 kilometers. View 2,000 feet cumulus. Broken 5,000 feet stratocumulus. Temperature 31. Dew point 25. QNH 1010 hectopascals 2984 inches. Advise you have information India. Nalitra International Airport Information India. 0500. ILS Zulu runway 16 left approach. Landing runway 16 left. Departure runway 16 right. Departure frequency 124.2. Wind 160 degrees nanoknots. Visibility 20 kilometers. View 2,000 feet cumulus. Broken 5,000 feet stratocumulus. Temperature 31. Dew point 25. QNH 1010 hectopascals 2984 inches. Advise you have information India. Nalitra International Airport Information India. 0500. ILS Zulu runway 16 left approach. Landing runway 16 left. Departure runway 16 right. Departure frequency 124.2. Wind 160 degrees nanoknots. Visibility 20 kilometers. View 2,000 feet cumulus. Broken 5,000 feet stratocumulus. Temperature 31. Dew point 25. QNH 1010 hectopascals 2984 inches. Advise you have information India. Nalitra International Airport Information India. 0500. ILS Zulu runway 16 left approach. Landing runway 16 left. Departure runway 16 right. Departure frequency 124.2. Wind 160 degrees nanoknots. Visibility 20 kilometers. 2,000 feet cumulus. Broken 5,000 feet stratocumulus. 31. 2.25. QNH 1010 hectopascals 2984 inches. Advise you have information India. Nalitra International Airport Information India. 0500. ILS Zulu runway 16 left approach. Landing runway 16 left. Departure runway 16 right. Departure frequency 124.2. Wind 160 degrees nanoknots. Visibility 20 kilometers. View 2,000 feet cumulus. Broken 5,000 feet stratocumulus. Temperature 31. Dew point 25. QNH 1010 hectopascals 2984 inches. Advise you have information India. Nalitra International Airport Information India. 0500. ILS Zulu runway 16 left approach. Landing runway 16 left. Departure runway 16 right. Departure frequency 124.2. Wind 160 degrees nanoknots. Visibility 20 kilometers. View 2,000 feet cumulus. Broken 5,000 feet stratocumulus. Temperature 31. Dew point 25. QNH 1010 hectopascals 2984 inches. Advise you have information India. Nalitra International Airport Information India. 0500. ILS Zulu runway 16 left approach. Landing runway 16 left. Departure runway 16 right. Departure frequency 124.2. Wind 160 degrees nanoknots. Visibility 20 kilometers. View 2,000 feet cumulus. Broken 5,000 feet stratocumulus. Temperature 31. Dew point 25. Q
QNH1010 Hakdapasukal 4 inches. Advise you have information India. Nalita International Airport Information India. 0500. ILS Zulu runway 16 left approach. Landing runway 16 left. Departure runway 16 right. Departure frequency 124.2. Wind 160 degrees nanner knots. Visibility 20 kilometers. Speed 2000 feet cumulus. Broken 5000 feet strato cumulus. Temperature 31. Dew point 25. QNH1010 hectopascals 2984 inches. Advise you have information India. Nalita International Airport Information India. 0500. ILS Zulu runway 16 left approach. Landing runway 16 left. Departure runway 16 right. Departure frequency 124.2. Wind 160 degrees nanner knots. Visibility 20 kilometers. View 2000 feet cumulus. Broken 5000 feet strato cumulus. Temperature 31. Dew point 25. QNH1010 hectopascals 2984 inches. Advise you have information India. Nalita International Airport Information India. 0500. ILS Zulu runway 16 left approach. Landing runway 16 left. Departure runway 16 right. Departure frequency 124.2. Wind 160 degrees nanner knots. Visibility 20 kilometers. View 2000 feet cumulus. Broken 5000 feet strato cumulus. Temperature 31. Dew point 25. QNH1010 hectopascals 2984 inches. Advise you have information India. Nalita International Airport Information India. 0500. ILS Zulu runway 16 left approach. Landing runway 16 left. Departure runway 16 right. Departure frequency 124.2. Wind 160 degrees nanner knots. Visibility 20 kilometers. View 2000 feet cumulus. Broken 5000 feet strato cumulus. Temperature 31. Dew point 25. QNH1010 hectopascals 2984 inches. Advise you have information India. Nalita International Airport Information India. 0500. ILS Zulu runway 16 left approach. Landing runway 16 left. Departure runway 16 right. Departure frequency 124.2. Wind 160 degrees nanner knots. Visibility 20 kilometers. View 2000 feet cumulus. Broken 5000 feet strato cumulus. Temperature 31. Dew point 25. QNH1010 hectopascals 2984 inches. Advise you have information India. Nalita International Airport Information India. 0500. ILS Zulu runway 16 left approach. Landing runway 16 left. Departure runway 16 right. Departure frequency 124.2. Wind 160 degrees nanner knots. Visibility 20 kilometers. View 2000 feet cumulus. Broken 5000 feet strato cumulus. Temperature 31. Dew point 25. QNH1010 hectopascals 2984 inches. Advise you have information India. Nalita International Airport Information India. 0500. ILS Zulu runway 16 left approach. Landing runway 16 left.
Departure runway 16 right. Departure frequency 124.2. Wind 160 degrees nanoknots. Visibility 20 kilometers. View 2,000 feet cumulus. Broken 5,000 feet strato cumulus. Temperature 31. Dew point 25. QNH 1010 hectopascals 2984 inches. Advise you have information India. Nalitra International Airport information India. 0500. ILS Zulu runway 16 left approach. Landing runway 16 left. Departure runway 16 right. Departure frequency 124.2. Wind 160 degrees nanoknots. Visibility 20 kilometers. View 2,000 feet cumulus. Broken 5,000 feet strato cumulus. Temperature 31. Dew point 25. QNH 1010 hectopascals 2984 inches. Advise you have information India. Nalitra International Airport information India. 0500. ILS Zulu runway 16 left approach. Landing runway 16 left. Departure runway 16 right. Departure frequency 124.2. Wind 160 degrees nanoknots. Visibility 20 kilometers. View 2,000 feet cumulus. Broken 5,000 feet strato cumulus. Temperature 31. Dew point 25. QNH 1010 hectopascals 2984 inches. Advise you have information India. Nalitra International Airport information India. 0500. ILS Zulu runway 16 left approach. Landing runway 16 left. Departure runway 16 right. Departure frequency 124.2. Wind 160 degrees nanoknots. Visibility 20 kilometers. View 2,000 feet cumulus. Broken 5,000 feet strato cumulus. Temperature 31. Dew point 25. QNH 1010 hectopascals 2984 inches. Advise you have information India. Nalitra International Airport information India. 0500. ILS Zulu runway 16 left approach. Landing runway 16 left. Departure runway 16 right. Departure frequency 124.2. Wind 160 degrees nanoknots. Visibility 20 kilometers. View 2,000 feet cumulus. Broken 5,000 feet strato cumulus. Temperature 31. Dew point 25. QNH 1010 hectopascals 2984 inches. Advise you have information India. Nalitra International Airport information India. 0500. ILS Zulu runway 16 left approach. Landing runway 16 left. Departure runway 16 right. Departure frequency 124.2. Wind 160 degrees nanoknots. Visibility 20 kilometers. View 2,000 feet cumulus. Broken 5,000 feet strato cumulus. Temperature 31. Dew point 25. QNH 1010 hectopascals 2984 inches. Advise you have information India. Nalitra International Airport information India. 0500. ILS Zulu runway 16 left approach. Landing runway 16 left. Departure runway 16 right. Departure frequency 124.2. Wind 160 degrees nanoknots. Visibility 20 kilometers. View 2,000 feet cumulus. Broken 5,000 feet strato cumulus. Temperature 31. Dew point 25.
QNH1010 hectopascals 2984 inches. Advise you have information India. Nalitra International Airport information India. 0500. ILS Zulu runway 16 left approach. Landing runway 16 left. Departure runway 16 right. Departure frequency 124.2. Wind 160 degrees nanoknots. Visibility 20 kilometers. View 2,000 feet cumulus. Broken 5,000 feet stratocumulus. Temperature 31. Dew point 25. QNH1010 hectopascals 2984 inches. Advise you have information India. Nalitra International Airport information India. 0500. ILS Zulu runway 16 left approach. Landing runway 16 left. Departure runway 16 right. Departure frequency 124.2. Wind 160 degrees nanoknots. Visibility 20 kilometers. View 2,000 feet cumulus. Broken 5,000 feet stratocumulus. Temperature 31. Dew point 25. QNH1010 hectopascals 2984 inches. Advise you have information India. Nalitra International Airport information India. 0500. ILS Zulu runway 16 left approach. Landing runway 16 left. Departure runway 16 right. Departure frequency 124.2. Wind 160 degrees nanoknots. Visibility 20 kilometers. View 2,000 feet cumulus. Broken 5,000 feet stratocumulus. Temperature 31. Dew point 25. QNH1010 hectopascals 2984 inches. Advise you have information India. Nalitra International Airport information India. 0500. ILS Zulu runway 16 left approach. Landing runway 16 left. Departure runway 16 right. Departure frequency 124.2. Wind 160 degrees nanoknots. Visibility 20 kilometers. View 2,000 feet cumulus. Broken 5,000 feet stratocumulus. Temperature 31. Dew point 25. QNH1010 hectopascals 2984 inches. Advise you have information India. Nalitra International Airport information India. 0500. ILS Zulu runway 16 left approach. Landing runway 16 left. Departure runway 16 right. Departure frequency 124.2. Wind 160 degrees nanoknots. Visibility 20 kilometers. View 2,000 feet cumulus. Broken 5,000 feet stratocumulus. Temperature 31. Dew point 25. QNH1010 hectopascals 2984 inches. Advise you have information India. Nalitra International Airport information Juliet. 0500. ILS Zulu runway 16 right approach and ILS Zulu runway 16 left approach. Landing runway 16 right and 16 left. Departure runway 16 right. Departure frequency 124.2. Simultaneous parallel approaches in progress. Wind 160 degrees nanoknots. Visibility 20 kilometers. View 2,000 feet cumulus. Broken 5,000 feet stratocumulus. Temperature 31. Dew point 25. QNH1010 hectopascals 2984 inches. Advise you have information Juliet. Nalitra International Airport information Juliet.
0500. ILS Zulu runway 16 right approach and ILS Zulu runway 16 left approach. Landing runway 16 right and 16 left. Departure runway 16 right. Departure frequency 124.2. Simultaneous parallel approaches in progress. 160 degrees nanner knots. Visibility 20 kilometers. View 2,000 feet cumulus. Broken 5,000 feet stratocumulus. Temperature 31. Dew point 25. QNH 1010 hectopascals 2.84 inches. Advise you have information, Juliet. Now leave our international airport information, Juliet. 0500. ILS Zulu runway 16 right approach and ILS Zulu runway 16 left approach. Landing runway 16 right and 16 left. Departure runway 16 right. Departure frequency 124.2. Simultaneous parallel approaches in progress. Wind 160 degrees nanner knots. Visibility 20 kilometers. View 2,000 feet cumulus. Broken 5,000 feet stratocumulus. Temperature 31. Dew point 25. QNH 1010 hectopascals 2.984 inches. Advise you have information, Juliet. Nalitra International Airport information, Juliet. 0500. ILS Zulu runway 16 right approach and ILS Zulu runway 16 left approach. Landing runway 16 right and 16 left. Departure runway 16 right. Departure frequency 124.2. Simultaneous parallel approaches in progress. Wind 160 degrees nanner knots. Visibility 20 kilometers. View 2,000 feet cumulus. Broken 5,000 feet stratocumulus. Temperature 31. Dew point 25. QNH 1010 hectopascals 2.984 inches. Advise you have information, Juliet. Nalitra International Airport information, Juliet. 0500. ILS Zulu runway 16 right approach and ILS Zulu runway 16 left approach. Landing runway 16 right and 16 left. Departure runway 16 right. Departure frequency 124.2. Simultaneous parallel approaches in progress. Wind 160 degrees nanner knots. Visibility 20 kilometers. View 2,000 feet cumulus. Broken 5,000 feet stratocumulus. Temperature 31. Dew point 25. QNH 1010 hectopascals 2.984 inches. Advise you have information, Juliet. Nalitra International Airport information, Juliet. 0500. ILS Zulu runway 16 right approach and ILS Zulu runway 16 left approach. Landing runway 16 right and 16 left. Departure runway 16 right. Departure frequency 124.2. Simultaneous parallel approaches in progress. Wind 160 degrees nanner knots. Visibility 20 kilometers. View 2,000 feet cumulus. Broken 5,000 feet stratocumulus. Temperature 31. Dew point 25. QNH 1010 hectopascals 2.984 inches. Advise you have information, Juliet. Nalitra International Airport information, Juliet. 0500. ILS Zulu runway 16 right approach and ILS Zulu runway 16 left approach. Landing runway 16 right and 16 left. Departure runway 16 right. Departure frequency 124.2. Simultaneous parallel approaches in progress. Wind 160 degrees nanner knots. Visibility 20 kilometers.
few 2,000 feet cumulus. Broken 5,000 feet stratocumulus. Temperature 31. Dew point 25. QNH 1010 hectopascals 2984 inches. Advise you have information, Juliet. Nalitra International Airport information, Juliet. 0500. ILS Zulu runway 16 right approach. ILS Zulu runway 16 left approach. Landing runway 16 right and 16 left. Departure runway 16 right. Departure frequency 124.2. Simultaneous parallel approaches in progress. Wind 160 degrees nanner knots. Visibility 20 kilometers. View 2,000 feet cumulus. Broken 5,000 feet stratocumulus. Temperature 31. Dew point 25. QNH 1010 hectopascals 2984 inches. Advise you have information, Juliet. Nalitra International Airport information, Juliet. 0500. ILS Zulu runway 16 right approach and ILS Zulu runway 16 left approach. Landing runway 16 right and 16 left. Departure runway 16 right. Departure frequency 124.2. Simultaneous parallel approaches in progress. Wind 160 degrees nanner knots. Visibility 20 kilometers. View 2,000 feet cumulus. Broken 5,000 feet stratocumulus. Temperature 31. Dew point 25. QNH 1010 hectopascals 2984 inches. Advise you have information, Juliet. Nalitra International Airport information, Juliet. 0500. ILS Zulu runway 16 right approach and ILS Zulu runway 16 left approach. Landing runway 16 right and 16 left. Departure runway 16 right. Departure frequency 124.2. Simultaneous parallel approaches in progress. Wind 160 degrees nanner knots. Visibility 20 kilometers. View 2,000 feet cumulus. Broken 5,000 feet stratocumulus. Temperature 31. Dew point 25. QNH 1010 hectopascals 2984 inches. Advise you have information, Juliet. Nalitra International Airport information, Juliet. 0500. ILS Zulu runway 16 right approach and ILS Zulu runway 16 left approach. Landing runway 16 right and 16 left. Departure runway 16 right. Departure frequency 124.2. Simultaneous parallel approaches in progress. Wind 160 degrees nanner knots. Visibility 20 kilometers. View 2,000 feet cumulus. Broken 5,000 feet stratocumulus. Temperature 31. Dew point 25. QNH 1010 hectopascals 2984 inches. Advise you have information, Juliet. Nalitra International Airport information, Juliet. 0500. ILS Zulu runway 16 right approach and ILS Zulu runway 16 left approach. Landing runway 16 right and 16 left. Departure runway 16 right. Departure frequency 124.2. Simultaneous parallel approaches in progress. Wind 160 degrees nanner knots. Visibility 20 kilometers. View 2,000 feet cumulus. Broken 5,000 feet stratocumulus. Temperature 31. Dew point 25. QNH 1010 hectopascals 2984 inches. Advise you have information, Juliet. Nalitra International Airport information, Kilo. 0530.
ILS Zulu runway 16 right approach and ILS Zulu runway 16 left approach. Landing runway 16 right and 16 left. Departure runway 16 right. Departure frequency 124.2. Simultaneous parallel approaches in progress. Wind 140 degrees nanner knots. Direction variable between 100 and 170 degrees. Visibility tree 0 kilometers. View 2,000 feet cumulus. Scattered 5,000 feet strato cumulus. Temperature tree 1. Dew point 25. QNH 1010 hectopascals 2984 inches. Advise you have information kilo. Nalitra International Airport information kilo. 0530. ILS Zulu runway 16 right approach and ILS Zulu runway 16 left approach. Landing runway 16 right and 16 left. Departure runway 16 right. Departure frequency 124.2. Simultaneous parallel approaches in progress. Wind 140 degrees nanner knots. Direction variable between 100 and 170 degrees. Visibility tree 0 kilometers. View 2,000 feet cumulus. Scattered 5,000 feet strato cumulus. Temperature tree 1. Dew point 25. QNH 1010 hectopascals 2984 inches. Advise you have information kilo. Nalitra International Airport information kilo. 0530. ILS Zulu runway 16 right approach and ILS Zulu runway 16 left approach. Landing runway 16 right and 16 left. Departure runway 16 right. Departure frequency 124.2. Simultaneous parallel approaches in progress. Wind 140 degrees nanner knots. Direction variable between 100 and 170 degrees. Visibility tree 0 kilometers. View 2,000 feet cumulus. Scattered 5,000 feet strato cumulus. Temperature tree 1. Dew point 25. QNH 1010 hectopascals 2984 inches. Advise you have information kilo. Nalitra International Airport information kilo. 0530. ILS Zulu runway 16 right approach and ILS Zulu runway 16 left approach. Landing runway 16 right and 16 left. Departure runway 16 right. Departure frequency 124.2. Simultaneous parallel approaches in progress. Wind 140 degrees nanner knots. Direction variable between 100 and 170 degrees. Visibility tree 0 kilometers. View 2,000 feet cumulus. Scattered 5,000 feet strato cumulus. Temperature tree 1. Dew point 25. QNH 1010 hectopascals 2984 inches. Advise you have information kilo. Nalitra International Airport information kilo. 0530. ILS Zulu runway 16 right approach and ILS Zulu runway 16 left approach. Landing runway 16 right and 16 left. Departure runway 16 right. Departure frequency 124.2. Simultaneous parallel approaches in progress. Wind 140 degrees nanner knots. Direction variable between 100 and 170 degrees. Visibility tree 0 kilometers. View 2,000 feet cumulus. Scattered 5,000 feet strato cumulus. Temperature tree 1. Dew point 25. QNH 1010 hectopascals 2984 inches. Advise you have information kilo. Nalitra International Airport information kilo. 0530. ILS Zulu runway 16 right approach and ILS Zulu runway 16 left approach. Landing runway 16 right and 16 left.
Departure runway 16 right. Departure frequency 124.2. Simultaneous parallel approaches in progress. Wind 14.

0 degrees nanonauts. Direction variable between 100 and 170 degrees. Visibility tree 0 kilometers. View 2,000 feet cumulus. Scattered 5,000 feet stratocumulus. Temperature tree 1. Dew point 25. QNH 1010 hectopascals 2984 inches. Advise you have information kilo. Nalitra International Airport information kilo. 0530. ILS Zulu runway 16 right approach and ILS Zulu runway 16 left approach. Landing runway 16 right and 16 left. Departure runway 16 right. Departure frequency 124.2. Simultaneous parallel approaches in progress. Wind 140 degrees nanonauts. Direction variable between 100 and 170 degrees. Visibility tree 0 kilometers. View 2,000 feet cumulus. Scattered 5,000 feet stratocumulus. Temperature tree 1. Dew point 25. QNH 1010 hectopascals 2984 inches. Advise you have information kilo. Nalitra International Airport information kilo. 0530. ILS Zulu runway 16 right approach and ILS Zulu runway 16 left approach. Landing runway 16 right and 16 left. Departure runway 16 right. Departure frequency 124.2. Simultaneous parallel approaches in progress. Wind 140 degrees nanonauts. Direction variable between 100 and 170 degrees. Visibility tree 0 kilometers. View 2,000 feet cumulus. Scattered 5,000 feet stratocumulus. Temperature tree 1. Dew point 25. QNH 1010 hectopascals 2984 inches. Advise you have information kilo. Nalitra International Airport information kilo. 0530. ILS Zulu runway 16 right approach and ILS Zulu runway 16 left approach. Landing runway 16 right and 16 left. Departure runway 16 right. Departure frequency 124.2. Simultaneous parallel approaches in progress. Wind 140 degrees nanonauts. Direction variable between 100 and 170 degrees. Visibility tree 0 kilometers. View 2,000 feet cumulus. Scattered 5,000 feet stratocumulus. Temperature tree 1. Dew point 25. QNH 1010 hectopascals 2984 inches. Advise you have information kilo. Nalitra International Airport information kilo. 0530. ILS Zulu runway 16 right approach and ILS Zulu runway 16 left approach. Landing runway 16 right and 16 left. Departure runway 16 right. Departure frequency 124.2. Simultaneous parallel approaches in progress. Wind 140 degrees nanonauts. Direction variable between 100 and 170 degrees. Visibility tree 0 kilometers. View 2,000 feet cumulus. Scattered 5,000 feet stratocumulus. Temperature tree 1. Dew point 25. QNH 1010 hectopascals 2984 inches. Advise you have information kilo. Nalitra International Airport information kilo. 0530. ILS Zulu runway 16 right approach and ILS Zulu runway 16 left approach. Landing runway 16 right and 16 left. Departure runway 16 right. Departure frequency 124.2. Simultaneous parallel approaches in progress. Wind 140 degrees nanonauts. Direction variable between 100 and 170 degrees. Visibility tree 0 kilometers.
few 2,000 feet cumulus. Scattered 5,000 feet stratocumulus. Temperature 31. Dew point 25. QNH 1010 hectopascals 2984 inches. Advise you have information kilo. Nalitra International Airport information kilo. 0530. ILS Zulu runway 16 right approach and ILS Zulu runway 16 left approach. Landing runway 16 right and 16 left. Departure runway 16 right. Departure frequency 124.2. Simultaneous parallel approaches in progress. Wind 140 degrees nanner knots. Direction variable between 100 and 170 degrees. Visibility 30 kilometers. View 2,000 feet cumulus. Scattered 5,000 feet stratocumulus. Temperature 31. Dew point 25. QNH 1010 hectopascals 2984 inches. Advise you have information kilo. Nalitra International Airport information kilo. 0530. ILS Zulu runway 16 right approach and ILS Zulu runway 16 left approach. Landing runway 16 right and 16 left. Departure runway 16 right. Departure frequency 124.2. Simultaneous parallel approaches in progress. Wind 140 degrees nanner knots. Direction variable between 100 and 170 degrees. Visibility 30 kilometers. View 2,000 feet cumulus. Scattered 5,000 feet stratocumulus. Temperature 31. Dew point 25. QNH 1010 hectopascals 2984 inches. Advise you have information kilo. Nalitra International Airport information kilo. 0530. ILS Zulu runway 16 right approach and ILS Zulu runway 16 left approach. Landing runway 16 right and 16 left. Departure runway 16 right. Departure frequency 124.2. Simultaneous parallel approaches in progress. Wind 140 degrees nanner knots. Direction variable between 100 and 170 degrees. Visibility 30 kilometers. View 2,000 feet cumulus. Scattered 5,000 feet stratocumulus. Temperature 31. Dew point 25. QNH 1010 hectopascals 2984 inches. Advise you have information kilo. Nalitra International Airport information kilo. 0530. ILS Zulu runway 16 right approach and ILS Zulu runway 16 left approach. Landing runway 16 right and 16 left. Departure runway 16 right. Departure frequency 124.2. Simultaneous parallel approaches in progress. Wind 140 degrees nanner knots. Direction variable between 100 and 170 degrees. Visibility 30 kilometers. View 2,000 feet cumulus. Scattered 5,000 feet stratocumulus. Temperature 31. Dew point 25. QNH 1010 hectopascals 2984 inches. Advise you have information kilo. Nalitra International Airport information kilo. 0530. ILS Zulu runway 16 right approach and ILS Zulu runway 16 left approach. Landing runway 16 right and 16 left. Departure runway 16 right. Departure frequency 124.2. Simultaneous parallel approaches in progress. Wind 140 degrees nanner knots. Direction variable between 100 and 170 degrees. Visibility 30 kilometers. View 2,000 feet cumulus. Scattered 5,000 feet stratocumulus. Temperature 31. Dew point 25.
QNH1010 hectopascals 2984 inches. Advise you have information kilo. Nalitra International Airport information kilo. 0530. ILS Zulu runway 16 right approach and ILS Zulu runway 16 left approach. Landing runway 16 right and 16 left. Departure runway 16 right. Departure frequency 124.2. Simultaneous parallel approaches in progress. Wind 140 degrees nanner knots. Direction variable between 100 and 170 degrees. Visibility tree 0 kilometers. 2,000 feet cumulus. Scattered 5,000 feet strato cumulus. Temperature tree 0. Dew point 25. QNH 1010 hectopascals 2984 inches. Advise you have information kilo. Nalitra International Airport information kilo. 0530. ILS Zulu runway 16 right approach and ILS Zulu runway 16 left approach. Landing runway 16 right and 16 left. Departure runway 16 right. Departure frequency 124.2. Simultaneous parallel approaches in progress. Wind 140 degrees nanner knots. Direction variable between 100 and 170 degrees. Visibility tree 0 kilometers. View 2,000 feet cumulus. Scattered 5,000 feet strato cumulus. Temperature tree 1. Dew point 25. QNH 1010 hectopascals 2984 inches. Advise you have information kilo. Nalitra International Airport information kilo. 0530. ILS Zulu runway 16 right approach and ILS Zulu runway 16 left approach. Landing runway 16 right and 16 left. Departure runway 16 right. Departure frequency 124.2. Simultaneous parallel approaches in progress. Wind 140 degrees nanner knots. Direction variable between 100 and 170 degrees. Visibility tree 0 kilometers. View 2,000 feet cumulus. Scattered 5,000 feet strato cumulus. Temperature tree 1. Dew point 25. QNH 1010 hectopascals 2984 inches. Advise you have information kilo. Nalitra International Airport information kilo. 0530. ILS Zulu runway 16 right approach and ILS Zulu runway 16 left approach. Landing runway 16 right and 16 left. Departure runway 16 right. Departure frequency 124.2. Simultaneous parallel approaches in progress. Wind 140 degrees nanner knots. Direction variable between 100 and 170 degrees. Visibility tree 0 kilometers. View 2,000 feet cumulus. Scattered 5,000 feet strato cumulus. Temperature tree 1. Dew point 25. QNH 1010 hectopascals 2984 inches. Advise you have information kilo. Nalitra International Airport information kilo. 0530. ILS Zulu runway 16 right approach and ILS Zulu runway 16 left approach. Landing runway.

QNH1010 active procedure 2984 inches. You have information kilo. Now leave airport information kilo. 0530. ILS Zulu runway 16 right approach and ILS Zulu runway 16 left approach. Landing runway 16 right and 16 left. Departure runway 16 right. Departure frequency 124.2. Simultaneous parallel approaches in progress. Wind 140 degrees nanner knots. Direction variable between 100 and 170 degrees. Visibility 30 kilometers. View 2,000 feet cumulus. Scattered 5,000 feet strato cumulus. Temperature 31. Dew point 25. QNH 1010 hectopascals 2984 inches. Advise you have information kilo. Nalitra International Airport information kilo. 0530. ILS Zulu runway 16 right approach and ILS Zulu runway 16 left approach. Landing runway 16 right and 16 left. Departure runway 16 right. Departure frequency 124.2. Simultaneous parallel approaches in progress. Wind 140 degrees nanner knots. Direction variable between 100 and 170 degrees. Visibility 30 kilometers. View 2,000 feet cumulus. Scattered 5,000 feet strato cumulus. Temperature 31. Dew point 25. QNH 1010 hectopascals 2984 inches. Advise you have information kilo. Nalitra International Airport information kilo. 0530. ILS Zulu runway 16 right approach and ILS Zulu runway 16 left approach. Landing runway 16 right and 16 left. Departure runway 16 right. Departure frequency 124.2. Simultaneous parallel approaches in progress. Wind 140 degrees nanner knots. Direction variable between 100 and 170 degrees. Visibility 30 kilometers. View 2,000 feet cumulus. Scattered 5,000 feet strato cumulus. Temperature 31. Dew point 25. QNH 1010 hectopascals 2984 inches. Advise you have information kilo. Nalitra International Airport information kilo. 0530. ILS Zulu runway 16 right approach and ILS Zulu runway 16 left approach. Landing runway 16 right and 16 left. Departure runway 16 right. Departure frequency 124.2. Simultaneous parallel approaches in progress. Wind 140 degrees nanner knots. Direction variable between 100 and 170 degrees. Visibility 30 kilometers. View 2,000 feet cumulus. Scattered 5,000 feet strato cumulus. Temperature 31. Dew point 25. QNH 1010 hectopascals 2984 inches. Advise you have information kilo. Nalitra International Airport information kilo. 0530. ILS Zulu runway 16 right approach and ILS Zulu runway 16 left approach. Landing runway 16 right and 16 left. Departure runway 16 right. Departure frequency 124.2. Simultaneous parallel approaches in progress. Wind 140 degrees nanner knots. Direction variable between 100 and 170 degrees. Visibility 30 kilometers. View 2,000 feet cumulus. Scattered 5,000 feet strato cumulus. Temperature 31. Dew point 25. QNH 1010 hectopascals 2984 inches. Advise you have information kilo. Now you try to
International Airport Information Kilo 0530 ILS Zulu Runway 16 Right Approach and ILS Zulu Runway 16 Left Approach Landing Runway 16 Right and 16 Left Departure Runway 16 Right Departure Frequency 124.2 Simultaneous Parallel Approaches in Progress Wind 140 degrees nanner knots. Direction variable between 100 and 170 degrees. Visibility 30 kilometers. View 2,000 feet cumulus. Scattered 5,000 feet stratocumulus. Temperature 31. Dew point 25. QNH 1010 hectopascals 2984 inches. Advise you have information kilo.Nalitra International Airport Information Kilo 0530 ILS Zulu Runway 16 Right Approach and ILS Zulu Runway 16 Left Approach Landing Runway 16 Right and 16 Left Departure Runway 16 Right Departure Frequency 124.2 Simultaneous Parallel Approaches in Progress Wind 140 degrees nanner knots. Direction variable between 100 and 170 degrees. Visibility 30 kilometers. View 2,000 feet cumulus. Scattered 5,000 feet stratocumulus. Temperature 31. Dew point 25. QNH 1010 hectopascals 2984 inches. Advise you have information kilo.Nalitra International Airport Information Kilo 0530 ILS Zulu Runway 16 Right Approach and ILS Zulu Runway 16 Left Approach Landing Runway 16 Right and 16 Left Departure Runway 16 Right Departure Frequency 124.2 Simultaneous Parallel Approaches in ProgressWind 140 degrees nanner knots. Direction variable between 100 and 170 degrees. Visibility 30 kilometers. View 2,000 feet cumulus. Scattered 5,000 feet stratocumulus. Temperature 31. Dew point 25. QNH 1010 hectopascals 2984 inches. Advise you have information kilo.Nalitra International Airport Information Kilo 0530 ILS Zulu Runway 16 Right Approach and ILS Zulu Runway 16 Left Approach Landing Runway 16 Right and 16 Left Departure Runway 16 Right Departure Frequency 124.2 Simultaneous Parallel Approaches in Progress Wind 140 degrees nanner knots. Direction variable between 100 and 170 degrees. Visibility 30 kilometers. View 2,000 feet cumulus. Scattered 5,000 feet stratocumulus. Temperature 31. Dew point 25. QNH 1010 hectopascals 2984 inches. Advise you have information kilo.Nalitra International Airport Information Lima 0600 ILS Zulu Runway 16 Right Approach and ILS Zulu Runway 16 Left Approach Landing Runway 16 Right and 16 Left Departure Runway 16 Right Departure Frequency 124.2 Simultaneous Parallel Approaches in ProgressWind 150 degrees 10 knots. Direction variable between 130 and 190 degrees. Visibility 30 kilometers. View 2,000 feet cumulus. Scattered 5,000 feet stratocumulus. Temperature 32. Dew point 25. QNH 1010 hectopascals 2984 inches. Advise you have information Lima.Nalitra International Airport Information Lima 0600
ILS Zulu runway 16 right approach and ILS Zulu runway 16 left approach. Landing runway 16 right and 16 left. Departure runway 16 right. Departure frequency 124.2. Simultaneous parallel approaches in progress. Wind 150 degrees 10 knots. Direction variable between 130 and 190 degrees. Visibility 30 kilometers. View 2,000 feet cumulus. Scattered 5,000 feet stratocumulus. Temperature 32. Dew point 25. QNH 1010 hectopascals 2984 inches. Advise you have information Lima. Nalitra International Airport information Lima. 0600. ILS Zulu runway 16 right approach and ILS Zulu runway 16 left approach. Landing runway 16 right and 16 left. Departure runway 16 right. Departure frequency 124.2. Simultaneous parallel approaches in progress. Wind 150 degrees 10 knots. Direction variable between 130 and 190 degrees. Visibility 30 kilometers. View 2,000 feet cumulus. Scattered 5,000 feet stratocumulus. Temperature 32. Dew point 25. QNH 1010 hectopascals 2984 inches. Advise you have information Lima. Nalitra International Airport information Lima. 0600. ILS Zulu runway 16 right approach and ILS Zulu runway 16 left approach. Landing runway 16 right and 16 left. Departure runway 16 right. Departure frequency 124.2. Simultaneous parallel approaches in progress. Wind 150 degrees 10 knots. Direction variable between 130 and 190 degrees. Visibility 30 kilometers. View 2,000 feet cumulus. Scattered 5,000 feet stratocumulus. Temperature 32. Dew point 25. QNH 1010 hectopascals 2984 inches. Advise you have information Lima. Nalitra International Airport information Lima. 0600. ILS Zulu runway 16 right approach and ILS Zulu runway 16 left approach. Landing runway 16 right and 16 left. Departure runway 16 right. Departure frequency 124.2. Simultaneous parallel approaches in progress. Wind 150 degrees 10 knots. Direction variable between 130 and 190 degrees. Visibility 30 kilometers. View 2,000 feet cumulus. Scattered 5,000 feet stratocumulus. Temperature 32. Dew point 25. QNH 1010 hectopascals 2984 inches. Advise you have information Lima. Nalitra International Airport information Lima. 0600. ILS Zulu runway 16 right approach and ILS Zulu runway 16 left approach. Landing runway 16 right and 16 left. Departure runway 16 right. Departure frequency 124.2. Simultaneous parallel approaches in progress. Wind 150 degrees 10 knots. Direction variable between 130 and 190 degrees. Visibility 30 kilometers. View 2,000 feet cumulus. Scattered 5,000 feet stratocumulus. Temperature 32. Dew point 25. QNH 1010 hectopascals 2984 inches. Advise you have information Lima. Nalitra International Airport information Lima. 0600. ILS Zulu runway 16 right approach and ILS Zulu runway 16 left approach. Landing runway 16 right and 16 left.
Departure runway 16 right. Departure frequency 124.2. Simultaneous parallel approaches in progress. Wind 150 degrees 10 knots. Direction variable between 130 and 190 degrees. Visibility 30 kilometers. View 2,000 feet cumulus. Scattered 5,000 feet stratocumulus. Temperature 32. Dew point 25. QNH 1010 hectopascals 2984 inches. Advise you have information Lima. Nalitra International Airport information Lima. 0600. ILS Zulu runway 16 right approach and ILS Zulu runway 16 left approach. Landing runway 16 right and 16 left. Departure runway 16 right. Departure frequency 124.2. Simultaneous parallel approaches in progress. Wind 150 degrees 10 knots. Direction variable between 130 and 190 degrees. Visibility 30 kilometers. View 2,000 feet cumulus. Scattered 5,000 feet stratocumulus. Temperature 32. Dew point 25. QNH 1010 hectopascals 2984 inches. Advise you have information Lima. Nalitra International Airport information Lima. 0600. ILS Zulu runway 16 right approach and ILS Zulu runway 16 left approach. Landing runway 16 right and 16 left. Departure runway 16 right. Departure frequency 124.2. Simultaneous parallel approaches in progress. Wind 150 degrees 10 knots. Direction variable between 130 and 190 degrees. Visibility 30 kilometers. View 2,000 feet cumulus. Scattered 5,000 feet stratocumulus. Temperature 32. Dew point 25. QNH 1010 hectopascals 2984 inches. Advise you have information Lima. Nalitra International Airport information Lima. 0600. ILS Zulu runway 16 right approach and ILS Zulu runway 16 left approach. Landing runway 16 right and 16 left. Departure runway 16 right. Departure frequency 124.2. Simultaneous parallel approaches in progress. Wind 150 degrees 10 knots. Direction variable between 130 and 190 degrees. Visibility 30 kilometers. View 2,000 feet cumulus. Scattered 5,000 feet stratocumulus. Temperature 32. Dew point 25. QNH 1010 hectopascals 2984 inches. Advise you have information Lima. Nalitra International Airport information Lima. 0600. ILS Zulu runway 16 right approach and ILS Zulu runway 16 left approach. Landing runway 16 right and 16 left. Departure runway 16 right. Departure frequency 124.2. Simultaneous parallel approaches in progress. Wind 150 degrees 10 knots. Direction variable between 130 and 190 degrees. Visibility 30 kilometers. View 2,000 feet cumulus. Scattered 5,000 feet stratocumulus. Temperature 32. Dew point 25. QNH 1010 hectopascals 2984 inches. Advise you have information Lima. Nalitra International Airport information Lima. 0600. ILS Zulu runway 16 right approach and ILS Zulu runway 16 left approach. Landing runway 16 right and 16 left. Departure runway 16 right. Departure frequency 124.2.
Simultaneous parallel approaches in progress. Wind 150 degrees 10 knots. Direction variable between 130 and 190 degrees. Visibility 30 kilometers. View 2,000 feet cumulus. Scattered 5,000 feet stratocumulus. Temperature 32. Dew point 25. QNH 1010 hectopascals 2984 inches. Advise you have information Lima. Nalitra International Airport information Lima. 0600. ILS Zulu runway 16 right approach and ILS Zulu runway 16 left approach. Landing runway 16 right and 16 left. Departure runway 16 right. Departure frequency 124.2. Simultaneous parallel approaches in progress. Wind 150 degrees 10 knots. Direction variable between 130 and 190 degrees. Visibility 30 kilometers. View 2,000 feet cumulus. Scattered 5,000 feet stratocumulus. Temperature 32. Dew point 25. QNH 1010 hectopascals 2984 inches. Advise you have information Lima. Nalitra International Airport information Lima. 0600. ILS Zulu runway 16 right approach and ILS Zulu runway 16 left approach. Landing runway 16 right and 16 left. Departure runway 16 right. Departure frequency 124.2. Simultaneous parallel approaches in progress. Wind 150 degrees 10 knots. Direction variable between 130 and 190 degrees. Visibility 30 kilometers. View 2,000 feet cumulus. Scattered 5,000 feet stratocumulus. Temperature 32. Dew point 25. QNH 1010 hectopascals 2984 inches. Advise you have information Lima. Nalitra International Airport information Lima. 0600. ILS Zulu runway 16 right approach and ILS Zulu runway 16 left approach. Landing runway 16 right and 16 left. Departure runway 16 right. Departure frequency 124.2. Simultaneous parallel approaches in progress. Wind 150 degrees 10 knots. Direction variable between 130 and 190 degrees. Visibility 30 kilometers. View 2,000 feet cumulus. Scattered 5,000 feet stratocumulus. Temperature 32. Dew point 25. QNH 1010 hectopascals 2984 inches. Advise you have information Lima. Nalitra International Airport information Lima. 0600. ILS Zulu runway 16 right approach and ILS Zulu runway 16 left approach. Landing runway 16 right and 16 left. Departure runway 16 right. Departure frequency 124.2. Simultaneous parallel approaches in progress. Wind 150 degrees 10 knots. Direction variable between 130 and 190 degrees. Visibility 30 kilometers. View 2,000 feet cumulus. Scattered 5,000 feet stratocumulus. Temperature 32. Dew point 25. QNH 1010 hectopascals 2984 inches. Advise you have information Lima. Nalitra International Airport information Lima. 0600. ILS Zulu runway 16 right approach and ILS Zulu runway 16 left approach. Landing runway 16 right and 16 left. Departure runway 16 right. Departure frequency 124.2. Simultaneous parallel approaches in progress. Wind 150 degrees 10 knots.
Direction variable between 130 and 190 degrees. Visibility 0 kilometers. View 2,000 feet cumulus. Scattered 5,000 feet stratocumulus. Temperature 32. Dew point 25. QNH 1010 hectopascals 2984 inches. Advise you have information Lima. Nalitra International Airport information Lima. 0600. ILS Zulu runway 16 right approach and ILS Zulu runway 16 left approach. Landing runway 16 right and 16 left. Departure runway 16 right. Departure frequency 124.2. Simultaneous parallel approaches in progress. Wind 150 degrees 10 knots. Direction variable between 130 and 190 degrees. Visibility 30 kilometers. View 2,000 feet cumulus. Scattered 5,000 feet stratocumulus. Temperature 32. Dew point 25. QNH 1010 hectopascals 2984 inches. Advise you have information Lima. Nalitra International Airport information Lima. 0600. ILS Zulu runway 16 right approach and ILS Zulu runway 16 left approach. Landing runway 16 right and 16 left. Departure runway 16 right. Departure frequency 124.2. Simultaneous parallel approaches in progress. Wind 150 degrees 10 knots. Direction variable between 130 and 190 degrees. Visibility 30 kilometers. View 2,000 feet cumulus. Scattered 5,000 feet stratocumulus. Temperature 32. Dew point 25. QNH 1010 hectopascals 2984 inches. Advise you have information Lima. Nalitra International Airport information Lima. 0600. ILS Zulu runway 16 right approach and ILS Zulu runway 16 left approach. Landing runway 16 right and 16 left. Departure runway 16 right. Departure frequency 124.2. Simultaneous parallel approaches in progress. Wind 150 degrees 10 knots. Direction variable between 130 and 190 degrees. Visibility 30 kilometers. View 2,000 feet cumulus. Scattered 5,000 feet stratocumulus. Temperature 32. Dew point 25. QNH 1010 hectopascals 2984 inches. Advise you have information Lima. Nalitra International Airport information Lima. 0600. ILS Zulu runway 16 right approach and ILS Zulu runway 16 left approach. Landing runway 16 right and 16 left. Departure runway 16 right. Departure frequency 124.2. Simultaneous parallel approaches in progress. Wind 150 degrees 10 knots. Direction variable between 130 and 190 degrees. Visibility 30 kilometers. View 2,000 feet cumulus. Scattered 5,000 feet stratocumulus. Temperature 32. Dew point 25. QNH 1010 hectopascals 2984 inches. Advise you have information Lima. Nalitra International Airport information Lima. 0600. ILS Zulu runway 16 right approach and ILS Zulu runway 16 left approach. Landing runway 16 right and 16 left. Departure runway 16 right. Departure frequency 124.2. Simultaneous parallel approaches in progress. Wind 150 degrees 10 knots. Direction variable between 130 and 190 degrees. Visibility 30 kilometers. View 2,000 feet cumulus.
scattered 5,000 feet stratocumulus. Temperature 32. Dew point 25. QNH 1010 hectopascals 2984 inches. Advise you have information Lima. Na Litra International Airport information Lima. 0600. ILS Zulu runway 16 right approach and ILS Zulu runway 16 left approach. Landing runway 16 right and 16 left. Departure runway 16 right. Departure frequency 124.2. Simultaneous parallel approaches in progress. Wind 150 degrees 10 knots. Direction variable between 130 and 190 degrees. Visibility 30 kilometers. View 2,000 feet cumulus. Scattered 5,000 feet stratocumulus. Temperature 32. Dew point 25. QNH 1010 hectopascals 2984 inches. Advise you have information Lima. Na Litra International Airport information Lima. 0600. ILS Zulu runway 16 right approach and ILS Zulu runway 16 left approach. Landing runway 16 right and 16 left. Departure runway 16 right. Departure frequency 124.2. Simultaneous parallel approaches in progress. Wind 150 degrees 10 knots. Direction variable between 130 and 190 degrees. Visibility 30 kilometers. View 2,000 feet cumulus. Scattered 5,000 feet stratocumulus. Temperature 32. Dew point 25. QNH 1010 hectopascals 2984 inches. Advise you have information Lima. Na Litra International Airport information Lima. 0600. ILS Zulu runway 16 right approach and ILS Zulu runway 16 left approach. Landing runway 16 right and 16 left. Departure runway 16 right. Departure frequency 124.2. Simultaneous parallel approaches in progress. Wind 150 degrees 10 knots. Direction variable between 130 and 190 degrees. Visibility 30 kilometers. View 2,000 feet cumulus. Scattered 5,000 feet stratocumulus. Temperature 32. Dew point 25. QNH 1010 hectopascals 2984 inches. Advise you have information Lima. Na Litra International Airport information Lima. 0600. ILS Zulu runway 16 right approach and ILS Zulu runway 16 left approach. Landing runway 16 right and 16 left. Departure runway 16 right. Departure frequency 124.2. Simultaneous parallel approaches in progress. Wind 150 degrees 10 knots. Direction variable between 130 and 190 degrees. Visibility 30 kilometers. View 2,000 feet cumulus. Scattered 5,000 feet stratocumulus. Temperature 32. Dew point 25. QNH 1010 hectopascals 2984 inches. Advise you have information Lima. Na Litra International Airport information Lima. 0600. ILS Zulu runway 16 right approach and ILS Zulu runway 16 left approach. Landing runway 16 right and 16 left. Departure runway 16 right. Departure frequency 124.2. Simultaneous parallel approaches in progress. Wind 150 degrees 10 knots. Direction variable between 130 and 190 degrees. Visibility 30 kilometers. View 2,000 feet cumulus. Scattered 5,000 feet stratocumulus. Temperature 32. Dew point 25.
QNH1010 hectopascals 2984 inches. Advise you have information Lima. Now Litra International Airport information Lima. 0600. ILS Zulu runway 16 right approach and ILS Zulu runway 16 left approach. Landing runway 16 right and 16 left. Departure runway 16 right. Departure frequency 124.2. Landing is parallel approaches in progress. Wind 150 degrees 10 knots. Direction variable between 130 and 190 degrees. Visibility 30 kilometers. View 2,000 feet cumulus. Scattered 5,000 feet stratocumulus. Temperature 32. Dew point 25. QNH1010 hectopascals 2984 inches. Advise you have information Lima. Now Litra International Airport information Lima. 0600. ILS Zulu runway 16 right approach and ILS Zulu runway 16 left approach. Landing runway 16 right and 16 left. Departure runway 16 right. Departure frequency 124.2. Simultaneous parallel approaches in progress. Wind 150 degrees 10 knots. Direction variable between 130 and 190 degrees. Visibility 30 kilometers. View 2,000 feet cumulus. Scattered 5,000 feet stratocumulus. Temperature 32. Dew point 25. QNH1010 hectopascals 2984 inches. Advise you have information Lima. Now Litra International Airport information Lima. 0600. ILS Zulu runway 16 right approach and ILS Zulu runway 16 left approach. Landing runway 16 right and 16 left. Departure runway 16 right. Departure frequency 124.2. Simultaneous parallel approaches in progress. Wind 150 degrees 10 knots. Direction variable between 130 and 190 degrees. Visibility 30 kilometers. View 2,000 feet cumulus. Scattered 5,000 feet stratocumulus. Temperature 32. Dew point 25. QNH1010 hectopascals 2984 inches. Advise you have information Lima. Now Litra International Airport information Lima. 0600. ILS Zulu runway 16 right approach and ILS Zulu runway 16 left approach. Landing runway 16 right and 16 left. Departure runway 16 right. Departure frequency 124.2. Simultaneous parallel approaches in progress. Wind 150 degrees 10 knots. Direction variable between 130 and 190 degrees. Visibility 30 kilometers. View 2,000 feet cumulus. Scattered 5,000 feet stratocumulus. Temperature 32. Dew point 25. QNH1010 hectopascals 2984 inches. Advise you have information Lima. Now Litra International Airport information Lima. 0600. ILS Zulu runway 16 right approach and ILS Zulu runway 16 left approach. Landing runway 16 right and 16 left. Departure runway 16 right. Departure frequency 124.2. Simultaneous parallel approaches in progress. Wind 150 degrees 10 knots. Direction variable between 130 and 190 degrees. Visibility 30 kilometers. View 2,000 feet cumulus. Scattered 5,000 feet stratocumulus. Temperature 32. Dew point 25. QNH1010 hectopascals 2984 inches. Advise you have information Lima.
Now Litra International Airport information mic. 0630. ILS Yankee runway 16 left approach. Landing runway 16 left. Departure runway 16 right. Departure frequency 124.2. Wind 140 degrees nanoknots. Visibility 30 kilometers. View 2,000 feet cumulus. Scattered 5,000 feet stratocumulus. Temperature 31. Dew point 25. QNH 1010 hectopascals 2984 inches. Advise you have information mic. Now Litra International Airport information mic. 0630. ILS Yankee runway 16 left approach. Landing runway 16 left. Departure runway 16 right. Departure frequency 124.2. Wind 140 degrees nanoknots. Visibility 30 kilometers. View 2,000 feet cumulus. Scattered 5,000 feet stratocumulus. Temperature 31. Dew point 25. QNH 1010 hectopascals 2984 inches. Advise you have information mic. Now Litra International Airport information mic. 0630. ILS Yankee runway 16 left approach. Landing runway 16 left. Departure runway 16 right. Departure frequency 124.2. Wind 140 degrees nanoknots. Visibility 30 kilometers. View 2,000 feet cumulus. Scattered 5,000 feet stratocumulus. Temperature 31. Dew point 25. QNH 1010 hectopascals 2984 inches. Advise you have information mic. Now Litra International Airport information mic. 0630. ILS Yankee runway 16 left approach. Landing runway 16 left. Departure runway 16 right. Departure frequency 124.2. Wind 140 degrees nanoknots. Visibility 30 kilometers. View 2,000 feet cumulus. Scattered 5,000 feet stratocumulus. Temperature 31. Dew point 25. QNH 1010 hectopascals 2984 inches. Advise you have information mic. Now Litra International Airport information mic. 0630. ILS Yankee runway 16 left approach. Landing runway 16 left. Departure runway 16 right. Departure frequency 124.2. Wind 140 degrees nanoknots. Visibility 30 kilometers. View 2,000 feet cumulus. Scattered 5,000 feet stratocumulus. Temperature 31. Dew point 25. QNH 1010 hectopascals 2984 inches. Advise you have information mic. Now Litra International Airport information mic. 0630. ILS Yankee runway 16 left approach. Landing runway 16 left. Departure runway 16 right. Departure frequency 124.2. Wind 140 degrees nanoknots. Visibility 30 kilometers. View 2,000 feet cumulus. Scattered 5,000 feet stratocumulus. Temperature 31. Dew point 25. QNH 1010 hectopascals 2984 inches. Advise you have information mic. Now Litra International Airport information mic. 0630. ILS Yankee runway 16 left approach. Landing runway 16 left. Departure runway 16 right. Departure frequency 124.2.
Wind 140 degrees Nenner knots. Visibility tree 0 kilometers. View 2,000 feet.

0: have information mic. Nalitra International Airport information mic. 0630. ILS Yankee runway 16 left approach. Landing runway 16 left. Departure runway 16 right. Departure frequency 124.2. Wind 140 degrees nanoknots. Visibility 30 kilometers. View 2,000 feet cumulus. Scattered 5,000 feet stratocumulus. Temperature 31. Dew point 25. QNH 1010 hectopascals 2984 inches. Advise you have information mic. Nalitra International Airport information mic. 0630. ILS Yankee runway 16 left approach. Landing runway 16 left. Departure runway 16 right. Departure frequency 124.2. Wind 140 degrees nanoknots. Visibility 30 kilometers. View 2,000 feet cumulus. Scattered 5,000 feet stratocumulus. Temperature 31. Dew point 25. QNH 1010 hectopascals 2984 inches. Advise you have information mic. Nalitra International Airport information mic. 0630. ILS Yankee runway 16 left approach. Landing runway 16 left. Departure runway 16 right. Departure frequency 124.2. Wind 140 degrees nanoknots. Visibility 30 kilometers. View 2,000 feet cumulus. Scattered 5,000 feet stratocumulus. Temperature 31. Dew point 25. QNH 1010 hectopascals 2984 inches. Advise you have information mic. Nalitra International Airport information mic. 0630. ILS Yankee runway 16 left approach. Landing runway 16 left. Departure runway 16 right. Departure frequency 124.2. Wind 140 degrees nanoknots. Visibility 30 kilometers. View 2,000 feet cumulus. Scattered 5,000 feet stratocumulus. Temperature 31. Dew point 25. QNH 1010 hectopascals 2984 inches. Advise you have information mic. Nalitra International Airport information mic. 0630. ILS Yankee runway 16 left approach. Landing runway 16 left. Departure runway 16 right. Departure frequency 124.2. Wind 140 degrees nanoknots. Visibility 30 kilometers. View 2,000 feet cumulus. Scattered 5,000 feet stratocumulus. Temperature 31. Dew point 25. QNH 1010 hectopascals 2984 inches. Advise you have information mic. Nalitra International Airport information mic. 0630. ILS Yankee runway 16 left approach. Landing runway 16 left. Departure runway 16 right. Departure frequency 124.2. Wind 140 degrees nanoknots. Visibility 30 kilometers. View 2,000 feet cumulus. Scattered 5,000 feet stratocumulus. Temperature 31. Dew point 25. QNH 1010 hectopascals 2984 inches. Advise you have information mic. Nalitra International Airport information mic. 0630. ILS Yankee runway 16 left approach. Landing runway 16 left. Departure runway 16 right. Departure frequency 124.2. Wind 140 degrees nanoknots. Visibility 30 kilometers. View 2,000 feet cumulus. Scattered 5,000 feet stratocumulus. Temperature 31. Dew point 25. QNH 1010 hectopascals 2984 inches. Advise you have information mic. Nalitra International Airport information mic. 0630. ILS Yankee runway 16 left approach. Landing runway 16 left. Departure runway 16 right. Departure frequency 124.2. Wind 140 degrees nanoknots. Visibility 30 kilometers. View 2,000 feet cumulus. Scattered 5,000 feet stratocumulus. Temperature 31. Dew point 25. QNH 1010 hectopascals 2984 inches. Advise you have information mic. Nalitra International Airport information mic. 0630. ILS Yankee runway 16 left approach. Landing runway 16 left. Departure runway 16 right. Departure frequency 124.2. Wind 140 degrees nanoknots. Visibility 30 kilometers. View 2,000 feet cumulus. Scattered 5,000 feet stratocumulus. Temperature 31. Dew point 25. QNH 1010 hectopascals 2984 inches. Advise you have information mic. Nalitra International Airport information mic. 0630. ILS Yankee runway 16 left approach. Landing runway 16 left. Departure runway 16 right. Departure frequency 124.2. Wind 140 degrees nanoknots. Visibility 30 kilometers. View 2,000 feet cumulus. Scattered 5,000 feet stratocumulus. Temperature 31. Dew point 25. QNH 1010 hectopascals 2984 inches. Advise you have information mic. Nalitra International Airport information November 0700. ILS Yankee runway 16 left approach. Landing runway 16 left. Departure runway 16 right. Departure frequency 124.2. Wind 140 degrees 10 knots. Visibility 30 kilometers. Scattered 3,000 feet cumulus. Temperature 30. Dew point 25. QNH 1010 hectopascals 2984 inches. Advise you have information November. Nalitra International Airport information November. 0700. ILS Yankee runway 16 left approach. Landing runway 16 left. Departure runway 16 right. Departure frequency 124.2. Wind 140 degrees 10 knots. Visibility 30 kilometers. Scattered 3,000 feet cumulus. Temperature 30. Dew point 25. QNH 1010 hectopascals 2984 inches. Advise you have information November. Nalitra International Airport information November. 0700. ILS Yankee runway 16 left approach. Landing runway 16 left. Departure runway 16 right. Departure frequency 124.2. Wind 140 degrees 10 knots. Visibility 30 kilometers. Scattered 3,000 feet cumulus. Temperature 30. Dew point 25. QNH 1010 hectopascals 2984 inches. Advise you have information November. Nalitra International Airport information November. 0700. ILS Yankee runway 16 left approach. Landing runway 16 left. Departure runway 16 right. Departure frequency 124.2. Wind 140 degrees 10 knots. Visibility tree 0 kilometers. Scattered tree 1000 feet cumulus. Temperature tree 0. Dew point 25. QNH 1010 hectopascals 2984 inches. Advise you have information November. Nalitra International Airport information November. 0700. ILS Yankee runway 16 left approach. Landing runway 16 left. Departure runway 16 right. Departure frequency 124.2. Wind 140 degrees 10 knots. Visibility tree 0 kilometers. Scattered tree 1000 feet cumulus. Temperature tree 0. Dew point 25. QNH 1010 hectopascals 2984 inches. Advise you have information November. Nalitra International Airport information November. 0700. ILS Yankee runway 16 left approach. Landing runway 16 left. Departure runway 16 right. Departure frequency 124.2. Wind 140 degrees 10 knots. Visibility tree 0 kilometers. Scattered tree 1000 feet cumulus. Temperature tree 0. Dew point 25. QNH 1010 hectopascals 2984 inches. Advise you have information November. Nalitra International Airport information November. 0700. ILS Yankee runway 16 left approach. Landing runway 16 left. Departure runway 16 right. Departure frequency 124.2. Wind 140 degrees 10 knots. Visibility tree 0 kilometers. Scattered tree 1000 feet cumulus. Temperature tree 0. Dew point 25. QNH 1010 hectopascals 2984 inches. Advise you have information November. Nalitra International Airport information November. 0700. ILS Yankee runway 16 left approach. Landing runway 16 left. Departure runway 16 right. Departure frequency 124.2. Wind 140 degrees 10 knots. Visibility tree 0 kilometers. Scattered tree 1000 feet cumulus. Temperature tree 0. Dew point 25. QNH 1010 hectopascals 2984 inches. Advise you have information November. Nalitra International Airport information November. 0700. ILS Yankee runway 16 left approach. Landing runway 16 left. Departure runway 16 right. Departure frequency 124.2. Wind 140 degrees 10 knots. Visibility tree 0 kilometers. Scattered tree 1000 feet cumulus. Temperature tree 0. Dew point 25. QNH 1010 hectopascals 2984 inches. Advise you have information November. Nalitra International Airport information November. 0700. ILS Yankee runway 16 left approach. Landing runway 16 left. Departure runway 16 right. Departure frequency 124.2. Wind 140 degrees 10 knots. Visibility tree 0 kilometers. Scattered tree 1000 feet cumulus. Temperature tree 0. Dew point 25. QNH 1010 hectopascals 2984 inches. Advise you have information November. Nalita International Airport Information November 0700 ILS Yankee Runway 16 left approach Landing Runway 16 left Departure Runway 16 right Departure Frequency 124.2 Wind 140 degrees 10 knots Visibility tree 0 kilometers Scattered tree 1000 feet cumulus Temperature tree 0 Dew point 25 QNH 1010 hectopascals 2984 inches Advise you have information November Nalita International Airport Information November 0700 ILS Yankee Runway 16 left approach Landing Runway 16 left Departure Runway 16 right Departure Frequency 124.2 Wind 140 degrees 10 knots Visibility tree 0 kilometers Static tree 1000 feet cumulus Temperature tree 0 Dew point 25 QNH 1010 hectopascals 2984 inches Information November Nalita International Airport Information November 0700 ILS Yankee Runway 16 left approach Landing Runway 16 left Departure Runway 16 right Departure Frequency 124.2 Wind 140 degrees 10 knots Visibility tree 0 kilometers Scattered tree 1000 feet cumulus Temperature tree 0 Dew point 25 QNH 1010 hectopascals 2984 inches Advise you have information November Nalita International Airport Information November 0700 ILS Yankee Runway 16 left approach Landing Runway 16 left Departure Runway 16 right Departure Frequency 124.2 Wind 140 degrees 10 knots Visibility tree 0 kilometers Scattered tree 1000 feet cumulus Temperature tree 0 Dew point 25 QNH 1010 hectopascals 2984 inches Advise you have information November Nalita International Airport Information November 0700 ILS Yankee Runway 16 left approach Landing Runway 16 left Departure Runway 16 right Departure Frequency 124.2 Wind 140 degrees 10 knots Visibility tree 0 kilometers Scattered tree 1000 feet cumulus Temperature tree 0 Dew point 25 QNH 1010 hectopascals 2984 inches Advise you have information November Nalita International Airport Information November 0700 ILS Yankee Runway 16 left approach Landing Runway 16 left Departure Runway 16 right Departure Frequency 124.2 Wind 140 degrees 10 knots Visibility tree 0 kilometers Scattered tree 1000 feet cumulus Temperature tree 0 Dew point 25 QNH 1010 hectopascals 2984 inches Advise you have information November Nalita International Airport Information November 0700 ILS Yankee Runway 16 left approach Landing Runway 16 left Departure Runway 16 right Departure Frequency 124.2 Wind 140 degrees 10 knots Visibility tree 0 kilometers Scattered tree 1000 feet cumulus Temperature tree 0 Dew point 25 QNH1010 hectopascals 2984 inches. Advise you have information November. Nalita International Airport information November. 0700. ILS Yankee runway 16 left approach. Landing runway 16 left. Departure runway 16 right. Departure frequency 124.2. Wind 140 degrees 10 knots. Visibility tree 0 kilometers. Scattered tree 1000 feet cumulus. Temperature tree 0. Dew point 25. QNH 1010 hectopascals 2984 inches. Advise you have information November. Nalita International Airport information November. 0700. ILS Yankee runway 16 left approach. Landing runway 16 left. Departure runway 16 right. Departure frequency 124.2. Wind 140 degrees 10 knots. Visibility tree 0 kilometers. Scattered tree 1000 feet cumulus. Temperature tree 0. Dew point 25. QNH 1010 hectopascals 2984 inches. Advise you have information November. Nalita International Airport information November. 0700. ILS Yankee runway 16 left approach. Landing runway 16 left. Departure runway 16 right.
1: Okay.
0: Departure frequency 124.2. Wind 140 degrees 10 knots. Visibility tree 0 kilometers. Scattered tree 1000 feet cumulus. Temperature tree 0. Dew point 25. QNH 1010 hectopascals 2984 inches. Advise you have information November. Nalita International Airport information November. 0700. ILS Yankee runway 16 left approach. Landing runway 16 left. Departure runway 16 right. Departure frequency 124.2. Wind 140 degrees 10 knots. Visibility tree 0 kilometers. Scattered tree 1000 feet cumulus. Temperature tree 0. 2.25. QNH 1010 hectopascals 2984 inches. Advise you have information November. Nalita International Airport information November. 0700. ILS Yankee runway 16 left approach. Landing runway 16 left. Departure runway 16 right. Departure frequency 124.2. Wind 140 degrees 10 knots. Visibility tree 0 kilometers. Scattered tree 1000 feet cumulus. Temperature tree 0. Dew point 25. QNH 1010 hectopascals 2984 inches. Advise you have information November. Nalita International Airport information November. 0700. ILS Yankee runway 16 left approach. Landing runway 16 left. Departure runway 16 right. Departure frequency 124.2. Wind 140 degrees 10 knots. Visibility tree 0 kilometers. Scattered tree 1000 feet cumulus. Temperature tree 0. Dew point 25. QNH 1010 hectopascals 2984 inches. Advise you have information November. Nalita International Airport information November. 0700. ILS Yankee runway 16 left approach. Landing runway 16 left. Departure runway 16 right. Departure frequency 124.2. Wind 140 degrees 10 knots. Visibility tree 0 kilometers. Scattered tree 1,000 feet cumulus. Temperature 0. Dew point 25. QNH 1010 hectopascals 2984 inches. Advise you have information November. Nalita International Airport information November. 0700. ILS Yankee runway 16 left approach. Landing runway 16 left. Departure runway 16 right. Departure frequency 124.2. Wind 140 degrees 10 knots. Visibility tree 0 kilometers. Scattered tree 1,000 feet cumulus. Temperature tree 0. Dew point 25. QNH 1010 hectopascals 2984 inches. Advise you have information November. Nalita International Airport information November. 0700. ILS Yankee runway 16 left approach. Landing runway 16 left. Departure runway 16 right. Departure frequency 124.2. Wind 140 degrees 10 knots. Visibility tree 0 kilometers. Scattered tree 1,000 feet cumulus. Temperature tree 0. Dew point 25. QNH 1010 hectopascals 2984 inches. Advise you have information November. Nalita International Airport information November. 0700. ILS Yankee runway 16 left approach. Landing runway 16 left. Departure runway 16 right. Departure frequency 124.2. Wind 140 degrees 10 knots. Visibility tree 0 kilometers. Scattered tree 1,000 feet cumulus. Temperature tree 0. Dew point 25. QNH 1010 hectopascals 2984 inches. Advise you have information November. Nalita International Airport information November. 0700. ILS Yankee runway 16 left approach. Landing runway 16 left. Departure runway 16 right. Departure frequency 124.2. Wind 140 degrees 10 knots. Visibility tree 0 kilometers. Scattered tree 1,000 feet cumulus. Temperature tree 0. Dew point 25. QNH 1010 hectopascals 2984 inches. Advise you have information November. Nalita International Airport information November. 0700. ILS Yankee runway 16 left approach. Landing runway 16 left. Departure runway 16 right. Departure frequency 124.2. Wind 140 degrees 10 knots. Visibility tree 0 kilometers. Scattered tree 1,000 feet cumulus. Temperature tree 0. Dew point 25. QNH 1010 hectopascals 2984 inches. Advise you have information November. Nalita International Airport information November. 0700. ILS Yankee runway 16 left approach. Landing runway 16 left. Departure runway 16 right. Departure frequency 124.2. Wind 140 degrees 10 knots. Visibility tree 0 kilometers. Scattered tree 1,000 feet cumulus. Temperature tree 0. Dew point 25. QNH 1010 hectopascals 2984 inches. Advise you have information November. Nalita International Airport information November. 0700. ILS Yankee runway 16 left approach. Landing runway 16 left. Departure runway 16 right. Departure frequency 124.2. Wind 140 degrees 10 knots. Visibility 30 kilometers. Scattered tree 1,000 feet cumulus. Temperature 30. Dew point 25. QNH 1010 hectopascals 2984 inches. Advise you have information November. Nalitra International Airport information November. 0700. ILS Yankee runway 16 left approach. Landing runway 16 left. Departure runway 16 right. Departure frequency 124.2. Wind 140 degrees 10 knots. Visibility 30 kilometers. Scattered 3,000 feet cumulus. Temperature 30. Dew point 25. QNH 1010 hectopascals 2984 inches. Advise you have information November. Nalitra International Airport information November. 0700. ILS Yankee runway 16 left approach. Landing runway 16 left. Departure runway 16 right. Departure frequency 124.2. Wind 140 degrees 10 knots. Visibility 30 kilometers. Scattered 3,000 feet cumulus. Temperature 30. 2.25. QNH 1010 hectopascals 2984 inches. Advise you have information November. Nalitra International Airport information November. 0700. ILS Yankee runway 16 left approach. Landing runway 16 left. Departure runway 16 right. Departure frequency 124.2. 140 degrees 10 knots. Visibility 30 kilometers. Scattered 3,000 meters. Temperature 30. 2.25. QNH 1010 2984 inches. Advise you have information November. Nalitra International Airport information November. 0700. ILS Yankee runway 16 left approach. Landing runway 16 left. Departure runway 16 right. Departure frequency 124.2. Wind 140 degrees 10 knots. Visibility 30 kilometers. Scattered 3,000 feet cumulus. Temperature 30. Dew point 25. QNH 1010 hectopascals 2984 inches. Advise you have information November. Nalitra International Airport information November. 0700. ILS Yankee runway 16 left approach. Landing runway 16 left. Departure runway 16 right. Departure frequency 124.2. Wind 140 degrees 10 knots. Visibility 30 kilometers. Scattered 3,000 feet cumulus. Temperature 30. Dew point 25. QNH 1010 hectopascals 2984 inches. Advise you have information November. Nalitra International Airport information November. 0700. ILS Yankee runway 16 left approach. Landing runway 16 left. Departure runway 16 right. Departure frequency 124.2. Wind 140 degrees 10 knots. Visibility 30 kilometers. Scattered 3,000 feet cumulus. Temperature 30. Dew point 25. QNH 1010 hectopascals 2984 inches. Advise you have information November. Nalitra International Airport information November. 0700. ILS Yankee runway 16 left approach. Landing runway 16 left. Departure runway 16 right. Departure frequency 124.2. Wind 140 degrees 10 knots. Visibility tree 0 kilometers. Scattered tree 1000 feet cumulus. Temperature tree 0. Dew point 25. QNH 1010 hectopascals 2984 inches. Advise you have information November. Nalitra International Airport information November. 0700. ILS Yankee runway 16 left approach. Landing runway 16 left. Departure runway 16 right. Departure frequency 124.2. Wind 140 degrees 10 knots. Visibility tree 0 kilometers. Scattered tree 1000 feet cumulus. Temperature tree 0. Dew point 25. QNH 1010 hectopascals 2984 inches. Advise you have information November. Nalitra International Airport information November. 0700. ILS Yankee runway 16 left approach. Landing runway 16 left. Departure runway 16 right. Departure frequency 124.2. Wind 140 degrees 10 knots. Visibility tree 0 kilometers. Scattered tree 1000 feet cumulus. Temperature tree 0. Dew point 25. QNH 1010 hectopascals 2984 inches. Advise you have information November. Nalitra International Airport information November. 0700. ILS Yankee runway 16 left approach. Landing runway 16 left. Departure runway 16 right. Departure frequency 124.2. Wind 140 degrees 10 knots. Visibility tree 0 kilometers. Scattered tree 1000 feet cumulus. Temperature tree 0. Dew point 25. QNH 1010 hectopascals 2984 inches. Advise you have information November. Nalitra International Airport information November. 0700. ILS Yankee runway 16 left approach. Landing runway 16 left. Departure runway 16 right. Departure frequency 124.2. Wind 140 degrees 10 knots. Visibility tree 0 kilometers. Scattered tree 1000 feet cumulus. Temperature tree 0. Dew point 25. QNH 1010 hectopascals 2984 inches. Advise you have information November. Nalitra International Airport information Oscar. 0730. ILS Yankee runway 16 left approach. Landing runway 16 left. Departure runway 16 right. Departure frequency 124.2. Wind 150 degrees nanner knots. Visibility tree 5 kilometers. View tree 1000 feet cumulus. Temperature tree 1. Dew point 25. QNH 1010 hectopascals 2983 inches. Advise you have information Oscar. Nalitra International Airport information Oscar. 0730. ILS Yankee runway 16 left approach. Landing runway 16 left. Departure runway 16 right. Departure frequency 124.2. Wind 150 degrees nanner knots. Visibility tree 5 kilometers. View tree 1000 feet cumulus. Temperature tree 1. Dew point 25. QNH 1010 hectopascals 2983 inches. Advise you have information Oscar. Nalitra International Airport information Oscar. 0730. ILS Yankee runway 16 left approach. Landing runway 16 left. Departure runway 16 right. Departure frequency 124.2. Wind 150 degrees nanner knots. Visibility 35 kilometers. Few 3,000 feet cumulus. Temperature 31. 2.25. QNH 1010 hectopascals 2983 inches. Advise you have information, Oscar. Nalitra International Airport information, Oscar. 0730. ILS Yankee runway 16 left approach. Landing runway 16 left. Departure runway 16 right. Departure frequency 124.2. Wind 150 degrees nanner knots. Visibility 35 kilometers. Few 3,000 feet cumulus. Temperature 31. 2.25. QNH 1010 hectopascals 2983 inches. Advising that information, Oscar. Nalitra International Airport information, Oscar. 0730. ILS Yankee runway 16 left approach. Landing runway 16 left. Departure runway 16 right. Departure frequency 124.2. Wind 150 degrees nanner knots. Visibility 35 kilometers. Few 3,000 feet cumulus. Temperature 31. 2.25. QNH 1010 hectopascals 2983 inches. Advising information, Oscar. Now, National Airport information, Oscar. 0730. ILS Yankee runway 16 left approach. Landing runway 16 left. Departure runway 16 right. Departure frequency 124.2. Wind 150 degrees nanner knots. Visibility 35 kilometers. Few 3,000 feet cumulus. Temperature 31. 2.25. QNH 1010 hectopascals 2983 inches. Advise you have information, Oscar. Nalitra International Airport information, Oscar. 0730. ILS Yankee runway 16 left approach. Landing runway 16 left. Departure runway 16 right. Departure frequency 124.2. Wind 150 degrees nanner knots. Visibility 35 kilometers. Few 3,000 feet cumulus. Temperature 31. 2.25. QNH 1010 hectopascals 2983 inches. Advise you have information, Oscar. Nalitra International Airport information, Oscar. 0730. ILS Yankee runway 16 left approach. Landing runway 16 left. Departure runway 16 right. Departure frequency 124.2. Wind 150 degrees nanner knots. Visibility 35 kilometers. Few 3,000 feet cumulus. Temperature 31. 2.25. QNH 1010 hectopascals 2983 inches. Advise you have information, Oscar. Nalitra International Airport information, Oscar. 0730. ILS Yankee runway 16 left approach. Landing runway 16 left. Departure runway 16 right. Departure frequency 124.2. Wind 150 degrees nanner knots. Visibility 35 kilometers. Few 3,000 feet cumulus. Temperature 31. 2.25. QNH 1010 hectopascals 2983 inches. Advise you have information, Oscar. Nalitra International Airport information, Oscar. 0730. ILS Yankee runway 16 left approach. Landing runway 16 left. Departure runway 16 right. Departure frequency 124.2. Wind 150 degrees nanner knots. Visibility 35 kilometers. View 3000 feet cumulus. Temperature 31. Dew point 25. QNH 1010 hectopascals 2983 inches. Advise you have information, Oscar. Nalita International Airport information, Oscar. 0730. ILS Yankee runway 16 left approach. Landing runway 16 left. Departure runway 16 right. Departure frequency 124.2. Wind 150 degrees nanner knots. Visibility 35 kilometers. View 3000 feet cumulus. Temperature 31. Dew point 25. QNH 1010 hectopascals 2983 inches. Advise you have information, Oscar. Nalita International Airport information, Oscar. 0730. ILS Yankee runway 16 left approach. Landing runway 16 left. Departure runway 16 right. Departure frequency 124.2. Wind 150 degrees nanner knots. Visibility 35 kilometers. View 3000 feet cumulus. Temperature 31. Dew point 25. QNH 1010 hectopascals 2983 inches. Advise you have information, Oscar. Nalita International Airport information, Oscar. 0730. ILS Yankee runway 16 left approach. Landing runway 16 left. Departure runway 16 right. Departure frequency 124.2. Wind 150 degrees nanner knots. Visibility 35 kilometers. View 3000 feet cumulus. Temperature 31. Dew point 25. QNH 1010 hectopascals 2983 inches. Advise you have information, Oscar. Nalita International Airport information, Oscar. 0730. ILS Yankee runway 16 left approach. Landing runway 16 left. Departure runway 16 right. Departure frequency 124.2. Wind 150 degrees nanner knots. Visibility 35 kilometers. View 3000 feet cumulus. Temperature 31. Dew point 25. QNH 1010 hectopascals 2983 inches. Advise you have information, Oscar. Nalita International Airport information, Oscar. 0730. ILS Yankee runway 16 left approach. Landing runway 16 left. Departure runway 16 right. Departure frequency 124.2. Wind 150 degrees nanner knots. Visibility 35 kilometers. View 3000 feet cumulus. Temperature 31. Dew point 25. QNH 1010 hectopascals 2983 inches. Advise you have information, Oscar. Nalita International Airport information, Oscar. 0730. ILS Yankee runway 16 left approach. Landing runway 16 left. Departure runway 16 right. Departure frequency 124.2. Wind 150 degrees nanner knots. Visibility 35 kilometers. View 3000 feet cumulus. Temperature 31. Dew point 25. QNH 1010 hectopascals 2983 inches. Advise you have information, Oscar. Nalita International Airport information, Oscar. 0730. ILS Yankee runway 16 left approach. Landing runway 16 left. Departure runway 16 right. Departure frequency 124.2. Wind 150 degrees nanoknots. Visibility 35 kilometers. View 3,000 feet cumulus. Temperature 31. Dew point 25. QNH 1010 hectopascals 2983 inches. Advise you have information, Oscar. Nalita International Airport information, Oscar. 0730. ILS Yankee runway 16 left approach. Landing runway 16 left. Departure runway 16 right. Departure frequency 124.2. Wind 150 degrees nanoknots. Visibility 35 kilometers. View 3,000 feet cumulus. Temperature 31. Dew point 25. QNH 1010 hectopascals 2983 inches. Advise you have information, Oscar. Nalita International Airport information, Oscar. 0730. ILS Yankee runway 16 left approach. Landing runway 16 left. Departure runway 16 right. Departure frequency 124.2. Wind 150 degrees nanoknots. Visibility 35 kilometers. 3,000 feet cumulus. Temperature 31. Dew point 25. QNH 1010 hectopascals 2983 inches. Advise you have information, Oscar. Nalita International Airport information, Oscar. 0730. ILS Yankee runway 16 left approach. Landing runway 16 left. Departure runway 16 right. Departure frequency 124.2. Wind 150 degrees nanoknots. Visibility 35 kilometers. View 3,000 feet cumulus. Temperature 31. Dew point 25. QNH 1010 hectopascals 2983 inches. Advise you have information, Oscar. Nalita International Airport information, Oscar. 0730. ILS Yankee runway 16 left approach. Landing runway 16 left. Departure runway 16 right. Departure frequency 124.2. Wind 150 degrees nanoknots. Visibility 35 kilometers. View 3,000 feet cumulus. Temperature 31. Dew point 25. QNH 1010 hectopascals 2983 inches. Advise you have information, Oscar. Nalita International Airport information, Oscar. 0720. ILS Yankee runway 16 left approach. Landing runway 16 left. Departure runway 16 right. Departure frequency 124.2. Wind 150 degrees nanoknots. Visibility 35 kilometers. View 3,000 feet cumulus. Temperature 31. Dew point 25. QNH 1010 hectopascals 2983 inches. Advise you have information, Oscar. Nalita International Airport information, Oscar. 0730. ILS Yankee runway 16 left approach. Landing runway 16 left. Departure runway 16 right. Departure frequency 124.2. Wind 150 degrees nanoknots. Visibility 35 kilometers. View 3,000 feet cumulus. Temperature 31. Dew point 25. QNH 1010 hectopascals 2983 inches. Advise you have information, Oscar. Nalita International Airport information, Oscar. 0730. ILS Yankee runway 16 left approach. Landing runway 16 left. Departure runway 16 right. Departure frequency 124.2. Wind 150 degrees nanner knots. Visibility tree 5 kilometers. View tree 1000 feet cumulus. Temperature tree 1. Dew point 25. QNH 1010 hectopascals 2983 inches. Advise you have information, Oscar. Nalitra International Airport information, Oscar. 0730. ILS Yankee runway 16 left approach. Landing runway 16 left. Departure runway 16 right. Departure frequency 124.2. Wind 150 degrees nanner knots. Visibility tree 5 kilometers. View tree 1000 feet cumulus. Temperature tree 1. Dew point 25. QNH 1010 hectopascals 2983 inches. Advise you have information, Oscar. Nalitra International Airport information, Oscar. 0730. ILS Yankee runway 16 left approach. Landing runway 16 left. Departure runway 16 right. Departure frequency 124.2. Wind 150 degrees nanner knots. Visibility tree 5 kilometers. View tree 1000 feet cumulus. Temperature tree 1. Dew point 25. QNH 1010 hectopascals 2983 inches. Advise you have information, Oscar. Nalitra International Airport information, Oscar. 0730. ILS Yankee runway 16 left approach. Landing runway 16 left. Departure runway 16 right. Departure frequency 124.2. Wind 150 degrees nanner knots. Visibility tree 5 kilometers. View tree 1000 feet cumulus. Temperature tree 1. Dew point 25. QNH 1010 hectopascals 2983 inches. Advise you have information, Oscar. Nalitra International Airport information, Oscar. 0730. ILS Yankee runway 16 left approach. Landing runway 16 left. Departure runway 16 right. Departure frequency 124.2. Wind 150 degrees nanner knots. Visibility tree 5 kilometers. View tree 1000 feet cumulus. Temperature tree 1. Dew point 25. QNH 1010 hectopascals 2983 inches. Advise you have information, Oscar. Nalitra International Airport information, Oscar. 0730. ILS Yankee runway 16 left approach. Landing runway 16 left. Departure runway 16 right. Departure frequency 124.2. Wind 150 degrees nanner knots. Visibility tree 5 kilometers. View tree 1000 feet cumulus. Temperature tree 1. Dew point 25. QNH 1010 hectopascals 2983 inches. Advise you have information, Oscar. Nalitra International Airport information, Oscar. 0730. ILS Yankee runway 16 left approach. Landing runway 16 left. Departure runway 16 right. Departure frequency 124.2. Wind 150 degrees nanner knots. Visibility tree 5 kilometers. View tree 1000 feet cumulus. Temperature tree 1. Dew point 25. QNH 1010 hectopascals 2983 inches. Advise you have information, Oscar. Nalitra International Airport information, Oscar. 0730. ILS Yankee runway 16 left approach. Landing runway 16 left.

Landing runway 16 left. Departure runway 16 right. Departure frequency 124.2. Wind 150 degrees nanner knots. Visibility 35 kilometers. View 3,000 feet cumulus. Temperature 31. Dew point 25. QNH 1010 hectopascals 2983 inches. Advise you have information, Oscar. Nalitra International Airport information, Oscar. 0730. ILS Yankee runway 16 left approach. Landing runway 16 left. Departure runway 16 right. Departure frequency 124.2. Wind 150 degrees nanner knots. Visibility 35 kilometers. View 3,000 feet cumulus. Temperature 31. Dew point 25. QNH 1010 hectopascals 2983 inches. Advise you have information, Oscar. Nalitra International Airport information, Oscar. 0730. ILS Yankee runway 16 left approach. Landing runway 16 left. Departure runway 16 right. Departure frequency 124.2. Wind 150 degrees nanner knots. Visibility 35 kilometers. View 3,000 feet cumulus. Temperature 31. Dew point 25. QNH 1010 hectopascals 2983 inches. Advise you have information, Oscar. Nalitra International Airport information, Oscar. 0730. ILS Yankee runway 16 left approach. Landing runway 16 left. Departure runway 16 right. Departure frequency 124.2. Wind 150 degrees nanner knots. Visibility 35 kilometers. View 3,000 feet cumulus. Temperature 31. Dew point 25. QNH 1010 hectopascals 2983 inches. Advise you have information, Oscar. Nalitra International Airport information pop on. 0800. ILS Yankee runway 16 left approach. Landing runway 16 left. Departure runway 16 right. Departure frequency 124.2. Wind 140 degrees 10 knots. Visibility 35 kilometers. View 2,000 feet cumulus. Temperature 30. Dew point 25. QNH 1010 hectopascals 2983 inches. Advise you have information pop on. Nalitra International Airport information pop on. 0800. ILS Yankee runway 16 left approach. Landing runway 16 left. Departure runway 16 right. Departure frequency 124.2. Wind 140 degrees 10 knots. Visibility 35 kilometers. View 2,000 feet cumulus. Temperature 30. Dew point 25. QNH 1010 hectopascals 2983 inches. Advise you have information pop on. Nalitra International Airport information pop on. 0800. ILS Yankee runway 16 left approach. Landing runway 16 left. Departure runway 16 right. Departure frequency 124.2. Wind 140 degrees 10 knots. Visibility 35 kilometers. View 2,000 feet cumulus. Temperature 30. Dew point 25. QNH 1010 hectopascals 2983 inches. Advise you have information pop on. Nalitra International Airport information pop on. 0800.
ILS Yankee runway 16 left approach. Landing runway 16 left. Departure runway 16 right. Departure frequency 124.2. Wind 140 degrees 10 knots. Visibility 35 kilometers. Speed 3,000 feet cumulus. Temperature 30. Dew point 25. QN81010 hectopascals 2983 inches. Advise you have information pop off. Nalita International Airport information pop off. 0800. ILS Yankee runway 16 left approach. Landing runway 16 left. Departure runway 16 right. Departure frequency 124.2. Wind 140 degrees 10 knots. Visibility 35 kilometers. View 2,000 feet cumulus. Temperature 30. Dew point 25. QNH1010 hectopascals 2983 inches. Advise you have information pop on. Nalita International Airport information pop on. 0800. ILS Yankee runway 16 left approach. Landing runway 16 left. Departure runway 16 right. Departure frequency 124.2. Wind 140 degrees 10 knots. Visibility 35 kilometers. View 2,000 feet cumulus. Temperature 30. Dew point 25. QNH1010 hectopascals 2983 inches. Advise you have information pop off. Nalita International Airport information pop off. 0800. ILS Yankee runway 16 left approach. Landing runway 16 left. Departure runway 16 right. Departure frequency 124.2. Wind 140 degrees 10 knots. Visibility 35 kilometers. View 2,000 feet cumulus. Temperature 30. Dew point 25. QNH1010 hectopascals 2983 inches. Advise you have information pop off. Nalita International Airport information pop off. 0800. ILS Yankee runway 16 left approach. Landing runway 16 left. Departure runway 16 right. Departure frequency 124.2. Wind 140 degrees 10 knots. Visibility 35 kilometers. View 2,000 feet cumulus. Temperature 30. Dew point 25. QNH1010 hectopascals 2983 inches. Advise you have information pop off. Nalita International Airport information pop off. 0800. ILS Yankee runway 16 left approach. Landing runway 16 left. Departure runway 16 right. Departure frequency 124.2. Wind 140 degrees 10 knots. Visibility 35 kilometers. View 2,000 feet cumulus. Temperature 30. Dew point 25. QNH1010 hectopascals 2983 inches. Advise you have information pop off. Nalita International Airport information pop off. 0800. ILS Yankee runway 16 left approach. Landing runway 16 left. Departure runway 16 right. Departure frequency 124.2. Wind 140 degrees 10 knots. Visibility 35 kilometers. View 2,000 feet cumulus. Temperature 30. Dew point 25. QNH1010 hectopascals 2983 inches. Advise you have information pop off.
Nalita International Airport information pop on. 0800. ILS Yankee runway 16 left approach. Landing runway 16 left. Departure runway 16 right. Departure frequency 124.2. Wind 140 degrees 10 knots. Visibility 35 kilometers. View 2,000 feet cumulus. Temperature 30. Dew point 25. QNH 1010 hectopascals 2983 inches. Advise you have information pop on. Nalita International Airport information pop on. 0800. ILS Yankee runway 16 left approach. Landing runway 16 left. Departure runway 16 right. Departure frequency 124.2. Wind 140 degrees 10 knots. Visibility 35 kilometers. View 2,000 feet cumulus. Temperature 30. Dew point 25. QNH 1010 hectopascals 2983 inches. Advise you have information pop on. Nalita International Airport information pop on. 0800. ILS Yankee runway 16 left approach. Landing runway 16 left. Departure runway 16 right. Departure frequency 124.2. Wind 140 degrees 10 knots. Visibility 35 kilometers. View 2,000 feet cumulus. Temperature 30. Dew point 25. QNH 1010 hectopascals 2983 inches. Advise you have information pop on. Nalita International Airport information pop on. 0800. ILS Yankee runway 16 left approach. Landing runway 16 left. Departure runway 16 right. Departure frequency 124.2. Wind 140 degrees 10 knots. Visibility 35 kilometers. View 2,000 feet cumulus. Temperature 30. Dew point 25. QNH 1010 hectopascals 2983 inches. Advise you have information pop on. Nalita International Airport information pop on. 0800. ILS Yankee runway 16 left approach. Landing runway 16 left. Departure runway 16 right. Departure frequency 124.2. Wind 140 degrees 10 knots. Visibility 35 kilometers. View 2,000 feet cumulus. Temperature 30. Dew point 25. QNH 1010 hectopascals 2983 inches. Advise you have information pop on. Nalita International Airport information pop on. 0800. ILS Yankee runway 16 left approach. Landing runway 16 left. Departure runway 16 right. Departure frequency 124.2. Wind 140 degrees 10 knots. Visibility 35 kilometers. View 2,000 feet cumulus. Temperature 30. Dew point 25. QNH 1010 hectopascals 2983 inches. Advise you have information pop on. Nalita International Airport information pop on. 0800. ILS Yankee runway 16 left approach. Landing runway 16 left. Departure runway 16 right. Departure frequency 124.2. Wind 140 degrees 10 knots. Visibility 35 kilometers. View 2,000 feet cumulus. Temperature 30. Dew point 25. QNH 1010 hectopascals 2983 inches.
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Nalita International Airport information pop on. 0800. ILS Yankee runway 16 left approach. Landing runway 16 left. Departure runway 16 right. Departure frequency 124.2. Wind 140 degrees 10 knots. Visibility 35 kilometers. View 2,000 feet cumulus. Temperature 30. Dew point 25. QNH 1010 hectopascals 2983 inches. Advise you have information pop on. Nalita International Airport information pop on. 0800. ILS Yankee runway 16 left approach. Landing runway 16 left. Departure runway 16 right. Departure frequency 124.2. Wind 140 degrees 10 knots. Visibility 35 kilometers. View 2,000 feet cumulus. Temperature 30. Dew point 25. QNH 1010 hectopascals 2983 inches. Advise you have information pop on. Nalita International Airport information pop on. 0800. ILS Yankee runway 16 left approach. Landing runway 16 left. Departure runway 16 right. Departure frequency 124.2. Wind 140 degrees 10 knots. Visibility 35 kilometers. View 2,000 feet cumulus. Temperature 30. Dew point 25. QNH 1010 hectopascals 2.3 inches. Advise you have information pop on. Nalita International Airport information pop on. 0800. ILS Yankee runway 16 left approach. Landing runway 16 left. Departure runway 16 right. Departure frequency 124.2. Wind 140 degrees 10 knots. Visibility 35 kilometers. View 2,000 feet cumulus. Temperature 30. Dew point 25. QNH 1010 hectopascals 2983 inches. Advise you have information pop on. Nalita International Airport information pop on. 0800. ILS Yankee runway 16 left approach. Landing runway 16 left. Departure runway 16 right. Departure frequency 124.2. Wind 140 degrees 10 knots. Visibility 35 kilometers. View 2,000 feet cumulus. Temperature 30. Dew point 25. QNH 1010 hectopascals 2983 inches. Advise you have information pop on. Nalita International Airport information pop on. 0800. ILS Yankee runway 16 left approach. Landing runway 16 left. Departure runway 16 right. Departure frequency 124.2. Wind 140 degrees 10 knots. Visibility 35 kilometers. View 2,000 feet cumulus. Temperature 30. Dew point 25. QNH 1010 hectopascals 2983 inches. Advise you have information pop on. Nalita International Airport information pop on. 0800. ILS Yankee runway 16 left approach. Landing runway 16 left. Departure runway 16 right. Departure frequency 124.2. Wind 140 degrees 10 knots. Visibility 35 kilometers. View 2,000 feet cumulus. Temperature 30. Dew point 25.
QNH1010 Hectopascals 2983 inches. Advise you have information, Papa. Nalitra International Airport information, Papa. 0800. ILS Yankee runway 16 left approach. Landing runway 16 left. Departure runway 16 right. Departure frequency 124.2. Wind 140 degrees 10 knots. Visibility 35 kilometers. View 2,000 feet cumulus. Temperature 30. Dew point 25. QNH1010 hectopascals 2983 inches. Advise you have information, Papa. Nalitra International Airport information, Papa. 0800. ILS Yankee runway 16 left approach. Landing runway 16 left. Departure runway 16 right. Departure frequency 124.2. Wind 140 degrees 10 knots. Visibility 35 kilometers. View 2,000 feet cumulus. Temperature 30. Dew point 25. QNH1010 hectopascals 2983 inches. Advise you have information, Papa. Nalitra International Airport information, Papa. 0800. ILS Yankee runway 16 left approach. Landing runway 16 left. Departure runway 16 right. Departure frequency 124.2. Wind 140 degrees 10 knots. Visibility 35 kilometers. View 2,000 feet cumulus. Temperature 30. Dew point 25. QNH1010 hectopascals 2983 inches. Advise you have information, Papa. Nalitra International Airport information, Papa. 0800. ILS Yankee runway 16 left approach. Landing runway 16 left. Departure runway 16 right. Departure frequency 124.2. Wind 140 degrees 10 knots. Visibility 35 kilometers. View 2,000 feet cumulus. Temperature 30. Dew point 25. QNH1010 hectopascals 2983 inches. Advise you have information, Papa. Nalitra International Airport information, Papa. 0800. ILS Yankee runway 16 left approach. Landing runway 16 left. Departure runway 16 right. Departure frequency 124.2. Wind 140 degrees 10 knots. Visibility 35 kilometers. View 2,000 feet cumulus. Temperature 30. Dew point 25. QNH1010 hectopascals 2983 inches. Advise you have information, Papa. Nalitra International Airport information, Papa. 0800. ILS Yankee runway 16 left approach. Landing runway 16 left. Departure runway 16 right. Departure frequency 124.2. Wind 140 degrees 10 knots. Visibility 35 kilometers. View 2,000 feet cumulus. Temperature 30. Dew point 25. QNH1010 hectopascals 2983 inches. Advise you have information, Papa. Nalitra International Airport information, Papa. 0800. ILS Yankee runway 16 left approach. Landing runway 16 left. Departure runway 16 right. Departure frequency 124.2. Wind 140 degrees 10 knots. Visibility 35 kilometers. View 2,000 feet cumulus.
temperature 30, dew point 25, QNH 1010 hectopascals 29 or 83 inches. Advise you have information pop-off. Nalita International Airport information pop-off. 0800. ILS Yankee runway 16 left approach. Landing runway 16 left. Departure runway 16 right. Departure frequency 124.2. Wind 140 degrees 10 knots. Visibility 35 kilometers. View 2000 feet cumulus. Temperature 30. Dew point 25. QNH 1010 hectopascals 29 or 83 inches. Advise you have information pop off. Nalita International Airport information pop off. 0800. ILS Yankee runway 16 left approach. Landing runway 16 left. Departure runway 16 right. Departure frequency 124.2. Wind 140 degrees 10 knots. Visibility 35 kilometers. View 2000 feet cumulus. Temperature 30. Dew point 25. QNH 1010 hectopascals 29 or 83 inches. Advise you have information pop off. Nalita International Airport information pop off. 0800. ILS Yankee runway 16 left approach. Landing runway 16 left. Departure runway 16 right. Departure frequency 124.2. Wind 140 degrees 10 knots. Visibility 35 kilometers. View 2000 feet cumulus. Temperature 30. Dew point 25. QNH 1010 hectopascals 29 or 83 inches. Advise you have information pop off. Nalita International Airport information pop off. 0800. ILS Yankee runway 16 left approach. Landing runway 16 left. Departure runway 16 right. Departure frequency 124.2. Wind 140 degrees 10 knots. Visibility 35 kilometers. View 2000 feet cumulus. Temperature 30. Dew point 25. QNH 1010 hectopascals 29 or 83 inches. Advise you have information pop off. Nalita International Airport information pop off. 0800. ILS Yankee runway 16 left approach. Landing runway 16 left. Departure runway 16 right. Departure frequency 124.2. Wind 140 degrees 10 knots. Visibility 35 kilometers. View 2000 feet cumulus. Temperature 30. Dew point 25. QNH 1010 hectopascals 29 or 83 inches. Advise you have information pop off. Nalita International Airport information pop off. 0800. ILS Yankee runway 16 left approach. Landing runway 16 left. Departure runway 16 right. Departure frequency 124.2. Wind 140 degrees 10 knots. Visibility 35 kilometers. View 2000 feet cumulus. Temperature 30. Dew point 25. QNH 1010 hectopascals 29 or 83 inches. Advise you have information pop off. Nalita International Airport information pop off. 0800. ILS Yankee runway 16 left approach. Landing runway 16 left. Departure runway 16 right. Departure frequency 124.2. Wind 140 degrees 10 knots.
Visibility 35 kilometers. View 2,000 feet cumulus. Temperature 30. Dew point 25. QNH 1010 hectopascals 2983 inches. Advise you have information Papa. Na Litra International Airport information Papa. 0800. ILS Yankee runway 16 left approach. Landing runway 16 left. Departure runway 16 right. Departure frequency 124.2. Wind 140 degrees 10 knots. Visibility 35 kilometers. View 2,000 feet cumulus. Temperature 30. Dew point 25. QNH 1010 hectopascals 2983 inches. Advise you have information Papa. Na Litra International Airport information Papa. 0800. ILS Yankee runway 16 left approach. Landing runway 16 left. Departure runway 16 right. Departure frequency 124.2. Wind 140 degrees 10 knots. Visibility 35 kilometers. View 2,000 feet cumulus. Temperature 30. Dew point 25. QNH 1010 hectopascals 2983 inches. Advise you have information Papa. Na Litra International Airport information Papa. 0800. ILS Yankee runway 16 left approach. Landing runway 16 left. Departure runway 16 right. Departure frequency 124.2. Wind 140 degrees 10 knots. Visibility 35 kilometers. View 2,000 feet cumulus. Temperature 30. Dew point 25. QNH 1010 hectopascals 2983 inches. Advise you have information Papa. Na Litra International Airport information Quebec. 0830. ILS Yankee runway 16 left approach. Landing runway 16 left. Departure runway 16 right. Departure frequency 124.2. Wind 140 degrees nanner knots. Visibility 35 kilometers. View 2,000 feet cumulus. Temperature 29. Dew point 25. QNH 1010 hectopascals 2983 inches. Advise you have information Quebec. Na Litra International Airport information Quebec. 0830. ILS Yankee runway 16 left approach. Landing runway 16 left. Departure runway 16 right. Departure frequency 124.2. Wind 140 degrees nanner knots. Visibility 35 kilometers. View 2,000 feet cumulus. Temperature 29. Dew point 25. QNH 1010 hectopascals 2983 inches. Advise you have information Quebec. Na Litra International Airport information Quebec. 0830. ILS Yankee runway 16 left approach. Landing runway 16 left. Departure runway 16 right. Departure frequency 124.2. Wind 140 degrees nanner knots. Visibility 35 kilometers. View 2,000 feet cumulus. Temperature 29. Dew point 25. QNH 1010 hectopascals 2983 inches. Advise you have information Quebec. Na Litra International Airport information Quebec. 0830. ILS Yankee runway 16 left approach. Landing runway 16 left. Departure runway 16 right. Departure frequency 124.2.
Wind 140 degrees nanknots. Visibility 35 kilometers. View 2,000 feet cumulus. Temperature 29. Dew point 25. QNH 1010 hectopascals 2983 inches. Advise you have information Quebec. Nalitra International Airport information Quebec. 0830. ILS Yankee runway 16 left approach. Landing runway 16 left. Departure runway 16 right. Departure frequency 124.2. Wind 140 degrees nanknots. Visibility 35 kilometers. View 2,000 feet cumulus. Temperature 29. Dew point 25. QNH 1010 hectopascals 2983 inches. Advise you have information Quebec. Nalitra International Airport information Quebec. 0830. ILS Yankee runway 16 left approach. Landing runway 16 left. Departure runway 16 right. Departure frequency 124.2. Wind 140 degrees nanknots. Visibility 35 kilometers. View 2,000 feet cumulus. Temperature 29. Dew point 25. QNH 1010 hectopascals 2983 inches. Advise you have information Quebec. Nalitra International Airport information Quebec. 0830. ILS Yankee runway 16 left approach. Landing runway 16 left. Departure runway 16 right. Departure frequency 124.2. Wind 140 degrees nanknots. Visibility 35 kilometers. View 2,000 feet cumulus. Temperature 29. Dew point 25. QNH 1010 hectopascals 2983 inches. Advise you have information Quebec. Nalitra International Airport information Quebec. 0830. ILS Yankee runway 16 left approach. Landing runway 16 left. Departure runway 16 right. Departure frequency 124.2. Wind 140 degrees nanknots. Visibility 35 kilometers. View 2,000 feet cumulus. Temperature 29. Dew point 25. QNH 1010 hectopascals 2983 inches. Advise you have information Quebec. Nalitra International Airport information Quebec. 0830. ILS Yankee runway 16 left approach. Landing runway 16 left. Departure runway 16 right. Departure frequency 124.2. Wind 140 degrees nanknots. Visibility 35 kilometers. View 2,000 feet cumulus. Temperature 29. Dew point 25. QNH 1010 hectopascals 2983 inches. Advise you have information Quebec. Nalitra International Airport information Quebec. 0830. ILS Yankee runway 16 left approach. Landing runway 16 left. Departure runway 16 right. Departure frequency 124.2. Wind 140 degrees nanknots. Visibility 35 kilometers. View 2,000 feet cumulus. Temperature 29. Dew point 25. QNH 1010 hectopascals 2983 inches. Advise you have information Quebec. Nalitra International Airport information Quebec. 0830. ILS Yankee runway 16 left approach. Landing runway 16 left. Departure runway 16 right. Departure frequency 124.2.
Wind 140 degrees internauts. Visibility 35 kilometers. View 2,000 feet cumulus. Temperature 29. Dew point 25. QNH 1010 hectopascals 2983 inches. Advise you have information Quebec. Nalitra International Airport information Quebec. 0830. ILS Yankee runway 16 left approach. Landing runway 16 left. Departure runway 16 right. Departure frequency 124.2. Wind 140 degrees nanoknots. Visibility 35 kilometers. View 2,000 feet cumulus. Temperature 29. Dew point 25. QNH 1010 hectopascals 2983 inches. Advise you have information Quebec. Nalitra International Airport information Quebec. 0830. ILS Yankee runway 16 left approach. Landing runway 16 left. Departure runway 16 right. Departure frequency 124.2. Wind 140 degrees nanoknots. Visibility 35 kilometers. View 2,000 feet cumulus. Temperature 29. Dew point 25. QNH 1010 hectopascals 2983 inches. Advise you have information Quebec. Nalitra International Airport information Quebec. 0830. ILS Yankee runway 16 left approach. Landing runway 16 left. Departure runway 16 right. Departure frequency 124.2. Wind 140 degrees nanoknots. Visibility 35 kilometers. View 2,000 feet cumulus. Temperature 29. Dew point 25. QNH 1010 hectopascals 2983 inches. Advise you have information Quebec. Nalitra International Airport information Quebec. 0830. ILS Yankee runway 16 left approach. Landing runway 16 left. Departure runway 16 right. Departure frequency 124.2. Wind 140 degrees nanoknots. Visibility 35 kilometers. View 2,000 feet cumulus. Temperature 29. Dew point 25. QNH 1010 hectopascals 2983 inches. Advise you have information Quebec. Nalitra International Airport information Quebec. 0830. ILS Yankee runway 16 left approach. Landing runway 16 left. Departure runway 16 right. Departure frequency 124.2. Wind 140 degrees nanoknots. Visibility 35 kilometers. View 2,000 feet cumulus. Temperature 29. Dew point 25. QNH 1010 hectopascals 2983 inches. Advise you have information Quebec. Nalitra International Airport information Quebec. 0830. ILS Yankee runway 16 left approach. Landing runway 16 left. Departure runway 16 right. Departure frequency 124.2. Wind 140 degrees nanoknots. Visibility 35 kilometers. View 2,000 feet cumulus. Temperature 29. Dew point 25. QNH 1010 hectopascals 2983 inches. Advise you have information Quebec. Nalitra International Airport information Quebec. 0830. ILS Yankee runway 16 left approach. Landing runway 16 left. Departure runway 16 right. Departure frequency 124.2.
Wind 140 degrees nanoknots. Visibility 35 kilometers. View 2,000 feet cumulus. Temperature 29. Dew point 25. QNH 1010 hectopascals 2983 inches. Advise you have information Quebec. Now Litra International Airport information Quebec. 0830. ILS Yankee runway 16 left approach. Landing runway 16 left. Departure runway 16 right. Departure frequency 124.2. Wind 140 degrees nanoknots. Visibility 35 kilometers. View 2,000 feet cumulus. Temperature 29. Dew point 25. QNH 1010 hectopascals 2983 inches. Advise you have information Quebec. Now Litra International Airport information Quebec. 0830. ILS Yankee runway 16 left approach. Landing runway 16 left. Departure runway 16 right. Departure frequency 124.2. Wind 140 degrees nanoknots. Visibility 35 kilometers. View 2,000 feet cumulus. Temperature 29. Dew point 25. QNH 1010 hectopascals 2983 inches. Advise you have information Quebec. Now Litra International Airport information Quebec. 0830. ILS Yankee runway 16 left approach. Landing runway 16 left. Departure runway 16 right. Departure frequency 124.2. Wind 140 degrees nanoknots. Visibility 35 kilometers. View 2,000 feet cumulus. Temperature 29. Dew point 25. QNH 1010 hectopascals 2983 inches. Advise you have information Quebec. Now Litra International Airport information Quebec. 0830. ILS Yankee runway 16 left approach. Landing runway 16 left. Departure runway 16 right. Departure frequency 124.2. Wind 140 degrees nanoknots. Visibility 35 kilometers. View 2,000 feet cumulus. Temperature 29. Dew point 25. QNH 1010 hectopascals 2983 inches. Advise you have information Quebec. Now Litra International Airport information Quebec. 0830. ILS Yankee runway 16 left approach. Landing runway 16 left. Departure runway 16 right. Departure frequency 124.2. Wind 140 degrees nanoknots. Visibility 35 kilometers. View 2,000 feet cumulus. Temperature 29. Dew point 25. QNH 1010 hectopascals 2983 inches. Advise you have information Quebec. Now Litra International Airport information Quebec. 0830. ILS Yankee runway 16 left approach. Landing runway 16 left. Departure runway 16 right. Departure frequency 124.2. Wind 140 degrees nanoknots. Visibility 35 kilometers. View 2,000 feet cumulus. Temperature 29. Dew point 25. QNH 1010 hectopascals 2983 inches. Advise you have information Quebec. Now Litra International Airport information Quebec. 0830. ILS Yankee runway 16 left approach. Landing runway 16 left. Departure runway 16 right. Departure frequency 124.2.
Wind 140 degrees nanoknots. Visibility 35 kilometers. View 2,000 feet cumulus. Temperature 29. Dew point 25. QNH 1010 hectopascals 2983 inches. Advise you have information Quebec. Nalita International Airport information Quebec. 0830. ILS Yankee runway 16 left approach. Landing runway 16 left. Departure runway 16 right. Departure frequency 124.2. Wind 140 degrees nanoknots. Visibility 35 kilometers. View 2,000 feet cumulus. Temperature 29. Dew point 25. QNH 1010 hectopascals 2983 inches. Advise you have information Quebec. Nalita International Airport information Quebec. 0830. ILS Yankee runway 16 left approach. Landing runway 16 left. Departure runway 16 right. Departure frequency 124.2. Wind 140 degrees nanoknots. Visibility 35 kilometers. View 2,000 feet cumulus. Temperature 29. Dew point 25. QNH 1010 hectopascals 2983 inches. Advise you have information Quebec. Nalita International Airport information Quebec. 0830. ILS Yankee runway 16 left approach. Landing runway 16 left. Departure runway 16 right. Departure frequency 124.2. Wind 140 degrees nanoknots. Visibility 35 kilometers. View 2,000 feet cumulus. Temperature 29. Dew point 25. QNH 1010 hectopascals 2983 inches. Advise you have information Quebec. Nalita International Airport information Quebec. 0830. ILS Yankee runway 16 left approach. Landing runway 16 left. Departure runway 16 right. Departure frequency 124.2. Wind 140 degrees nanoknots. Visibility 35 kilometers. View 2,000 feet cumulus. Temperature 29. Dew point 25. QNH 1010 hectopascals 2983 inches. Advise you have information Quebec. Nalita International Airport information Quebec. 0830. ILS Yankee runway 16 left approach. Landing runway 16 left. Departure runway 16 right. Departure frequency 124.2. Wind 140 degrees nanoknots. Visibility 35 kilometers. View 2,000 feet cumulus. Temperature 29. Dew point 25. QNH 1010 hectopascals 2983 inches. Advise you have information Quebec. Nalita International Airport information Quebec. 0830. ILS Yankee runway 16 left approach. Landing runway 16 left. Departure runway 16 right. Departure frequency 124.2. Wind 140 degrees nanoknots. Visibility 35 kilometers. View 2,000 feet cumulus. Temperature 29. Dew point 25. QNH 1010 hectopascals 2983 inches. Advise you have information Quebec. Nalita International Airport information Quebec. 0830. ILS Yankee runway 16 left approach. Landing runway 16 left. Departure runway 16 right. Departure frequency 124.2.

24 decimal 2. Wind 140 degrees nanoknots. Visibility 35 kilometers. View 2,000 feet cumulus. Temperature 29er. Dew point 25. QNH 1010 hectopascals 2983 inches. Advise you have information Quebec. Na Litra International Airport information Quebec. 0830. ILS Yankee runway 16 left approach. Landing runway 16 left. Departure runway 16 right. Departure frequency 124.2. Wind 140 degrees nanoknots. Visibility 35 kilometers. View 2,000 feet cumulus. Temperature 29er. Dew point 25. QNH 1010 hectopascals 2983 inches. Advise you have information Quebec. Na Litra International Airport information Quebec. 0830. ILS Yankee runway 16 left approach. Landing runway 16 left. Departure runway 16 right. Departure frequency 124.2. Wind 140 degrees nanoknots. Visibility 35 kilometers. View 2,000 feet cumulus. Temperature 29er. Dew point 25. QNH 1010 hectopascals 2983 inches. Advise you have information Quebec. Na Litra International Airport information Quebec. 0830. ILS Yankee runway 16 left approach. Landing runway 16 left. Departure runway 16 right. Departure frequency 124.2. Wind 140 degrees nanoknots. Visibility 35 kilometers. View 2,000 feet cumulus. Temperature 29er. Dew point 25. QNH 1010 hectopascals 2983 inches. Advise you have information Quebec. Na Litra International Airport information Romeo. 0900. ILS Yankee runway 16 left approach. Landing runway 16 left. Departure runway 16 right and 16 left. Departure frequency 124.2 from runway 16 right. 119.6 from runway 16 left. Simultaneous parallel departures in progress. Check initial waypoint on FMS. Wind 150 degrees nanoknots. Visibility 35 kilometers. View 2,000 feet cumulus. Temperature 28. Dew point 25. QNH 1010 hectopascals 2983 inches. Advise you have information Romeo. Na Litra International Airport information Romeo. 0900. ILS Yankee runway 16 left approach. Landing runway 16 left. Departure runway 16 right and 16 left. Departure frequency 124.2 from runway 16 right. 119.6 from runway 16 left. Simultaneous parallel departures in progress. Check initial waypoint on FMS. Wind 150 degrees nanoknots. Visibility 35 kilometers. View 2,000 feet cumulus. Temperature 28. Dew point 25. QNH 1010 hectopascals 2983 inches. Advise you have information Romeo. Na Litra International Airport information Romeo. 0900. ILS Yankee runway 16 left approach. Landing runway 16 left. Departure runway 16 right and 16 left. Departure frequency 124.2 from runway 16 right. 119.6 from runway 16 left. Simultaneous parallel departures in progress.
check initial waypoint on FMS. Wind 150 degrees nanner knots. Visibility 35 kilometers. View 2,000 feet cumulus. Temperature 28. Dew point 25. QNH 1010 hectopascals 2983 inches. Advise you have information Romeo. Nalita International Airport information Romeo. 0900. ILS Yankee runway 16 left approach. Landing runway 16 left. Departure runway 16 right and 16 left. Departure frequency 124.2 from runway 16 right. 119.6 from runway 16 left. Simultaneous parallel departures in progress. Check initial waypoint on FMS. Wind 150 degrees nanner knots. Visibility 35 kilometers. View 2,000 feet cumulus. Temperature 28. Dew point 25. QNH 1010 hectopascals 2983 inches. Advise you have information Romeo. Nalita International Airport information Romeo. 0900. ILS Yankee runway 16 left approach. Landing runway 16 left. Departure runway 16 right and 16 left. Departure frequency 124.2 from runway 16 right. 119.6 from runway 16 left. Simultaneous parallel departures in progress. Check initial waypoint on FMS. Wind 150 degrees nanner knots. Visibility 35 kilometers. View 2,000 feet cumulus. Temperature 28. Dew point 25. QNH 1010 hectopascals 2983 inches. Advise you have information Romeo. Nalita International Airport information Romeo. 0900. ILS Yankee runway 16 left approach. Landing runway 16 left. Departure runway 16 right and 16 left. Departure frequency 124.2 from runway 16 right. 119.6 from runway 16 left. Simultaneous parallel departures in progress. Check initial waypoint on FMS. Wind 150 degrees nanner knots. Visibility 35 kilometers. View 2,000 feet cumulus. Temperature 28. Dew point 25. QNH 1010 hectopascals 2983 inches. Advise you have information Romeo. Nalita International Airport information Romeo. 0900. ILS Yankee runway 16 left approach. Landing runway 16 left. Departure runway 16 right and 16 left. Departure frequency 124.2 from runway 16 right. 119.6 from runway 16 left. Simultaneous parallel departures in progress. Check initial waypoint on FMS. Wind 150 degrees nanner knots. Visibility 35 kilometers. Speed 2,000 feet cumulus. Temperature 28. Dew point 25. QNH 1010 hectopascals 2983 inches. Advise you have information Romeo. Nalita International Airport information Romeo. 0900. ILS Yankee runway 16 left approach. Landing runway 16 left. Departure runway 16 right and 16 left. Departure frequency 124.2 from runway 16 right. 119.6 from runway 16 left. Simultaneous parallel departures in progress. Check initial waypoint on FMS. Wind 150 degrees nanner knots. Visibility 35 kilometers. View 2,000 feet cumulus. Temperature 28. Dew point 25.
QNH1010 Hectopasucos 2983 inches. Advise you have information, Romeo. Nalita International Airport information, Romeo. 0900. ILS Yankee runway 16 left approach. Landing runway 16 left. Departure runway 16 right and 16 left. Departure frequency 124.2 from runway 16 right. 119.6 from runway 16 left. Simultaneous parallel departures in progress. Check initial waypoint on FMS. Wind 150 degrees nanner knots. Visibility 35 kilometers. View 2000 feet cumulus. Temperature 28. Dew point 25. QNH1010 hectopascals 2983 inches. Advise you have information, Romeo. Nalita International Airport information, Romeo. 0900. ILS Yankee runway 16 left approach. Landing runway 16 left. Departure runway 16 right and 16 left. Departure frequency 124.2 from runway 16 right. 119.6 from runway 16 left. Simultaneous parallel departures in progress. Check initial waypoint on FMS. Wind 150 degrees nanner knots. Visibility 35 kilometers. View 2000 feet cumulus. Temperature 28. Dew point 25. QNH1010 hectopascals 2983 inches. Advise you have information, Romeo. Nalita International Airport information, Romeo. 0900. ILS Yankee runway 16 left approach. Landing runway 16 left. Departure runway 16 right and 16 left. Departure frequency 124.2 from runway 16 right. 119.6 from runway 16 left. Simultaneous parallel departures in progress. Check initial waypoint on FMS. Wind 150 degrees nanner knots. Visibility 35 kilometers. View 2000 feet cumulus. Temperature 28. Dew point 25. QNH1010 hectopascals 2983 inches. Advise you have information, Romeo. Nalita International Airport information, Romeo. 0900. ILS Yankee runway 16 left approach. Landing runway 16 left. Departure runway 16 right and 16 left. Departure frequency 124.2 from runway 16 right. 119.6 from runway 16 left. Simultaneous parallel departures in progress. Check initial waypoint on FMS. Wind 150 degrees nanner knots. Visibility 35 kilometers. View 2000 feet cumulus. Temperature 28. Dew point 25. QNH1010 hectopascals 2983 inches. Advise you have information, Romeo. Nalita International Airport information, Romeo. 0900. ILS Yankee runway 16 left approach. Landing runway 16 left. Departure runway 16 right and 16 left. Departure frequency 124.2 from runway 16 right. 119.6 from runway 16 left. Simultaneous parallel departures in progress. Check initial waypoint on FMS. Wind 150 degrees nanner knots. Visibility 35 kilometers. View 2000 feet cumulus. Temperature 28. Dew point 25. QNH1010 hectopascals 2983 inches. Advise you have information, Romeo. Nalita International Airport information, Romeo. 0900.
ILS Yankee runway 16 left approach. Landing runway 16 left. Departure runway 16 right and 16 left. Departure frequency 124.2 from runway 16 right. 119.6 from runway 16 left. Simultaneous parallel departures in progress. Check initial waypoint on FMS. Wind 150 degrees nanner knots. Visibility 35 kilometers. View 2,000 feet cumulus. Temperature 28. Dew point 25. QNH 1010 hectopascals 2983 inches. Advise you have information Romeo. Nalita International Airport information Romeo. 0900. ILS Yankee runway 16 left approach. Landing runway 16 left. Departure runway 16 right and 16 left. Departure frequency 124.2 from runway 16 right. 119.6 from runway 16 left. Simultaneous parallel departures in progress. Check initial waypoint on FMS. Wind 150 degrees nanner knots. Visibility 35 kilometers. View 2,000 feet cumulus. Temperature 28. Dew point 25. QNH 1010 hectopascals 2983 inches. Advise you have information Romeo. Nalita International Airport information Romeo. 0900. ILS Yankee runway 16 left approach. Landing runway 16 left. Departure runway 16 right and 16 left. Departure frequency 124.2 from runway 16 right. 119.6 from runway 16 left. Simultaneous parallel departures in progress. Check initial waypoint on FMS. Wind 150 degrees nanner knots. Visibility 35 kilometers. View 2,000 feet cumulus. Temperature 28. 2.25. QNH 1010 hectopascals 2983 inches. Advise you have information Romeo. Nalita International Airport information Romeo. 0900. ILS Yankee runway 16 left approach. Landing runway 16 left. Departure runway 16 right and 16 left. Departure frequency 124.2 from runway 16 right. 119.6 from runway 16 left. Simultaneous parallel departures in progress. Check initial waypoint on FMS. Wind 150 degrees nanner knots. Visibility 35 kilometers. View 2,000 feet cumulus. Temperature 28. Dew point 25. QNH 1010 hectopascals 2983 inches. Advise you have information Romeo. Nalita International Airport information Romeo. 0900. ILS Yankee runway 16 left approach. Landing runway 16 left. Departure runway 16 right and 16 left. Departure frequency 124.2 from runway 16 right. 119.6 from runway 16 left. Simultaneous parallel departures in progress. Check initial waypoint on FMS. Wind 150 degrees nanner knots. Visibility 35 kilometers. View 2,000 feet cumulus. Temperature 28. Dew point 25. QNH 1010 hectopascals 2983 inches. Advise you have information Romeo. Nalita International Airport information Romeo. 0900. ILS Yankee runway 16 left approach. Landing runway 16 left. Departure runway 16 right and 16 left. Departure frequency 124.2 from runway 16 right.
119 or decimal 6 from runway 16 left. Simultaneous parallel departures in progress. Check initial waypoint on FMS. Wind at 150 degrees nanner knots. Visibility 35 kilometers. View 2,000 feet cumulus. Temperature 28. Dew point 25. QNH 1010 hectopascals 2983 inches. Advise you have information, Romeo. Nalita International Airport information, Romeo. 09000. ILS Yankee runway 16 left approach. Landing runway 16 left. Departure runway 16 right and 16 left. Departure frequency 124.2 from runway 16 right. 119.6 from runway 16 left. Simultaneous parallel departures in progress. Check initial waypoint on FM. Wind 150 degrees nanner knots. Visibility 25 kilometers. View 2,000 feet cumulus. Temperature 28. Dew point 25. QNH 1010 hectopascals 2983 inches. Advise you have information, Romeo. Nalita International Airport information, Romeo. 09000. ILS Yankee runway 16 left approach. Landing runway 16 left. Departure runway 16 right and 16 left. Departure frequency 124.2 from runway 16 right. 119.6 from runway 16 left. Simultaneous parallel departures in progress. Check initial waypoint on FMS. Wind 150 degrees nanner knots. Visibility 35 kilometers. View 2,000 feet cumulus. Temperature 28. Dew point 25. QNH 1010 hectopascals 2983 inches. Advise you have information, Romeo. Nalita International Airport information, Romeo. 09000. ILS Yankee runway 16 left approach. Landing runway 16 left. Departure runway 16 right and 16 left. Departure frequency 124.2 from runway 16 right. 119.6 from runway 16 left. Simultaneous parallel departures in progress. Check initial waypoint on FMS. Wind 150 degrees nanner knots. Visibility 35 kilometers. View 2,000 feet cumulus. Temperature 28. Dew point 25. QNH 1010 hectopascals 2983 inches. Advise you have information, Romeo. Nalita International Airport information, Romeo. 09000. ILS Yankee runway 16 left approach. Landing runway 16 left. Departure runway 16 right and 16 left. Departure frequency 124.2 from runway 16 right. 119.6 from runway 16 left. Simultaneous parallel departures in progress. Check initial waypoint on FMS. Wind 150 degrees nanner knots. Visibility 35 kilometers. View 2,000 feet cumulus. Temperature 28. Dew point 25. QNH 1010 hectopascals 2983 inches. Advise you have information, Romeo. Nalita International Airport information, Romeo. 09000. ILS Yankee runway 16 left approach. Landing runway 16 left. Departure runway 16 right and 16 left. Departure frequency 124.2 from runway 16 right. 119.6 from runway 16 left. Simultaneous parallel departures in progress. Check initial waypoint on FMS. Wind 150 degrees nanner knots.
Visibility 35 kilometers. View 2,000 feet cumulus. Temperature 28. Dew point 25. QNH 1010 hectopascals 2983 inches. Advise you have information, Romeo. Nalita International Airport information, Romeo. 0900. ILS Yankee runway 16 left approach. Landing runway 16 left. Departure runway 16 right and 16 left. Departure frequency 124.2 from runway 16 right. 119.6 from runway 16 left. Simultaneous parallel departures in progress. Check initial waypoint on FMS. Wind 150 degrees nanner knots. Visibility 35 kilometers. View 2,000 feet cumulus. Temperature 28. Dew point 25. QNH 1010 hectopascals 2983 inches. Advise you have information, Romeo. Nalita International Airport information, Romeo. 0900. ILS Yankee runway 16 left approach. Landing runway 16 left. Departure runway 16 right and 16 left. Departure frequency 124.2 from runway 16 right. 119.6 from runway 16 left. Simultaneous parallel departures in progress. Check initial waypoint on FMS. Wind 150 degrees nanner knots. Visibility 35 kilometers. View 2,000 feet cumulus. Temperature 28. Dew point 25. QNH 1010 hectopascals 2983 inches. Advise you have information, Romeo. Nalita International Airport information, Romeo. 0900. ILS Yankee runway 16 left approach. Landing runway 16 left. Departure runway 16 right and 16 left. Departure frequency 124.2 from runway 16 right. 119.6 from runway 16 left. Simultaneous parallel departures in progress. Check initial waypoint on FMS. Wind 150 degrees nanner knots. Visibility 35 kilometers. View 2,000 feet cumulus. Temperature 28. Dew point 25. QNH 1010 hectopascals 2983 inches. Advise you have information, Romeo. Nalita International Airport information, Romeo. 0900. ILS Yankee runway 16 left approach. Landing runway 16 left. Departure runway 16 right and 16 left. Departure frequency 124.2 from runway 16 right. 119.6 from runway 16 left. Simultaneous parallel departures in progress. Check initial waypoint on FMS. Wind 150 degrees nanner knots. Visibility 35 kilometers. View 2,000 feet cumulus. Temperature 28. Dew point 25. QNH 1010 hectopascals 2983 inches. Advise you have information, Romeo. Nalita International Airport information, Romeo. 0900. ILS Yankee runway 16 left approach. Landing runway 16 left. Departure runway 16 right and 16 left. Departure frequency 124.2 from runway 16 right. 119.6 from runway 16 left. Simultaneous parallel departures in progress. Check initial waypoint on FMS. Wind 150 degrees nanner knots. Visibility 35 kilometers. View 2,000 feet cumulus. Temperature 28. Dew point 25. QNH 1010 hectopascals 2983 inches. Advise you have information, Romeo.
Nalita International Airport Information Romeo 0900 ILS Yankee Runway 16 left approach Landing Runway 16 left Departure Runway 16 right and 16 left Departure frequency 124.2 from runway 16 right 119.6 from runway 16 left Simultaneous parallel departures in progress. Check initial waypoint on FMS. Wind 150 degrees nanner knots. Visibility 35 kilometers. View 2,000 feet cumulus. Temperature 28. Dew point 25. QNH 1010 hectopascals 2983 inches. Advise you have information Romeo.Nalita International Airport Information Romeo 0900 ILS Yankee Runway 16 left approach Landing Runway 16 left Departure Runway 16 right and 16 left Departure frequency 124.2 from Runway 16 right 119.6 from Runway 16 leftSimultaneous parallel departures in progress. Check initial waypoint on FMS. Wind 150 degrees nanner knots. Visibility 35 kilometers. View 2,000 feet cumulus. Temperature 28. Dew point 25. QNH 1010 hectopascals 2983 inches. Advise you have information Romeo.Nalita International Airport Information Sierra 0930 ILS Yankee Runway 16 left approach Landing Runway 16 left Departure Runway 16 right and 16 left Departure frequency 124.2 from Runway 16 right 119.6 from Runway 16 leftSimultaneous parallel departures in progress. Check initial waypoint on FMS. Wind 140 degrees 8 knots. Visibility 30 kilometers. View 2,000 feet cumulus. Temperature 27. Dew point 25. QNH 1010 hectopascals 2984 inches. Advise you have information Sierra.Nalita International Airport Information Sierra 0930 ILS Yankee Runway 16 left approach Landing Runway 16 left Departure Runway 16 right and 16 left Departure frequency 124.2 from Runway 16 right 119.6 from Runway 16 leftSimultaneous parallel departures in progress. Check initial waypoint on FMS. Wind 140 degrees 8 knots. Visibility 30 kilometers. View 2,000 feet cumulus. Temperature 27. Dew point 25. QNH 1010 hectopascals 2984 inches. Advise you have information Sierra.Nalita International Airport Information Sierra 0930 ILS Yankee Runway 16 left approach Landing Runway 16 left Departure Runway 16 right and 16 left Departure frequency 124.2 from Runway 16 right 119.6 from Runway 16 leftSimultaneous parallel departures in progress. Check initial waypoint on FMS. Wind 140 degrees 8 knots. Visibility 30 kilometers. View 2,000 feet cumulus. Temperature 27. Dew point 25. QNH 1010 hectopascals 2984 inches. Advise you have information Sierra.Nalita International Airport Information Sierra 0930 ILS Yankee Runway 16 left approach Landing Runway 16 left
Departure runway 16 right and 16 left. Departure frequency 124.2 from runway 16 right. 119.6 from runway 16 left. Simultaneous parallel departures in progress. Check initial waypoint on FMS. Wind 140 degrees 8 knots. Visibility 30 kilometers. View 2,000 feet cumulus. Temperature 27. Dew point 25. QNH 1010 hectopascals 2984 inches. Advise you have information Sierra. Nalitra International Airport information Sierra. 09 or 30. ILS Yankee runway 16 left approach. Landing runway 16 left. Departure runway 16 right and 16 left. Departure frequency 124.2 from runway 16 right. 119.6 from runway 16 left. Simultaneous parallel departures in progress. Check initial waypoint on FMS. Wind 140 degrees 8 knots. Visibility 30 kilometers. View 2,000 feet cumulus. Temperature 27. Dew point 25. QNH 1010 hectopascals 2984 inches. Advise you have information Sierra. Nalitra International Airport information Sierra. 09 or 30. ILS Yankee runway 16 left approach. Landing runway 16 left. Departure runway 16 right and 16 left. Departure frequency 124.2 from runway 16 right. 119.6 from runway 16 left. Simultaneous parallel departures in progress. Check initial waypoint on FMS. Wind 140 degrees 8 knots. Visibility 30 kilometers. View 2,000 feet cumulus. Temperature 27. Dew point 25. QNH 1010 hectopascals 2984 inches. Advise you have information Sierra. Nalitra International Airport information Sierra. 09 or 30. ILS Yankee runway 16 left approach. Landing runway 16 left. Departure runway 16 right and 16 left. Departure frequency 124.2 from runway 16 right. 119.6 from runway 16 left. Simultaneous parallel departures in progress. Check initial waypoint on FMS. Wind 140 degrees 8 knots. Visibility 30 kilometers. View 2,000 feet cumulus. Temperature 27. Dew point 25. QNH 1010 hectopascals 2984 inches. Advise you have information Sierra. Nalitra International Airport information Sierra. 09 or 30. ILS Yankee runway 16 left approach. Landing runway 16 left. Departure runway 16 right and 16 left. Departure frequency 124.2 from runway 16 right. 119.6 from runway 16 left. Simultaneous parallel departures in progress. Check initial waypoint on FMS. Wind 140 degrees 8 knots. Visibility 30 kilometers. View 2,000 feet cumulus. Temperature 27. Dew point 25. QNH 1010 hectopascals 2984 inches. Advise you have information Sierra. Nalitra International Airport information Sierra. 09 or 30. ILS Yankee runway 16 left approach. Landing runway 16 left. Departure runway 16 right and 16 left. Departure frequency 124.2 from runway 16 right. 119.6 from runway 16 left.
Simultaneous parallel departures in progress. Check initial waypoint on FMS. Wind 140 degrees 8 knots. Visibility tree 0 kilometers. View 2,000 feet cumulus. Temperature 27. Dew point 25. QNH 1010 hectopascals 2984 inches. Advise you have information Sierra. Nalitra International Airport information Sierra. 09 or 30. ILS Yankee runway 16 left approach. Landing runway 16 left. Departure runway 16 right and 16 left. Departure frequency 124.2 from runway 16 right. 119.6 from runway 16 left. Simultaneous parallel departures in progress. Check initial waypoint on FMS. Wind 140 degrees 8 knots. Visibility tree 0 kilometers. View 2,000 feet cumulus. Temperature 27. Dew point 25. QNH 1010 hectopascals 2984 inches. Advise you have information Sierra. Nalitra International Airport information Sierra. 09 or 30. ILS Yankee runway 16 left approach. Landing runway 16 left. Departure runway 16 right and 16 left. Departure frequency 124.2 from runway 16 right. 119.6 from runway 16 left. Simultaneous parallel departures in progress. Check initial waypoint on FMS. Wind 140 degrees 8 knots. Visibility tree 0 kilometers. View 2,000 feet cumulus. Temperature 27. Dew point 25. QNH 1010 hectopascals 2984 inches. Advise you have information Sierra. Nalitra International Airport information Sierra. 09 or 30. ILS Yankee runway 16 left approach. Landing runway 16 left. Departure runway 16 right and 16 left. Departure frequency 124.2 from runway 16 right. 119.6 from runway 16 left. Simultaneous parallel departures in progress. Check initial waypoint on FMS. Wind 140 degrees 8 knots. Visibility tree 0 kilometers. View 2,000 feet cumulus. Temperature 27. Dew point 25. QNH 1010 hectopascals 2984 inches. Advise you have information Sierra. Nalitra International Airport information Sierra. 09 or 30. ILS Yankee runway 16 left approach. Landing runway 16 left. Departure runway 16 right and 16 left. Departure frequency 124.2 from runway 16 right. 119.6 from runway 16 left. Simultaneous parallel departures in progress. Check initial waypoint on FMS. Wind 140 degrees 8 knots. Visibility tree 0 kilometers. View 2,000 feet cumulus. Temperature 27. Dew point 25. QNH 1010 hectopascals 2984 inches. Advise you have information Sierra. Nalitra International Airport information Sierra. 09 or 30. ILS Yankee runway 16 left approach. Landing runway 16 left. Departure runway 16 right and 16 left. Departure frequency 124.2 from runway 16 right. 119.6 from runway 16 left. Simultaneous parallel departures in progress. Check initial waypoint on FMS. Wind 140 degrees 8 knots. Visibility tree 0 kilometers. View 2,000 feet cumulus.
temperature 27, dew point 25, QNH 1010 hectopascals 2984 inches. Advise you have information Sierra. Nalita International Airport information Sierra. 09 or 30. ILS Yankee runway 16 left approach. Landing runway 16 left. Departure runway 16 right and 16 left. Departure frequency 124.2 from runway 16 right. 119.6 from runway 16 left. Simultaneous parallel departures in progress. Check initial waypoint on FMS. Wind 140 degrees 8 knots. Visibility 30 kilometers. View 2,000 feet cumulus. Temperature 27. Dew point 25. QNH 1010 hectopascals 2984 inches. Advise you have information Sierra. Nalita International Airport information Sierra. 09 or 30. ILS Yankee runway 16 left approach. Landing runway 16 left. Departure runway 16 right and 16 left. Departure frequency 124.2 from runway 16 right. 119.6 from runway 16 left. Simultaneous parallel departures in progress. Check initial waypoint on FMS. Wind 140 degrees 8 knots. Visibility 30 kilometers. View 2,000 feet cumulus. Temperature 27. Dew point 25. QNH 1010 hectopascals 2984 inches. Advise you have information Sierra. Nalita International Airport information Sierra. 09 or 30. ILS Yankee runway 16 left approach. Landing runway 16 left. Departure runway 16 right and 16 left. Departure frequency 124.2 from runway 16 right. 119.6 from runway 16 left. Simultaneous parallel departures in progress. Check initial waypoint on FMS. Wind 140 degrees 8 knots. Visibility 30 kilometers. View 2,000 feet cumulus. Temperature 27. Dew point 25. QNH 1010 hectopascals 2984 inches. Advise you have information Sierra. Nalita International Airport information Sierra. 09 or 30. ILS Yankee runway 16 left approach. Landing runway 16 left. Departure runway 16 right and 16 left. Departure frequency 124.2 from runway 16 right. 119.6 from runway 16 left. Simultaneous parallel departures in progress. Check initial waypoint on FMS. Wind 140 degrees 8 knots. Visibility 30 kilometers. View 2,000 feet cumulus. Temperature 27. Dew point 25. QNH 1010 hectopascals 2984 inches. Advise you have information Sierra. Nalita International Airport information Sierra. 09 or 30. ILS Yankee runway 16 left approach. Landing runway 16 left. Departure runway 16 right and 16 left. Departure frequency 124.2 from runway 16 right. 119.6 from runway 16 left. Simultaneous parallel departures in progress. Check initial waypoint on FMS. Wind 140 degrees 8 knots. Visibility 30 kilometers. View 2,000 feet cumulus. Temperature 27. Dew point 25. QNH 1010 hectopascals 2984 inches. Advise you have information Sierra. Nalita International Airport information Sierra.
0, now you know, tree 0. ILS Yankee runway 16 left approach. Landing runway 16 left. Departure runway 16 right and 16 left. Departure frequency 124.2 from runway 16 right. 119.6 from runway 16 left. Simultaneous parallel departures in progress. Check initial waypoint on FMS. Wind 140 degrees 8 knots. Visibility tree 0 kilometers. View 2,000 feet cumulus. Temperature 27. Dew point 25. QNH 1010 hectopascals 2984 inches. Advise you have information Sierra. Nalita International Airport information Sierra. 09 or 30. ILS Yankee runway 16 left approach. Landing runway 16 left. Departure runway 16 right and 16 left. Departure frequency 124.2 from runway 16 right. 119.6 from runway 16 left. Simultaneous parallel departures in progress. Check initial waypoint on FMS. Wind 140 degrees 8 knots. Visibility tree 0 kilometers. View 2,000 feet cumulus. Temperature 27. Dew point 25. QNH 1010 hectopascals 2984 inches. Advise you have information Sierra. Nalita International Airport information Sierra. 09 or 30. ILS Yankee runway 16 left approach. Landing runway 16 left. Departure runway 16 right and 16 left. Departure frequency 124.2 from runway 16 right. 119.6 from runway 16 left. Simultaneous parallel departures in progress. Check initial waypoint on FMS. Wind 140 degrees 8 knots. Visibility tree 0 kilometers. View 2,000 feet cumulus. Temperature 27. Dew point 25. QNH 1010 hectopascals 2984 inches. Advise you have information Sierra. Nalita International Airport information Sierra. 09 or 30. ILS Yankee runway 16 left approach. Landing runway 16 left. Departure runway 16 right and 16 left. Departure frequency 124.2 from runway 16 right. 119.6 from runway 16 left. Simultaneous parallel departures in progress. Check initial waypoint on FMS. Wind 140 degrees 8 knots. Visibility tree 0 kilometers. View 2,000 feet cumulus. Temperature 27. Dew point 25. QNH 1010 hectopascals 2984 inches. Advise you have information Sierra. Nalita International Airport information Sierra. 09 or 30. ILS Yankee runway 16 left approach. Landing runway 16 left. Departure runway 16 right and 16 left. Departure frequency 124.2 from runway 16 right. 119.6 from runway 16 left. Simultaneous parallel departures in progress. Check initial waypoint on FMS. Wind 140 degrees 8 knots. Visibility tree 0 kilometers. View 2,000 feet cumulus. Temperature 27. Dew point 25. QNH 1010 hectopascals 2984 inches. Advise you have information Sierra. Nalita International Airport information Sierra. 09 or 30. ILS Yankee runway 16 left approach. Landing runway 16 left. Departure runway 16 right and 16 left.
Departure frequency 124 decimal 2 from runway 16 right.

Landing runway 16 left. Departure runway 16 right and 16 left. Departure frequency 124.2 from runway 16 right. 119.6 from runway 16 left. Simultaneous parallel departures in progress. Check initial waypoint on FMS. Wind 140 degrees 8 knots. Visibility tree 0 kilometers. 2,000 feet cumulus. Temperature 27. Dew point 25. QNH 1010 hectopascals 2984 inches. Advise you have information Sierra. Nalitra International Airport information Sierra. 09 or 30. ILS Yankee runway 16 left approach. Landing runway 16 left. Departure runway 16 right and 16 left. Departure frequency 124.2 from runway 16 right. 119.6 from runway 16 left. Simultaneous parallel departures in progress. Check initial waypoint on FMS. Wind 140 degrees 8 knots. Visibility tree 0 kilometers. View 2,000 feet cumulus. Temperature 27. Dew point 25. QNH 1010 hectopascals 2984 inches. Advise you have information Sierra. Nalitra International Airport information Sierra. 09 or 30. ILS Yankee runway 16 left approach. Landing runway 16 left. Departure runway 16 right and 16 left. Departure frequency 124.2 from runway 16 right. 119.6 from runway 16 left. Simultaneous parallel departures in progress. Check initial waypoint on FMS. Wind 140 degrees 8 knots. Visibility tree 0 kilometers. View 2,000 feet cumulus. Temperature 27. Dew point 25. QNH 1010 hectopascals 2984 inches. Advise you have information Sierra. Nalitra International Airport information Sierra. 09 or 30. ILS Yankee runway 16 left approach. Landing runway 16 left. Departure runway 16 right and 16 left. Departure frequency 124.2 from runway 16 right. 119.6 from runway 16 left. Simultaneous parallel departures in progress. Check initial waypoint on FMS. Wind 140 degrees 8 knots. Visibility tree 0 kilometers. View 2,000 feet cumulus. Temperature 27. Dew point 25. QNH 1010 hectopascals 2984 inches. Advise you have information Sierra. Nalitra International Airport information Sierra. 09 or 30. ILS Yankee runway 16 left approach. Landing runway 16 left. Departure runway 16 right and 16 left. Departure frequency 124.2 from runway 16 right. 119.6 from runway 16 left. Simultaneous parallel departures in progress. Check initial waypoint on FMS. Wind 140 degrees 8 knots. Visibility tree 0 kilometers. View 2,000 feet cumulus. Temperature 27. Dew point 25. QNH 1010 hectopascals 2984 inches. Advise you have information Sierra. Nalitra International Airport information Sierra. 09 or 30. ILS Yankee runway 16 left approach. Landing runway 16 left. Departure runway 16 right and 16 left. Departure frequency 124.2 from runway 16 right. 119.6 from runway 16 left.

simultaneous parallel departures in progress. Check initial waypoint on FMS. Wind 140 degrees 8 knots. Visibility tree 0 kilometers. View 2,000 feet cumulus. Temperature 27. Dew point 25. QNH 1010 hectopascals 2984 inches. Advise you have information Sierra. Nalitra International Airport information Sierra. 09 or 30. ILS Yankee runway 16 left approach. Landing runway 16 left. Departure runway 16 right and 16 left. Departure frequency 124.2 from runway 16 right. 119.6 from runway 16 left. Simultaneous parallel departures in progress. Check initial waypoint on FMS. Wind 140 degrees 8 knots. Visibility tree 0 kilometers. View 2,000 feet cumulus. Temperature 27. Dew point 25. QNH 1010 hectopascals 2984 inches. Advise you have information Sierra. Nalitra International Airport information Sierra. 09 or 30. ILS Yankee runway 16 left approach. Landing runway 16 left. Departure runway 16 right and 16 left. Departure frequency 124.2 from runway 16 right. 119.6 from runway 16 left. Simultaneous parallel departures in progress. Check initial waypoint on FMS. Wind 140 degrees 8 knots. Visibility tree 0 kilometers. Speed 2,000 feet cumulus. Temperature 27. Dew point 25. QNH 1010 hectopascals 2984 inches. Advise you have information here. Nalitra International Airport information Tango. 1000. ILS Yankee runway 16 left approach. Landing runway 16 left. Departure runway 16 right. Departure frequency 124.2. Wind 150 degrees 6 knots. Visibility 20 kilometers. View 1,000 feet cumulus. Temperature 27. Dew point 25. QNH 1010 hectopascals 2984 inches. Advise you have information Tango. Nalitra International Airport information Tango. 1000. ILS Yankee runway 16 left approach. Landing runway 16 left. Departure runway 16 right. Departure frequency 124.2. Wind 150 degrees 6 knots. Visibility 20 kilometers. View 1,000 feet cumulus. Temperature 27. Dew point 25. QNH 1010 hectopascals 2984 inches. Advise you have information Tango. Nalitra International Airport information Tango. 1000. Yankee runway 16 left approach. Landing runway 16 left. Departure runway 16 right. Departure frequency 124.2. Wind 150 degrees 6 knots. Visibility 20 kilometers. View 1,000 feet cumulus. Temperature 27. Dew point 25. QNH 1010 hectopascals 2984 inches. Advise you have information Tango. Nalitra International Airport information Tango. 1000. ILS Yankee runway 16 left approach. Landing runway 16 left. Departure runway 16 right. Departure frequency 124.2. Wind 150 degrees 6 knots.
Visibility 20 kilometers. View 1,000 feet cumulus. Temperature 27. Dew point 25. QNH 1010 hectopascals 2984 inches. Advise you have information tango. Nalitra International Airport information tango. 1000. ILS Yankee runway 16 left approach. Landing runway 16 left. Departure runway 16 right. Departure frequency 124.2. Wind 150 degrees 6 knots. Visibility 20 kilometers. View 1,000 feet cumulus. Temperature 27. Dew point 25. QNH 1010 hectopascals 2984 inches. Advise you have information tango. Nalitra International Airport information tango. 1000. ILS Yankee runway 16 left approach. Landing runway 16 left. Departure runway 16 right. Departure frequency 124.2. Wind 150 degrees 6 knots. Visibility 20 kilometers. View 1,000 feet cumulus. Temperature 27. Dew point 25. QNH 1010 hectopascals 2984 inches. Advise you have information tango. Nalitra International Airport information tango. 1000. ILS Yankee runway 16 left approach. Landing runway 16 left. Departure runway 16 right. Departure frequency 124.2. Wind 150 degrees 6 knots. Visibility 20 kilometers. View 1,000 feet cumulus. Temperature 27. Dew point 25. QNH 1010 hectopascals 2984 inches. Advise you have information tango. Nalitra International Airport information tango. 1000. ILS Yankee runway 16 left approach. Landing runway 16 left. Departure runway 16 right. Departure frequency 124.2. Wind 150 degrees 6 knots. Visibility 20 kilometers. View 1,000 feet cumulus. Temperature 27. Dew point 25. QNH 1010 hectopascals 2984 inches. Advise you have information tango. Nalitra International Airport information tango. 1000. ILS Yankee runway 16 left approach. Landing runway 16 left. Departure runway 16 right. Departure frequency 124.2. Wind 150 degrees 6 knots. Visibility 20 kilometers. View 1,000 feet cumulus. Temperature 27. Dew point 25. QNH 1010 hectopascals 2984 inches. Advise you have information tango. Nalitra International Airport information tango. 1000. ILS Yankee runway 16 left approach. Landing runway 16 left. Departure runway 16 right. Departure frequency 124.2. Wind 150 degrees 6 knots. Visibility 20 kilometers. View 1,000 feet cumulus. Temperature 27. Dew point 25. QNH 1010 hectopascals 2984 inches. Advise you have information tango. Nalitra International Airport information tango. 1000. ILS Yankee runway 16 left approach. Landing runway 16 left. Departure runway 16 right. Departure frequency 124.2.
Wind 150 degrees 6 knots. Visibility 20 kilometers. View 1,000 feet cumulus. Temperature 27. Dew point 25. QNH 1010 hectopascals 2984 inches. Advise you have information tango. Nalitra International Airport information tango. 1000. ILS Yankee runway 16 left approach. Landing runway 16 left. Departure runway 16 right. Departure frequency 124.2. Wind 150 degrees 6 knots. Visibility 20 kilometers. View 1,000 feet cumulus. Temperature 27. Dew point 25. QNH 1010 hectopascals 2984 inches. Advise you have information tango. Nalitra International Airport information tango. 1000. ILS Yankee runway 16 left approach. Landing runway 16 left. Departure runway 16 right. Departure frequency 124.2. Wind 150 degrees 6 knots. Visibility 20 kilometers. View 1,000 feet cumulus. Temperature 27. Dew point 25. QNH 1010 hectopascals 2984 inches. Advise you have information tango. Nalitra International Airport information tango. 1000. ILS Yankee runway 16 left approach. Landing runway 16 left. Departure runway 16 right. Departure frequency 124.2. Wind 150 degrees 6 knots. Visibility 20 kilometers. View 1,000 feet cumulus. Temperature 27. Dew point 25. QNH 1010 hectopascals 2984 inches. Advise you have information tango. Nalitra International Airport information tango. 1000. ILS Yankee runway 16 left approach. Landing runway 16 left. Departure runway 16 right. Departure frequency 124.2. Wind 150 degrees 6 knots. Visibility 20 kilometers. View 1,000 feet cumulus. Temperature 27. Dew point 25. QNH 1010 hectopascals 2984 inches. Advise you have information tango. Nalitra International Airport information tango. 1000. ILS Yankee runway 16 left approach. Landing runway 16 left. Departure runway 16 right. Departure frequency 124.2. Wind 150 degrees 6 knots. Visibility 20 kilometers. View 1,000 feet cumulus. Temperature 27. Dew point 25. QNH 1010 hectopascals 2984 inches. Advise you have information tango. Nalitra International Airport information tango. 1000. ILS Yankee runway 16 left approach. Landing runway 16 left. Departure runway 16 right. Departure frequency 124.2. Wind 150 degrees 6 knots. Visibility 20 kilometers. View 1,000 feet cumulus. Temperature 27. Dew point 25. QNH 1010 hectopascals 2984 inches. Advise you have information tango. Nalitra International Airport information tango. 1000. ILS Yankee runway 16 left approach. Landing runway 16 left. Departure runway 16 right.
Departure frequency 124.2. Wind 150 degrees 6 knots. Visibility 20 kilometers. View 1,000 feet cumulus. Temperature 27. Dew point 25. QNH 1010 hectopascals 2984 inches. Advise you have information Tango. Nalitra International Airport information Tango. 1000. ILS Yankee runway 16 left approach. Landing runway 16 left. Departure runway 16 right. Departure frequency 124.2. Wind 150 degrees 6 knots. Visibility 20 kilometers. View 1,000 feet cumulus. Temperature 27. Dew point 25. QNH 1010 hectopascals 2984 inches. Advise you have information Tango. Nalitra International Airport information Tango. 1000. ILS Yankee runway 16 left approach. Landing runway 16 left. Departure runway 16 right. Departure frequency 124.2. Wind 150 degrees 6 knots. Visibility 20 kilometers. View 1,000 feet cumulus. Temperature 27. Dew point 25. QNH 1010 hectopascals 2984 inches. Advise you have information Tango. Nalitra International Airport information Tango. 1000. ILS Yankee runway 16 left approach. Landing runway 16 left. Departure runway 16 right. Departure frequency 124.2. Wind 150 degrees 6 knots. Visibility 20 kilometers. View 1,000 feet cumulus. Temperature 27. Dew point 25. QNH 1010 hectopascals 2984 inches. Advise you have information Tango. Nalitra International Airport information Tango. 1000. ILS Yankee runway 16 left approach. Landing runway 16 left. Departure runway 16 right. Departure frequency 124.2. Wind 150 degrees 6 knots. Visibility 20 kilometers. View 1,000 feet cumulus. Temperature 27. Dew point 25. QNH 1010 hectopascals 2984 inches. Advise you have information Tango. Nalitra International Airport information Tango. 1000. ILS Yankee runway 16 left approach. Landing runway 16 left. Departure runway 16 right. Departure frequency 124.2. Wind 150 degrees 6 knots. Visibility 20 kilometers. View 1,000 feet cumulus. Temperature 27. Dew point 25. QNH 1010 hectopascals 2984 inches. Advise you have information Tango. Nalitra International Airport information Tango. 1000. ILS Yankee runway 16 left approach. Landing runway 16 left. Departure runway 16 right. Departure frequency 124.2. Wind 150 degrees 6 knots. Visibility 20 kilometers. View 1,000 feet cumulus. Temperature 27. Dew point 25. QNH 1010 hectopascals 2984 inches. Advise you have information Tango. Nalitra International Airport information Tango. 1000. ILS Yankee runway 16 left approach. Landing runway 16 left.
Departure runway 16 right. Departure frequency 124.2. Wind 150 degrees 6 knots. Visibility 20 kilometers. View 1,000 feet cumulus. Temperature 27. Dew point 25. QNH 1010 hectopascals 2984 inches. Advise you have information Tango. Nalitra International Airport information Tango. 1000. ILS Yankee runway 16 left approach. Landing runway 16 left. Departure runway 16 right. Departure frequency 124.2. Wind 150 degrees 6 knots. Visibility 20 kilometers. View 1,000 feet cumulus. Temperature 27. Dew point 25. QNH 1010 hectopascals 2984 inches. Advise you have information Tango. Nalitra International Airport information Tango. 1000. ILS Yankee runway 16 left approach. Landing runway 16 left. Departure runway 16 right. Departure frequency 124.2. Wind 150 degrees 6 knots. Visibility 20 kilometers. View 1,000 feet cumulus. Temperature 27. Dew point 25. QNH 1010 hectopascals 2984 inches. Advise you have information Tango. Nalitra International Airport information Tango. 1000. ILS Yankee runway 16 left approach. Landing runway 16 left. Departure runway 16 right. Departure frequency 124.2. Wind 150 degrees 6 knots. Visibility 20 kilometers. View 1,000 feet cumulus. Temperature 27. Dew point 25. QNH 1010 hectopascals 2984 inches. Advise you have information Tango. Nalitra International Airport information Tango. 1000. ILS Yankee runway 16 left approach. Landing runway 16 left. Departure runway 16 right. Departure frequency 124.2. Wind 150 degrees 6 knots. Visibility 20 kilometers. View 1,000 feet cumulus. Temperature 27. Dew point 25. QNH 1010 hectopascals 2984 inches. Advise you have information Tango. Nalitra International Airport information Tango. 1000. ILS Yankee runway 16 left approach. Landing runway 16 left. Departure runway 16 right. Departure frequency 124.2. Wind 150 degrees 6 knots. Visibility 20 kilometers. View 1,000 feet cumulus. Temperature 27. Dew point 25. QNH 1010 hectopascals 2984 inches. Advise you have information Tango. Nalitra International Airport information Tango. 1000. ILS Yankee runway 16 left approach. Landing runway 16 left. Departure runway 16 right. Departure frequency 124.2. Wind 150 degrees 6 knots. Visibility 20 kilometers. 1,000 feet cumulus. Temperature 27. Dew point 25. QNH 1010 hectopascals 2984 inches. Advise you have information Tango. Nalitra International Airport information Tango. 1000. ILS Yankee runway 16 left approach.
Landing runway 16 left. Departure runway 16 right. Departure frequency 124.2. Wind 150 degrees 6 knots. Visibility 20 kilometers. View 1000 feet cumulus. Temperature 27. Dew point 25. QNH 1010 hectopascals 2984 inches. Advise you have information tango. Nalitra International Airport information tango. 1000. ILS Yankee runway 16 left approach. Landing runway 16 left. Departure runway 16 right. Departure frequency 124.2. Wind 150 degrees 6 knots. Visibility 20 kilometers. View 1000 feet cumulus. Temperature 27. Dew point 25. QNH 1010 hectopascals 2984 inches. Advise you have information tango. Nalitra International Airport information tango. 1000. ILS Yankee runway 16 left approach. Landing runway 16 left. Departure runway 16 right. Departure frequency 124.2. Wind 150 degrees 6 knots. Visibility 20 kilometers. View 1000 feet cumulus. Temperature 27. Dew point 25. QNH 1010 hectopascals 2984 inches. Advise you have information tango. Nalitra International Airport information tango. 1000. ILS Yankee runway 16 left approach. Landing runway 16 left. Departure runway 16 right. Departure frequency 124.2. Wind 150 degrees 6 knots. Visibility 20 kilometers. View 1000 feet cumulus. Temperature 27. Dew point 25. QNH 1010 hectopascals 2984 inches. Advise you have information tango. Nalitra International Airport information tango. 1000. ILS Yankee runway 16 left approach. Landing runway 16 left. Departure runway 16 right. Departure frequency 124.2. Wind 150 degrees 6 knots. Visibility 20 kilometers. View 1000 feet cumulus. Temperature 27. Dew point 25. QNH 1010 hectopascals 2984 inches. Advise you have information tango. Nalitra International Airport information tango. 1000. ILS Yankee runway 16 left approach. Landing runway 16 left. Departure runway 16 right. Departure frequency 124.2. Wind 150 degrees 6 knots. Visibility 20 kilometers. View 1000 feet cumulus. Temperature 27. Dew point 25. QNH 1010 hectopascals 2984 inches. Advise you have information tango. Nalitra International Airport information tango. 1000. ILS Yankee runway 16 left approach. Landing runway 16 left. Departure runway 16 right. Departure frequency 124.2. Wind 150 degrees 6 knots. Visibility 20 kilometers. View 1000 feet cumulus. Temperature 27. Dew point 25. QNH 1010 hectopascals 2984 inches. Advise you have information tango. Nalitra International Airport information tango. 1000.
ILS Yankee runway 16 left approach. Landing runway 16 left. Departure runway 16 right. Departure frequency 124.2. Wind 150 degrees 6 knots. Visibility 20 kilometers. View 1,000 feet cumulus. Temperature 27. Descent 25. QNH 1010 hectopascals 2984 inches. Advise you have information tango. Nalita International Airport information tango. 1000. ILS Yankee runway 16 left approach. Landing runway 16 left. Departure runway 16 right. Departure frequency 124.2. Wind 150 degrees 6 knots. Visibility 20 kilometers. View 1,000 feet cumulus. Temperature 27. 2.25. QNH 1010 hectopascals 2984 inches. Advise you have information tango. Nalita International Airport information uniform. 1030. ILS Yankee runway 16 left approach. Landing runway 16 left. Departure runway 16 right. Departure frequency 124.2. Wind 150 degrees 6 knots. Visibility 20 kilometers. View 1,000 feet cumulus. Temperature 27. 2.25. QNH 1011 hectopascals 2985 inches. Advise you have information uniform. Nalita International Airport information uniform. 1030. ILS Yankee runway 16 left approach. Landing runway 16 left. Departure runway 16 right. Departure frequency 124.2. Wind 150 degrees 6 knots. Visibility 20 kilometers. View 1,000 feet cumulus. Temperature 27. 2.25. QNH 1011 hectopascals 2985 inches. Advise you have information uniform. Nalita International Airport information uniform. 1030. ILS Yankee runway 16 left approach. Landing runway 16 left. Departure runway 16 right. Departure frequency 124.2. Wind 150 degrees 6 knots. Visibility 20 kilometers. View 1,000 feet cumulus. Temperature 27. 2.25. QNH 1011 hectopascals 2985 inches. Advise you have information uniform. Nalita International Airport information uniform. 1030. ILS Yankee runway 16 left approach. Landing runway 16 left. Departure runway 16 right. Departure frequency 124.2. Wind 150 degrees 6 knots. Visibility 20 kilometers. View 1,000 feet cumulus. Temperature 27. 2.25. QNH 1011 hectopascals 2985 inches. Advise you have information uniform. Nalita International Airport information uniform. 1030. ILS Yankee runway 16 left approach. Landing runway 16 left. Departure runway 16 right. Departure frequency 124.2. Wind 150 degrees 6 knots. Visibility 20 kilometers. View 1,000 feet cumulus. Temperature 27. 2.25. QNH 1011 hectopascals 2985 inches. Advise you have information uniform. Nalita International Airport information uniform.
1030. ILS Yankee runway 16 left approach. Landing runway 16 left. Departure runway 16 right. Departure frequency 124.2. Wind 150 degrees 6 knots. Visibility 20 kilometers. View 1,000 feet cumulus. Temperature 27. Dew point 25. QNH 1011 hectopascals 2985 inches. Advise you have information uniform. Nalitra International Airport information uniform. 1030. ILS Yankee runway 16 left approach. Landing runway 16 left. Departure runway 16 right. Departure frequency 124.2. Wind 150 degrees 6 knots. Visibility 20 kilometers. View 1,000 feet cumulus. Temperature 27. Dew point 25. QNH 1011 hectopascals 2985 inches. Advise you have information uniform. Nalitra International Airport information uniform. 1030. ILS Yankee runway 16 left approach. Landing runway 16 left. Departure runway 16 right. Departure frequency 124.2. Wind 150 degrees 6 knots. Visibility 20 kilometers. View 1,000 feet cumulus. Temperature 27. Dew point 25. QNH 1011 hectopascals 2985 inches. Advise you have information uniform. Nalitra International Airport information uniform. 1030. ILS Yankee runway 16 left approach. Landing runway 16 left. Departure runway 16 right. Departure frequency 124.2. Wind 150 degrees 6 knots. Visibility 20 kilometers. View 1,000 feet cumulus. Temperature 27. Dew point 25. QNH 1011 hectopascals 2985 inches. Advise you have information uniform. Nalitra International Airport information uniform. 1030. ILS Yankee runway 16 left approach. Landing runway 16 left. Departure runway 16 right. Departure frequency 124.2. Wind 150 degrees 6 knots. Visibility 20 kilometers. View 1,000 feet cumulus. Temperature 27. Dew point 25. QNH 1011 hectopascals 2985 inches. Advise you have information uniform. Nalitra International Airport information uniform. 1030. ILS Yankee runway 16 left approach. Landing runway 16 left. Departure runway 16 right. Departure frequency 124.2. Wind 150 degrees 6 knots. Visibility 20 kilometers. View 1,000 feet cumulus. Temperature 27. Dew point 25. QNH 1011 hectopascals 2985 inches. Advise you have information uniform. Nalitra International Airport information uniform. 1030. ILS Yankee runway 16 left approach. Landing runway 16 left. Departure runway 16 right. Departure frequency 124.2. Wind 150 degrees 6 knots. Visibility 20 kilometers. View 1,000 feet cumulus. Temperature 27. Dew point 25. QNH 1011 hectopascals 2985 inches. Advise you have information uniform. Nalitra International Airport information uniform.
1030. ILS Yankee runway 16 left approach. Landing runway 16 left. Departure runway 16 right. Departure frequency 124.2. Wind 150 degrees 6 knots. Visibility 20 kilometers. View 1,000 feet cumulus. Temperature 27. Dew point 25. QNH 1011 hectopascals 2985 inches. Advise you have information uniform. Nalita International Airport information uniform. 1030. ILS Yankee runway 16 left approach. Landing runway 16 left. Departure runway 16 right. Departure frequency 124.2. Wind 150 degrees 6 knots. Visibility 20 kilometers. View 1,000 feet cumulus. Temperature 27. Dew point 25. QNH 1011 hectopascals 2985 inches. Advise you have information uniform. Nalita International Airport information uniform. 1030. ILS Yankee runway 16 left approach. Landing runway 16 left. Departure runway 16 right. Departure frequency 124.2. Wind 150 degrees 6 knots. Visibility 20 kilometers. View 1,000 feet cumulus. Temperature 27. Dew point 25. QNH 1011 hectopascals 2985 inches. Advise you have information uniform. Nalita International Airport information uniform. 1030. ILS Yankee runway 16 left approach. Landing runway 16 left. Departure runway 16 right. Departure frequency 124.2. Wind 150 degrees 6 knots. Visibility 20 kilometers. View 1,000 feet cumulus. Temperature 27. Dew point 25. QNH 1011 hectopascals 2985 inches. Advise you have information uniform. Nalita International Airport information uniform. 1030. ILS Yankee runway 16 left approach. Landing runway 16 left. Departure runway 16 right. Departure frequency 124.2. Wind 150 degrees 6 knots. Visibility 20 kilometers. View 1,000 feet cumulus. Temperature 27. Dew point 25. QNH 1011 hectopascals 2985 inches. Advise you have information uniform. Nalita International Airport information uniform. 1030. ILS Yankee runway 16 left approach. Landing runway 16 left. Departure runway 16 right. Departure frequency 124.2. Wind 150 degrees 6 knots. Visibility 20 kilometers. View 1,000 feet cumulus. Temperature 27. Dew point 25. QNH 1011 hectopascals 2985 inches. Advise you have information uniform. Nalita International Airport information uniform. 1030. ILS Yankee runway 16 left approach. Landing runway 16 left. Departure runway 16 right. Departure frequency 124.2. Wind 150 degrees 6 knots. Visibility 20 kilometers. View 1,000 feet cumulus. Temperature 27. Dew point 25. QNH 1011 hectopascals 2985 inches. Advise you have information uniform. Nalita International Airport information uniform.
1030. ILS Yankee runway 16 left approach. Landing runway 16 left. Departure runway 16 right. Departure frequency 124.2. Wind 150 degrees 6 knots. Visibility 20 kilometers. View 1,000 feet cumulus. Temperature 27. Dew point 25. QNH 1011 hectopascals 2985 inches. Advise you have information uniform. Nalitra International Airport information uniform. 1030. ILS Yankee runway 16 left approach. Landing runway 16 left. Departure runway 16 right. Departure frequency 124.2. Wind 150 degrees 6 knots. Visibility 20 kilometers. View 1,000 feet cumulus. Temperature 27. Dew point 25. QNH 1011 hectopascals 2985 inches. Advise you have information uniform. Nalitra International Airport information uniform. 1030. ILS Yankee runway 16 left approach. Landing runway 16 left. Departure runway 16 right. Departure frequency 124.2. Wind 150 degrees 6 knots. Visibility 20 kilometers. View 1,000 feet cumulus. Temperature 27. Dew point 25. QNH 1011 hectopascals 2985 inches. Advise you have information uniform. Nalitra International Airport information uniform. 1030. ILS Yankee runway 16 left approach. Landing runway 16 left. Departure runway 16 left. Departure frequency 124.2. Wind 150 degrees 6 knots. Visibility 20 kilometers. View 1,000 feet cumulus. Temperature 27. Dew point 25. QNH 1011 hectopascals 2985 inches. Advise you have information uniform. Nalitra International Airport information uniform. 1030. ILS Yankee runway 16 left approach. Landing runway 16 left. Departure runway 16 right. Departure frequency 124.2. Wind 150 degrees 6 knots. Visibility 20 kilometers. View 1,000 feet cumulus. Temperature 27. Dew point 25. QNH 1011 hectopascals 2985 inches. Advise you have information uniform. Nalitra International Airport information uniform. 1030. ILS Yankee runway 16 left approach. Landing runway 16 left. Departure runway 16 right. Departure frequency 124.2. Wind 150 degrees 6 knots. Visibility 20 kilometers. View 1,000 feet cumulus. Temperature 27. Dew point 25. QNH 1011 hectopascals 2985 inches. Advise you have information uniform. Nalitra International Airport information uniform. 1030. ILS Yankee runway 16 left approach. Landing runway 16 left. Departure runway 16 right. Departure frequency 124.2. Wind 150 degrees 6 knots. Visibility 20 kilometers. View 1,000 feet cumulus. Temperature 27. Dew point 25. QNH 1011 hectopascals 2985 inches. Advise you have information uniform. Nalitra International Airport information uniform.
1030. ILS Yankee runway 16 left approach. Landing runway 16 left. Departure runway 16 right. Departure frequency 124.2. Wind 150 degrees 6 knots. Visibility 20 kilometers. View 1000 feet cumulus. Temperature 27. Dew point 25. QNH 1011 hectopascals 2985 inches. Advise you have information uniform. Nalitra International Airport information uniform. 1030. ILS Yankee runway 16 left approach. Landing runway 16 left. Departure runway 16 right. Departure frequency 124.2. Wind 150 degrees 6 knots. Visibility 20 kilometers. View 1000 feet cumulus. Temperature 27. Dew point 25. QNH 1011 hectopascals 2985 inches. Advise you have information uniform. Nalitra International Airport information uniform. 1030. ILS Yankee runway 16 left approach. Landing runway 16 left. Departure runway 16 right. Departure frequency 124.2. Wind 150 degrees 6 knots. Visibility 20 kilometers. View 1000 feet cumulus. Temperature 27. Dew point 25. QNH 1011 hectopascals 2985 inches. Advise you have information uniform. Nalitra International Airport information uniform. 1030. ILS Yankee runway 16 left approach. Landing runway 16 left. Departure runway 16 right. Departure frequency 124.2. Wind 150 degrees 6 knots. Visibility 20 kilometers. View 1000 feet cumulus. Temperature 27. Dew point 25. QNH 1011 hectopascals 2985 inches. Advise you have information uniform. Nalitra International Airport information uniform. 1030. ILS Yankee runway 16 left approach. Landing runway 16 left. Departure runway 16 right. Departure frequency 124.2. Wind 150 degrees 6 knots. Visibility 20 kilometers. View 1000 feet cumulus. Temperature 27. Dew point 25. QNH 1011 hectopascals 2985 inches. Advise you have information uniform. Nalitra International Airport information uniform. 1030. ILS Yankee runway 16 left approach. Landing runway 16 left. Departure runway 16 right. Departure frequency 124.2. Wind 150 degrees 6 knots. Visibility 20 kilometers. View 1000 feet cumulus. Temperature 27. Dew point 25. QNH 1011 hectopascals 2985 inches. Advise you have information uniform. Nalitra International Airport information uniform. 1030. ILS Yankee runway 16 left approach. Landing runway 16 left. Departure runway 16 right. Departure frequency 124.2. Wind 150 degrees 6 knots. Visibility 20 kilometers. View 1000 feet cumulus. Temperature 27. Dew point 25. QNH 1011 hectopascals 2985 inches. Advise you have information uniform. Nalitra International Airport information uniform.
10

Now Litra International Airport information, Victor. 1100. ILS Yankee runway 16 left approach. Landing runway 16 left. Departure runway 16 right. Departure frequency 124.2. Wind 150 degrees 5 knots. Visibility 20 kilometers. View 1000 feet cumulus. Temperature 26. Dew point 25. QNH 1011 hectopascals 29.86 inches. Advise you have information, Victor. Now Litra International Airport information, Victor. 1100. ILS Yankee runway 16 left approach. Landing runway 16 left. Departure runway 16 right. Departure frequency 124.2. Wind 150 degrees 5 knots. Visibility 20 kilometers. View 1000 feet cumulus. Temperature 26. Dew point 25. QNH 1011 hectopascals 29.86 inches. Advise you have information, Victor. Now Litra International Airport information, Victor. 1100. ILS Yankee runway 16 left approach. Landing runway 16 left. Departure runway 16 right. Departure frequency 124.2. Wind 150 degrees 5 knots. Visibility 20 kilometers. View 1000 feet cumulus. Temperature 26. Dew point 25. QNH 1011 hectopascals 29.86 inches. Advise you have information, Victor. Now Litra International Airport information, Victor. 1100. ILS Yankee runway 16 left approach. Landing runway 16 left. Departure runway 16 right. Departure frequency 124.2. Wind 150 degrees 5 knots. Visibility 20 kilometers. View 1000 feet cumulus. Temperature 26. Dew point 25. 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Advise you have information, Victor. Now Litra International Airport information, Victor. 1100. ILS Yankee runway 16 left approach. Landing runway 16 left. Departure runway 16 right. Departure frequency 124.2. Wind 150 degrees 5 knots. Visibility 20 kilometers. View 1000 feet cumulus. Temperature 26. Dew point 25. QNH 1011 hectopascals 29.86 inches. Advise you have information, Victor. Now Litra International Airport information, Victor. 1100. ILS Yankee runway 16 left approach. Landing runway 16 left. Departure runway 16 right. Departure frequency 124.2. Wind 150 degrees 5 knots. Visibility 20 kilometers. View 1000 feet cumulus. Temperature 26. Dew point 25. QNH 1011 hectopascals 29.86 inches. Advise you have information, Victor. Now Litra International Airport information, Victor. 1100. ILS Yankee runway 16 left approach. Landing runway 16 left. Departure runway 16 right. Departure frequency 124.2. Wind 150 degrees 5 knots. Visibility 20 kilometers. View 1000 feet cumulus. Temperature 26. Dew point 25. QNH 1011 hectopascals 29.86 inches. Advise you have information, Victor.
Now Litra International Airport information, Victor. 1100. ILS Yankee runway 16 left approach. Landing runway 16 left. Departure runway 16 right. Departure frequency 124.2. Wind 150 degrees 5 knots. Visibility 20 kilometers. View 1000 feet cumulus. Temperature 26. Dew point 25. QNH 1011 hectopascals 29.86 inches. Advise you have information, Victor. Now Litra International Airport information, Victor. 1100. ILS Yankee runway 16 left approach. Landing runway 16 left. Departure runway 16 right. Departure frequency 124.2. Wind 150 degrees 5 knots. Visibility 20 kilometers. View 1000 feet cumulus. Temperature 26. Dew point 25. QNH 1011 hectopascals 29.86 inches. Advise you have information, Victor. Now Litra International Airport information, Victor. 1100. ILS Yankee runway 16 left approach. Landing runway 16 left. Departure runway 16 right. Departure frequency 124.2. Wind 150 degrees 5 knots. Visibility 20 kilometers. View 1000 feet cumulus. Temperature 26. Dew point 25. QNH 1011 hectopascals 29.86 inches. Advise you have information, Victor. Now Litra International Airport information, Victor. 1100. ILS Yankee runway 16 left approach. Landing runway 16 left. Departure runway 16 right. Departure frequency 124.2. Wind 150 degrees 5 knots. Visibility 20 kilometers. View 1000 feet cumulus. Temperature 26. Dew point 25. QNH 1011 hectopascals 29.86 inches. Advise you have information, Victor. Now Litra International Airport information, Victor. 1100. ILS Yankee runway 16 left approach. Landing runway 16 left. Departure runway 16 right. Departure frequency 124.2. Wind 150 degrees 5 knots. Visibility 20 kilometers. View 1000 feet cumulus. Temperature 26. Dew point 25. QNH 1011 hectopascals 29.86 inches. You have information, Victor. Malika International Airport information, Victor. 1100. ILS Yankee runway 16 left approach. Landing runway 16 left. Departure runway 16 right. Departure frequency 124.2. Wind 150 degrees 5 knots. Visibility 20 kilometers. View 1000 feet cumulus. Temperature 26. Dew point 25. QNH 1011 hectopascals 29.86 inches. Advise you have information, Victor. Now Litra International Airport information, Victor. 1100. ILS Yankee runway 16 left approach. Landing runway 16 left. Departure runway 16 right. Departure frequency 124.2. Wind 150 degrees 5 knots. Visibility 20 kilometers. View 1000 feet cumulus. Temperature 26. Dew point 25. QNH 1011 hectopascals 29.86 inches. Advise you have information, Victor.
Nalitra International Airport. Information, Victor. 1100. ILS Yankee runway 16 left approach. Landing runway 16 left. Departure runway 16 right. Departure frequency 124.2. Wind 150 degrees 5 knots. Visibility 20 kilometers. View 1000 feet cumulus. Temperature 26. Dew point 25. QNH 1011 hectopascals 29.86 inches. Advise you have information, Victor. Nalitra International Airport. Information, Victor. 1100. ILS Yankee runway 16 left approach. Landing runway 16 left. Departure runway 16 right. Departure frequency 124.2. Wind 150 degrees 5 knots. Visibility 20 kilometers. View 1000 feet cumulus. Temperature 26. Dew point 25. QNH 1011 hectopascals 29.86 inches. Advise you have information, Victor. Nalitra International Airport. Information, Victor. 1100. ILS Yankee runway 16 left approach. Landing runway 16 left. Departure runway 16 right. Departure frequency 124.2. Wind 150 degrees 5 knots. Visibility 20 kilometers. View 1000 feet cumulus. Temperature 26. Dew point 25. QNH 1011 hectopascals 29.86 inches. Advise you have information, Victor. Nalitra International Airport. Information, Victor. 1100. ILS Yankee runway 16 left approach. Landing runway 16 left. Departure runway 16 right. Departure frequency 124.2. Wind 150 degrees 5 knots. Visibility 20 kilometers. View 1000 feet cumulus. Temperature 26. Dew point 25. QNH 1011 hectopascals 29.86 inches. Advise you have information, Victor. Nalitra International Airport. Information, Victor. 1100. ILS Yankee runway 16 left approach. Landing runway 16 left. Departure runway 16 right. Departure frequency 124.2. Wind 150 degrees 5 knots. Visibility 20 kilometers. View 1000 feet cumulus. Temperature 26. Dew point 25. QNH 1011 hectopascals 29.86 inches. Advise you have information, Victor. Nalitra International Airport. Information, Victor. 1100. ILS Yankee runway 16 left approach. Landing runway 16 left. Departure runway 16 right. Departure frequency 124.2. Wind 150 degrees 5 knots. Visibility 20 kilometers. View 1000 feet cumulus. Temperature 26. Dew point 25. QNH 1011 hectopascals 29.86 inches. Advise you have information, Victor. Nalitra International Airport. Information, Victor. 1100. ILS Yankee runway 16 left approach. Landing runway 16 left. Departure runway 16 right. Departure frequency 124.2. Wind 150 degrees 5 knots. Visibility 20 kilometers. View 1000 feet cumulus. Temperature 26. Dew point 25. QNH 1011 hectopascals 29.86 inches. Advise you have information, Victor.
Now leave for International Airport. Information, Victor. 1100. ILS Yankee runway 16 left approach. Landing runway 16 left. Departure runway 16 right. Departure frequency 124.2. Wind 150 degrees 5 knots. Visibility 20 kilometers. View 1,000 feet cumulus. Temperature 26. Dew point 25. QNH 1011 hectopascals 29.86 inches. Advise you have information, Victor. Nalitra International Airport, information, Victor. 1100. ILS Yankee runway 16 left approach. Landing runway 16 left. Departure runway 16 right. Departure frequency 124.2. Wind 150 degrees 5 knots. Visibility 20 kilometers. View 1,000 feet cumulus. Temperature 26. Dew point 25. QNH 1011 hectopascals 29.86 inches. Advise you have information, Victor. Nalitra International Airport, information, Victor. 1100. ILS Yankee runway 16 left approach. Landing runway 16 left. Departure runway 16 right. Departure frequency 124.2. Wind 150 degrees 5 knots. Visibility 20 kilometers. 1,000 feet cumulus. Temperature 26. Dew point 25. QNH 1011 Sukles 29.86 inches. Advise you have information, Victor. Nalitra International Airport, information, Victor. 1100. ILS Yankee runway 16 left approach. Landing runway 16 left. Departure runway 16 right. Departure frequency 124.2. 150 degrees 5 knots. Visibility 20 kilometers. View 1,000 feet cumulus. Temperature 26. Dew point 25. QNH 1011 hectopascals 29.86 inches. Advise you have information, Victor. Nalitra International Airport, information, Victor. 1100. ILS Yankee runway 16 left approach. Landing runway 16 left. Departure runway 16 right. Departure frequency 124.2. Wind 150 degrees 5 knots. Visibility 20 kilometers. View 1,000 feet cumulus. Temperature 26. Dew point 25. QNH 1011 hectopascals 29.86 inches. Advise you have information, Victor. Nalitra International Airport, information, Victor. 1100. ILS Yankee runway 16 left approach. Landing runway 16 left. Departure runway 16 left. Departure frequency 124.2. Wind 150 degrees 5 knots. Visibility 20 kilometers. 1,000 feet cumulus. Temperature 26. Dew point 25. QNH 1011 hectopascals 29.86 inches. Advise you have information, Victor. Nalitra International Airport, information, Victor. 1100. ILS Yankee runway 16 left approach. Landing runway 16 left. Departure runway 16 right. Departure frequency 124.2. Wind 150 degrees 5 knots. Visibility 20 kilometers. View 1,000 feet cumulus. Temperature 26. Dew point 25. QNH 1011 hectopascals 29.86 inches. Advise you have information, Victor.
Now Litra International Airport information, Victor. 1100. ILS Yankee runway 16 left approach. Landing runway 16 left. Departure runway 16 right. Departure frequency 124.2. Wind 150 degrees 5 knots. Visibility 20 kilometers. View 1000 feet cumulus. Temperature 26. Dew point 25. QNH 1011 hectopascals 29.86 inches. Advise you have information, Victor. Now Litra International Airport information, Victor. 1100. ILS Yankee runway 16 left approach. Landing runway 16 left. Departure runway 16 right. Departure frequency 124.2. Wind 150 degrees 5 knots. Visibility 20 kilometers. View 1000 feet cumulus. Temperature 26. Dew point 25. QNH 1011 hectopascals 29.86 inches. Advise you have information, Victor. Now Litra International Airport information, Victor. 1100. ILS Yankee runway 16 left approach. Landing runway 16 left. Departure runway 16 right. Departure frequency 124.2. Wind 150 degrees 5 knots. Visibility 20 kilometers. View 1000 feet cumulus. Temperature 26. Dew point 25. QNH 1011 hectopascals 29.86 inches. Advise you have information, Victor. Now Litra International Airport information, Victor. 1100. ILS Yankee runway 16 left approach. Landing runway 16 left. Departure runway 16 right. Departure frequency 124.2. Wind 150 degrees 5 knots. Visibility 20 kilometers. View 1000 feet cumulus. Temperature 26. Dew point 25. QNH 1011 hectopascals 29.86 inches. Advise you have information, Victor. Now Litra International Airport information, Victor. 1100. ILS Yankee runway 16 left approach. Landing runway 16 left. Departure runway 16 right. Departure frequency 124.2. Wind 150 degrees 5 knots. Visibility 20 kilometers. View 1000 feet cumulus. Temperature 26. Dew point 25. QNH 1011 hectopascals 29.86 inches. Advise you have information, Victor. Now Litra International Airport information, Victor. 1100. ILS Yankee runway 16 left approach. Landing runway 16 left. Departure runway 16 right. Departure frequency 124.2. Wind 150 degrees 5 knots. Visibility 20 kilometers. View 1000 feet cumulus. Temperature 26. Dew point 25. QNH 1011 hectopascals 29.86 inches. Advise you have information, Victor. Now Litra International Airport information, Victor. 1100. ILS Yankee runway 16 left approach. Landing runway 16 left. Departure runway 16 right. Departure frequency 124.2. Wind 150 degrees 5 knots. Visibility 20 kilometers. View 1000 feet cumulus. Temperature 26. Dew point 25. QNH 1011 hectopascals 29.86 inches. Advise you have information, Victor.
Nalita International Airport. Information, Victor. 1100. ILS Yankee runway 16 left approach. Landing runway 16 left. Departure runway 16 right. Departure frequency 124.2. Wind 150 degrees 5 knots. Visibility 20 kilometers. View 1000 feet cumulus. Temperature 26. Dew point 25. QNH 1011 hectopascals 2986 inches. Advise you have information, Victor. Nalita International Airport. Information, Victor. 1100. ILS Yankee runway 16 left approach. Landing runway 16 left. Departure runway 16 right. Departure frequency 124.2. Wind 150 degrees 5 knots. Visibility 20 kilometers. View 1000 feet cumulus. Temperature 26. Dew point 25. QNH 1011 hectopascals 2986 inches. Advise you have information, Victor. Nalita International Airport. Information, Victor. 1100. ILS Yankee runway 16 left approach. Landing runway 16 left. Departure runway 16 right. Departure frequency 124.2. Wind 150 degrees 5 knots. Visibility 20 kilometers. View 1000 feet cumulus. Temperature 26. Dew point 25. QNH 1011 hectopascals 2986 inches. Advise you have information, Victor. Nalita International Airport. Information, Victor. 1100. ILS Yankee runway 16 left approach. Landing runway 16 left. Departure runway 16 right. Departure frequency 124.2. Wind 150 degrees 5 knots. Visibility 20 kilometers. View 1000 feet cumulus. Temperature 26. Dew point 25. QNH 1011 hectopascals 2986 inches. Advise you have information, Victor. Nalita International Airport. Information, Victor. 1100. ILS Yankee runway 16 left approach. Landing runway 16 left. Departure runway 16 right. Departure frequency 124.2. Wind 150 degrees 5 knots. Visibility 20 kilometers. View 1000 feet cumulus. Temperature 26. Dew point 25. QNH 1011 hectopascals 2986 inches. Advise you have information, Victor. Nalita International Airport. Information, Victor. 1100. ILS Yankee runway 16 left approach. Landing runway 16 left. Departure runway 16 right. Departure frequency 124.2. Wind 150 degrees 5 knots. Visibility 20 kilometers. View 1000 feet cumulus. Temperature 26. Dew point 25. QNH 1011 hectopascals 2986 inches. Advise you have information, Victor. Nalita International Airport. Information, Victor. 1100. ILS Yankee runway 16 left approach. Landing runway 16 left. Departure runway 16 right. Departure frequency 124.2. Wind 150 degrees 5 knots. Visibility 20 kilometers. View 1000 feet cumulus. Temperature 26. Dew point 25. QNH 1011 hectopascals 2986 inches. Advise you have information, Victor.
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ILS Yankee Runway 16 left approach. Landing runway 16 left. Departure runway 16 right. Departure frequency 124.2. Wind 150 degrees 7 knots. Visibility 20 kilometers. View 800 feet stratus. Temperature 26. Dew point 25. QNH 1011 hectopascals 29.87 inches. Advise you have information whiskey. Now Litra International Airport information whiskey. 1130. ILS Yankee runway 16 left approach. Landing runway 16 left. Departure runway 16 right. Departure frequency 124.2. Wind 150 degrees 7 knots. Visibility 20 kilometers. View 800 feet stratus. Temperature 26. Dew point 25. QNH 1011 hectopascals 29.87 inches. Advise you have information whiskey. Now Litra International Airport information whiskey. 1130. ILS Yankee runway 16 left approach. Landing runway 16 left. Departure runway 16 right. Departure frequency 124.2. Wind 150 degrees 7 knots. Visibility 20 kilometers. View 800 feet stratus. Temperature 26. Dew point 25. QNH 1011 hectopascals 29.87 inches. Advise you have information whiskey. Now Litra International Airport information whiskey. 1130. ILS Yankee runway 16 left approach. Landing runway 16 left. Departure runway 16 right. Departure frequency 124.2. Wind 150 degrees 7 knots. Visibility 20 kilometers. View 800 feet stratus. Temperature 26. Dew point 25. QNH 1011 hectopascals 29.87 inches. Advise you have information whiskey. Now Litra International Airport information whiskey. 1130. ILS Yankee runway 16 left approach. Landing runway 16 left. Departure runway 16 right. Departure frequency 124.2. Wind 150 degrees 7 knots. Visibility 20 kilometers. View 800 feet stratus. Temperature 26. Dew point 25. QNH 1011 hectopascals 29.87 inches. Advise you have information whiskey. Now Litra International Airport information whiskey. 1130. ILS Yankee runway 16 left approach. Landing runway 16 left. Departure runway 16 right. Departure frequency 124.2. Wind 150 degrees 7 knots. Visibility 20 kilometers. View 800 feet stratus. Temperature 26. Dew point 25. QNH 1011 hectopascals 29.87 inches. Advise you have information whiskey. Now Litra International Airport information whiskey. 1130. ILS Yankee runway 16 left approach. Landing runway 16 left. Departure runway 16 right. Departure frequency 124.2. Wind 150 degrees 7 knots. Visibility 20 kilometers. View 800 feet stratus. Temperature 26. Dew point 25. QNH 1011 hectopascals 29.87 inches. Advise you have information whiskey.
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ILS Yankee Runway 16 left approach. Landing runway 16 left. Departure runway 16 right. Departure frequency 124.2. Wind 150 degrees 7 knots. Visibility 20 kilometers. View 800 feet stratus. Temperature 26. Dew point 25. QNH 1011 hectopascals 2987 inches. Advise you have information whiskey. Nalitra International Airport Information Whiskey. 1130. ILS Yankee Runway 16 left approach. Landing runway 16 left. Departure runway 16 right. Departure frequency 124.2. Wind 150 degrees 7 knots. Visibility 20 kilometers. View 800 feet stratus. Temperature 26. Dew point 25. QNH 1011 hectopascals 2987 inches. Advise you have information whiskey. Nalitra International Airport Information Whiskey. 1130. ILS Yankee Runway 16 left approach. Landing runway 16 left. Departure runway 16 right. Departure frequency 124.2. Wind 150.7 knots. Visibility 20 kilometers. View 800 feet stratus. Temperature 26. Dew point 25. QNH 1011 hectopascals 2987 inches. Advise you have information whiskey. Nalitra International Airport Information Whiskey. 1130. ILS Yankee Runway 16 left approach. Landing runway 16 left. Departure runway 16 right. Departure frequency 124.2. Wind 150 degrees 7 knots. Visibility 20 kilometers. View 800 feet stratus. Temperature 26. Dew point 25. QNH 1011 hectopascals 2987 inches. Advise you have information whiskey. Nalitra International Airport Information Whiskey. 1130. ILS Yankee Runway 16 left approach. Landing runway 16 left. Departure runway 16 right. Departure frequency 124.2. Wind 150 degrees 7 knots. Visibility 20 kilometers. View 800 feet stratus. Temperature 26. Dew point 25. QNH 1011 hectopascals 2987 inches. Advise you have information whiskey. Nalitra International Airport Information Whiskey. 1130. ILS Yankee Runway 16 left approach. Landing runway 16 left. Departure runway 16 right. Departure frequency 124.2. Wind 150 degrees 7 knots. Visibility 20 kilometers. View 800 feet stratus. Temperature 26. Dew point 25. QNH 1011 hectopascals 2987 inches. Advise you have information whiskey. Nalitra International Airport Information Whiskey. 1130. ILS Yankee Runway 16 left approach. Landing runway 16 left. Departure runway 16 right. Departure frequency 124.2. Wind 150 degrees 7 knots. Visibility 20 kilometers. View 800 feet stratus. Temperature 26. Dew point 25. QNH 1011 hectopascals 2987 inches. Advise you have information whiskey.
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ILS Yankee Runway 16 left approach. Landing runway 16 left. Departure runway 16 right. Departure frequency 124.2. Wind 150 degrees 7 knots. Visibility 20 kilometers. View 800 feet stratus. Temperature 26. Dew point 25. QNH 1011 hectopascals 2987 inches. Advise you have information whiskey. Now Litra International Airport information whiskey. 1130. ILS Yankee runway 16 left approach. Landing runway 16 left. Departure runway 16 right. Departure frequency 124.2. Wind 150 degrees 7 knots. Visibility 20 kilometers. View 800 feet stratus. Temperature 26. Dew point 25. QNH 1011 hectopascals 2987 inches. Advise you have information whiskey. Now Litra International Airport information whiskey. 1130. ILS Yankee runway 16 left approach. Landing runway 16 left. Departure runway 16 right. Departure frequency 124.2. Wind 150 degrees 7 knots. Visibility 20 kilometers. View 800 feet stratus. Temperature 26. Dew point 25. QNH 1011 hectopascals 2987 inches. Advise you have information whiskey. Now Litra International Airport information whiskey. 1130. ILS Yankee runway 16 left approach. Landing runway 16 left. Departure runway 16 right. Departure frequency 124.2. Wind 150 degrees 7 knots. Visibility 20 kilometers. View 800 feet stratus. Temperature 26. Dew point 25. QNH 1011 hectopascals 2987 inches. Advise you have information whiskey. Now Litra International Airport information whiskey. 1130. ILS Yankee runway 16 left approach. Landing runway 16 left. Departure runway 16 right. Departure frequency 124.2. Wind 150 degrees 7 knots. Visibility 20 kilometers. View 800 feet stratus. Temperature 26. Dew point 25. QNH 1011 hectopascals 2987 inches. Advise you have information whiskey. Now Litra International Airport information whiskey. 1130. ILS Yankee runway 16 left approach. Landing runway 16 left. Departure runway 16 right. Departure frequency 124.2. Wind 150 degrees 7 knots. Visibility 20 kilometers. View 800 feet stratus. Temperature 26. Dew point 25. QNH 1011 hectopascals 2987 inches. Advise you have information whiskey. Now Litra International Airport information whiskey. 1130. ILS Yankee runway 16 left approach. Landing runway 16 left. Departure runway 16 right. Departure frequency 124.2. Wind 150 degrees 7 knots. Visibility 20 kilometers. View 800 feet stratus. Temperature 26. Dew point 25. QNH 1011 hectopascals 2987 inches. Advise you have information whiskey.
Nalita International Airport Information Whiskey. 1130. ILS Yankee Runway 16 left approach. Landing runway 16 left. Departure runway 16 right. Departure frequency 124.2. Wind 150 degrees 7 knots. Visibility 20 kilometers. View 800 feet stratus. Temperature 26. Dew point 25. QNH 1011 hectopascals 29.87 inches. Advise you have information whiskey. Nalita International Airport Information Whiskey. 1130. ILS Yankee runway 16 left approach. Landing runway 16 left. Departure runway 16 right. Departure frequency 124.2. Wind 150 degrees 7 knots. Visibility 20 kilometers. View 800 feet stratus. Temperature 26. Dew point 25. QNH 1011 hectopascals 7 inches. Advise you have information whiskey. Nalita International Airport Information Whiskey. 130. ILS runway 16 left approach. Landing runway 16 left. Departure runway 16 right. Departure frequency 124.2. Wind 150 degrees 7 knots. Visibility 20 kilometers. View 800 feet stratus. Temperature 26. Dew point 25. QNH 1011 hectopascals 29.87 inches. Advise you have information whiskey. Nalita International Airport Information Whiskey. 1130. ILS Yankee Runway 16 left approach. Landing runway 16 left. Departure runway 16 right. Departure frequency 124.2. Wind 150 degrees 7 knots. Visibility 20 kilometers. View 800 feet stratus. Temperature 26. Dew point 25. QNH 1011 hectopascals 29.87 inches. Advise you have information whiskey. Nalita International Airport Information Whiskey. 1130. ILS Yankee Runway 16 left approach. Landing runway 16 left. Departure runway 16 right. Departure frequency 124.2. Wind 150 degrees 7 knots. Visibility 20 kilometers. View 800 feet stratus. Temperature 26. Dew point 25. QNH 1011 hectopascals 29.87 inches. Advise you have information whiskey. Nalita International Airport Information Whiskey. 1130. ILS Yankee Runway 16 left approach. Landing runway 16 left. Departure runway 16 right. Departure frequency 124.2. Wind 150 degrees 7 knots. Visibility 20 kilometers. View 800 feet stratus. Temperature 26. Dew point 25. QNH 1011 hectopascals 29.87 inches. Advise you have information whiskey. Nalita International Airport Information Whiskey. 1130. ILS Yankee Runway 16 left approach. Landing runway 16 left. Departure runway 16 right. Departure frequency 124.2. Wind 150 degrees 7 knots. Visibility 20 kilometers. View 800 feet stratus. Temperature 26. Dew point 25. QNH 1011 hectopascals 29.87 inches. Advise you have information whiskey.
Nalitra International Airport Inflation Whiskey. 1130. ILS Yankee Runway 16 left approach. Landing runway 16 left. Departure runway 16 right. Departure frequency 124.2. Wind 150 degrees 7 knots. Visibility 20 kilometers. View 800 feet stratus. Temperature 26. Dew point 25. QNH 1011 hectopascals 2987 inches. Advise you have information whiskey. Nalitra International Airport Information Whiskey. 1130. ILS Yankee Runway 16 left approach. Landing runway 16 left. Departure runway 16 right. Departure frequency 124.2. Wind 150 degrees 7 knots. Visibility 20 kilometers. View 800 feet stratus. Temperature 26. Dew point 25. QNH 1011 hectopascals 2987 inches. Advise you have information whiskey. Nalitra International Airport Information Whiskey. 1130. ILS Yankee Runway 16 left approach. Landing runway 16 left. Departure runway 16 right. Departure frequency 124.2. Wind 150 degrees 7 knots. Visibility 20 kilometers. View 800 feet stratus. Temperature 26. Dew point 25. QNH 1011 hectopascals 2987 inches. Advise you have information whiskey. Nalitra International Airport Information Whiskey. 1130. ILS Yankee Runway 16 left approach. Landing runway 16 left. Departure runway 16 right. Departure frequency 124.2. Wind 150 degrees 7 knots. Visibility 20 kilometers. View 800 feet stratus. Temperature 26. Dew point 25. QNH 1011 hectopascals 2987 inches. Advise you have information whiskey. Nalitra International Airport Information Whiskey. 1130. ILS Yankee Runway 16 left approach. Landing runway 16 left. Departure runway 16 right. Departure frequency 124.2. Wind 150 degrees 7 knots. Visibility 20 kilometers. View 800 feet stratus. Temperature 26. Dew point 25. QNH 1011 hectopascals 2987 inches. Advise you have information whiskey. Nalitra International Airport Information Whiskey. 1130. ILS Yankee Runway 16 left approach. Landing runway 16 left. Departure runway 16 right. Departure frequency 124.2. Wind 150 degrees 7 knots. Visibility 20 kilometers. View 800 feet stratus. Temperature 26. Dew point 25. QNH 1011 hectopascals 2987 inches. Advise you have information whiskey. Nalitra International Airport Information Whiskey. 1130. Yankee Runway 16 left approach. Landing runway 16 left. Departure runway 16 right. Departure frequency 124.2. Wind 150 degrees 7 knots. Visibility 20 kilometers. 800 feet stratus. Temperature 26. 2.25. QNH 1011 equals 2987 inches. Advise you have information whiskey.
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Airport Information Whiskey 1130 ILS Yankee Runway 16 left approach Landing Runway 16 left Departure Runway 16 right Departure Frequency 124.2 Wind 150 degrees 7 knots Visibility 20 kilometers View 800 feet stratus Temperature 26 Dew point 25 QNH 1011 hectopascals 29.87 inches Advise you have information whiskey Nalitra International Airport Information Whiskey 1130 ILS Yankee Runway 16 left approach Landing Runway 16 left Departure Runway 16 right Departure Frequency 124.2 Wind 150 degrees 7 knots Visibility 20 kilometers View 800 feet stratus Temperature 26 Dew point 25 QNH 1011 hectopascals 29.87 inches Advise you have information whiskey Nalitra International Airport Information Whiskey 1130 ILS Yankee Runway 16 left approach Landing Runway 16 left Departure Runway 16 right Departure Frequency 124.2 Wind 150 degrees 7 knots Visibility 20 kilometers View 800 feet stratus Temperature 26 Dew point 25 QNH 1011 hectopascals 29.87 inches Advise you have information whiskey Nalitra International Airport Information Whiskey 1130 ILS Yankee Runway 16 left approach Landing Runway 16 left Departure Runway 16 right Departure Frequency 124.2 Wind 150 degrees 7 knots Visibility 20 kilometers View 800 feet stratus Temperature 26 Dew point 25 QNH 1011 hectopascals 29.87 inches Advise you have information whiskey Nalitra International Airport Information Whiskey 1130 ILS Yankee Runway 16 left approach Landing Runway 16 left Departure Runway 16 right Departure Frequency 124.2 Wind 150 degrees 7 knots Visibility 20 kilometers View 800 feet stratus Temperature 26 2.25 QNH 1011 hectopascals 29.87 inches Advise you have information whiskey Nalitra International Airport Information Whiskey 1130 ILS Yankee Runway 16 left approach Landing Runway 16 left Departure Runway 16 right Departure Frequency 124.2 Wind 150 degrees 7 knots Visibility 20 kilometers View 800 feet stratus Temperature 26 Dew point 25 QNH 1011 hectopascals 29.87 inches Advise you have information whiskey Nalitra International Airport Information X-ray 1200 ILS Yankee Runway 16 left approach Landing Runway 16 left Departure Runway 16 right Departure Frequency 124.2 Wind 160 degrees 5 knots Visibility 20 kilometers View 800 feet stratus Temperature 26 Dew point 25 QNH 1011 hectopascals 29.87 inches Advise you have information X-ray Nalitra International

0: Airport Information X-ray. 1200. ILS Yankee runway 16 left approach. Landing runway 16 left. Departure runway 16 right. Departure frequency 124.2. Wind 160 degrees 5 knots. Visibility 20 kilometers. View 800 feet stratus. Temperature 26. Dew point 25. QNH 1011 hectopascals 2987 inches. Advise you have information X-ray. Nalitra International Airport information X-ray. 1200. ILS Yankee runway 16 left approach. Landing runway 16 left. Departure runway 16 right. Departure frequency 124.2. Wind 160 degrees 5 knots. Visibility 20 kilometers. View 800 feet stratus. Temperature 26. Dew point 25. QNH 1011 hectopascals 2987 inches.
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0: 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Nalitra International Airport information X-ray. 1200. ILS Yankee runway 16 left approach. Landing runway 16 left. Departure runway 16 right. Departure frequency 124.2. Wind 160 degrees 5 knots. Visibility 20 kilometers. View 800 feet stratus. Temperature 26. Dew point 25. QNH 1011 hectopascals 2987 inches. Advise you have information X-ray. Nalitra International Airport information X-ray. 1200. ILS Yankee runway 16 left approach. Landing runway 16 left. Departure runway 16 right. Departure frequency 124.2. Wind 160 degrees 5 knots. Visibility 20 kilometers. View 800 feet stratus. Temperature 26. Dew point 25. QNH 1011 hectopascals 2987 inches. Advise you have information X-ray. Nalitra International Airport information X-ray. 1200. ILS Yankee runway 16 left approach. Landing runway 16 left. Departure runway 16 right. Departure frequency 124.2. Wind 160 degrees 5 knots. Visibility 20 kilometers. View 800 feet stratus. Temperature 26. Dew point 25. QNH 1011 hectopascals 2987 inches. Advise you have information X-ray. Nalitra International Airport information X-ray. 1200. ILS Yankee runway 16 left approach. Landing runway 16 left. Departure runway 16 right. Departure frequency 124.2. Wind 160 degrees 5 knots. Visibility 20 kilometers. View 800 feet stratus. Temperature 26. Dew point 25. QNH 1011 hectopascals 2987 inches. Advise you have information X-ray. Nalitra International Airport information X-ray. 1200. ILS Yankee runway 16 left approach. Landing runway 16 left. Departure runway 16 right. Departure frequency 124.2. Wind 160 degrees 5 knots. Visibility 20 kilometers. View 800 feet stratus. Temperature 26. Dew point 25. QNH 1011 hectopascals 2987 inches. Advise you have information X-ray. Nalita International Airport Information X-ray. 1200. ILS Yankee runway 16 left approach. Landing runway 16 left. Departure runway 16 right. Departure frequency 124.2. Wind 160 degrees 5 knots. Visibility 20 kilometers. View 800 feet stratus. Temperature 26. Dew point 25. QNH 1011 hectopascals 2987 inches. Advise you have information X-ray. Nalita International Airport information X-ray. 1200. ILS Yankee runway 16 left approach. Landing runway 16 left. Departure runway 16 right. Departure frequency 124.2. Wind 160 degrees 5 knots. Visibility 20 kilometers. View 800 feet stratus. Temperature 26. Dew point 25. QNH 1011 hectopascals 2987 inches. Advise you have information X-ray. Nalita International Airport information X-ray. 1200. ILS Yankee runway 16 left approach. Landing runway 16 left. Departure runway 16 right. Departure frequency 124.2. Wind 160 degrees 5 knots. Visibility 20 kilometers. View 800 feet stratus. Temperature 26. Dew point 25. QNH 1011 hectopascals 2987 inches. Advise you have information X-ray. Nalita International Airport information X-ray. 1200. ILS Yankee runway 16 left approach. Landing runway 16 left. Departure runway 16 right. Departure frequency 124.2. Wind 160 degrees 5 knots. Visibility 20 kilometers. View 800 feet stratus. Temperature 26. Dew point 25. QNH 1011 hectopascals 2987 inches. Advise you have information X-ray. Nalita International Airport information X-ray. 1200. ILS Yankee runway 16 left approach. Landing runway 16 left. Departure runway 16 left. Departure frequency 124.2. Wind 160 degrees 5 knots. Visibility 20 kilometers. View 800 feet stratus. Temperature 26. Dew point 25. QNH 1011 hectopascals 2987 inches. Advise you have information X-ray. Nalita International Airport information X-ray. 1200. ILS Yankee runway 16 left approach. Landing runway 16 left. Departure runway 16 right. Departure frequency 124.2. Wind 160 degrees 5 knots. Visibility 20 kilometers. View 800 feet stratus. Temperature 26. Dew point 25. QNH 1011 hectopascals 2987 inches. Advise you have information X-ray. Nalita International Airport information X-ray. 1200. ILS Yankee runway 16 left approach. Landing runway 16 left. Departure runway 16 right. Departure frequency 124.2. Wind 160 degrees 5 knots. Visibility 20 kilometers. View 800 feet stratus. Temperature 26. Dew point 25. QNH 1011 hectopascals 2987 inches. Advise you have information X-ray. Nalita International Airport Information X-ray. 1200. ILS Yankee runway 16 left approach. Landing runway 16 left. Departure runway 16 right. Departure frequency 124.2. Wind 160 degrees 5 knots. Visibility 20 kilometers. View 800 feet stratus. Temperature 26. Dew point 25. QNH 1011 hectopascals 29.87 inches. Advise you have information X-ray. Nalita International Airport Information X-ray. 1200. ILS Yankee runway 16 left approach. Landing runway 16 left. Departure runway 16 right. Departure frequency 124.2. Wind 160 degrees 5 knots. Visibility 20 kilometers. View 800 feet stratus. Temperature 26. Dew point 25. QNH 1011 hectopascals 29.87 inches. Advise you have information X-ray. Nalita International Airport Information X-ray. 1200. ILS Yankee runway 16 left approach. Landing runway 16 left. Departure runway 16 right. Departure frequency 124.2. Wind 160 degrees 5 knots. Visibility 20 kilometers. View 800 feet stratus. Temperature 26. Dew point 25. QNH 1011 hectopascals 29.87 inches. Advise you have information X-ray. Nalita International Airport Information X-ray. 1200. ILS Yankee runway 16 left approach. Landing runway 16 left. Departure runway 16 right. Departure frequency 124.2. Wind 160 degrees 5 knots. Visibility 20 kilometers. View 800 feet stratus. Temperature 26. Dew point 25. QNH 1011 hectopascals 29.87 inches. Advise you have information X-ray. Nalita International Airport Information X-ray. 1200. ILS Yankee runway 16 left approach. Landing runway 16 left. Departure runway 16 right. Departure frequency 124.2. Wind 160 degrees 5 knots. Visibility 20 kilometers. View 800 feet stratus. Temperature 26. Dew point 25. QNH 1011 hectopascals 29.87 inches. Advise you have information X-ray. Nalita International Airport Information X-ray. 1200. ILS Yankee runway 16 left approach. Landing runway 16 left. Departure runway 16 right. Departure frequency 124.2. Wind 160 degrees 5 knots. Visibility 20 kilometers. View 800 feet stratus. Temperature 26. Dew point 25. QNH 1011 hectopascals 29.87 inches. Advise you have information X-ray. Nalita International Airport Information X-ray. 1200. ILS Yankee runway 16 left approach. Landing runway 16 left. Departure runway 16 right. Departure frequency 124.2. Wind 160 degrees 5 knots. Visibility 20 kilometers. View 800 feet stratus. Temperature 26. Dew point 25. QNH 1011 hectopascals 29.87 inches. Advise you have information X-ray. Nalitra International Airport Information X-ray. 1200. ILS Yankee runway 16 left approach. Landing runway 16 left. Departure runway 16 right. Departure frequency 124.2. Wind 160 degrees 5 knots. Visibility 20 kilometers. View 800 feet stratus. Temperature 26. Dew point 25. QNH 1011 hectopascals 2987 inches. Advise you have information X-ray. Nalitra International Airport information X-ray. 1200. ILS Yankee runway 16 left approach. Landing runway 16 left. Departure runway 16 right. Departure frequency 124.2. Wind 160 degrees 5 knots. Visibility 20 kilometers. View 800 feet stratus. Temperature 26. Dew point 25. QNH 1011 hectopascals 2987 inches. Advise you have information X-ray. Nalitra International Airport information X-ray. 1200. ILS Yankee runway 16 left approach. Landing runway 16 left. Departure runway 16 right. Departure frequency 124.2. Wind 160 degrees 5 knots. Visibility 20 kilometers. View 800 feet stratus. Temperature 26. Dew point 25. QNH 1011 hectopascals 2987 inches. Advise you have information X-ray. Nalitra International Airport information X-ray. 1200. ILS Yankee runway 16 left approach. Landing runway 16 left. Departure runway 16 right. Departure frequency 124.2. Wind 160 degrees 5 knots. Visibility 20 kilometers. View 800 feet stratus. Temperature 26. Dew point 25. QNH 1011 hectopascals 2987 inches. Advise you have information X-ray. Nalitra International Airport information X-ray. 1200. ILS Yankee runway 16 left approach. Landing runway 16 left. Departure runway 16 right. Departure frequency 124.2. Wind 160 degrees 5 knots. Visibility 20 kilometers. View 800 feet stratus. Temperature 26. Dew point 25. QNH 1011 hectopascals 2987 inches. Advise you have information X-ray. Nalitra International Airport information X-ray. 1200. ILS Yankee runway 16 left approach. Landing runway 16 left. Departure runway 16 right. Departure frequency 124.2. Wind 160 degrees 5 knots. Visibility 20 kilometers. View 800 feet stratus. Temperature 26. Dew point 25. QNH 1011 hectopascals 2987 inches. Advise you have information X-ray. Nalitra International Airport information X-ray. 1200. ILS Yankee runway 16 left approach. Landing runway 16 left. Departure runway 16 right. Departure frequency 124.2. Wind 160 degrees 5 knots. Visibility 20 kilometers. View 800 feet stratus. Temperature 26. Dew point 25. QNH 1011 hectopascals 2987 inches. Advise you have information X-ray. Nalitra International Airport Information X-ray. 1200. ILS Yankee Runway 16 left approach. Landing runway 16 left. Departure runway 16 right. Departure frequency 124.2. Wind 160 degrees 5 knots. Visibility 20 kilometers. View 800 feet stratus. Temperature 26. Dew point 25. QNH 1011 hectopascals 2987 inches. Advise you have information X-ray. Nalitra International Airport information X-ray. 1200. ILS Yankee runway 16 left approach. Landing runway 16 left. Departure runway 16 right. Departure frequency 124.2. Wind 160 degrees 5 knots. Visibility 20 kilometers. View 800 feet stratus. Temperature 26. Dew point 25. QNH 1011 hectopascals 2987 inches. Advise you have information X-ray. Nalitra International Airport information X-ray. 1200. ILS Yankee runway 16 left approach. Landing runway 16 left. Departure runway 16 right. Departure frequency 124.2. Wind 160 degrees 5 knots. Visibility 20 kilometers. View 800 feet stratus. Temperature 26. Dew point 25. QNH 1011 hectopascals 2987 inches. Advise you have information X-ray. Nalitra International Airport information X-ray. 1200. ILS Yankee runway 16 left approach. Landing runway 16 left. Departure runway 16 right. Departure frequency 124.2. Wind 160 degrees 5 knots. Visibility 20 kilometers. View 800 feet stratus. Temperature 26. Dew point 25. QNH 1011 hectopascals 2987 inches. Advise you have information X-ray. Nalitra International Airport information X-ray. 1200. ILS Yankee runway 16 left approach. Landing runway 16 left. Departure runway 16 right. Departure frequency 124.2. Wind 160 degrees 5 knots. Visibility 20 kilometers. View 800 feet stratus. Temperature 26. Dew point 25. QNH 1011 hectopascals 2987 inches. Advise you have information X-ray. Nalitra International Airport information X-ray. 1200. ILS Yankee runway 16 left approach. Landing runway 16 left. Departure runway 16 right. Departure frequency 124.2. Wind 160 degrees 5 knots. Visibility 20 kilometers. View 800 feet stratus. Temperature 26. Dew point 25. QNH 1011 hectopascals 2987 inches. Advise you have information X-ray. Nalitra International Airport information X-ray. 1200. ILS Yankee runway 16 left approach. Landing runway 16 left. Departure runway 16 right. Departure frequency 124.2. Wind 160 degrees 5 knots. Visibility 20 kilometers. View 800 feet stratus. Temperature 26. Dew point 25. QNH 1011 hectopascals 2987 inches. Advise you have information X-ray. Nalitra International Airport Information X-ray. 1200. ILS Yankee Runway 16 left approach. Landing runway 16 left. Departure runway 16 right. Departure frequency 124.2. Wind 160 degrees 5 knots. Visibility 20 kilometers. View 800 feet stratus. Temperature 26. Dew point 25. QNH 1011 hectopascals 2987 inches. Advise you have information X-ray. Nalitra International Airport Information X-ray. 1200. ILS Yankee Runway 16 left approach. Landing runway 16 left. Departure runway 16 right. Departure frequency 124.2. Wind 160 degrees 5 knots. Visibility 20 kilometers. View 800 feet stratus. Temperature 26. Dew point 25. QNH 1011 hectopascals 2987 inches. Advise you have information X-ray. Nalitra International Airport Information X-ray. 1200. ILS Yankee Runway 16 left approach. Landing runway 16 left. Departure runway 16 right. Departure frequency 124.2. Wind 160 degrees 5 knots. Visibility 20 kilometers. View 800 feet stratus. Temperature 26. Dew point 25. QNH 1011 hectopascals 2987 inches. Advise you have information X-ray. Nalitra International Airport Information X-ray. 1200. ILS Yankee Runway 16 left approach. Landing runway 16 left. Departure runway 16 right. Departure frequency 124.2. Wind 160 degrees 5 knots. Visibility 20 kilometers. View 800 feet stratus. Temperature 26. Dew point 25. QNH 1011 hectopascals 2987 inches. Advise you have information X-ray. Nalitra International Airport Information X-ray. 1200. ILS Yankee Runway 16 left approach. Landing runway 16 left. Departure runway 16 right. Departure frequency 124.2. Wind 160 degrees 5 knots. Visibility 20 kilometers. View 800 feet stratus. Temperature 26. Dew point 25. QNH 1011 hectopascals 2987 inches. Advise you have information X-ray. Nalitra International Airport Information X-ray. 1200. ILS Yankee Runway 16 left approach. Landing runway 16 left. Departure runway 16 right. Departure frequency 124.2. Wind 160 degrees 5 knots. Visibility 20 kilometers. View 800 feet stratus. Temperature 26. Dew point 25. QNH 1011 hectopascals 2987 inches. Advise you have information X-ray. Nalitra International Airport Information X-ray. 1200. ILS Yankee Runway 16 left approach. Landing runway 16 left. Departure runway 16 right. Departure frequency 124.2. Wind 160 degrees 5 knots. Visibility 20 kilometers. View 800 feet stratus. Temperature 26. Dew point 25. QNH 1011 hectopascals 2987 inches. Advise you have information X-ray. Alitra International Airport Information Yankee. 1230. ILS Yankee runway 16 left approach. Landing runway 16 left. Departure runway 16 right. Departure frequency 124.2. Wind 160 degrees 5 knots. Visibility 15 kilometers. View 600 feet stratus. Temperature 26. Dew point 25. QNH 1011 hectopascals 29.86 inches. Advise you have information Yankee. Nalitra International Airport Information Yankee. 1230. ILS Yankee runway 16 left approach. Landing runway 16 left. Departure runway 16 right. Departure frequency 124.2. Wind 160 degrees 5 knots. Visibility 15 kilometers. View 600 feet stratus. Temperature 26. Dew point 25. QNH 1011 hectopascals 29.86 inches. Advise you have information Yankee. Nalitra International Airport Information Yankee. 1230. ILS Yankee runway 16 left approach. Landing runway 16 left. Departure runway 16 right. Departure frequency 124.2. Wind 160 degrees 5 knots. Visibility 15 kilometers. View 600 feet stratus. Temperature 26. Dew point 25. QNH 1011 hectopascals 29.86 inches. Advise you have information Yankee. Nalitra International Airport Information Yankee. 1230. ILS Yankee runway 16 left approach. Landing runway 16 left. Departure runway 16 right. Departure frequency 124.2. Wind 160 degrees 5 knots. Visibility 15 kilometers. View 600 feet stratus. Temperature 26. Dew point 25. QNH 1011 hectopascals 29.86 inches. Advise you have information Yankee. Nalitra International Airport Information Yankee. 1230. ILS Yankee runway 16 left approach. Landing runway 16 left. Departure runway 16 right. Departure frequency 124.2. Wind 160 degrees 5 knots. Visibility 15 kilometers. View 600 feet stratus. Temperature 26. Dew point 25. QNH 1011 hectopascals 29.86 inches. Advise you have information Yankee. Nalitra International Airport Information Yankee. 1230. ILS Yankee runway 16 left approach. Landing runway 16 left. Departure runway 16 right. Departure frequency 124.2. Wind 160 degrees 5 knots. Visibility 15 kilometers. View 600 feet stratus. Temperature 26. Dew point 25. QNH 1011 hectopascals 29.86 inches. Advise you have information Yankee. Nalitra International Airport Information Yankee. 1230. ILS Yankee runway 16 left approach. Landing runway 16 left. Departure runway 16 right. Departure frequency 124.2. Wind 160 degrees 5 knots. Visibility 15 kilometers. View 600 feet stratus. Temperature 26. Dew point 25. QNH 1011 hectopascals 29.86 inches. Advise you have information Yankee. Nalita International Airport Information Yankee. 1230. ILS Yankee runway 16 left approach. Landing runway 16 left. Departure runway 16 right. Departure frequency 124.2. Wind 160 degrees 5 knots. Visibility 15 kilometers. View 600 feet stratus. Temperature 26. Dew point 25. QNH 1011 hectopascals 29.86 inches. Advise you have information Yankee. Nalita International Airport information Yankee. 1230. ILS Yankee runway 16 left approach. Landing runway 16 left. Departure runway 16 right. Departure frequency 124.2. Wind 160 degrees 5 knots. Visibility 15 kilometers. View 600 feet stratus. Temperature 26. Dew point 25. QNH 1011 hectopascals 29.86 inches. Advise you have information Yankee. Nalita International Airport information Yankee. 1230. ILS Yankee runway 16 left approach. Landing runway 16 left. Departure runway 16 right. Departure frequency 124.2. Wind 160 degrees 5 knots. Visibility 15 kilometers. View 600 feet stratus. Temperature 26. Dew point 25. QNH 1011 hectopascals 29.86 inches. Advise you have information Yankee. Nalita International Airport information Yankee. 1230. ILS Yankee runway 16 left approach. Landing runway 16 left. Departure runway 16 right. Departure frequency 124.2. Wind 160 degrees 5 knots. Visibility 15 kilometers. View 600 feet stratus. Temperature 26. Dew point 25. QNH 1011 hectopascals 29.86 inches. Advise you have information Yankee. Nalita International Airport information Yankee. 1230. ILS Yankee runway 16 left approach. Landing runway 16 left. Departure runway 16 right. Departure frequency 124.2. Wind 160 degrees 5 knots. Visibility 15 kilometers. View 600 feet stratus. Temperature 26. Dew point 25. QNH 1011 hectopascals 29.86 inches. Advise you have information Yankee. Nalita International Airport information Yankee. 1230. ILS Yankee runway 16 left approach. Landing runway 16 left. Departure runway 16 right. Departure frequency 124.2. Wind 160 degrees 5 knots. Visibility 15 kilometers. View 600 feet stratus. Temperature 26. Dew point 25. QNH 1011 hectopascals 29.86 inches. Advise you have information Yankee. Nalita International Airport information Yankee. 1230. ILS Yankee runway 16 left approach. Landing runway 16 left. Departure runway 16 right. Departure frequency 124.2. Wind 160 degrees 5 knots. Visibility 15 kilometers. View 600 feet stratus. Temperature 26. Dew point 25. QNH 1011 hectopascals 29.86 inches. Advise you have information Yankee. Nalita International Airport Information Yankee. 1230. ILS Yankee runway 16 left approach. Landing runway 16 left. Departure runway 16 right. Departure frequency 124.2. Wind 160 degrees 5 knots. Visibility 15 kilometers. View 600 feet stratus. Temperature 26. Dew point 25. QNH 1011 hectopascals 29.86 inches. Advise you have information Yankee. Nalita International Airport information Yankee. 1230. ILS Yankee runway 16 left approach. Landing runway 16 left. Departure runway 16 right. Departure frequency 124.2. Wind 160 degrees 5 knots. Visibility 15 kilometers. View 600 feet stratus. Temperature 26. Dew point 25. QNH 1011 hectopascals 29.86 inches. Advise you have information Yankee. Nalita International Airport information Yankee. 1230. ILS Yankee runway 16 left approach. Landing runway 16 left. Departure runway 16 right. Departure frequency 124.2. Wind 160 degrees 5 knots. Visibility 15 kilometers. View 600 feet stratus. Temperature 26. Dew point 25. QNH 1011 hectopascals 29.86 inches. Advise you have information Yankee. Nalita International Airport information Yankee. 1230. ILS Yankee runway 16 left approach. Landing runway 16 left. Departure runway 16 right. Departure frequency 124.2. Wind 160 degrees 5 knots. Visibility 15 kilometers. View 600 feet stratus. Temperature 26. Dew point 25. QNH 1011 hectopascals 29.86 inches. Advise you have information Yankee. Nalita International Airport information Yankee. 1230. ILS Yankee runway 16 left approach. Landing runway 16 left. Departure runway 16 right. Departure frequency 124.2. Wind 160 degrees 5 knots. Visibility 15 kilometers. View 600 feet stratus. Temperature 26. Dew point 25. QNH 1011 hectopascals 29.86 inches. Advise you have information Yankee. Nalita International Airport information Yankee. 1230. ILS Yankee runway 16 left approach. Landing runway 16 left. Departure runway 16 right. Departure frequency 124.2. 160 degrees 5 knots. Visibility 15 kilometers. View 600 feet stratus. Temperature 26. Dew point 25. QNH 1011 hectopascals 29.86 inches. Advise you have information Yankee. Nalita International Airport information Yankee. 1230. ILS Yankee runway 16 left approach. Landing runway 16 left. Departure runway 16 right. Departure frequency 124.2. Wind 160 degrees 5 knots. Visibility 15 kilometers. View 600 feet stratus. Temperature 26. Dew point 25. QNH 1011 hectopascals 29.86 inches. Advise you have information Yankee. Nalita International Airport Information Yankee. 1230. ILS Yankee runway 16 left approach. Landing runway 16 left. Departure runway 16 right. Departure frequency 124.2. Wind 160 degrees 5 knots. Visibility 15 kilometers. View 600 feet stratus. Temperature 26. Dew point 25. QNH 1011 hectopascals 29.86 inches. Advise you have information Yankee. Nalita International Airport information Yankee. 1230. ILS Yankee runway 16 left approach. Landing runway 16 left. Departure runway 16 right. Departure frequency 124.2. Wind 160 degrees 5 knots. Visibility 15 kilometers. View 600 feet stratus. Temperature 26. Dew point 25. QNH 1011 hectopascals 29.86 inches. Advise you have information Yankee. Nalita International Airport information Yankee. 1230. ILS Yankee runway 16 left approach. Landing runway 16 left. Departure runway 16 right. Departure frequency 124.2. Wind 160 degrees 5 knots. Visibility 15 kilometers. View 600 feet stratus. Temperature 26. Dew point 25. QNH 1011 hectopascals 29.86 inches. Advise you have information Yankee. Nalita International Airport information Yankee. 1230. ILS Yankee runway 16 left approach. Landing runway 16 left. Departure runway 16 right. Departure frequency 124.2. Wind 160 degrees 5 knots. Visibility 15 kilometers. View 600 feet stratus. Temperature 26. Dew point 25. QNH 1011 hectopascals 29.86 inches. Advise you have information Yankee. Nalita International Airport information Yankee. 1230. ILS Yankee runway 16 left approach. Landing runway 16 left. Departure runway 16 right. Departure frequency 124.2. Wind 160 degrees 5 knots. Visibility 15 kilometers. View 600 feet stratus. Temperature 26. Dew point 25. QNH 1011 hectopascals 29.86 inches. Advise you have information Yankee. Nalita International Airport information Yankee. 1230. ILS Yankee runway 16 left approach. Landing runway 16 left. Departure runway 16 right. Departure frequency 124.2. Wind 160 degrees 5 knots. Visibility 15 kilometers. View 600 feet stratus. Temperature 26. Dew point 25. QNH 1011 hectopascals 29.86 inches. Advise you have information Yankee. Nalita International Airport information Yankee. 1230. Yankee runway 16 left approach. Landing runway 16 left. Departure runway 16 right. Departure frequency 124.2. Wind 160 degrees 5 knots. Visibility 15 kilometers. View 600 feet stratus. Temperature 26. Dew point 25. QNH 1011 hectopascals 29.86 inches. Advise you have information Yankee. Nalitra International Airport Information Yankee 1230 ILS Yankee runway 16 left approach. Landing runway 16 left. Departure runway 16 right. Departure frequency 124.2. Wind 160 degrees 5 knots. Visibility 15 kilometers. View 600 feet stratus. Temperature 26. Dew point 25. QNH 1011 hexapascals 2986 inches. Advise you have information Yankee. Nalitra International Airport Information Yankee 1230 ILS Yankee runway 16 left approach. Landing runway 16 left. Departure runway 16 right. Departure frequency 124.2. Wind 160 degrees 5 knots. Visibility 5 kilometers. View 600 feet stratus. Temperature 26. Dew point 25. QNH 1011 hectopascals 2986 inches. Advise you have information Yankee. Nalitra International Airport Information Yankee. 1230. ILS Yankee runway 16 left approach. Landing runway 16 left. Departure runway 16 right. Departure frequency 124.2. Wind 160 degrees 5 knots. Visibility 15 kilometers. View 600 feet stratus. Temperature 26. Dew point 25. QNH 1011 hectopascals 2986 inches. Advise you have information Yankee. Nalitra International Airport Information Yankee. 1230. ILS Yankee runway 16 left approach. Landing runway 16 left. Departure runway 16 right. Departure frequency 124.2. Wind 160 degrees 5 knots. Visibility 15 kilometers. View 600 feet stratus. Temperature 26. Dew point 25. QNH 1011 hectopascals 2986 inches. Advise you have information Yankee. Nalitra International Airport Information Yankee. 1230. ILS Yankee runway 16 left approach. Landing runway 16 left. Departure runway 16 right. Departure frequency 124.2. Wind 160 degrees 5 knots. Visibility 15 kilometers. View 600 feet stratus. Temperature 26. Dew point 25. QNH 1011 hectopascals 2986 inches. Advise you have information Yankee. Nalitra International Airport Information Yankee. 1230. ILS Yankee runway 16 left approach. Landing runway 16 left. Departure runway 16 right. Departure frequency 124.2. Wind 160 degrees 5 knots. Visibility 15 kilometers. View 600 feet stratus. Temperature 26. Dew point 25. QNH 1011 hectopascals 2986 inches. Advise you have information Yankee. Nalitra International Airport Information Yankee. 1230. ILS Yankee runway 16 left approach. Landing runway 16 left. Departure runway 16 right. Departure frequency 124.2. Wind 160 degrees 5 knots. Visibility 15 kilometers. View 600 feet stratus. Temperature 26. Dew point 25. QNH 1011 hectopascals 2986 inches. Advise you have information Yankee. Nalita International Airport Information Yankee. 1230. ILS Yankee runway 16 left approach. Landing.

0: 6 left.
1: Departure runway 16 right. Departure frequency 124.2. Wind 160 degrees 5 knots. Visibility 15 kilometers. View 600 feet stratus. Temperature 26. Dew point 25. QNH 1011 hectopascals 29.86 inches. Advise you have information Yankee. Nalitra International Airport information Yankee. 1230. ILS Yankee runway 16 left approach. Landing runway 16 left. Departure runway 16 right. Departure frequency 124.2. Wind 160 degrees 5 knots. Visibility 15 kilometers. 600 feet stratus. Temperature 26. Dew point 25. QNH 1011 hectopascals 29.86 inches. Advise you have information Yankee. Nalitra International Airport information Zulu. 1300. ILS Yankee runway 16 right approach and ILS Yankee runway 16 left approach. Using runway 16 right and 16 left. Departure frequency 124.2. Parallel approaches in progress. Runway 16 left and 34 right will be closed. From 1410. Wind 160 degrees 5 knots. Visibility 15 kilometers. 600 feet stratus. Temperature 26. 2.25. QNH 1011. 29.86 inches. Advise you have information Zulu. Nalitra International Airport information Zulu. 1300. ILS Yankee runway 16 right approach and ILS Yankee runway 16 left approach. Using runway 16 right and 16 left. Departure frequency 124.2. Parallel approaches in progress. Runway 16 left and 34 right will be closed. From 1410. Wind 160 degrees 5 knots. Visibility 15 kilometers. View 600 feet stratus. Temperature 26. Dew point 25. QNH 1011 hectopascals 29.86 inches. Advise you have information Zulu. Nalitra International Airport information Zulu. 1300. ILS Yankee runway 16 right approach and ILS Yankee runway 16 left approach. Using runway 16 right and 16 left. Departure frequency 124.2. Parallel approaches in progress. Runway 16 left and 34 right will be closed. From 1410. Wind 160 degrees 5 knots. Visibility 15 kilometers. View 600 feet stratus. Temperature 26. Dew point 25. QNH 1011 hectopascals 29.86 inches. Advise you have information Zulu. Nalitra International Airport information Zulu. 1300. ILS Yankee runway 16 right approach and ILS Yankee runway 16 left approach. Using runway 16 right and 16 left. Departure frequency 124.2. Parallel approaches in progress. Runway 16 left and 34 right will be closed. From 1410. Wind 160 degrees 5 knots. Visibility 15 kilometers. View 600 feet stratus. Temperature 26. Dew point 25. QNH 1011 hectopascals 29.86 inches. Advise you have information Zulu. Nalitra International Airport information Zulu. 1300. ILS Yankee runway 16 right approach and ILS Yankee runway 16 left approach. using runway 16 right and 16 left. Departure frequency 124.2. Parallel approaches in progress. Runway 16 left and 34 right will be closed. From 1410. Wind 160 degrees 5 knots. Visibility 15 kilometers. Fuse 600 feet stratus. Temperature 26. Dew point 25. QNH 1011 hectopascals 2986 inches. Advise you have information Zulu. Nalitra International Airport information Zulu. 1300. ILS Yankee runway 16 right approach and ILS Yankee runway 16 left approach. Using runway 16 right and 16 left. Departure frequency 124.2. Parallel approaches in progress. Runway 16 left and 34 right will be closed. From 1410. Wind 160 degrees 5 knots. Visibility 15 kilometers. Fuse 600 feet stratus. Temperature 26. Dew point 25. QNH 1011 hectopascals 2986 inches. Advise you have information Zulu. Nalitra International Airport information Zulu. 1300. ILS Yankee runway 16 right approach and ILS Yankee runway 16 left approach. Using runway 16 right and 16 left. Departure frequency 124.2. Parallel approaches in progress. Runway 16 left and 34 right will be closed. From 1410. Wind 160 degrees 5 knots. Visibility 15 kilometers. Fuse 600 feet stratus. Temperature 26. Dew point 25. QNH 1011 hectopascals 2986 inches. Advise you have information Zulu. Nalitra International Airport information Zulu. 1300. ILS Yankee runway 16 right approach and ILS Yankee runway 16 left approach. Using runway 16 right and 16 left. Departure frequency 124.2. Parallel approaches in progress. Runway 16 left and 34 right will be closed. From 1410. Wind 160 degrees 5 knots. Visibility 15 kilometers. Fuse 600 feet stratus. Temperature 26. Dew point 25. QNH 1011 hectopascals 2986 inches. Advise you have information Zulu. Nalitra International Airport information Zulu. 1300. ILS Yankee runway 16 right approach and ILS Yankee runway 16 left approach. Using runway 16 right and 16 left. Departure frequency 124.2. Parallel approaches in progress. Runway 16 left and 34 right will be closed. From 1410. Wind 160 degrees 5 knots. Visibility 15 kilometers. Fuse 600 feet stratus. Temperature 26. Dew point 25. QNH 1011 hectopascals 2986 inches. Advise you have information Zulu. Nalitra International Airport information Zulu. 1300. ILS Yankee runway 16 right approach and ILS Yankee runway 16 left approach. Using runway 16 right and 16 left. Departure frequency 124.2. Parallel approaches in progress. Runway 16 left and 34 right will be closed. From 1410. Wind 160 degrees 5 knots. Visibility 15 kilometers. Fuse 600 feet stratus. Temperature 26. Dew point 25. QNH 1011 hectopascals 2986 inches. Advise you have information Zulu. Nalita International Airport Information Zulu 1300 ILS Yankee Runway 16 right approach and ILS Yankee Runway 16 left approach. Using runway 16 right and 16 left. Departure frequency 124.2. Parallel approaches in progress. Runway 16 left and 34 right will be closed. From 1410. Wind 160 degrees 5 knots. Visibility 15 kilometers. View 600 feet stratus. Temperature 26. Dew point 25. QNH 1011 hectopascals 29.86 inches. Advise you have information Zulu. Nalita International Airport information Zulu. 1300. ILS Yankee runway 16 right approach and ILS Yankee runway 16 left approach. Using runway 16 right and 16 left. Departure frequency 124.2. Parallel approaches in progress. Runway 16 left and 34 right will be closed. From 1410. Wind 160 degrees 5 knots. Visibility 15 kilometers. View 600 feet stratus. Temperature 26. Dew point 25. QNH 1011 hectopascals 29.86 inches. Advise you have information Zulu. Nalita International Airport information Zulu. 1300. ILS Yankee runway 16 right approach and ILS Yankee runway 16 left approach. Using runway 16 right and 16 left. Departure frequency 124.2. Parallel approaches in progress. Runway 16 left and 34 right will be closed. From 1410. Wind 160 degrees 5 knots. Visibility 15 kilometers. View 600 feet stratus. Temperature 26. Dew point 25. QNH 1011 hectopascals 29.86 inches. Advise you have information Zulu. Nalita International Airport information Zulu. 1300. ILS Yankee runway 16 right approach and ILS Yankee runway 16 left approach. Using runway 16 right and 16 left. Departure frequency 124.2. Parallel approaches in progress. Runway 16 left and 34 right will be closed. From 1410. Wind 160 degrees 5 knots. Visibility 15 kilometers. View 600 feet stratus. Temperature 26. Dew point 25. QNH 1011 hectopascals 29.86 inches. Advise you have information Zulu. Nalita International Airport information Zulu. 1300. ILS Yankee runway 16 right approach and ILS Yankee runway 16 left approach. Using runway 16 right and 16 left. Departure frequency 124.2. Parallel approaches in progress. Runway 16 left and 34 right will be closed. From 1410. Wind 160 degrees 5 knots. Visibility 15 kilometers. View 600 feet stratus. Temperature 26. Dew point 25. QNH 1011 hectopascals 29.86 inches. Advise you have information Zulu. Nalita International Airport information Zulu. 1300. ILS Yankee runway 16 right approach and ILS Yankee runway 16 left approach. Using runway 16 right and 16 left. Departure frequency 124.2. Parallel approaches in progress. Runway 16 left and 34 right will be closed. From 1410. Wind 160 degrees 5 knots. Visibility 15 kilometers. View 600 feet stratus. temperature 26, dew point 25, QNH 1011 hectopascals 29.86 inches. Advise you have information Zulu. Nalitra International Airport information Zulu. 1300. ILS Yankee runway 16 right approach and ILS Yankee runway 16 left approach. Using runway 16 right and 16 left. Departure frequency 124.2. Parallel approaches in progress. Runway 16 left and 34 right will be closed. From 1410. Wind 160 degrees 5 knots. Visibility 15 kilometers. Fuse 600 feet stratus. Temperature 26. Dew point 25. QNH 1011 hectopascals 29.86 inches. Advise you have information Zulu. Nalitra International Airport information Zulu. 1300. ILS Yankee runway 16 right approach and ILS Yankee runway 16 left approach. Using runway 16 right and 16 left. Departure frequency 124.2. Parallel approaches in progress. Runway 16 left and 34 right will be closed. From 1410. Wind 160 degrees 5 knots. Visibility 15 kilometers. Fuse 600 feet stratus. Temperature 26. Dew point 25. QNH 1011 hectopascals 29.86 inches. Advise you have information Zulu. Nalitra International Airport information Zulu. 1300. ILS Yankee runway 16 right approach and ILS Yankee runway 16 left approach. Using runway 16 right and 16 left. Departure frequency 124.2. Parallel approaches in progress. Runway 16 left and 34 right will be closed. From 1410. Wind 160 degrees 5 knots. Visibility 15 kilometers. Fuse 600 feet stratus. Temperature 26. Dew point 25. QNH 1011 hectopascals 29.86 inches. Advise you have information Zulu. Nalitra International Airport information Zulu. 1300. ILS Yankee runway 16 right approach and ILS Yankee runway 16 left approach. Using runway 16 right and 16 left. Departure frequency 124.2. Parallel approaches in progress. Runway 16 left and 34 right will be closed. From 1410. Wind 160 degrees 5 knots. Visibility 15 kilometers. Fuse 600 feet stratus. Temperature 26. Dew point 25. QNH 1011 hectopascals 29.86 inches. Advise you have information Zulu. Nalitra International Airport information Alpha. 1319er. ILS Yankee runway 16 right approach and ILS Yankee runway 16 left approach. Using runway 16 right and 16 left. Departure frequency 124.2. Parallel approaches in progress. Runway 16 left and 34 right will be closed. From 1410. Wind 170 degrees 5 knots. Visibility 15 kilometers. Fuse 300 feet stratus. Broken 600 feet stratus. Temperature 26. Dew point 25. QNH 1011 hectopascals 29.87 inches. 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Nalitra International Airport information Alpha. 1319er. ILS Yankee runway 16 right approach and ILS Yankee runway 16 left approach. Using runway 16 right and 16 left. Departure frequency 124.2. parallel approaches in progress. Runway 16 left and 34 right will be closed. From 1410. Wind 170 degrees 5 knots. Visibility 15 kilometers. Few 300 feet stratus. Broken 600 feet stratus. Temperature 26. Dew point 25. QNH 1011 hectopascals 2987 inches. Advise you have information alpha. Nalitra International Airport information alpha. 1319er. ILS Yankee runway 16 right approach and ILS Yankee runway 16 left approach. Using runway 16 right and 16 left. Departure frequency 124.2. Parallel approaches in progress. Runway 16 left and 34 right will be closed. From 1410. Wind 170 degrees 5 knots. Visibility 15 kilometers. Few 300 feet stratus. Broken 600 feet stratus. Temperature 26. Dew point 25. QNH 1011 hectopascals 2987 inches. 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Nalitra International Airport information alpha. 1319er. ILS Yankee runway 16 right approach and ILS Yankee runway 16 left approach. Using runway 16 right and 16 left. Departure frequency 124.2. Parallel approaches in progress. Runway 16 left and 34 right will be closed. From 1410. Wind 170 degrees 5 knots. Visibility 15 kilometers. Few 300 feet stratus. Broken 600 feet stratus. Temperature 26. Dew point 25. QNH 1011 hectopascals 2987 inches. 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ILS Yankee runway 16 right approach and ILS Yankee runway 16 left approach. Using runway 16 right and 16 left. Departure frequency 124.2. Parallel approaches in progress. Runway 16 left and 34 right will be closed. From 1410. Wind 170 degrees 5 knots. Visibility 15 kilometers. Few 300 feet stratus. Broken 600 feet stratus. Temperature 26. Dew point 25. QNH 1011 hectopascals 2987 inches. 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Nalitra International Airport information alpha. 1319er. ILS Yankee runway 16 right approach and ILS Yankee runway 16 left approach. Using runway 16 right and 16 left. Departure frequency 124.2. Parallel approaches in progress. Runway 16 left and 34 right will be closed. From 1410. Wind 170 degrees 5 knots. Visibility 15 kilometers. Few 300 feet stratus. Broken 600 feet stratus. Temperature 26. Dew point 25. QNH 1011 hectopascals 2987 inches. 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Nalitra International Airport information alpha. 1319er. ILS Yankee runway 16 right approach and ILS Yankee runway 16 left approach. Using runway 16 right and 16 left. Departure frequency 124.2. Parallel approaches in progress. Runway 16 left and 34 right will be closed. From 1410. Wind 170 degrees 5 knots. Visibility 15 kilometers. Few 300 feet stratus. Broken 600 feet stratus. Temperature 26. Dew point 25. QNH1011 hectopascals 2987 inches. Advise you have information alpha. Nalitra International Airport information alpha. 1319er. ILS Yankee runway 16 right approach and ILS Yankee runway 16 left approach. Using runway 16 right and 16 left. Departure frequency 124.2. Parallel approaches in progress. Runway 16 left and 34 right will be closed. From 1410. Wind 170 degrees 5 knots. Visibility 15 kilometers. Few 300 feet stratus. Broken 600 feet stratus. Temperature 26. Dew point 25. QNH1011 hectopascals 2987 inches. Advise you have information alpha. Nalitra International Airport information alpha. 1319er. ILS Yankee runway 16 right approach and ILS Yankee runway 16 left approach. Using runway 16 right and 16 left. Departure frequency 124.2. Parallel approaches in progress. Runway 16 left and 34 right will be closed. From 1410. Wind 170 degrees 5 knots. Visibility 15 kilometers. Few 300 feet stratus. Broken 600 feet stratus. Temperature 26. Dew point 25. QNH1011 hectopascals 2987 inches. Advise you have information alpha. Nalitra International Airport information alpha. 1319er. ILS Yankee runway 16 right approach and ILS Yankee runway 16 left approach. Using runway 16 right and 16 left. Departure frequency 124.2. Parallel approaches in progress. Runway 16 left and 34 right will be closed. From 1410. Wind 170 degrees 5 knots. Visibility 15 kilometers. Few 200 feet stratus. Broken 600 feet stratus. Temperature 26. Dew point 25. QNH1011 hectopascals 2987 inches. Advise you have information alpha. Nalitra International Airport information alpha. 1319er. ILS Yankee runway 16 right approach and ILS Yankee runway 16 left approach. Using runway 16 right and 16 left. Departure frequency 124.2. Parallel approaches in progress. Runway 16 left and 34 right will be closed. From 1410. Wind 170 degrees 5 knots. Visibility 15 kilometers. Few 300 feet stratus. Broken 600 feet stratus. Temperature 26. Dew point 25. QNH1011 hectopascals 2987 inches. Advise you have information alpha. Nalitra International Airport information alpha. 1319er. ILS Yankee runway 16 right approach and ILS Yankee runway 16 left approach. Using runway 16 right and 16 left. Departure frequency 124.2. Parallel approaches in progress. Runway 16 left and 34 right will be closed. From 1410. Wind 170 degrees 5 knots. Visibility 15 kilometers. Few 300 feet stratus. Broken 600 feet stratus. Temperature 26. Dew point 25. QNH1011 hectopascals 2987 inches. Advise you have information alpha. Nalitra International Airport information Bravo. 1330. ILS Yankee runway 16 right approach and ILS Yankee runway 16 left approach. using runway 16 right and 16 left. Departure frequency 124.2. Parallel approaches in progress. Runway 16 left and 34 right will be closed. From 1410. Wind 170 degrees 4 knots. Direction variable between 140 and 200 degrees. Visibility 5 kilometers. Few 300 feet stratus. Scattered 600 feet stratus. Temperature 26. Dew point 25. QNH 1011 hectopascals 2987 inches. Advise you have information Bravo. Now Lisa International Airport information Bravo. 1330. ILS Yankee runway 16 right approach and ILS Yankee runway 16 left approach. Using runway 16 right and 16 left. Departure frequency 124.2. Parallel approaches in progress. Runway 16 left and 34 right will be closed. From 1410. Wind 170 degrees 4 knots. Direction variable between 140 and 200 degrees. Visibility 15 kilometers. Few 300 feet stratus. Scattered 600 feet stratus. Temperature 26. Dew point 25. QNH 1011 hectopascals 2987 inches. Advise you have information Bravo. Nalitra International Airport information Bravo. 1330. ILS Yankee runway 16 right approach and ILS Yankee runway 16 left approach. Using runway 16 right and 16 left. Departure frequency 124.2. Parallel approaches in progress. Runway 16 left and 34 right will be closed. From 1410. Wind 170 degrees 4 knots. Direction variable between 140 and 200 degrees. Visibility 15 kilometers. Few 300 feet stratus. Scattered 600 feet stratus. Temperature 26. Dew point 25. QNH 1011 hectopascals 2987 inches. Advise you have information Bravo. Nalitra International Airport information Bravo. 1330. ILS Yankee runway 16 right approach and ILS Yankee runway 16 left approach. Using runway 16 right and 16 left. Departure frequency 124.2. Parallel approaches in progress. Runway 16 left and 34 right will be closed. From 1410. Wind 170 degrees 4 knots. Direction variable between 140 and 200 degrees. Visibility 15 kilometers. Few 300 feet stratus. Scattered 600 feet stratus. Temperature 26. Dew point 25. QNH 1011 hectopascals 2987 inches. Advise you have information Bravo. Nalitra International Airport information Bravo. 1330. ILS Yankee runway 16 right approach and ILS Yankee runway 16 left approach. Using runway 16 right and 16 left. Departure frequency 124.2. Parallel approaches in progress. Runway 16 left and 34 right will be closed. From 1410. Wind 170 degrees 4 knots. Direction variable between 140 and 200 degrees. Visibility 15 kilometers. Few 300 feet stratus. Scattered 600 feet stratus. Temperature 26. Dew point 25. QNH 1011 hectopascals 2987 inches. Advise you have information Bravo. Nalitra International Airport information Bravo. 1330. ILS Yankee runway 16 right approach and ILS Yankee runway 16 left approach. Using runway 16 right and 16 left. departure frequency 124.2. Parallel approaches in progress. Runway 16 left, 34 right will be closed. From 1410. Wind 170 degrees 4 knots. Direction variable between 140 and 200 degrees. Visibility 15 kilometers. Few 300 feet stratus. Scattered 600 feet stratus. Temperature 26. Dew point 25. QNH 1011 hectopascals 2987 inches. Advise you have information Bravo. Nalita International Airport information Bravo. 1330. ILS Yankee runway 16 right approach and ILS Yankee runway 16 left approach. Using runway 16 right and 16 left. Departure frequency 124.2. Parallel approaches in progress. Runway 16 left and 34 right will be closed. From 1410. Wind 170 degrees 4 knots. Direction variable between 140 and 200 degrees. Visibility 15 kilometers. Few 300 feet stratus. Scattered 600 feet stratus. Temperature 26. Dew point 25. QNH 1011 hectopascals 2987 inches. Advise you have information Bravo. Nalita International Airport information Bravo. 1330. ILS Yankee runway 16 right approach and ILS Yankee runway 16 left approach. Using runway 16 right and 16 left. Departure frequency 124.2. Parallel approaches in progress. Runway 16 left and 34 right will be closed. From 1410. Wind 170 degrees 4 knots. Direction variable between 140 and 200 degrees. Visibility 15 kilometers. Few 300 feet stratus. Scattered 600 feet stratus. Temperature 26. Dew point 25. QNH 1011 hectopascals 2987 inches. Advise you have information Bravo. Nalita International Airport information Bravo. 1330. ILS Yankee runway 16 right approach and ILS Yankee runway 16 left approach. Using runway 16 right and 16 left. Departure frequency 124.2. Parallel approaches in progress. Runway 16 left and 34 right will be closed. From 1410. Wind 170 degrees 4 knots. Direction variable between 140 and 200 degrees. Visibility 15 kilometers. Few 300 feet stratus. Scattered 600 feet stratus. Temperature 26. Dew point 25. QNH 1011 hectopascals 2987 inches. Advise you have information Bravo. Nalita International Airport information Bravo. 1330. ILS Yankee runway 16 right approach and ILS Yankee runway 16 left approach. Using runway 16 right and 16 left. Departure frequency 124.2. Parallel approaches in progress. Runway 16 left and 34 right will be closed. From 1410. Wind 170 degrees 4 knots. Direction variable between 140 and 200 degrees. Visibility 15 kilometers. Few 300 feet stratus. Scattered 600 feet stratus. Temperature 26. Dew point 25. QNH 1011 hectopascals 2987 inches. Advise you have information Bravo. Nalita International Airport information Bravo. 1330. ILS Yankee runway 16 right approach and ILS Yankee runway 16 left approach. Using runway 16 right and 16 left. Departure frequency 124.2. parallel approaches in progress. Runway 16 left and 34 right will be closed. From 1410. Wind 170 degrees 4 knots. Direction variable between 140 and 200 degrees. Visibility 15 kilometers. Few 300 feet stratus. Scattered 600 feet stratus. Temperature 26. Dew point 25. QNH 1011 hectopascals 2987 inches. Advise you have information Bravo. Nalitra International Airport information Bravo. 1330. ILS Yankee runway 16 right approach and ILS Yankee runway 16 left approach. Using runway 16 right and 16 left. Departure frequency 124.2. Parallel approaches in progress. Runway 16 left and 34 right will be closed. From 1410. Wind 170 degrees 4 knots. Direction variable between 140 and 200 degrees. Visibility 15 kilometers. Few 300 feet stratus. Scattered 600 feet stratus. Temperature 26. Dew point 25. QNH 1011 hectopascals 2987 inches. Advise you have information Bravo. Nalitra International Airport information Bravo. 1330. ILS Yankee runway 16 right approach and ILS Yankee runway 16 left approach. Using runway 16 right and 16 left. Departure frequency 124.2. Parallel approaches in progress. Runway 16 left and 34 right will be closed. From 1410. Wind 170 degrees 4 knots. Direction variable between 140 and 200 degrees. Visibility 15 kilometers. Few 300 feet stratus. Scattered 600 feet stratus. Temperature 26. Dew point 25. QNH 1011 hectopascals 2987 inches. Advise you have information Bravo. Nalitra International Airport information Bravo. 1330. ILS Yankee runway 16 right approach and ILS Yankee runway 16 left approach. Using runway 16 right and 16 left. Departure frequency 124.2. Parallel approaches in progress. Runway 16 left and 34 right will be closed. From 1410. Wind 170 degrees 4 knots. Direction variable between 140 and 200 degrees. Visibility 15 kilometers. Few 300 feet stratus. Scattered 600 feet stratus. Temperature 26. Dew point 25. QNH 1011 hectopascals 2987 inches. Advise you have information Bravo. Nalitra International Airport information Bravo. 1330. ILS Yankee runway 16 right approach and ILS Yankee runway 16 left approach. Using runway 16 right and 16 left. Departure frequency 124.2. Parallel approaches in progress. Runway 16 left and 34 right will be closed. From 1410. Wind 170 degrees 4 knots. Direction variable between 140 and 200 degrees. Visibility 15 kilometers. Few 300 feet stratus. Scattered 600 feet stratus. Temperature 26. Dew point 25. QNH 1011 hectopascals 2987 inches. Advise you have information Bravo. Nalitra International Airport information Bravo. 1330. ILS Yankee runway 16 right approach and ILS Yankee runway 16 left approach. Using runway 16 right and 16 left. Departure frequency 124.2. Parallel approaches in progress. runway 16 left and 34 right will be closed from 1410. Wind 170 degrees 4 knots. Direction variable between 140 and 200 degrees. Visibility 15 kilometers. Few 300 feet stratus. Scattered 600 feet stratus. Temperature 26. Dew point 25. QNH 1011 hectopascals 2987 inches. Advise you have information Bravo. Nalita International Airport information Bravo. 1330. ILS Yankee runway 16 right approach and ILS Yankee runway 16 left approach. Using runway 16 right and 16 left. Departure frequency 124.2. Parallel approaches in progress. Runway 16 left and 34 right will be closed from 1410. Wind 170 degrees 4 knots. Direction variable between 140 and 200 degrees. Visibility 15 kilometers. Few 300 feet stratus. Scattered 600 feet stratus. Temperature 26. Dew point 25. QNH 1011 hectopascals 2987 inches. Advise you have information Bravo. Nalita International Airport information Bravo. 1330. ILS Yankee runway 16 right approach and ILS Yankee runway 16 left approach. Using runway 16 right and 16 left. Departure frequency 124.2. Parallel approaches in progress. Runway 16 left and 34 right will be closed from 1410. Wind 170 degrees 4 knots. Direction variable between 140 and 200 degrees. Visibility 15 kilometers. Few 300 feet stratus. Scattered 600 feet stratus. Temperature 26. Dew point 25. QNH 1011 hectopascals 2987 inches. Advise you have information Bravo. Nalita International Airport information Bravo. 1330. ILS Yankee runway 16 right approach and ILS Yankee runway 16 left approach. Using runway 16 right and 16 left. Departure frequency 124.2. Parallel approaches in progress. Runway 16 left and 34 right will be closed from 1410. Wind 170 degrees 4 knots. Direction variable between 140 and 200 degrees. Visibility 15 kilometers. Few 300 feet stratus. Scattered 600 feet stratus. Temperature 26. Dew point 25. QNH 1011 hectopascals 2987 inches. Advise you have information Bravo. Nalita International Airport information Bravo. 1330. ILS Yankee runway 16 right approach and ILS Yankee runway 16 left approach. Using runway 16 right and 16 left. Departure frequency 124.2. Parallel approaches in progress. Runway 16 left and 34 right will be closed from 1410. Wind 170 degrees 4 knots. Direction variable between 140 and 200 degrees. Visibility 15 kilometers. Few 300 feet stratus. Scattered 600 feet stratus. Temperature 26. Dew point 25. QNH 1011 hectopascals 2987 inches. Advise you have information Bravo. Nalita International Airport information Bravo. 1330. ILS Yankee runway 16 right approach and ILS Yankee runway 16 left approach. Using runway 16 right and 16 left. Departure frequency 124.2. Parallel approaches in progress. Runway 16 left and 34 right will be closed from 1410. Wind 170 degrees 4 knots. Direction variable between 140 and 200 degrees. Visibility 15 kilometers. Few 300 feet stratus. Scattered 600 feet stratus. Temperature 26. Dew point 25. QNH 1011 hectopascals 2987 inches. Advise you have information Bravo. Nalitra International Airport information Bravo. 1330. ILS Yankee runway 16 right approach and ILS Yankee runway 16 left approach. Using runway 16 right and 16 left. Departure frequency 124.2. Parallel approaches in progress. Runway 16 left and 34 right will be closed. From 1410. Wind 170 degrees 4 knots. Direction variable between 140 and 200 degrees. Visibility 15 kilometers. Few 300 feet stratus. Scattered 600 feet stratus. Temperature 26. Dew point 25. QNH 1011 hectopascals 2987 inches. Advise you have information Bravo. Nalitra International Airport information Bravo. 1330. ILS Yankee runway 16 right approach and ILS Yankee runway 16 left approach. Using runway 16 right and 16 left. Departure frequency 124.2. Parallel approaches in progress. Runway 16 left and 34 right will be closed. From 1410. Wind 170 degrees 4 knots. Direction variable between 140 and 200 degrees. Visibility 15 kilometers. Few 300 feet stratus. Scattered 600 feet stratus. Temperature 26. Dew point 25. QNH 1011 hectopascals 2987 inches. Advise you have information Bravo. Nalitra International Airport information Bravo. 1330. ILS Yankee runway 16 right approach and ILS Yankee runway 16 left approach. Using runway 16 right and 16 left. Departure frequency 124.2. Parallel approaches in progress. Runway 16 left and 34 right will be closed. From 1410. Wind 170 degrees 4 knots. Direction variable between 140 and 200 degrees. Visibility 15 kilometers. Few 300 feet stratus. Scattered 600 feet stratus. Temperature 26. Dew point 25. QNH 1011 hectopascals 2987 inches. Advise you have information Bravo. Nalitra International Airport information Bravo. 1330. ILS Yankee runway 16 right approach and ILS Yankee runway 16 left approach. Using runway 16 right and 16 left. Departure frequency 124.2. Parallel approaches in progress. Runway 16 left and 34 right will be closed. From 1410. Wind 170 degrees 4 knots. Direction variable between 140 and 200 degrees. Visibility 15 kilometers. Few 300 feet stratus. Scattered 600 feet stratus. Temperature 26. Dew point 25. QNH 1011 hectopascals 2987 inches. Advise you have information Bravo. Nalitra International Airport information Bravo. 1330. ILS Yankee runway 16 right approach and ILS Yankee runway 16 left approach. Using runway 16 right and 16 left. Departure frequency 124.2. Parallel approaches in progress. Runway 16 left and 34 right will be closed. From 1410. Wind 170 degrees 4 knots. Direction variable between 140 and 200 degrees. Visibility 15 kilometers. View 300 feet stratus. Scattered 600 feet stratus.

Wind 170 degrees 4 knots. Direction variable between 140 and 200 degrees. Visibility 15 kilometers. Few 300 feet stratus. Scattered 600 feet stratus. Temperature 26. Dew point 25. QNH 1011 hectopascals 2987 inches. Advise you have information Bravo. Now Litra International Airport information Bravo. 1330. ILS Yankee runway 16 right approach and ILS Yankee runway 16 left approach. Using runway 16 right and 16 left. Departure frequency 124.2. Parallel approaches in progress. Runway 16 left and 34 right will be closed. From 1410. Wind 170 degrees 4 knots. Direction variable between 140 and 200 degrees. Visibility 15 kilometers. Few 300 feet stratus. Scattered 600 feet stratus. Temperature 26. Dew point 25. QNH 1011 hectopascals 2987 inches. Advise you have information Bravo. Now Litra International Airport information Bravo. 1330. ILS Yankee runway 16 right approach and ILS Yankee runway 16 left approach. Using runway 16 right and 16 left. Departure frequency 124.2. Parallel approaches in progress. Runway 16 left and 34 right will be closed. From 1410. Wind 170 degrees 4 knots. Direction variable between 140 and 200 degrees. Visibility 15 kilometers. Few 300 feet stratus. Scattered 600 feet stratus. Temperature 26. Dew point 25. QNH 1011 hectopascals 2987 inches. Advise you have information Bravo. Now Litra International Airport information Bravo. 1330. ILS Yankee runway 16 right approach and ILS Yankee runway 16 left approach. Using runway 16 right and 16 left. Departure frequency 124.2. Parallel approaches in progress. Runway 16 left and 34 right will be closed. From 1410. Wind 170 degrees 4 knots. Direction variable between 140 and 200 degrees. Visibility 15 kilometers. Few 300 feet stratus. Scattered 600 feet stratus. Temperature 26. Dew point 25. QNH 1011 hectopascals 2987 inches. Advise you have information Bravo. Now Litra International Airport information Bravo. 1330. ILS Yankee runway 16 right approach and ILS Yankee runway 16 left approach. Using runway 16 right and 16 left. Departure frequency 124.2. Parallel approaches in progress. Runway 16 left and 34 right will be closed. From 1410. Wind 170 degrees 4 knots. Direction variable between 140 and 200 degrees. Visibility 15 kilometers. Few 300 feet stratus. Scattered 600 feet stratus. Temperature 26. Dew point 25. QNH 1011 hectopascals 2987 inches. Advise you have information Bravo. Now Litra International Airport information Charlie. 1400. ILS Yankee runway 16 right approach. Using runway 16 right. Departure frequency 124.2. Runway 16 left and 34 right will be closed. From 1410. Wind 170 degrees 5 knots. Visibility 10 kilometers. Scattered 1,000 feet cloud type unknown.
temperature 26, dew point 25, QNH 1011 hectopascals 2987 inches. Advise you have information, Charlie. Nalita International Airport Information Delta 1402. ILS Yankee Runway 16 right approach. Using runway 16 right. Departure frequency 124.2. Runway 16 left and 34 right will be closed. From 1410. Wind 170 degrees 5 knots. Visibility 10 kilometers. Broken 1000 feet cloud type unknown. Temperature 26. Dew point 25. QNH 1011 hectopascals 2987 inches. Advising health information Delta. Nalita International Airport Information Delta. 1402. ILS Yankee Runway 16 right approach. Using runway 16 right. Departure frequency 124.2. Runway 16 left and 34 right will be closed. From 1410. Wind 170 degrees 5 knots. Visibility 10 kilometers. Broken 1000 feet cloud type unknown. Temperature 26. Dew point 25. QNH 1011 hectopascals 2987 inches. Advise you have information Delta. Nalita International Airport Information Delta. 1402. ILS Yankee Runway 16 right approach. Using runway 16 right. Departure frequency 124.2. Runway 16 left and 34 right will be closed. From 1410. Wind 170 degrees 5 knots. Visibility 10 kilometers. Broken 1000 feet cloud type unknown. Temperature 26. Dew point 25. QNH 1011 hectopascals 2987 inches. Advise you have information Delta. Nalita International Airport Information Delta. 1402. ILS Yankee Runway 16 right approach. Using runway 16 right. Departure frequency 124.2. Runway 16 left and 34 right will be closed. From 1410. Wind 170 degrees 5 knots. Visibility 10 kilometers. Broken 1000 feet cloud type unknown. Temperature 26. Dew point 25. QNH 1011 hectopascals 2987 inches. Advise you have information Delta. Nalita International Airport Information Delta. 1402. ILS Yankee Runway 16 right approach. Using runway 16 right. Departure frequency 124.2. Runway 16 left and 34 right will be closed. From 1410. Wind 170 degrees 5 knots. Visibility 10 kilometers. Broken 1000 feet cloud type unknown. Temperature 26. Dew point 25. QNH 1011 hectopascals 2987 inches. Advise you have information Delta. Nalita International Airport Information Delta. 1402. ILS Yankee Runway 16 right approach. Using runway 16 right. Departure frequency 124.2. Runway 16 left and 34 right will be closed. From 1410. Wind 170 degrees 5 knots. Visibility 10 kilometers. Broken 1000 feet cloud type unknown. Temperature 26. Dew point 25. QNH 1011 hectopascals 2987 inches. Advise you have information Delta. Nalita International Airport Information Delta. 1402.
ILS Yankee runway 16 right approach. Using runway 16 right. Departure frequency 124.2. Runway 16 left and 34 right will be closed. From 1410. Wind 170 degrees 5 knots. Visibility 10 kilometers. Broken 1000 feet, cloud type unknown. Temperature 26. Dew point 25. QNH 1011 hectopascals 2987 inches. Advise you have information delta. Nalitra International Airport information delta. 1402. ILS Yankee runway 16 right approach. Using runway 16 right. Departure frequency 124.2. Runway 16 left and 34 right will be closed. From 1410. Wind 170 degrees 5 knots. Visibility 10 kilometers. Broken 1000 feet, cloud type unknown. Temperature 26. Dew point 25. QNH 1011 hectopascals 2987 inches. Advise you have information delta. Nalitra International Airport information delta. 1402. ILS Yankee runway 16 right approach. Using runway 16 right. Departure frequency 124.2. Runway 16 left and 34 right will be closed. From 1410. Wind 170 degrees 5 knots. Visibility 10 kilometers. Broken 1000 feet, cloud type unknown. Temperature 26. Dew point 25. QNH 1011 hectopascals 2987 inches. Advise you have information delta. Nalitra International Airport information delta. 1402. ILS Yankee runway 16 right approach. Using runway 16 right. Departure frequency 124.2. Runway 16 left and 34 right will be closed. From 1410. Wind 170 degrees 5 knots. Visibility 10 kilometers. Broken 1000 feet, cloud type unknown. Temperature 26. Dew point 25. QNH 1011 hectopascals 2987 inches. Advise you have information delta. Nalitra International Airport information echo. 1402. ILS Yankee runway 16 right approach. Using runway 16 right. Departure frequency 124.2. Runway 16 left and 34 right closed. Until 2030. Runway 16 right and 34 left will be closed. From 1510. Except aircraft with prior permission. Wind 170 degrees 5 knots. Visibility 10 kilometers. Broken 1000 feet, cloud type unknown. Temperature 26. Dew point 25. QNH 1011 hectopascals 2987 inches. Advise you have information echo. Nalitra International Airport information echo. 1402. ILS Yankee runway 16 right approach. Using runway 16 right. Departure frequency 124.2. Runway 16 left and 34 right closed. Until 2030. Runway 16 right and 34 left will be closed. From 1510. Except aircraft with prior permission. Wind 170 degrees 5 knots. Visibility 10 kilometers. Broken 1000 feet, cloud type unknown. Temperature 26. Dew point 25. QNH 1011 hectopascals 2987 inches. Advise you have information echo. Nalitra International Airport information echo. 1402.
ILS Yankee runway 16 right approach. Using runway 16 right. Departure frequency 124.2. Runway 16 left and 34 right closed. Until 2030. Runway 16 right and 34 left will be closed. From 1510. Accept aircraft with prior permission. Wind 170 degrees 5 knots. Visibility 10 kilometers. Broken 1000 feet, cloud type unknown. Temperature 26. Dew point 25. QNH 1011 hectopascals 2987 inches. Advise you have information echo. Nalitra International Airport information echo. 1402. ILS Yankee runway 16 right approach. Using runway 16 right. Departure frequency 124.2. Runway 16 left and 34 right closed. Until 2030. Runway 16 right and 34 left will be closed. From 1510. Accept aircraft with prior permission. Wind 170 degrees 5 knots. Visibility 10 kilometers. Broken 1000 feet, cloud type unknown. Temperature 26. Dew point 25. QNH 1011 hectopascals 2987 inches. Advise you have information echo. Nalitra International Airport information echo. 1402. ILS Yankee runway 16 right approach. Using runway 16 right. Departure frequency 124.2. Runway 16 left and 34 right closed. Until 2030. Runway 16 right and 34 left will be closed. From 1510. Accept aircraft with prior permission. Wind 170 degrees 5 knots. Visibility 10 kilometers. Broken 1000 feet, cloud type unknown. Temperature 26. Dew point 25. QNH 1011 hectopascals 2987 inches. Advise you have information echo. Nalitra International Airport information echo. 1402. ILS Yankee runway 16 right approach. Using runway 16 right. Departure frequency 124.2. Runway 16 left and 34 right closed. Until 2030. Runway 16 right and 34 left will be closed. From 1510. Accept aircraft with prior permission. Wind 170 degrees 5 knots. Visibility 10 kilometers. Broken 1000 feet, cloud type unknown. Temperature 26. Dew point 25. QNH 1011 hectopascals 2987 inches. Advise you have information echo. Nalitra International Airport information echo. 1402. ILS Yankee runway 16 right approach. Using runway 16 right. Departure frequency 124.2. Runway 16 left and 34 right closed. Until 2030. Runway 16 right and 34 left will be closed. From 1510. Accept aircraft with prior permission. Wind 170 degrees 5 knots. Visibility 10 kilometers. Broken 1000 feet, cloud type unknown. Temperature 26. Dew point 25. QNH 1011 hectopascals 2987 inches. Advise you have information echo. Nalitra International Airport information echo. 1402. ILS Yankee runway 16 right approach. Using runway 16 right. Departure frequency 124.2. Runway 16 left and 34 right closed. Until 2030. Runway 16 right and 34 left will be closed. From 1510.
except aircraft with prior permission. Wind 170 degrees 5 knots. Visibility 10 kilometers. Broken 1,000 feet cloud type unknown. Temperature 26. Dew point 25. QNH 1011 hectopascals 2987 inches. Advise you have information echo. Nalita International Airport information echo. 1402. ILS Yankee runway 16 right approach. Using runway 16 right. Departure frequency 124.2. Runway 16 left and 34 right closed. Until 2030. Runway 16 right and 34 left will be closed. From 1510. Except aircraft with prior permission. Wind 170 degrees 5 knots. Visibility 10 kilometers. Broken 1,000 feet cloud type unknown. Temperature 26. Dew point 25. QNH 1011 hectopascals 2987 inches. Advise you have information echo. Nalita International Airport information echo. 1402. ILS Yankee runway 16 right approach. Using runway 16 right. Departure frequency 124.2. Runway 16 left and 34 right closed. Until 2030. Runway 16 right and 34 left will be closed. From 1510. Except aircraft with prior permission. Wind 170 degrees 5 knots. Visibility 10 kilometers. Broken 1,000 feet cloud type unknown. Temperature 26. Dew point 25. QNH 1011 hectopascals 2987 inches. Advise you have information echo. Nalita International Airport information echo. 1402. ILS Yankee runway 16 right approach. Using runway 16 right. Departure frequency 124.2. Runway 16 left and 34 right closed. Until 2030. Runway 16 right and 34 left will be closed. From 1510. Except aircraft with prior permission. Wind 170 degrees 5 knots. Visibility 10 kilometers. Broken 1,000 feet cloud type unknown. Temperature 26. Dew point 25. QNH 1011 hectopascals 2987 inches. Advise you have information echo. Nalita International Airport information echo. 1402. ILS Yankee runway 16 right approach. Using runway 16 right. Departure frequency 124.2. Runway 16 left and 34 right closed. Until 2030. Runway 16 right and 34 left will be closed. From 1510. Except aircraft with prior permission. Wind 170 degrees 5 knots. Visibility 10 kilometers. Broken 1,000 feet cloud type unknown. Temperature 26. Dew point 25. QNH 1011 hectopascals 2987 inches. Advise you have information echo. Nalita International Airport information echo. 1402. ILS Yankee runway 16 right approach. Using runway 16 right. Departure frequency 124.2. Runway 16 left and 34 right closed. Until 2030. Runway 16 right and 34 left will be closed. From 1510. Except aircraft with prior permission. Wind 170 degrees 5 knots. Visibility 10 kilometers. Broken 1,000 feet cloud type unknown. Temperature 26. Dew point 25. QNH 1011 hectopascals 2987 inches.
Advise you have information echo. Na Litra International Airport information echo. 1402. ILS Yankee runway 16 right approach. Using runway 16 right. Departure frequency 124.2. Runway 16 left and 34 right closed. Until 2030. Runway 16 right and 34 left will be closed. From 1510. Accept aircraft with prior permission. Wind 170 degrees 5 knots. Visibility 10 kilometers. Broken 1000 feet cloud type unknown. Temperature 26. Dew point 25. QNH 1011 hectopascals 2987 inches. Advise you have information echo. Na Litra International Airport information echo. 1402. ILS Yankee runway 16 right approach. Using runway 16 right. Departure frequency 124.2. Runway 16 left and 34 right closed. Until 2030. Runway 16 right and 34 left will be closed. From 1510. Accept aircraft with prior permission. Wind 170 degrees 5 knots. Visibility 10 kilometers. Broken 1000 feet cloud type unknown. Temperature 26. Dew point 25. QNH 1011 hectopascals 2987 inches. Advise you have information echo. Na Litra International Airport information echo. 1402. ILS Yankee runway 16 right approach. Using runway 16 right. Departure frequency 124.2. Runway 16 left and 34 right closed. Until 2030. Runway 16 right and 34 left will be closed. From 1510. Accept aircraft with prior permission. Wind 170 degrees 5 knots. Visibility 10 kilometers. Broken 1000 feet cloud type unknown. Temperature 26. Dew point 25. QNH 1011 hectopascals 2987 inches. Advise you have information echo. Na Litra International Airport information echo. 1402. ILS Yankee runway 16 right approach. Using runway 16 right. Departure frequency 124.2. Runway 16 left and 34 right closed. Until 2030. Runway 16 right and 34 left will be closed. From 1510. Accept aircraft with prior permission. Wind 170 degrees 5 knots. Visibility 10 kilometers. Broken 1000 feet cloud type unknown. Temperature 26. Dew point 25. QNH 1011 hectopascals 2987 inches. Advise you have information echo. Na Litra International Airport information echo. 1402. ILS Yankee runway 16 right approach. Using runway 16 right. Departure frequency 124.2. Runway 16 left and 34 right closed. Until 2030. Runway 16 right and 34 left will be closed. From 1510. Accept aircraft with prior permission. Wind 170 degrees 5 knots. Visibility 10 kilometers. Broken 1000 feet cloud type unknown. Temperature 26. Dew point 25. QNH 1011 hectopascals 2987 inches. Advise you have information echo. Na Litra International Airport information echo. 1402. ILS Yankee runway 16 right approach. Using runway 16 right. Departure frequency 124.2.
Runway 16 left and 34 right closed. Until 2030. Runway 16 right and 34 left will be closed. From 1510. Accept aircraft with prior permission. Wind 170 degrees 5 knots. Visibility 10 kilometers. Broken 1000 feet cloud type unknown. Temperature 26. Dew point 25. QNH 1011 hectopascals 2987 inches. Advise you have information echo. Nalitra International Airport information echo. 1402. ILS Yankee runway 16 right approach. Using runway 16 right. Departure frequency 124.2. Runway 16 left and 34 right closed. Until 2030. Runway 16 right and 34 left will be closed. From 1510. Accept aircraft with prior permission. Wind 170 degrees 5 knots. Visibility 10 kilometers. Broken 1000 feet cloud type unknown. Temperature 26. Dew point 25. QNH 1011 hectopascals 2987 inches. Advise you have information echo. Nalitra International Airport information echo. 1402. ILS Yankee runway 16 right approach. Using runway 16 right. Departure frequency 124.2. Runway 16 left and 34 right closed. Until 2030. Runway 16 right and 34 left will be closed. From 1510. Accept aircraft with prior permission. Wind 170 degrees 5 knots. Visibility 10 kilometers. Broken 1000 feet cloud type unknown. Temperature 26. Dew point 25. QNH 1011 hectopascals 2987 inches. Advise you have information echo. Nalitra International Airport information echo. 1402. ILS Yankee runway 16 right approach. Using runway 16 right. Departure frequency 124.2. Runway 16 left and 34 right closed. Until 2030. Runway 16 right and 34 left will be closed. From 1510. Accept aircraft with prior permission. Wind 170 degrees 5 knots. Visibility 10 kilometers. Broken 1000 feet cloud type unknown. Temperature 26. Dew point 25. QNH 1011 hectopascals 2987 inches. Advise you have information echo. Nalitra International Airport information Foxtrot. 1430. ILS Yankee runway 16 right approach. Using runway 16 right. Departure frequency 124.2. Runway 16 left and 34 right closed. Until 2030. Runway 16 right and 34 left will be closed. From 1510. Accept aircraft with prior permission. Wind 180 degrees 4 knots. Visibility 10 kilometers. Few 800 feet cloud type unknown. Broken 1200 feet cloud type unknown. Temperature 26. Dew point 25. QNH 1011 hectopascals 2987 inches. Advise you have information Foxtrot. Nalitra International Airport information Foxtrot. 1430. ILS Yankee runway 16 right approach. Using runway 16 right. Departure frequency 124.2. Runway 16 left and 34 right closed. Until 2030. Runway 16 right and 34 left will be closed. From 1510. Accept aircraft with prior permission.
Wind 180 degrees 4 knots. Visibility 10 kilometers. Few 800 feet cloud type unknown. Broken 1200 feet cloud type unknown. Temperature 26. Dew point 25. QNH 1011 hectopascals 2987 inches. Advise you have information Foxtrot. Nalitra International Airport information Foxtrot. 1430. ILS Yankee runway 16 right approach. Using runway 16 right. Departure frequency 124.2. Runway 16 left and 34 right closed. Until 2030. Runway 16 right and 34 left will be closed. From 1510. Accept aircraft with prior permission. Wind 180 degrees 4 knots. Visibility 10 kilometers. Few 800 feet cloud type unknown. Broken 1200 feet cloud type unknown. Temperature 26. Dew point 25. QNH 1011 hectopascals 2987 inches. Advise you have information Foxtrot. Nalitra International Airport information Foxtrot. 1430. ILS Yankee runway 16 right approach. Using runway 16 right. Departure frequency 124.2. Runway 16 left and 34 right closed. Until 2030. Runway 16 right and 34 left will be closed. From 1510. Accept aircraft with prior permission. Wind 180 degrees 4 knots. Visibility 10 kilometers. Few 800 feet cloud type unknown. Broken 1200 feet cloud type unknown. Temperature 26. Dew point 25. QNH 1011 hectopascals 2987 inches. Advise you have information Foxtrot. Nalitra International Airport information Foxtrot. 1430. ILS Yankee runway 16 right approach. Using runway 16 right. Departure frequency 124.2. Runway 16 left and 34 right closed. Until 2030. Runway 16 right and 34 left will be closed. From 1510. Accept aircraft with prior permission. Wind 180 degrees 4 knots. Visibility 10 kilometers. Few 800 feet cloud type unknown. Broken 1200 feet cloud type unknown. Temperature 26. Dew point 25. QNH 1011 hectopascals 2987 inches. Advise you have information Foxtrot. Nalitra International Airport information Foxtrot. 1430. ILS Yankee runway 16 right approach. Using runway 16 right. Departure frequency 124.2. Runway 16 left and 34 right closed. Until 2030. Runway 16 right and 34 left will be closed. From 1510. Accept aircraft with prior permission. Wind 180 degrees 4 knots. Visibility 10 kilometers. Few 800 feet cloud type unknown. Broken 1200 feet cloud type unknown. Temperature 26. Dew point 25. QNH 1011 hectopascals 2987 inches. Advise you have information Foxtrot. Nalitra International Airport information Foxtrot. 1430. ILS Yankee runway 16 right approach. Using runway 16 right. Departure frequency 124.2. Runway 16 left and 34 right closed. Until 2030. Runway 16 right and 34 left will be closed. From 1510. Accept aircraft with prior permission. Wind 180 degrees 4 knots.
visibility 10 kilometers. View 800 feet cloud type unknown. Broken 1200 feet cloud type unknown. Temperature 26. Dew point 25. QNH 1011 hectopascals 2987 inches. Advise you have information Foxtrot. Nalitra International Airport information Foxtrot. 1430. ILS Yankee runway 16 right approach. Using runway 16 right. Departure frequency 124.2. Runway 16 left and 34 right closed. Until 2030. Runway 16 right and 34 left will be closed. From 1510. Accept aircraft with prior permission. Wind 180 degrees 4 knots. Visibility 10 kilometers. View 800 feet cloud type unknown. Broken 1200 feet cloud type unknown. Temperature 26. Dew point 25. QNH 1011 hectopascals 2987 inches. Advise you have information Foxtrot. Nalitra International Airport information Foxtrot. 1430. ILS Yankee runway 16 right approach. Using runway 16 right. Departure frequency 124.2. Runway 16 left and 34 right closed. Until 2030. Runway 16 right and 34 left will be closed. From 1510. Accept aircraft with prior permission. Wind 180 degrees 4 knots. Visibility 10 kilometers. View 800 feet cloud type unknown. Broken 1200 feet cloud type unknown. Temperature 26. Dew point 25. QNH 1011 hectopascals 2987 inches. Advise you have information Foxtrot. Nalitra International Airport information Foxtrot. 1430. ILS Yankee runway 16 right approach. Using runway 16 right. Departure frequency 124.2. Runway 16 left and 34 right closed. Until 2030. Runway 16 right and 34 left will be closed. From 1510. Accept aircraft with prior permission. Wind 180 degrees 4 knots. Visibility 10 kilometers. View 800 feet cloud type unknown. Broken 1200 feet cloud type unknown. Temperature 26. Dew point 25. QNH 1011 hectopascals 2987 inches. Advise you have information Foxtrot. Nalitra International Airport information Golf. 1440. ILS Yankee runway 16 right approach. Using runway 16 right. Departure frequency 124.2. Runway 16 left and 34 right closed. Until 2030. Runway 16 right and 34 left will be closed. From 1510. Accept aircraft with prior permission. Wind 180 degrees 4 knots. Visibility 10 kilometers. View 800 feet cloud type unknown. Scattered 1,300 feet cloud type unknown. Temperature 26. Dew point 25. QNH 1011 hectopascals 2987 inches. Advise you have information Golf. Nalitra International Airport information Golf. 1440. ILS Yankee runway 16 right approach. Using runway 16 right. Departure frequency 124.2. Runway 16 left and 34 right closed. Until 2030. Runway 16 right and 34 left will be closed. From 1510. Accept aircraft with prior permission. Wind 180 degrees 4 knots. Visibility 10 kilometers.
few 800 feet cloud type unknown. Scattered 1,300 feet cloud type unknown. Temperature 26. Dew point 25. QNH 1011 hectopascals 2987 inches. Advise you have information golf. Nalita International Airport information golf. 1440. ILS Yankee runway 16 right approach. Using runway 16 right. Departure frequency 124.2. Runway 16 left and 34 right closed. Until 2030. Runway 16 right and 34 left will be closed. From 1510. Accept aircraft with prior permission. Wind 180 degrees 4 knots. Visibility 10 kilometers. Few 800 feet cloud type unknown. Scattered 1,300 feet cloud type unknown. Temperature 26. Dew point 25. QNH 1011 hectopascals 2987 inches. Advise you have information golf. Nalita International Airport information golf. 1440. ILS Yankee runway 16 right approach. Using runway 16 right. Departure frequency 124.2. Runway 16 left and 34 right closed. Until 2030. Runway 16 right and 34 left will be closed. From 1510. Accept aircraft with prior permission. Wind 180 degrees 4 knots. Visibility 10 kilometers. Few 800 feet cloud type unknown. Scattered 1,300 feet cloud type unknown. Temperature 26. Dew point 25. QNH 1011 hectopascals 2987 inches. Advise you have information golf. Nalita International Airport information golf. 1440. ILS Yankee runway 16 right approach. Using runway 16 right. Departure frequency 124.2. Runway 16 left and 34 right closed. Until 2030. Runway 16 right and 34 left will be closed. From 1510. Accept aircraft with prior permission. Wind 180 degrees 4 knots. Visibility 10 kilometers. Few 800 feet cloud type unknown. Scattered 1,300 feet cloud type unknown. Temperature 26. Dew point 25. QNH 1011 hectopascals 2987 inches. Advise you have information golf. Nalita International Airport information golf. 1440. ILS Yankee runway 16 right approach. Using runway 16 right. Departure frequency 124.2. Runway 16 left and 34 right closed. Until 2030. Runway 16 right and 34 left will be closed. From 1510. Accept aircraft with prior permission. Wind 180 degrees 4 knots. Visibility 10 kilometers. Few 800 feet cloud type unknown. Scattered 1,300 feet cloud type unknown. Temperature 26. Dew point 25. QNH 1011 hectopascals 2987 inches. Advise you have information golf. Nalita International Airport information golf. 1440. ILS Yankee runway 16 right approach. Using runway 16 right. Departure frequency 124.2. Runway 16 left and 34 right closed. Until 2030. Runway 16 right and 34 left will be closed. From 1510. Accept aircraft with prior permission. Wind 180 degrees 4 knots. Visibility 10 kilometers. Few 800 feet cloud type unknown. Scattered 1,300 feet cloud type unknown.
temperature 26, dew point 25, QNH 1011 hectopascals 2987 inches. Advise you have information golf. Nalitra International Airport information golf. 1440. ILS Yankee runway 16 right approach. Using runway 16 right. Departure frequency 124.2. Runway 16 left and 34 right closed. Until 2030. Runway 16 right and 34 left will be closed. From 1510. Accept aircraft with prior permission. Wind 180 degrees 4 knots. Visibility 10 kilometers. View 800 feet cloud type unknown. Scattered 1,300 feet cloud type unknown. Temperature 26. Dew point 25. QNH 1011 hectopascals 2987 inches. Advise you have information golf. Nalitra International Airport information golf. 1440. ILS Yankee runway 16 right approach. Using runway 16 right. Departure frequency 124.2. Runway 16 left and 34 right closed. Until 2030. Runway 16 right and 34 left will be closed. From 1510. Accept aircraft with prior permission. Wind 180 degrees 4 knots. Visibility 10 kilometers. View 800 feet cloud type unknown. Scattered 1,300 feet cloud type unknown. Temperature 26. Dew point 25. QNH 1011 hectopascals 2987 inches. Advise you have information golf. Nalitra International Airport information golf. 1440. ILS Yankee runway 16 right approach. Using runway 16 right. Departure frequency 124.2. Runway 16 left and 34 right closed. Until 2030. Runway 16 right and 34 left will be closed. From 1510. Accept aircraft with prior permission. Wind 180 degrees 4 knots. Visibility 10 kilometers. View 800 feet cloud type unknown. Scattered 1,300 feet cloud type unknown. Temperature 26. Dew point 25. QNH 1011 hectopascals 2987 inches. Advise you have information golf. Nalitra International Airport information golf. 1440. ILS Yankee runway 16 right approach. Using runway 16 right. Departure frequency 124.2. Runway 16 left and 34 right closed. Until 2030. Runway 16 right and 34 left will be closed. From 1510. Accept aircraft with prior permission. Wind 180 degrees 4 knots. Visibility 10 kilometers. View 800 feet cloud type unknown. Scattered 1,300 feet cloud type unknown. Temperature 26. Dew point 25. QNH 1011 hectopascals 2987 inches. Advise you have information golf. Nalitra International Airport information golf. 1440. ILS Yankee runway 16 right approach. Using runway 16 right. Departure frequency 124.2. Runway 16 left and 34 right closed. Until 2030. Runway 16 right and 34 left will be closed. From 1510. Accept aircraft with prior permission. Wind 180 degrees 4 knots. Visibility 10 kilometers. View 800 feet cloud type unknown. Scattered 1,300 feet cloud type unknown. Temperature 26. Dew point 25.
QNH1011 hectopascals 2987 inches. Advise you have information golf. Nalitra International Airport information golf. 1440. ILS Yankee runway 16 right approach. Using runway 16 right. Departure frequency 124.2. Runway 16 left and 34 right closed. Until 2030. Runway 16 right and 34 left will be closed. From 1510. Except aircraft with prior permission. Wind 180 degrees 4 knots. Visibility 10 kilometers. View 800 feet cloud type unknown. Scattered 1,300 feet cloud type unknown. Temperature 26. Dew point 25. QNH1011 hectopascals 2987 inches. Advise you have information golf. Nalitra International Airport information golf. 1440. ILS Yankee runway 16 right approach. Using runway 16 right. Departure frequency 124.2. Runway 16 left and 34 right closed. Until 2030. Runway 16 right and 34 left will be closed. From 1510. Except aircraft with prior permission. Wind 180 degrees 4 knots. Visibility 10 kilometers. View 800 feet cloud type unknown. Scattered 1,300 feet cloud type unknown. Temperature 26. Dew point 25. QNH1011 hectopascals 2987 inches. Advise you have information golf. Nalitra International Airport information golf. 1440. ILS Yankee runway 16 right approach. Using runway 16 right. Departure frequency 124.2. Runway 16 left and 34 right closed. Until 2030. Runway 16 right and 34 left will be closed. From 1510. Except aircraft with prior permission. Wind 180 degrees 4 knots. Visibility 10 kilometers. View 800 feet cloud type unknown. Scattered 1,300 feet cloud type unknown. Temperature 26. Dew point 25. QNH1011 hectopascals 2987 inches. Advise you have information golf. Nalitra International Airport information golf. 1440. ILS Yankee runway 16 right approach. Using runway 16 right. Departure frequency 124.2. Runway 16 left and 34 right closed. Until 2030. Runway 16 right and 34 left will be closed. From 1510. Except aircraft with prior permission. Wind 180 degrees 4 knots. Visibility 10 kilometers. View 800 feet cloud type unknown. Scattered 1,300 feet cloud type unknown. Temperature 26. Dew point 25. QNH1011 hectopascals 2987 inches. Advise you have information golf. Nalitra International Airport information golf. 1440. ILS Yankee runway 16 right approach. Using runway 16 right. Departure frequency 124.2. Runway 16 left and 34 right closed. Until 2030. Runway 16 right and 34 left will be closed. From 1510. Except aircraft with prior permission. Wind 180 degrees 4 knots. Visibility 10 kilometers. View 800 feet cloud type unknown. Scattered 1,300 feet cloud type unknown. Temperature 26. Dew point 25. QNH1011 hectopascals 2987 inches.
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Nalita.

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Temperature 26. Dew point 25. QNH 1011 hectopascals 29.87 inches. Advise you have information golf. Nalitra International Airport information golf. 1440. ILS Yankee runway 16 right approach. Using runway 16 right. Departure frequency 124.2. Runway 16 left and tree 4 right closed. Until 2030. Runway 16 right and tree 4 left will be closed. From 1510. Accept aircraft with prior permission. Wind 180 degrees 4 knots. Visibility 10 kilometers. View 800 feet cloud type unknown. Scattered 1,300 feet cloud type unknown. Temperature 26. Dew point 25. QNH 1011 hectopascals 29.87 inches. Advise you have information golf. Nalitra International Airport information golf. 1440. ILS Yankee runway 16 right approach. Using runway 16 right. Departure frequency 124.2. Runway 16 left and tree 4 right closed. Until 2030. Runway 16 right and tree 4 left will be closed. From 1510. Accept aircraft with prior permission. Wind 180 degrees 4 knots. Visibility 10 kilometers. View 800 feet cloud type unknown. Scattered 1,300 feet cloud type unknown. Temperature 26. Dew point 25. QNH 1011 hectopascals 29.87 inches. Advise you have information golf. Nalitra International Airport information golf. 1440. ILS Yankee runway 16 right approach. Using runway 16 right. Departure frequency 124.2. Runway 16 left and tree 4 right closed. Until 2030. Runway 16 right and tree 4 left will be closed. From 1510. Accept aircraft with prior permission. Wind 180 degrees 4 knots. Visibility 10 kilometers. View 800 feet cloud type unknown. Scattered 1,300 feet cloud type unknown. Temperature 26. Dew point 25. QNH 1011 hectopascals 29.87 inches. 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

left from 2030. Wind 160 degrees 1 knot. Visibility 5,000 meters. Runway 16 right. RVR touchdown above 2,000 meters, no change. Midpoint above 2,000 meters, no change. Stop and 2,000 meters upward. Runway 16 left. RVR touchdown above 2,000 meters, no change. Stop and above 2,000 meters, no change. Missed. Few 700 feet, cloud type unknown. Temperature 25. Dew point 24. QNH 1010 hectopascals 2984 inches. Advise you have information alpha. Nalitra International Airport information Bravo. 2007. Runway 16 right and 34 left and 16 left and 34 right closed. Until 2030. Using runway will be 16 right and 16 left from 2030. Wind variable 1 knot. Visibility 4,400 meters. Mist. Few 700 feet cloud type unknown. Scattered 1,700 feet cloud type unknown. Temperature 25. Dew point 24. QNH 1010 hectopascals 2984 inches. Advise you have information Bravo. Nalitra International Airport information Bravo. 2007. Runway 16 right and 34 left and 16 left and 34 right closed. Until 2030. Using runway will be 16 right and 16 left from 2030. Wind variable 1 knot. Visibility 4,400 meters. Mist. Few 700 feet cloud type unknown. Scattered 1,700 feet cloud type unknown. Temperature 25. Dew point 24. QNH 1010 hectopascals 2984 inches. Advise you have information Bravo. Nalitra International Airport information Bravo. 2007. Runway 16 right and 34 left and 16 left and 34 right closed. Until 2030. Using runway will be 16 right and 16 left from 2030. Wind variable 1 knot. Visibility 4,400 meters. Mist. Few 700 feet cloud type unknown. Scattered 1,700 feet cloud type unknown. Temperature 25. Dew point 24. QNH 1010 hectopascals 2984 inches. Advise you have information Bravo. Nalitra International Airport information Bravo. 2007. Runway 16 right and 34 left and 16 left and 34 right closed. Until 2030. Using runway will be 16 right and 16 left from 2030. Wind variable 1 knot. Visibility 4,400 meters. Mist. Few 700 feet cloud type unknown. Scattered 1,700 feet cloud type unknown. Temperature 25. Dew point 24. QNH 1010 hectopascals 2984 inches. Advise you have information Bravo. Nalitra International Airport information Bravo. 2007. Runway 16 right and 34 left and 16 left and 34 right closed. Until 2030. Using runway will be 16 right and 16 left from 2030. Wind variable 1 knot. Visibility 4,400 meters. Mist. Few 700 feet cloud type unknown. Scattered 1,700 feet cloud type unknown. Temperature 25. Dew point 24. QNH 1010 hectopascals 2984 inches. Advise you have information Bravo. Nalitra International Airport information Bravo. 2007. Runway 16 right and 34 left and 16 left and 34 right closed. Until 2030.
using runway will be 16 right and 16 left from 2030. Wind variable 1 knot. Visibility 4,400 meters. Mist. Few 700 feet cloud type unknown. Scattered 1,700 feet cloud type unknown. Temperature 25. Dew point 24. QNH 1010 hectopascals 2984 inches. Advise you have information Bravo. Nalitra International Airport information Bravo. 2007. Runway 16 right and 34 left and 16 left and 34 right closed. Until 2030. Using runway will be 16 right and 16 left from 2030. Wind variable 1 knot. Visibility 4,400 meters. Mist. Few 700 feet cloud type unknown. Scattered 1,700 feet cloud type unknown. Temperature 25. Dew point 24. QNH 1010 hectopascals 2984 inches. Advise you have information Bravo. Nalitra International Airport information Bravo. 2007. Runway 16 right and 34 left and 16 left and 34 right closed. Until 2030. Using runway will be 16 right and 16 left from 2030. Wind variable 1 knot. Visibility 4,400 meters. Mist. Few 700 feet cloud type unknown. Scattered 1,700 feet cloud type unknown. Temperature 25. Dew point 24. QNH 1010 hectopascals 2984 inches. Advise you have information Bravo. Nalitra International Airport information Bravo. 2007. Runway 16 right and 34 left and 16 left and 34 right closed. Until 2030. Using runway will be 16 right and 16 left from 2030. Wind variable 1 knot. Visibility 4,400 meters. Mist. Few 700 feet cloud type unknown. Scattered 1,700 feet cloud type unknown. Temperature 25. Dew point 24. QNH 1010 hectopascals 2984 inches. Advise you have information Bravo. Nalitra International Airport information Bravo. 2007. Runway 16 right and 34 left and 16 left and 34 right closed. Until 2030. Using runway will be 16 right and 16 left from 2030. Wind variable 1 knot. Visibility 4,400 meters. Mist. Few 700 feet cloud type unknown. Scattered 1,700 feet cloud type unknown. Temperature 25. Dew point 24. QNH 1010 hectopascals 2984 inches. Advise you have information Bravo. Nalitra International Airport information Bravo. 2007. Runway 16 right and 34 left and 16 left and 34 right closed. Until 2030. Using runway will be 16 right and 16 left from 2030. Wind variable 1 knot. Visibility 4,400 meters. Mist. Few 700 feet cloud type unknown. Scattered 1,700 feet cloud type unknown. Temperature 25. Dew point 24. QNH 1010 hectopascals 2984 inches. Advise you have information Bravo. Nalitra International Airport information Bravo. 2007. Runway 16 right and 34 left and 16 left and 34 right closed. Until 2030. Using runway will be 16 right and 16 left from 2030. Wind variable 1 knot. Visibility 4,400 meters. Mist. Few 700 feet cloud type unknown.
Scattered 1,700 feet cloud type unknown. Temperature 25. Dew point 24. QNH 1010 hectopascals 2984 inches. Advise you have information Bravo. Nalitra International Airport information Bravo. 2007. Runway 16 right and tree 4 left and 16 left and tree 4 right closed. Until 2030. Using runway will be 16 right and 16 left from 2030. Wind variable 1 knot. Visibility 4,400 meters. Mist. Few 700 feet cloud type unknown. Scattered 1,700 feet cloud type unknown. Temperature 25. Dew point 24. QNH 1010 hectopascals 2984 inches. Advise you have information Bravo. Nalitra International Airport information Bravo. 2007. Runway 16 right and tree 4 left and 16 left and tree 4 right closed. Until 2030. Using runway will be 16 right and 16 left from 2030. Wind variable 1 knot. Visibility 4,400 meters. Mist. Few 700 feet cloud type unknown. Scattered 1,700 feet cloud type unknown. Temperature 25. Dew point 24. QNH 1010 hectopascals 2984 inches. Advise you have information Bravo. Nalitra International Airport information Bravo. 2007. Runway 16 right and tree 4 left and 16 left and tree 4 right closed. Until 2030. Using runway will be 16 right and 16 left from 2030. Wind variable 1 knot. Visibility 4,400 meters. Mist. Few 700 feet cloud type unknown. Scattered 1,700 feet cloud type unknown. Temperature 25. Dew point 24. QNH 1010 hectopascals 2984 inches. Advise you have information Bravo. Nalitra International Airport information Bravo. 2007. Runway 16 right and tree 4 left and 16 left and tree 4 right closed. Until 2030. Using runway will be 16 right and 16 left from 2030. Wind variable 1 knot. Visibility 4,400 meters. Mist. Few 700 feet cloud type unknown. Scattered 1,700 feet cloud type unknown. Temperature 25. Dew point 24. QNH 1010 hectopascals 2984 inches. Advise you have information Bravo. Nalitra International Airport information Bravo. 2007. Runway 16 right and tree 4 left and 16 left and tree 4 right closed. Until 2030. Using runway will be 16 right and 16 left from 2030. Wind variable 1 knot. Visibility 4,400 meters. Mist. Few 700 feet cloud type unknown. Scattered 1,700 feet cloud type unknown. Temperature 25. Dew point 24. QNH 1010 hectopascals 2984 inches. Advise you have information Bravo. Nalitra International Airport information Bravo. 2007. Runway 16 right and tree 4 left and 16 left and tree 4 right closed. Until 2030. Using runway will be 16 right and 16 left from 2030. Wind variable 1 knot. Visibility 4,400 meters. Mist. Few 700 feet cloud type unknown. Scattered 1,700 feet cloud type unknown. Temperature 25. Dew point 24. QNH 1010 hectopascals 2984 inches. Advise you have information Bravo.
Nalitra International Airport Information Bravo 2007. Runway 16 right and tree 4 left and 16 left and tree 4 right closed. Until 2030. Using runway will be 16 right and 16 left from 2030. Wind variable 1 knot. Visibility 4,400 meters. Mist. Few 700 feet cloud type unknown. Scattered 1,700 feet cloud type unknown. Temperature 25. Dew point 24. QNH 1010 hectopascals 29 or 84 inches. Advise you have information Bravo. Nalitra International Airport information Bravo. 2007. Runway 16 right and tree 4 left and 16 left and tree 4 right closed. Until 2030. Using runway will be 16 right and 16 left from 2030. Wind variable 1 knot. Visibility 4,400 meters. Mist. Few 700 feet cloud type unknown. Scattered 1,700 feet cloud type unknown. Temperature 25. Dew point 24. QNH 1010 hectopascals 29 or 84 inches. Advise you have information Bravo. Nalitra International Airport information Charlie. 2022. Runway 16 right and tree 4 left and 16 left and tree 4 right closed. Until 2030. Using runway will be 16 right and 16 left from 2030. Wind 150 degrees 2 knots. Visibility 10 kilometers. Scattered 700 feet cloud type unknown. Scattered 1,300 feet cloud type unknown. Broken 1,700 feet cloud type unknown. Temperature 25. Dew point 24. QNH 1010 hectopascals 29 or 84 inches. Advise you have information Charlie. Nalitra International Airport information Charlie. 2022. Runway 16 right and tree 4 left and 16 left and tree 4 right closed. Until 2030. Using runway will be 16 right and 16 left from 2030. Wind 150 degrees 2 knots. Visibility 10 kilometers. Scattered 700 feet cloud type unknown. Scattered 1,300 feet cloud type unknown. Broken 1,700 feet cloud type unknown. Temperature 25. Dew point 24. QNH 1010 hectopascals 29 or 84 inches. Advise you have information Charlie. Nalitra International Airport information Charlie. 2022. Runway 16 right and tree 4 left and 16 left and tree 4 right closed. Until 2030. Using runway will be 16 right and 16 left from 2030. Wind 150 degrees 2 knots. Visibility 10 kilometers. Scattered 700 feet cloud type unknown. Scattered 1,300 feet cloud type unknown. Broken 1,700 feet cloud type unknown. Temperature 25. Dew point 24. QNH 1010 hectopascals 29 or 84 inches. Advise you have information Charlie. Nalitra International Airport information Charlie. 2022. Runway 16 right and tree 4 left and 16 left and tree 4 right closed. Until 2030. Using runway will be 16 right and 16 left from 2030. Wind 150 degrees 2 knots. Visibility 10 kilometers. Scattered 700 feet cloud type unknown. Scattered 1,300 feet cloud type unknown. Broken 1,700 feet cloud type unknown. Temperature 25. Dew point 24. QNH 1010 hectopascals 29 or 84 inches. Advise you have information Charlie. Nalitra International Airport information Charlie.
2022. Runway 16 right and 34 left and 16 left and 34 right closed. Until 2030. Using runway will be 16 right and 16 left from 2030. Wind 150 degrees 2 knots. Visibility 10 kilometers. Scattered 700 feet cloud type unknown. Scattered 1,300 feet cloud type unknown. Broken 1,700 feet cloud type unknown. Temperature 25. Dew point 24. QNH 1010 hectopascals 2984 inches. Advise you have information, Charlie. Nalita International Airport information, Charlie. 2022. Runway 16 right and 34 left and 16 left and 34 right closed. Until 2030. Using runway will be 16 right and 16 left from 2030. Wind 150 degrees 2 knots. Visibility 10 kilometers. Scattered 700 feet cloud type unknown. Scattered 1,300 feet cloud type unknown. Broken 1,700 feet cloud type unknown. Temperature 25. Dew point 24. QNH 1010 hectopascals 2984 inches. Advise you have information, Charlie. Nalita International Airport information, Charlie. 2022. Runway 16 right and 34 left and 16 left and 34 right closed. Until 2030. Using runway will be 16 right and 16 left from 2030. Wind 150 degrees 2 knots. Visibility 10 kilometers. Scattered 700 feet cloud type unknown. Scattered 1,300 feet cloud type unknown. Broken 1,700 feet cloud type unknown. Temperature 25. Dew point 24. QNH 1010 hectopascals 2984 inches. Advise you have information, Charlie. Nalita International Airport information, Charlie. 2022. Runway 16 right and 34 left and 16 left and 34 right closed. Until 2030. Using runway will be 16 right and 16 left from 2030. Wind 150 degrees 2 knots. Visibility 10 kilometers. Scattered 700 feet cloud type unknown. Scattered 1,300 feet cloud type unknown. Broken 1,700 feet cloud type unknown. Temperature 25. Dew point 24. QNH 1010 hectopascals 2984 inches. Advise you have information, Charlie. Nalita International Airport information, Charlie. 2022. Runway 16 right and 34 left and 16 left and 34 right closed. Until 2030. Using runway will be 16 right and 16 left from 2030. Wind 150 degrees 2 knots. Visibility 10 kilometers. Scattered 700 feet cloud type unknown. Scattered 1,300 feet cloud type unknown. Broken 1,700 feet cloud type unknown. Temperature 25. Dew point 24. QNH 1010 hectopascals 2984 inches. Advise you have information, Charlie. Nalita International Airport information, Charlie. 2022. Runway 16 right and 34 left and 16 left and 34 right closed. Until 2030. Using runway will be 16 right and 16 left from 2030. Wind 150 degrees 2 knots. Visibility 10 kilometers. Scattered 700 feet cloud type unknown. Scattered 1,300 feet cloud type unknown. Broken 1,700 feet cloud type unknown. Temperature 25. Dew point 24. QNH 1010 hectopascals 2984 inches. Advise you have information, Charlie. Now,
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ILS Yankee Runway 16 left approach. Landing runway 16 left. Departure runway 16 right. Departure frequency 124.2. Wind 160 degrees 2 knots. Visibility 8 kilometers. Few 700 feet cloud type unknown. Scattered 1,200 feet cloud type unknown. Broken 2,500 feet cloud type unknown. Temperature 25. Dew point 24. QNH 1010 hectopascals 2984 inches. Advise you have information delta. Nalitra International Airport information delta. 2030. ILS Yankee runway 16 left approach. Landing runway 16 left. Departure runway 16 right. Departure frequency 124.2. Wind 160 degrees 2 knots. Visibility 8 kilometers. Few 700 feet cloud type unknown. Scattered 1,200 feet cloud type unknown. Broken 2,500 feet cloud type unknown. Temperature 25. Dew point 24. QNH 1010 hectopascals 2984 inches. Advise you have information delta. Nalitra International Airport information delta. 2030. ILS Yankee runway 16 left approach. Landing runway 16 left. Departure runway 16 right. Departure frequency 124.2. Wind 160 degrees 2 knots. Visibility 8 kilometers. Few 700 feet cloud type unknown. Scattered 1,200 feet cloud type unknown. Broken 2,500 feet cloud type unknown. Temperature 25. Dew point 24. QNH 1010 hectopascals 2984 inches. Advise you have information delta. Nalitra International Airport information delta. 2030. ILS Yankee runway 16 left approach. Landing runway 16 left. Departure runway 16 right. Departure frequency 124.2. Wind 160 degrees 2 knots. Visibility 8 kilometers. Few 700 feet cloud type unknown. Scattered 1,200 feet cloud type unknown. Broken 2,500 feet cloud type unknown. Temperature 25. Dew point 24. QNH 1010 hectopascals 2984 inches. Advise you have information delta. Nalitra International Airport information delta. 2030. ILS Yankee runway 16 left approach. Landing runway 16 left. Departure runway 16 right. Departure frequency 124.2. Wind 160 degrees 2 knots. Visibility 8 kilometers. Few 700 feet cloud type unknown. Scattered 1,200 feet cloud type unknown. Broken 2,500 feet cloud type unknown. Temperature 25. Dew point 24. QNH 1010 hectopascals 2984 inches. Advise you have information delta. Nalitra International Airport information delta. 2030. ILS Yankee runway 16 left approach. Landing runway 16 left. Departure runway 16 right. Departure frequency 124.2. Wind 160 degrees 2 knots. Visibility 8 kilometers. Few 700 feet cloud type unknown. Scattered 1,200 feet cloud type unknown. Broken 2,500 feet cloud type unknown. Temperature 25. Dew point 24. QNH 1010 hectopascals 2984 inches.
advise you have information delta. Nalitra International Airport information delta. 2030. ILS Yankee runway 16 left approach. Landing runway 16 left. Departure runway 16 right. Departure frequency 124.2. Wind 160 degrees 2 knots. Visibility 8 kilometers. View 700 feet cloud type unknown. Scattered 1,200 feet cloud type unknown. Broken 2,500 feet cloud type unknown. Temperature 25. Dew point 24. QNH 1010 hectopascals 29.84 inches. Advise you have information delta. Nalitra International Airport information delta. 2030. ILS Yankee runway 16 left approach. Landing runway 16 left. Departure runway 16 right. Departure frequency 124.2. Wind 160 degrees 2 knots. Visibility 8 kilometers. View 700 feet cloud type unknown. Scattered 1,200 feet cloud type unknown. Broken 2,500 feet cloud type unknown. Temperature 25. Dew point 24. QNH 1010 hectopascals 29.84 inches. Advise you have information delta. Nalitra International Airport information delta. 2030. ILS Yankee runway 16 left approach. Landing runway 16 left. Departure runway 16 right. Departure frequency 124.2. Wind 160 degrees 2 knots. Visibility 8 kilometers. View 700 feet cloud type unknown. Scattered 1,200 feet cloud type unknown. Broken 2,500 feet cloud type unknown. Temperature 25. Dew point 24. QNH 1010 hectopascals 29.84 inches. Advise you have information delta. Nalitra International Airport information delta. 2030. ILS Yankee runway 16 left approach. Landing runway 16 left. Departure runway 16 right. Departure frequency 124.2. Wind 160 degrees 2 knots. Visibility 8 kilometers. View 700 feet cloud type unknown. Scattered 1,200 feet cloud type unknown. Broken 2,500 feet cloud type unknown. Temperature 25. Dew point 24. QNH 1010 hectopascals 29.84 inches. Advise you have information delta. Nalitra International Airport information delta. 2030. ILS Yankee runway 16 left approach. Landing runway 16 left. Departure runway 16 right. Departure frequency 124.2. Wind 160 degrees 2 knots. Visibility 8 kilometers. View 700 feet cloud type unknown. Scattered 1,200 feet cloud type unknown. Broken 2,500 feet cloud type unknown. Temperature 25. Dew point 24. QNH 1010 hectopascals 29.84 inches. Advise you have information delta. Nalitra International Airport information delta. 2030. ILS Yankee runway 16 left approach. Landing runway 16 left. Departure runway 16 right. Departure frequency 124.2. Wind 160 degrees 2 knots. Visibility 8 kilometers. View 700 feet cloud type unknown. Scattered 1,200 feet cloud type unknown. Broken 2,500 feet cloud type unknown. Temperature 25. Dew point 24.
QNH1010 Hakdapasuka 2984 inches. Advise you have information delta. Nalita International Airport information delta. 2030. ILS Yankee runway 16 left approach. Landing runway 16 left. Departure runway 16 right. Departure frequency 124.2. Wind 160 degrees 2 knots. Visibility 8 kilometers. Few 700 feet cloud type unknown. Scattered 1,200 feet cloud type unknown. Broken 2,500 feet cloud type unknown. Temperature 25. Dew point 24. QNH1010 hectopascals 2984 inches. Advise you have information delta. Nalita International Airport information delta. 2030. ILS Yankee runway 16 left approach. Landing runway 16 left. Departure runway 16 right. Departure frequency 124.2. Wind 160 degrees 2 knots. Visibility 8 kilometers. Few 700 feet cloud type unknown. Scattered 1,200 feet cloud type unknown. Broken 2,500 feet cloud type unknown. Temperature 25. Dew point 24. QNH1010 hectopascals 2984 inches. Advise you have information delta. Nalita International Airport information delta. 2030. ILS Yankee runway 16 left approach. Landing runway 16 left. Departure runway 16 right. Departure frequency 124.2. Wind 160 degrees 2 knots. Visibility 8 kilometers. Few 700 feet cloud type unknown. Scattered 1,200 feet cloud type unknown. Broken 2,500 feet cloud type unknown. Temperature 25. Dew point 24. QNH1010 hectopascals 2984 inches. Advise you have information delta. Nalita International Airport information delta. 2030. ILS Yankee runway 16 left approach. Landing runway 16 left. Departure runway 16 right. Departure frequency 124.2. Wind 160 degrees 2 knots. Visibility 8 kilometers. Few 700 feet cloud type unknown. Scattered 1,200 feet cloud type unknown. Broken 2,500 feet cloud type unknown. Temperature 25. Dew point 24. QNH1010 hectopascals 2984 inches. Advise you have information delta. Nalita International Airport information delta. 2030. ILS Yankee runway 16 left approach. Landing runway 16 left. Departure runway 16 right. Departure frequency 124.2. Wind 160 degrees 2 knots. Visibility 8 kilometers. Few 700 feet cloud type unknown. Scattered 1,200 feet cloud type unknown. Broken 2,500 feet cloud type unknown. Temperature 25. Dew point 24. QNH1010 hectopascals 2984 inches. Advise you have information delta. Nalita International Airport information delta. 2030. ILS Yankee runway 16 left approach. Landing runway 16 left. Departure runway 16 right. Departure frequency 124.2. Wind 160 degrees 2 knots. Visibility 8 kilometers. Few 700 feet cloud type unknown. Scattered 1,200 feet cloud type unknown. Broken 2,500 feet cloud type unknown.
temperature 25, dew point 24, QNH 1010 hectopascals 29.84 inches. Advise you have information delta. Nalita International Airport information delta. 2030. ILS Yankee runway 16 left approach. Landing runway 16 left. Departure runway 16 right. Departure frequency 124.2. Wind 160 degrees 2 knots. Visibility 8 kilometers. View 700 feet cloud type unknown. Scattered 1,200 feet cloud type unknown. Broken 2,500 feet cloud type unknown. Temperature 25. Dew point 24. QNH 1010 hectopascals 29.84 inches. Advise you have information delta. Nalita International Airport information delta. 2030. ILS Yankee runway 16 left approach. Landing runway 16 left. Departure runway 16 right. Departure frequency 124.2. Wind 160 degrees 2 knots. Visibility 8 kilometers. View 700 feet cloud type unknown. Scattered 1,200 feet cloud type unknown. Broken 2,500 feet cloud type unknown. Temperature 25. Dew point 24. QNH 1010 hectopascals 29.84 inches. Advise you have information delta. Nalita International Airport information delta. 2030. ILS Yankee runway 16 left approach. Landing runway 16 left. Departure runway 16 right. Departure frequency 124.2. Wind 160 degrees 2 knots. Visibility 8 kilometers. View 700 feet cloud type unknown. Scattered 1,200 feet cloud type unknown. Broken 2,500 feet cloud type unknown. Temperature 25. Dew point 24. QNH 1010 hectopascals 29.84 inches. Advise you have information delta. Nalita International Airport information delta. 2030. ILS Yankee runway 16 left approach. Landing runway 16 left. Departure runway 16 right. Departure frequency 124.2. Wind 160 degrees 2 knots. Visibility 8 kilometers. View 700 feet cloud type unknown. Scattered 1,200 feet cloud type unknown. Broken 2,500 feet cloud type unknown. Temperature 25. Dew point 24. QNH 1010 hectopascals 29.84 inches. Advise you have information delta. Nalita International Airport information delta. 2030. ILS Yankee runway 16 left approach. Landing runway 16 left. Departure runway 16 right. Departure frequency 124.2. Wind 160 degrees 2 knots. Visibility 8 kilometers. View 700 feet cloud type unknown. Scattered 1,200 feet cloud type unknown. Broken 2,500 feet cloud type unknown. Temperature 25. Dew point 24. QNH 1010 hectopascals 29.84 inches. Advise you have information delta. Nalita International Airport information delta. 2030. ILS Yankee runway 16 left approach. Landing runway 16 left. Departure runway 16 right. Departure frequency 124.2. Wind 160 degrees 2 knots. Visibility 8 kilometers. View 700 feet cloud type unknown. Scattered 1,200 feet cloud type unknown.
Broken 2,500 feet cloud type unknown. Temperature 25. Dew point 24. QNH 1010 hectopascals 2984 inches. Advise you have information delta. Nalita International Airport information delta. 2030. ILS Yankee runway 16 left approach. Landing runway 16 left. Departure runway 16 right. Departure frequency 124.2. Wind 160 degrees 2 knots. Visibility 8 kilometers. View 700 feet cloud type unknown. Scattered 1,200 feet cloud type unknown. Broken 2,500 feet cloud type unknown. Temperature 25. Dew point 24. QNH 1010 hectopascals 2984 inches. Advise you have information delta. Nalita International Airport information delta. 2030. ILS Yankee runway 16 left approach. Landing runway 16 left. Departure runway 16 right. Departure frequency 124.2. Wind 160 degrees 2 knots. Visibility 8 kilometers. View 700 feet cloud type unknown. Scattered 1,200 feet cloud type unknown. Broken 2,500 feet cloud type unknown. Temperature 25. Dew point 24. QNH 1010 hectopascals 2984 inches. Advise you have information delta. Nalita International Airport information delta. 2030. ILS Yankee runway 16 left approach. Landing runway 16 left. Departure runway 16 right. Departure frequency 124.2. Wind 160 degrees 2 knots. Visibility 8 kilometers. View 700 feet cloud type unknown. Scattered 1,200 feet cloud type unknown. Broken 2,500 feet cloud type unknown. Temperature 25. Dew point 24. QNH 1010 hectopascals 2984 inches. Advise you have information delta. Nalita International Airport information delta. 2030. ILS Yankee runway 16 left approach. Landing runway 16 left. Departure runway 16 right. Departure frequency 124.2. Wind 160 degrees 2 knots. Visibility 8 kilometers. View 700 feet cloud type unknown. Scattered 1,200 feet cloud type unknown. Broken 2,500 feet cloud type unknown. Temperature 25. Dew point 24. QNH 1010 hectopascals 2984 inches. Advise you have information delta. Nalita International Airport information delta. 2030. ILS Yankee runway 16 left approach. Landing runway 16 left. Departure runway 16 right. Departure frequency 124.2. Wind 160 degrees 2 knots. Visibility 8 kilometers. View 700 feet cloud type unknown. Scattered 1,200 feet cloud type unknown. Broken 2,500 feet cloud type unknown. Temperature 25. Dew point 24. QNH 1010 hectopascals 2984 inches. Advise you have information delta. Nalita International Airport information delta. 2030. ILS Yankee runway 16 left approach. Landing runway 16 left. Departure runway 16 right. Departure frequency 124.2. Wind 160 degrees 2 knots. Visibility 8 kilometers. View 700 feet cloud type unknown.
scattered 1,200 feet cloud type unknown. Broken 2,500 feet cloud type unknown. Temperature 25. Dew point 24. QNH 1010 hectopascals 29.84 inches. Advise you have information delta. Nalita International Airport information delta. 2030. ILS Yankee runway 16 left approach. Landing runway 16 left. Departure runway 16 right. Departure frequency 124.2. Wind 160 degrees 2 knots. Visibility 8 kilometers. View 700 feet cloud type unknown. Scattered 1,200 feet cloud type unknown. Broken 2,500 feet cloud type unknown. Temperature 25. Dew point 24. QNH 1010 hectopascals 29.84 inches. Advise you have information delta. Nalita International Airport information delta. 2030. ILS Yankee runway 16 left approach. Landing runway 16 left. Departure runway 16 right. Departure frequency 124.2. Wind 160 degrees 2 knots. Visibility 8 kilometers. View 700 feet cloud type unknown. Scattered 1,200 feet cloud type unknown. Broken 2,500 feet cloud type unknown. Temperature 25. Dew point 24. QNH 1010 hectopascals 29.84 inches. Advise you have information delta. Nalita International Airport information delta. 2030. ILS Yankee runway 16 left approach. Landing runway 16 left. Departure runway 16 right. Departure frequency 124.2. Wind 160 degrees 2 knots. Visibility 8 kilometers. View 700 feet cloud type unknown. Scattered 1,200 feet cloud type unknown. Broken 2,500 feet cloud type unknown. Temperature 25. Dew point 24. QNH 1010 hectopascals 29.84 inches. Advise you have information delta. Nalita International Airport information delta. 2030. ILS Yankee runway 16 left approach. Landing runway 16 left. Departure runway 16 right. Departure frequency 124.2. Wind 160 degrees 2 knots. Visibility 8 kilometers. View 700 feet cloud type unknown. Scattered 1,200 feet cloud type unknown. Broken 2,500 feet cloud type unknown. Temperature 25. Dew point 24. QNH 1010 hectopascals 29.84 inches. Advise you have information delta. Nalita International Airport information echo. 2100. ILS Yankee runway 16 left approach. Landing runway 16 left. Departure runway 16 right. Departure frequency 124.2. Wind 170 degrees 2 knots. Visibility 8 kilometers. View 800 feet stratus. Temperature 26. Dew point 25. QNH 1010 hectopascals 29.85 inches. Advise you have information echo. Nalita International Airport information echo. 2100. ILS Yankee runway 16 left approach. Landing runway 16 left. Departure runway 16 right. Departure frequency 124.2. Wind 170 degrees 2 knots. Visibility 8 kilometers. View 800 feet stratus. Temperature 26. Dew point 25.
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0 hectopascals, 2, 9, or 8, 5 inches. Advise you have information echo. Nalitra International Airport information echo. 2100. ILS Yankee runway 16 left approach. Landing runway 16 left. Departure runway 16 right. Departure frequency 124.2. Wind 170 degrees 2 knots. Visibility 8 kilometers. View 800 feet stratus. Temperature 26. Dew point 25. QNH 1010 hectopascals 29 or 85 inches. Advise you have information echo. Nalitra International Airport information echo. 2100. ILS Yankee runway 16 left approach. Landing runway 16 left. Departure runway 16 right. Departure frequency 124.2. Wind 170 degrees 2 knots. Visibility 8 kilometers. View 800 feet stratus. Temperature 26. Dew point 25. QNH 1010 hectopascals 29 or 85 inches. Advise you have information echo. Nalitra International Airport information echo. 2100. ILS Yankee runway 16 left approach. Landing runway 16 left. Departure runway 16 right. Departure frequency 124.2. Wind 170 degrees 2 knots. Visibility 8 kilometers. View 800 feet stratus. Temperature 26. Dew point 25. QNH 1010 hectopascals 29 or 85 inches. Advise you have information echo. Nalitra International Airport information echo. 2100. ILS Yankee runway 16 left approach. Landing runway 16 left. Departure runway 16 right. Departure frequency 124.2. Wind 170 degrees 2 knots. Visibility 8 kilometers. View 800 feet stratus. Temperature 26. Dew point 25. QNH 1010 hectopascals 29 or 85 inches. Advise you have information echo. Nalitra International Airport information echo. 2100. ILS Yankee runway 16 left approach. Landing runway 16 left. Departure runway 16 right. Departure frequency 124.2. Wind 170 degrees 2 knots. Visibility 8 kilometers. View 800 feet stratus. Temperature 26. Dew point 25. QNH 1010 hectopascals 29 or 85 inches. Advise you have information echo. Nalitra International Airport information echo. 2100. ILS Yankee runway 16 left approach. Landing runway 16 left. Departure runway 16 right. Departure frequency 124.2. Wind 170 degrees 2 knots. Visibility 8 kilometers. View 800 feet stratus. Temperature 26. Dew point 25. QNH 1010 hectopascals 29 or 85 inches. Advise you have information echo. Nalitra International Airport information echo. 2100. ILS Yankee runway 16 left approach. Landing runway 16 left. Departure runway 16 right. Departure frequency 124.2. Wind 170 degrees 2 knots. Visibility 8 kilometers. View 800 feet stratus. Temperature 26. Dew point 25. QNH 1010 hectopascals 29 or 85 inches.
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Nalitra International Airport information echo. 2100. ILS Yankee runway 16 left approach. Landing runway 16 left. Departure runway 16 right. Departure frequency 124.2. Wind 170 degrees 2 knots. Visibility 8 kilometers. View 800 feet stratus. Temperature 26. Dew point 25. QNH 1010 hectopascals 29.85 inches. Advise you have information echo. Nalitra International Airport information echo. 2100. ILS Yankee runway 16 left approach. Landing runway 16 left. Departure runway 16 right. Departure frequency 124.2. Wind 170 degrees 2 knots. Visibility 8 kilometers. View 800 feet stratus. Temperature 26. Dew point 25. QNH 1010 hectopascals 29.85 inches. Advise you have information echo. Nalitra International Airport information echo. 2100. ILS Yankee runway 16 left approach. Landing runway 16 left. Departure runway 16 right. Departure frequency 124.2. Wind 170 degrees 2 knots. Visibility 8 kilometers. View 800 feet stratus. Temperature 26. Dew point 25. QNH 1010 hectopascals 29.85 inches. Advise you have information echo. Nalitra International Airport information echo. 2100. ILS Yankee runway 16 left approach. Landing runway 16 left. Departure runway 16 right. Departure frequency 124.2. Wind 170 degrees 2 knots. Visibility 8 kilometers. View 800 feet stratus. Temperature 26. Dew point 25. QNH 1010 hectopascals 29.85 inches. Advise you have information echo. Nalitra International Airport information echo. 2100. ILS Yankee runway 16 left approach. Landing runway 16 left. Departure runway 16 right. Departure frequency 124.2. Wind 170 degrees 2 knots. Visibility 8 kilometers. View 800 feet stratus. Temperature 26. Dew point 25. QNH 1010 hectopascals 29.85 inches. Advise you have information echo. Nalitra International Airport information echo. 2100. ILS Yankee runway 16 left approach. Landing runway 16 left. Departure runway 16 right. Departure frequency 124.2. Wind 170 degrees 2 knots. Visibility 8 kilometers. View 800 feet stratus. Temperature 26. 2.25. QNH 1010 hectopascals 29.85 inches. Advise you have information echo. Nalitra International Airport information echo. 2100. ILS Yankee runway 16 left approach. Landing runway 16 left. Departure runway 16 right. Departure frequency 124.2. Wind 170 degrees 2 knots. Visibility 8 kilometers. View 800 feet stratus. Temperature 26. Dew point 25. QNH 1010 hectopascals 29.85 inches. Advise you have information echo.
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ILS Yankee Runway 16 left approach. Landing runway 16 left. Departure runway 16 right. Departure frequency 124.2. Wind 170 degrees 2 knots. Visibility 8 kilometers. View 800 feet stratus. Temperature 26. Dew point 25. QNH 1010 hectopascals 2985 inches. Advise you have information echo. Nalitra International Airport information echo. 2100. ILS Yankee runway 16 left approach. Landing runway 16 left. Departure runway 16 right. Departure frequency 124.2. Wind 170 degrees 2 knots. Visibility 8 kilometers. View 800 feet stratus. Temperature 26. Dew point 25. QNH 1010 hectopascals 2985 inches. Advise you have information echo. Nalitra International Airport information echo. 2100. ILS Yankee runway 16 left approach. Landing runway 16 left. Departure runway 16 right. Departure frequency 124.2. Wind 170 degrees 2 knots. Visibility 8 kilometers. View 800 feet stratus. Temperature 26. Dew point 25. QNH 1010 hectopascals 2985 inches. Advise you have information echo. Nalitra International Airport information echo. 2100. ILS Yankee runway 16 left approach. Landing runway 16 left. Departure runway 16 right. Departure frequency 124.2. Wind 170 degrees 2 knots. Visibility 8 kilometers. View 800 feet stratus. Temperature 26. Dew point 25. QNH 1010 hectopascals 2985 inches. Advise you have information echo. Nalitra International Airport information echo. 2100. ILS Yankee runway 16 left approach. Landing runway 16 left. Departure runway 16 right. Departure frequency 124.2. Wind 170 degrees 2 knots. Visibility 8 kilometers. View 800 feet stratus. Temperature 26. Dew point 25. QNH 1010 hectopascals 2985 inches. Advise you have information echo. Nalitra International Airport information echo. 2100. ILS Yankee runway 16 left approach. Landing runway 16 left. Departure runway 16 right. Departure frequency 124.2. Wind 170 degrees 2 knots. Visibility 8 kilometers. View 800 feet stratus. Temperature 26. Dew point 25. QNH 1010 hectopascals 2985 inches. Advise you have information echo. Nalitra International Airport information echo. 2100. ILS Yankee runway 16 left approach. Landing runway 16 left. Departure runway 16 right. Departure frequency 124.2. Wind 170 degrees 2 knots. Visibility 8 kilometers. View 800 feet stratus. Temperature 26. Dew point 25. QNH 1010 hectopascals 2985 inches. Advise you have information echo. Nalitra International Airport information echo.
2100. ILS Yankee runway 16 left approach. Landing runway 16 left. Departure runway 16 right. Departure frequency 124.2. Wind 170 degrees 2 knots. Visibility 8 kilometers. View 800 feet status. Temperature 26. Viewpoint 25. QNH 1010 hectopascals 2985 inches. Advise you have information echo. Nalitra International Airport information echo. 2100. ILS Yankee runway 16 left approach. Landing runway 16 left. Departure runway 16 right. Departure frequency 124.2. Wind 170 degrees 2 knots. Visibility 8 kilometers. View 800 feet stratus. Temperature 26. Dewpoint 25. QNH 1010 hectopascals 2985 inches. Advise you have information echo. Nalitra International Airport information echo. 2100. ILS Yankee runway 16 left approach. Landing runway 16 left. Departure runway 16 right. Departure frequency 124.2. Wind 170 degrees 2 knots. Visibility 8 kilometers. View 800 feet stratus. Temperature 26. Dewpoint 25. QNH 1010 hectopascals 2985 inches. Advise you have information echo. Nalitra International Airport information echo. 2100. ILS Yankee runway 16 left approach. Landing runway 16 left. Departure runway 16 right. Departure frequency 124.2. Wind 170 degrees 2 knots. Visibility 8 kilometers. View 800 feet stratus. Temperature 26. Dewpoint 25. QNH 1010 hectopascals 2985 inches. Advise you have information echo. Nalitra International Airport information echo. 2100. ILS Yankee runway 16 left approach. Landing runway 16 left. Departure runway 16 right. Departure frequency 124.2. Wind 170 degrees 2 knots. Visibility 8 kilometers. View 800 feet stratus. Temperature 26. Dewpoint 25. QNH 1010 hectopascals 2985 inches. Advise you have information echo. Nalitra International Airport information echo. 2100. ILS Yankee runway 16 left approach. Landing runway 16 left. Departure runway 16 right. Departure frequency 124.2. Wind 170 degrees 2 knots. Visibility 8 kilometers. View 800 feet stratus. Temperature 26. Dewpoint 25. QNH 1010 hectopascals 2985 inches. Advise you have information echo. Nalitra International Airport information echo. 2100. ILS Yankee runway 16 left approach. Landing runway 16 left. Departure runway 16 right. Departure frequency 124.2. Wind 170 degrees 2 knots. Visibility 8 kilometers. View 800 feet stratus. Temperature 26. Dewpoint 25. QNH 1010 hectopascals 2985 inches. Advise you have information echo. Nalitra International Airport information echo. 2100.
ILS Yankee runway 16 left approach. Landing runway 16 left. Departure runway 16 right. Departure frequency 124.2. Wind 170 degrees 2 knots. Visibility 8 kilometers. View 800 feet stratus. Temperature 26. Dew point 25. QNH 1010 hectopascals 2985 inches. Advise you have information echo. Nalitra International Airport information echo. 2100. ILS Yankee runway 16 left approach. Landing runway 16 left. Departure runway 16 right. Departure frequency 124.2. Wind 170 degrees 2 knots. Visibility 8 kilometers. View 800 feet stratus. Temperature 26. Dew point 25. QNH 1010 hectopascals 2985 inches. Advise you have information echo. Nalitra International Airport information echo. 2100. ILS Yankee runway 16 left approach. Landing runway 16 left. Departure runway 16 right. Departure frequency 124.2. Wind 170 degrees 2 knots. Visibility 8 kilometers. View 800 feet stratus. Temperature 26. Dew point 25. QNH 1010 hectopascals 2985 inches. Advise you have information echo. Nalitra International Airport information echo. 2100. ILS Yankee runway 16 left approach. Landing runway 16 left. Departure runway 16 right. Departure frequency 124.2. Wind 170 degrees 2 knots. Visibility 8 kilometers. View 800 feet stratus. Temperature 26. Dew point 25. QNH 1010 hectopascals 2985 inches. Advise you have information echo. Nalitra International Airport information echo. 2100. ILS Yankee runway 16 left approach. Landing runway 16 left. Departure runway 16 right. Departure frequency 124.2. Wind 170 degrees 2 knots. Visibility 8 kilometers. View 800 feet stratus. Temperature 26. Dew point 25. QNH 1010 hectopascals 2985 inches. Advise you have information echo. Nalitra International Airport information echo. 2100. ILS Yankee runway 16 left approach. Landing runway 16 left. Departure runway 16 right. Departure frequency 124.2. Wind 170 degrees 2 knots. Visibility 8 kilometers. View 800 feet stratus. Temperature 26. Dew point 25. QNH 1010 hectopascals 2985 inches. Advise you have information echo. Nalitra International Airport information echo. 2100. ILS Yankee runway 16 left approach. Landing runway 16 left. Departure runway 16 right. Departure frequency 124.2. Wind 170 degrees 2 knots. Visibility 8 kilometers. View 800 feet stratus. Temperature 26. Dew point 25. QNH 1010 hectopascals 2985 inches. Advise you have information echo. Nalitra International Airport information echo. 2100. ILS Yankee runway 16 left approach.
Landing runway 16 left. Departure runway 16 right. Departure frequency 124.2. Wind 170 degrees 2 knots. Visibility 8 kilometers. View 800 feet stratus. Temperature 26. Dew point 25. QNH 1010 hectopascals 29.85 inches. Advise you have information echo. Nalitra International Airport information echo. 2100. ILS Yankee runway 16 left approach. Landing runway 16 left. Departure runway 16 right. Departure frequency 124.2. Wind 170 degrees 2 knots. Visibility 8 kilometers. View 800 feet stratus. Temperature 26. Dew point 25. QNH 1010 hectopascals 29.85 inches. Advise you have information echo. Nalitra International Airport information echo. 2100. ILS Yankee runway 16 left approach. Landing runway 16 left. Departure runway 16 right. Departure frequency 124.2. Wind 170 degrees 2 knots. Visibility 8 kilometers. View 800 feet stratus. Temperature 26. Dew point 25. QNH 1010 hectopascals 29.85 inches. Advise you have information echo. Nalitra International Airport information echo. 2100. ILS Yankee runway 16 left approach. Landing runway 16 left. Departure runway 16 right. Departure frequency 124.2. Wind 170 degrees 2 knots. Visibility 8 kilometers. View 800 feet stratus. Temperature 26. Dew point 25. QNH 1010 hectopascals 29.85 inches. Advise you have information echo. Nalitra International Airport information echo. 2100. ILS Yankee runway 16 left approach. Landing runway 16 left. Departure runway 16 right. Departure frequency 124.2. Wind 170 degrees 2 knots. Visibility 8 kilometers. View 800 feet stratus. Temperature 26. Dew point 25. QNH 1010 hectopascals 29.85 inches. Advise you have information echo. Nalitra International Airport information Foxtrot. 2130. ILS Yankee runway 16 left approach. Landing runway 16 left. Departure runway 16 right. Departure frequency 124.2. Wind 150 degrees 3 knots. Visibility 10 kilometers. View 800 feet stratus. Temperature 26. Dew point 26. QNH 1011 hectopascals 29.85 inches. Advise you have information Foxtrot. Nalitra International Airport information Foxtrot. 2130. ILS Yankee runway 16 left approach. Landing runway 16 left. Departure runway 16 right. Departure frequency 124.2. Wind 150 degrees 3 knots. Visibility 10 kilometers. View 800 feet stratus. Temperature 26. Dew point 26. QNH 1011 hectopascals 29.85 inches. Advise you have information Foxtrot. Nalitra International Airport information Foxtrot. 2130. ILS Yankee runway 16 left approach.
Landing runway 16 left. Departure runway 16 right. Departure frequency 124.2. Wind 150 degrees 3 knots. Visibility 10 kilometers. View 800 feet stratus. Temperature 26. Dew point 26. QNH 1011 hectopascals 2985 inches. Advise you have information Foxtrot. Nalitra International Airport information Foxtrot. 2130. ILS Yankee runway 16 left approach. Landing runway 16 left. Departure runway 16 right. Departure frequency 124.2. Wind 150 degrees 3 knots. Visibility 10 kilometers. View 800 feet stratus. Temperature 26. Dew point 26. QNH 1011 hectopascals 2985 inches. Advise you have information Foxtrot. Nalitra International Airport information Foxtrot. 2130. ILS Yankee runway 16 left approach. Landing runway 16 left. Departure runway 16 right. Departure frequency 124.2. Wind 150 degrees 3 knots. Visibility 10 kilometers. View 800 feet stratus. Temperature 26. Dew point 26. QNH 1011 hectopascals 2985 inches. Advise you have information Foxtrot. Nalitra International Airport information Foxtrot. 2130. ILS Yankee runway 16 left approach. Landing runway 16 left. Departure runway 16 right. Departure frequency 124.2. Wind 150 degrees 3 knots. Visibility 10 kilometers. View 800 feet stratus. Temperature 26. Dew point 26. QNH 1011 hectopascals 2985 inches. Advise you have information Foxtrot. Nalitra International Airport information Foxtrot. 2130. ILS Yankee runway 16 left approach. Landing runway 16 left. Departure runway 16 right. Departure frequency 124.2. Wind 150 degrees 3 knots. Visibility 10 kilometers. View 800 feet stratus. Temperature 26. Dew point 26. QNH 1011 hectopascals 2985 inches. Advise you have information Foxtrot. Nalitra International Airport information Foxtrot. 2130. ILS Yankee runway 16 left approach. Landing runway 16 left. Departure runway 16 right. Departure frequency 124.2. Wind 150 degrees 3 knots. Visibility 10 kilometers. View 800 feet stratus. Temperature 26. Dew point 26. QNH 1011 hectopascals 2985 inches. Advise you have information Foxtrot. Nalitra International Airport information Foxtrot. 2130. ILS Yankee runway 16 left approach. Landing runway 16 left. Departure runway 16 right. Departure frequency 124.2. Wind 150 degrees 3 knots. Visibility 10 kilometers. View 800 feet stratus. Temperature 26. Dew point 26. QNH 1011 hectopascals 2985 inches. Advise you have information Foxtrot. Nalitra International Airport information Foxtrot. 2130.
ILS Yankee runway 16 left approach. Landing runway 16 left. Departure runway 16 right. Departure frequency 124.2. Wind 150 degrees 3 knots. Visibility 10 kilometers. View 800 feet stratus. Temperature 26. Dew point 26. QNH 1011 hectopascals 2985 inches. Advise you have information Foxtrot. Nalitra International Airport information Foxtrot. 2130. ILS Yankee runway 16 left approach. Landing runway 16 left. Departure runway 16 right. Departure frequency 124.2. Wind 150 degrees 3 knots. Visibility 10 kilometers. View 800 feet stratus. Temperature 26. Dew point 26. QNH 1011 hectopascals 2985 inches. Advise you have information Foxtrot. Nalitra International Airport information Foxtrot. 2130. ILS Yankee runway 16 left approach. Landing runway 16 left. Departure runway 16 right. Departure frequency 124.2. Wind 150 degrees 3 knots. Visibility 10 kilometers. View 800 feet stratus. Temperature 26. Dew point 26. QNH 1011 hectopascals 2985 inches. Advise you have information Foxtrot. Nalitra International Airport information Foxtrot. 2130. ILS Yankee runway 16 left approach. Landing runway 16 left. Departure runway 16 right. Departure frequency 124.2. Wind 150 degrees 3 knots. Visibility 10 kilometers. View 800 feet stratus. Temperature 26. Dew point 26. QNH 1011 hectopascals 2985 inches. Advise you have information Foxtrot. Nalitra International Airport information Foxtrot. 2130. ILS Yankee runway 16 left approach. Landing runway 16 left. Departure runway 16 right. Departure frequency 124.2. Wind 150 degrees 3 knots. Visibility 10 kilometers. View 800 feet stratus. Temperature 26. Dew point 26. QNH 1011 hectopascals 2985 inches. Advise you have information Foxtrot. Nalitra International Airport information Foxtrot. 2130. ILS Yankee runway 16 left approach. Landing runway 16 left. Departure runway 16 right. Departure frequency 124.2. Wind 150 degrees 3 knots. Visibility 10 kilometers. View 800 feet stratus. Temperature 26. Dew point 26. QNH 1011 hectopascals 2985 inches. Advise you have information Foxtrot. Nalitra International Airport information Foxtrot. 2130. ILS Yankee runway 16 left approach. Landing runway 16 left. Departure runway 16 right. Departure frequency 124.2. Wind 150 degrees 3 knots. Visibility 10 kilometers. View 800 feet stratus. Temperature 26. Dew point 26. QNH 1011 hectopascals 2985 inches. Advise you have information Foxtrot. Nalitra International Airport information Foxtrot.
2130. ILS Yankee runway 16 left approach. Landing runway 16 left. Departure runway 16 right. Departure frequency 124.2. Wind 150 degrees 3 knots. Visibility 10 kilometers. View 800 feet stratus. Temperature 26. Dew point 26. QNH 1011 hectopascals 2985 inches. Advise you have information Foxtrot. Nalitra International Airport information Foxtrot. 2130. ILS Yankee runway 16 left approach. Landing runway 16 left. Departure runway 16 right. Departure frequency 124.2. Wind 150 degrees 3 knots. Visibility 10 kilometers. View 800 feet stratus. Temperature 26. Dew point 26. QNH 1011 hectopascals 2985 inches. Advise you have information Foxtrot. Nalitra International Airport information Foxtrot. 2130. ILS Yankee runway 16 left approach. Landing runway 16 left. Departure runway 16 right. Departure frequency 124.2. Wind 150 degrees 3 knots. Visibility 10 kilometers. View 800 feet stratus. Temperature 26. Dew point 26. QNH 1011 hectopascals 2985 inches. Advise you have information Foxtrot. Nalitra International Airport information Foxtrot. 2130. ILS Yankee runway 16 left approach. Landing runway 16 left. Departure runway 16 right. Departure frequency 124.2. Wind 150 degrees 3 knots. Visibility 10 kilometers. View 800 feet stratus. Temperature 26. Dew point 26. QNH 1011 hectopascals 2985 inches. Advise you have information Foxtrot. Nalitra International Airport information Foxtrot. 2130. ILS Yankee runway 16 left approach. Landing runway 16 left. Departure runway 16 right. Departure frequency 124.2. Wind 150 degrees 3 knots. Visibility 10 kilometers. View 800 feet stratus. Temperature 26. Dew point 26. QNH 1011 hectopascals 2985 inches. Advise you have information Foxtrot. Nalitra International Airport information Foxtrot. 2130. ILS Yankee runway 16 left approach. Landing runway 16 left. Departure runway 16 right. Departure frequency 124.2. Wind 150 degrees 3 knots. Visibility 10 kilometers. View 800 feet stratus. Temperature 26. Dew point 26. QNH 1011 hectopascals 2985 inches. Advise you have information Foxtrot. Nalitra International Airport information Foxtrot. 2130. ILS Yankee runway 16 left approach. Landing runway 16 left. Departure runway 16 right. Departure frequency 124.2. Wind 150 degrees 3 knots. Visibility 10 kilometers. View 800 feet stratus. Temperature 26. Dew point 26. QNH 1011 hectopascals 2985 inches. Advise you have information Foxtrot.
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10 kilometers View 800 feet stratus Temperature 26 Dew point 26 QNH 1011 hectopascals 2985 inches Advise you have information Foxtrot Nalita International Airport Information Foxtrot 2130 ILS Yankee Runway 16 Left Approach Landing Runway 16 Left Departure Runway 16 Right Departure Frequency 124.2 Wind 150 degrees 3 knots Visibility 10 kilometers View 800 feet stratus Temperature 26 Dew point 26 QNH 1011 hectopascals 2985 inches Advise you have information Foxtrot Nalita International Airport Information Foxtrot 2130 ILS Yankee Runway 16 Left Approach Landing Runway 16 Left Departure Runway 16 Right Departure Frequency 124.2 Wind 150 degrees 3 knots Visibility 10 kilometers View 800 feet stratus Temperature 26 Dew point 26 QNH 1011 hectopascals 2985 inches Advise you have information Foxtrot Nalita International Airport Information Foxtrot 2130 ILS Yankee Runway 16 Left Approach Landing Runway 16 Left Departure Runway 16 Right Departure Frequency 124.2 Wind 150 degrees 3 knots Visibility 10 kilometers View 800 feet stratus Temperature 26 Dew point 26 QNH 1011 hectopascals 2985 inches Advise you have information Foxtrot Nalita International Airport Information Foxtrot 2130 ILS Yankee Runway 16 Left Approach Landing Runway 16 Left Departure Runway 16 Right Departure Frequency 124.2 Wind 150 degrees 3 knots Visibility 10 kilometers View 800 feet stratus Temperature 26 Dew point 26 QNH 1011 hectopascals 2985 inches Advise you have information Foxtrot Nalita International Airport Information Foxtrot 2130 ILS Yankee Runway 16 Left Approach Landing Runway 16 Left Departure Runway 16 Right Departure Frequency 124.2 Wind 150 degrees 3 knots Visibility 10 kilometers View 800 feet stratus Temperature 26 Dew point 26 QNH 1011 hectopascals 2985 inches Advise you have information Foxtrot Nalita International Airport Information Foxtrot 2130 ILS Yankee Runway 16 Left Approach Landing Runway 16 Left Departure Runway 16 Right Departure Frequency 124.2 Wind 150 degrees 3 knots Visibility 10 kilometers View 800 feet stratus Temperature 26 Dew point 26 QNH 1011 hectopascals 2985 inches
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Nalitra International Airport information Foxtrot. 2130. ILS Yankee runway 16 left approach. Landing runway 16 left. Departure runway 16 right. Departure frequency 124.2. Wind 150 degrees 3 knots. Visibility 10 kilometers. View 800 feet stratus. Temperature 26. Dew point 26. QNH 1011 hectopascals 29.85 inches. Advise you have information Foxtrot. Nalitra International Airport information Foxtrot. 2130. ILS Yankee runway 16 left approach. Landing runway 16 left. Departure runway 16 right. Departure frequency 124.2. Wind 150 degrees 3 knots. Visibility 10 kilometers. View 800 feet stratus. Temperature 26. Dew point 26. QNH 1011 hectopascals 29.85 inches. Advise you have information Foxtrot. Nalitra International Airport information Foxtrot. 2130. ILS Yankee runway 16 left approach. Landing runway 16 left. Departure runway 16 right. Departure frequency 124.2. Wind 150 degrees 3 knots. Visibility 10 kilometers. View 800 feet stratus. Temperature 26. Dew point 26. QNH 1011 hectopascals 29.85 inches. Advise you have information Foxtrot. Nalitra International Airport information Foxtrot. 2130. ILS Yankee runway 16 left approach. Landing runway 16 left. Departure runway 16 right. Departure frequency 124.2. Wind 150 degrees 3 knots. Visibility 10 kilometers. View 800 feet stratus. Temperature 26. Dew point 26. QNH 1011 hectopascals 29.85 inches. Advise you have information Foxtrot. Nalitra International Airport information Foxtrot. 2130. ILS Yankee runway 16 left approach. Landing runway 16 left. Departure runway 16 right. Departure frequency 124.2. Wind 150 degrees 3 knots. Visibility 10 kilometers. View 800 feet stratus. Temperature 26. Dew point 26. QNH 1011 hectopascals 29.85 inches. Advise you have information Foxtrot. Nalitra International Airport information Foxtrot. 2130. ILS Yankee runway 16 left approach. Landing runway 16 left. Departure runway 16 right. Departure frequency 124.2. Wind 150 degrees 3 knots. Visibility 10 kilometers. View 800 feet stratus. Temperature 26. Dew point 26. QNH 1011 hectopascals 29.85 inches. Advise you have information Foxtrot. Nalitra International Airport information Foxtrot. 2130. ILS Yankee runway 16 left approach. Landing runway 16 left. Departure runway 16 right. Departure frequency 124.2. Wind 150 degrees 3 knots. Visibility 10 kilometers. View 800 feet stratus. Temperature 26. Dew point 26.
QNH 1011 hectopascals 2985 inches.

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Now Litra International Airport information Foxtrot. 2130. ILS Yankee runway 16 left approach. Landing runway 16 left. Departure runway 16 right. Departure frequency 124.2. Wind 150 degrees 3 knots. Visibility 10 kilometers. View 800 feet stratus. Temperature 26. Dew point 26. QNH 1011 hectopascals 2985 inches. Advise you have information Foxtrot. Now Litra International Airport information Foxtrot. 2130. ILS Yankee runway 16 left approach. Landing runway 16 left. Departure runway 16 right. Departure frequency 124.2. Wind 150 degrees 3 knots. Visibility 10 kilometers. View 800 feet stratus. Temperature 26. Dew point 26. QNH 1011 hectopascals 2985 inches. Advise you have information Foxtrot. Now Litra International Airport information Foxtrot. 2130. ILS Yankee runway 16 left approach. Landing runway 16 left. Departure runway 16 right. Departure frequency 124.2. Wind 150 degrees 3 knots. Visibility 10 kilometers. View 800 feet stratus. Temperature 26. Dew point 26. QNH 1011 hectopascals 2985 inches. Advise you have information Foxtrot. Now Litra International Airport information Foxtrot. 2130. ILS Yankee runway 16 left approach. Landing runway 16 left. Departure runway 16 right. Departure frequency 124.2. Wind 150 degrees 3 knots. Visibility 10 kilometers. View 800 feet stratus. Temperature 26. Dew point 26. QNH 1011 hectopascals 2985 inches. Advise you have information Foxtrot. Now Litra International Airport information Foxtrot. 2130. ILS Yankee runway 16 left approach. Landing runway 16 left. Departure runway 16 right. Departure frequency 124.2. Wind 150 degrees 3 knots. Visibility 10 kilometers. View 800 feet stratus. Temperature 26. Dew point 26. QNH 1011 hectopascals 2985 inches. Advise you have information Foxtrot. Now Litra International Airport information Golf. 2200. ILS Yankee runway 16 left approach. Landing runway 16 left. Departure runway 16 right. Departure frequency 124.2. Wind 180 degrees 5 knots. Visibility 20 kilometers. View 500 feet stratus. Scattered 800 feet stratus. Temperature 28. Dew point 26. QNH 1010 hectopascals 2985 inches. Advise you have information Golf. Now Litra International Airport information Golf. 2200. ILS Yankee runway 16 left approach. Landing runway 16 left. Departure runway 16 right. Departure frequency 124.2. Wind 180 degrees 5 knots. Visibility 20 kilometers. View 500 feet stratus. Scattered 800 feet stratus.

0: 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QNH 1010 hectopascals 2.985 inches. Advise you have information golf. Nalitra International Airport information golf. 2200. ILS Yankee runway 16 left approach. Landing runway 16 left. Departure runway 16 right. Departure frequency 124.2. Wind 180 degrees 5 knots. Visibility 20 kilometers. View 500 feet stratus. Scattered 800 feet stratus. Temperature 28. Dewpoint 26. QNH 1010 hectopascals 2985 inches. Advise you have information golf. Nalitra International Airport information golf. 2200. ILS Yankee runway 16 left approach. Landing runway 16 left. Departure runway 16 right. Departure frequency 124.2. Wind 180 degrees 5 knots. Visibility 20 kilometers. View 500 feet stratus. Scattered 800 feet stratus. Temperature 28. Dewpoint 26. QNH 1010 hectopascals 2985 inches. Advise you have information golf. Nalitra International Airport information golf. 2200. ILS Yankee runway 16 left approach. Landing runway 16 left. Departure runway 16 right. Departure frequency 124.2. Wind 180 degrees 5 knots. Visibility 20 kilometers. View 500 feet stratus. Scattered 800 feet stratus. Temperature 28. Dewpoint 26. QNH 1010 hectopascals 2985 inches. Advise you have information golf. Nalitra International Airport information golf. 2200. ILS Yankee runway 16 left approach. Landing runway 16 left. Departure runway 16 right. Departure frequency 124.2. Wind 180 degrees 5 knots. Visibility 20 kilometers. View 500 feet stratus. Scattered 800 feet stratus. Temperature 28. Dewpoint 26. QNH 1010 hectopascals 2985 inches. Advise you have information golf. Nalitra International Airport information golf. 2200. ILS Yankee runway 16 left approach. Landing runway 16 left. Departure runway 16 right. Departure frequency 124.2. Wind 180 degrees 5 knots. Visibility 20 kilometers. View 500 feet stratus. Scattered 800 feet stratus. Temperature 28. Dewpoint 26. QNH 1010 hectopascals 2985 inches. Advise you have information golf. Nalitra International Airport information golf. 2200. ILS Yankee runway 16 left approach. Landing runway 16 left. Departure runway 16 right. Departure frequency 124.2. Wind 180 degrees 5 knots. Visibility 20 kilometers. View 500 feet stratus. Scattered 800 feet stratus. Temperature 28. Dewpoint 26. QNH 1010 hectopascals 2985 inches. Advise you have information golf. Nalitra International Airport information golf. 2200. ILS Yankee runway 16 left approach. Landing runway 16 left. Departure runway 16 right. Departure frequency 124.2. Wind 180 degrees 5 knots. Visibility 20 kilometers. View 500 feet stratus. Scattered 800 feet stratus. Temperature 28. Dew point 26. QNH 1010 hectopascals 29.85 inches. Advise you have information golf. 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Temperature 28. Dew point 26. QNH 1010 hectopascals 29.85 inches. Advise you have information golf. Nalitra International Airport information golf. 2200. ILS Yankee runway 16 left approach. Landing runway 16 left. Departure runway 16 right. Departure frequency 124.2. Wind 180 degrees 5 knots. Visibility 20 kilometers. View 500 feet stratus. Scattered 800 feet stratus. Temperature 28. Dew point 26. QNH 1010 hectopascals 29.85 inches. 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Temperature 28. Dew point 26. QNH 1010 hectopascals 29.85 inches. Advise you have information golf. Nalitra International Airport information golf. 2200. ILS Yankee runway 16 left approach. Landing runway 16 left. Departure runway 16 right. Departure frequency 124.2. Wind 180 degrees 5 knots. Visibility 20 kilometers. View 500 feet stratus. Scattered 800 feet stratus. Temperature 28. Dew point 26. QNH 1010 hectopascals 29.85 inches. 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Temperature 28. Dew point 26. QNH 1010 hectopascals 29.85 inches. Advise you have information golf. Nalitra International Airport information golf. 2200. ILS Yankee runway 16 left approach. Landing runway 16 left. Departure runway 16 right. Departure frequency 124.2. Wind 180 degrees 5 knots. Visibility 20 kilometers. View 500 feet stratus. Scattered 800 feet stratus. Temperature 28. Dew point 26. QNH 1010 hectopascals 29.85 inches. 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kilometers View 500 feet stratus Scattered 800 feet stratus Temperature 28 Dew point 26 QNH 1010 hectopascals 29.85 inches Advise you have information golf Nalita International Airport Information Golf 2200 ILS Yankee Runway 16 left approach Landing Runway 16 left Departure Runway 16 right Departure Frequency 124.2 Wind 180 degrees 5 knots Visibility 20 kilometers View 500 feet stratus Scattered 800 feet stratus Temperature 28 Dew point 26 QNH 1010 hectopascals 29.85 inches Advise you have information golf Nalita International Airport Information Golf 2200 ILS Yankee Runway 16 left approach Landing Runway 16 left Departure Runway 16 right Departure Frequency 124.2 Wind 180 degrees 5 knots Visibility 20 kilometers View 500 feet stratus Scattered 800 feet stratus Temperature 28 Dew point 26 QNH 1010 hectopascals 29.85 inches Advise you have information golf Nalita International Airport Information Golf 2200 ILS Yankee Runway 16 left approach Landing Runway 16 left Departure Runway 16 right Departure Frequency 124.2 Wind 180 degrees 5 knots Visibility 20 kilometers View 500 feet stratus Scattered 800 feet stratus Temperature 28 Dew point 26 QNH 1010 hectopascals 29.85 inches Advise you have information golf Nalita International Airport Information Golf 2200 ILS Yankee Runway 16 left approach Landing Runway 16 left Departure Runway 16 right Departure Frequency 124.2 Wind 180 degrees 5 knots Visibility 20 kilometers View 500 feet stratus Scattered 800 feet stratus Temperature 28 Dew point 26 QNH 1010 hectopascals 29.85 inches Advise you have information golf Nalita International Airport Information Golf 2200 ILS Yankee Runway 16 left approach Landing Runway 16 left Departure Runway 16 right Departure Frequency 124.2 Wind 180 degrees 5 knots Visibility 20 kilometers View 500 feet stratus Scattered 800 feet stratus Temperature 28 Dew point 26 QNH 1010 hectopascals 29.85 inches Advise you have information golf Nalita International Airport Information Hotel 2216 ILS Yankee Runway 16 left approach Landing Runway 16 left Departure Runway 16 right Departure Frequency 124.2 Wind 180 degrees 7 knots Direction variable between 160 and 220 degrees Visibility 20 kilometers. View 500 feet stratus. Broken 1,000 feet cumulus. Temperature 29er. Dew point 26. QNH 1010 hectopascals 29er 85 inches. Advise you have information hotel. Nalitra International Airport Information Hotel. 2216. ILS Yankee Runway 16 left approach. Landing runway 16 left. Departure runway 16 right. Departure frequency 124.2. Wind 180 degrees 7 knots. Direction variable between 160 and 220 degrees. Visibility 20 kilometers. View 500 feet stratus. Broken 1,000 feet cumulus. Temperature 29er. Dew point 26. QNH 1010 hectopascals 29er 85 inches. Advise you have information hotel. Nalitra International Airport Information Hotel. 2216. ILS Yankee Runway 16 left approach. Landing runway 16 left. Departure runway 16 right. Departure frequency 124.2. Wind 180 degrees 7 knots. Direction variable between 160 and 220 degrees. Visibility 20 kilometers. View 500 feet stratus. Broken 1,000 feet cumulus. Temperature 29er. Dew point 26. QNH 1010 hectopascals 29er 85 inches. Advise you have information hotel. Nalitra International Airport Information Hotel. 2216. ILS Yankee Runway 16 left approach. Landing runway 16 left. Departure runway 16 right. Departure frequency 124.2. Wind 180 degrees 7 knots. Direction variable between 160 and 220 degrees. Visibility 20 kilometers. View 500 feet stratus. Broken 1,000 feet cumulus. Temperature 29er. Dew point 26. QNH 1010 hectopascals 29er 85 inches. Advise you have information hotel. Nalitra International Airport Information Hotel. 2216. ILS Yankee Runway 16 left approach. Landing runway 16 left. Departure runway 16 right. Departure frequency 124.2. Wind 180 degrees 7 knots. Direction variable between 160 and 220 degrees. Visibility 20 kilometers. View 500 feet stratus. Broken 1,000 feet cumulus. Temperature 29er. Dew point 26. QNH 1010 hectopascals 29er 85 inches. Advise you have information hotel. Nalitra International Airport Information Hotel. 2216. ILS Yankee Runway 16 left approach. Landing runway 16 left. Departure runway 16 right. Departure frequency 124.2. Wind 180 degrees 7 knots. Direction variable between 160 and 220 degrees. Visibility 20 kilometers. View 500 feet stratus. Broken 1,000 feet cumulus. Temperature 29er. Dew point 26. QNH 1010 hectopascals 29er 85 inches. Advise you have information hotel. Nalitra International Airport Information Hotel. 2216. ILS Yankee Runway 16 left approach. Landing runway 16 left. Departure runway 16 right. Departure frequency 124.2. Wind 180 degrees 7 knots. Direction variable between 160 and 220 degrees. Visibility 20 kilometers. few 500 feet stratus. Broken 1,000 feet cumulus. Temperature 29er. Dew point 26. QNH 1010 hectopascals 29er 85 inches. Advise you have information hotel. Nalitra International Airport Information Hotel. 2216. ILS Yankee Runway 16 left approach. Landing runway 16 left. Departure runway 16 right. Departure frequency 124.2. Wind 180 degrees 7 knots. Direction variable between 160 and 220 degrees. Visibility 20 kilometers. View 500 feet stratus. Broken 1,000 feet cumulus. Temperature 29er. Dew point 26. QNH 1010 hectopascals 29er 85 inches. Advise you have information hotel.
1: Alright.
0: 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ILS Yankee Runway 16 left approach. Landing runway 16 left. Departure runway 16 right. Departure frequency 124.2. Wind 180 degrees 7 knots. Direction variable between 160 and 220 degrees. Visibility 20 kilometers. View 500 feet stratus. Broken 1,000 feet cumulus. Temperature 29er. Dew point 26. QNH 1010 hectopascals 29er 85 inches. Advise you have information hotel. Nalitra International Airport Information Hotel. 2216. ILS Yankee Runway 16 left approach. Landing runway 16 left. Departure runway 16 right. Departure frequency 124.2. Wind 180 degrees 7 knots. Direction variable between 160 and 220 degrees. Visibility 20 kilometers. View 500 feet stratus. Broken 1,000 feet cumulus. Temperature 29er. Dew point 26. QNH 1010 hectopascals 29er 85 inches. Advise you have information hotel. Nalitra International Airport Information Hotel. 2216. ILS Yankee Runway 16 left approach. Landing runway 16 left. Departure runway 16 right. Departure frequency 124.2. Wind 180 degrees 7 knots. Direction variable between 160 and 220 degrees. Visibility 20 kilometers. View 500 feet stratus. Broken 1,000 feet cumulus. Temperature 29er. Q26. QNH 1010 hectopascals 29er 85 inches. Advise you have information hotel. Nalitra International Airport Information Hotel. 2216. ILS Yankee Runway 16 left approach. Landing runway 16 left. Departure runway 16 right. Departure frequency 124.2. Wind 180 degrees 7 knots. Direction variable between 160 and 220 degrees. Visibility 20 kilometers. View 500 feet stratus. Broken 1,000 feet cumulus. Temperature 29er. Dew point 26. QNH 1010 hectopascals 29er 85 inches. Advise you have information hotel. Nalitra International Airport Information Hotel. 2216. ILS Yankee Runway 16 left approach. Landing runway 16 left. Departure runway 16 right. Departure frequency 124.2. Wind 180 degrees 7 knots. Direction variable between 160 and 220 degrees. Visibility 20 kilometers. View 500 feet stratus. Broken 1,000 feet cumulus. Temperature 29er. 2.26. QNH 1010 hectopascals 29er 85 inches. Advise you have information hotel. Nalitra International Airport Information Hotel. 2216. ILS Yankee Runway 16 left approach. Landing runway 16 left. Departure runway 16 right. Departure frequency 124.2. Wind 180 degrees 7 knots. Direction variable between 160 and 220 degrees. Visibility 20 kilometers. View 500 feet stratus. Broken 1,000 feet cumulus. Temperature 29er. Dew point 26. QNH 1010 hectopascals 29er 85 inches. Advise you have information hotel. Nalitra International Airport Information Hotel. 2216. ILS Yankee Runway 16 left approach. Landing runway 16 left. Departure runway 16 right. Departure frequency 124.2. Wind 180 degrees 7 knots. Direction variable between 160 and 220 degrees. Visibility 20 kilometers. View 500 feet stratus. Broken 1,000 feet cumulus. Temperature 29er. Dew point 26. QNH 1010 hectopascals 29er 85 inches. Advise you have information hotel. Nalitra International Airport Information Hotel. 2216. ILS Yankee Runway 16 left approach. Landing runway 16 left. Departure runway 16 right. Departure frequency 124.2. Wind 180 degrees 7 knots. Direction variable between 160 and 220 degrees. Visibility 20 kilometers. View 500 feet stratus. Broken 1,000 feet cumulus. Temperature 29er. Dew point 26. QNH 1010 hectopascals 29er 85 inches. Advise you have information hotel. Nalitra International Airport Information India. 2230. ILS Yankee Runway 16 left approach. Landing runway 16 left. Departure runway 16 right. Departure frequency 124.2. Wind 180 degrees 6 knots. Direction variable between 150 and 210 degrees. Visibility 20 kilometers. View 500 feet stratus. Broken 1,000 feet cumulus. Temperature 29er. Dew point 26. QNH 1010 hectopascals 29er 85 inches. Advise you have information India. Nalitra International Airport Information India. 2230. ILS Yankee Runway 16 left approach. Landing runway 16 left. Departure runway 16 right. Departure frequency 124.2. Wind 180 degrees 6 knots. Direction variable between 150 and 210 degrees. Visibility 20 kilometers. View 500 feet stratus. Broken 1,000 feet cumulus. Temperature 29er. Dew point 26. QNH 1010 hectopascals 29er 85 inches. Advise you have information India. Nalitra International Airport Information India. 2230. ILS Yankee Runway 16 left approach. Landing runway 16 left. Departure runway 16 right. Departure frequency 124.2. Wind 180 degrees 6 knots. Direction variable between 150 and 210 degrees. Visibility 20 kilometers. View 500 feet stratus. Broken 1,000 feet cumulus. Temperature 290. Dew point 26. QNH 1010 hectopascals 2985 inches. Advise you have information India. Nalitra International Airport Information India. 2230. ILS Yankee Runway 16 left approach. Landing runway 16 left. Departure runway 16 right. Departure frequency 124.2. Wind 180 degrees 6 knots. Direction variable between 150 and 210 degrees. Visibility 20 kilometers. View 500 feet stratus. Broken 1000 feet cumulus. Temperature 29er. Dew point 26. QNH 1010 hectopascals 2985 inches. Advise you have information India. Nalitra International Airport Information India. 2230. ILS Yankee Runway 16 left approach. Landing runway 16 left. Departure runway 16 right. Departure frequency 124.2. Wind 180 degrees 6 knots. Direction variable between 150 and 210 degrees. Visibility 20 kilometers. View 500 feet stratus. Broken 1000 feet cumulus. Temperature 29er. Dew point 26. QNH 1010 hectopascals 2985 inches. Advise you have information India. Nalitra International Airport Information India. 2230. ILS Yankee Runway 16 left approach. Landing runway 16 left. Departure runway 16 right. Departure frequency 124.2. Wind 180 degrees 6 knots. Direction variable between 150 and 210 degrees. Visibility 20 kilometers. View 500 feet stratus. Broken 1000 feet cumulus. Temperature 29er. Dew point 26. QNH 1010 hectopascals 2985 inches. Advise you have information India. Nalitra International Airport Information India. 2230. ILS Yankee Runway 16 left approach. Landing runway 16 left. Departure runway 16 right. Departure frequency 124.2. Wind 180 degrees 6 knots. Direction variable between 150 and 210 degrees. Visibility 20 kilometers. View 500 feet stratus. Broken 1000 feet cumulus. Temperature 29er. Dew point 26. QNH 1010 hectopascals 2985 inches. Advise you have information India. Nalitra International Airport Information India. 2230. ILS Yankee Runway 16 left approach. Landing runway 16 left. Departure runway 16 right. Departure frequency 124.2. Wind 180 degrees 6 knots. Direction variable between 150 and 210 degrees. Visibility 20 kilometers. View 500 feet stratus. Broken 1000 feet cumulus. Temperature 29er. Dew point 26. QNH 1010 hectopascals 2985 inches. Advise you have information India. Nalitra International Airport Information India. 2230. ILS Yankee Runway 16 left approach. Landing runway 16 left. Departure runway 16 right. Departure frequency 124.2. Wind 180 degrees 6 knots. Direction variable between 150 and 210 degrees. Visibility 20 kilometers. View 500 feet stratus. Broken 1000 feet cumulus. Temperature 29er. Dew point 26. QNH 1010 equals 2985 inches. Advise you have information India. Nalitra International Airport information India. 2230. ILS Yankee runway 16 left approach. Landing runway 16 left. Departure runway 16 right. Departure frequency 124.2. Wind 180 degrees 6 knots. Direction variable between 150 and 210 degrees. Visibility 20 kilometers. View 500 feet stratus. Broken 1000 feet cumulus. Temperature 29. Dew point 26. QNH 1010 hectopascals 2985 inches. Advise you have information India. Nalitra International Airport information India. 2230. ILS Yankee runway 16 left approach. Landing runway 16 left. Departure runway 16 right. Departure frequency 124.2. Wind 180 degrees 6 knots. Direction variable between 150 and 210 degrees. Visibility 20 kilometers. View 500 feet stratus. Broken 1000 feet cumulus. Temperature 29. 2.26. QNH 1010 hectopascals 2.85 inches. Advise you have information India. Nalitra International Airport information India. 2.20. ILS Yankee runway 16 left approach. Landing runway 16 left. Departure runway 16 right. Departure frequency 124.2. 0 degrees 6 knots. Direction variable between 150 and 210 degrees. Visibility 20 kilometers. View 500 feet. Broken 1000 feet cumulus. Temperature 29. Dew point 26. QNH 1010 hectopascals 2985 inches. Advise you have information India. Nalitra International Airport information India. 2230. ILS Yankee runway 16 left approach. Landing runway 16 left. Departure runway 16 right. Departure frequency 124.2. Wind 180 degrees 6 knots. Direction variable between 150 and 210 degrees. Visibility 20 kilometers. View 500 feet stratus. Broken 1000 feet cumulus. Temperature 29. Dew point 26. QNH 1010 hectopascals 2985 inches. Advise you have information India. Nalitra International Airport information India. 2230. ILS Yankee runway 16 left approach. Landing runway 16 left. Departure runway 16 right. Departure frequency 124.2. Wind 180 degrees 6 knots. Direction variable between 150 and 210 degrees. Visibility 20 kilometers. View 500 feet stratus. Broken 1000 feet cumulus. Temperature 29. Dew point 26. QNH 1010 hectopascals 2985 inches. Advise you have information India. Nalitra International Airport information India. 2230. ILS Yankee runway 16 left approach. Landing runway 16 left. Departure runway 16 right. Departure frequency 124.2. Wind 180 degrees 6 knots. Direction variable between 150 and 210 degrees. Visibility 20 kilometers. View 500 feet stratus. Broken 1000 feet cumulus. Temperature 29. Dew point 26. QNH 1010 hectopascals 2985 inches. Advise you have information India. Now Leapsa International Airport, information India. 2230. ILS Yankee runway 16 left approach. Landing runway 16 left. Departure runway 16 right. Departure frequency 124.2. Wind 180 degrees 6 knots. Direction variable between 150 and 210 degrees. Visibility 20 kilometers. View 500 feet stratus. Broken 1000 feet cumulus. Temperature 29er. Dew point 26. QNH 1010 hectopascals 29.85 inches. Advise you have information India. Now Leetra International Airport, information India. 2230. ILS Yankee runway 16 left approach. Landing runway 16 left. Departure runway 16 right. Departure frequency 124.2. Wind 180 degrees 6 knots. Direction variable between 150 and 210 degrees. Visibility 20 kilometers. View 500 feet stratus. Broken 1000 feet cumulus. Temperature 29er. Dew point 26. QNH 1010 hectopascals 29.85 inches. Advise you have information India. Now Leetra International Airport, information India. 2230. ILS Yankee runway 16 left approach. Landing runway 16 left. Departure runway 16 right. Departure frequency 124.2. Wind 180 degrees 6 knots. Direction variable between 150 and 210 degrees. Visibility 20 kilometers. View 500 feet stratus. Broken 1000 feet cumulus. Temperature 29er. Dew point 26. QNH 1010 hectopascals 29.85 inches. Advise you have information India. Now Leetra International Airport, information India. 2230. ILS Yankee runway 16 left approach. Landing runway 16 left. Departure runway 16 right. Departure frequency 124.2. Wind 180 degrees 6 knots. Direction variable between 150 and 210 degrees. Visibility 20 kilometers. View 500 feet stratus. Broken 1000 feet cumulus. Temperature 29er. Dew point 26. QNH 1010 hectopascals 29.85 inches. Advise you have information India. Now Leetra International Airport, information India. 2230. ILS Yankee runway 16 left approach. Landing runway 16 left. Departure runway 16 right. Departure frequency 124.2. Wind 180 degrees 6 knots. Direction variable between 150 and 210 degrees. Visibility 20 kilometers. View 500 feet stratus. Broken 1000 feet cumulus. Temperature 29er. Dew point 26. QNH 1010 hectopascals 29.85 inches. Advise you have information India. Now Leetra International Airport, information India. 2230. ILS Yankee runway 16 left approach. Landing runway 16 left. Departure runway 16 right. Departure frequency 124.2. Wind 180 degrees 6 knots. Direction variable between 150 and 210 degrees. Visibility 20 kilometers. View 500 feet stratus. Broken 1000 feet cumulus. Temperature 29er. Dew point 26. QNH 1010 hectopascals 29.85 inches. Advise you have information India. Nalitra International Airport, Information India. 2230. Dallas Yankee Runway 16 left approach. Landing runway 16 left. Departure runway 16 right. Departure frequency 124.2. Wind 180 degrees 6 knots. Direction variable between 150 and 210 degrees. Visibility 20 kilometers. View 500 feet stratus. Broken 1000 feet cumulus. Temperature 29. Dew point 26. QNH 1010 hectopascals 2985 inches. Advise you have information India. Nalitra International Airport, Information India. 2230. ILS Yankee Runway 16 left approach. Landing runway 16 left. Departure runway 16 right. Departure frequency 124.2. Wind 180 degrees 6 knots. Direction variable between 150 and 210 degrees. Visibility 20 kilometers. View 500 feet stratus. Broken 1000 feet cumulus. Temperature 29. Dew point 26. QNH 1010 hectopascals 2985 inches. Advise you have information India. Nalitra International Airport, Information India. 2230. ILS Yankee Runway 16 left approach. Landing runway 16 left. Departure runway 16 right. Departure frequency 124.2. Wind 180 degrees 6 knots. Direction variable between 150 and 210 degrees. Visibility 20 kilometers. View 500 feet stratus. Broken 1000 feet cumulus. Temperature 29. Dew point 26. QNH 1010 hectopascals 2985 inches. Advise you have information India. Nalitra International Airport, Information India. 2230. ILS Yankee Runway 16 left approach. Landing runway 16 left. Departure runway 16 right. Departure frequency 124.2. Wind 180 degrees 6 knots. Direction variable between 150 and 210 degrees. Visibility 20 kilometers. View 500 feet stratus. Broken 1000 feet cumulus. Temperature 29. Dew point 26. QNH 1010 hectopascals 2985 inches. Advise you have information India. Nalitra International Airport, Information India. 2230. ILS Yankee Runway 16 left approach. Landing runway 16 left. Departure runway 16 right. Departure frequency 124.2. Wind 180 degrees 6 knots. Direction variable between 150 and 210 degrees. Visibility 20 kilometers. View 500 feet stratus. Broken 1000 feet cumulus. Temperature 29. Dew point 26. QNH 1010 hectopascals 2985 inches. Advise you have information India. Nalitra International Airport, Information India. 2230. ILS Yankee Runway 16 left approach. Landing runway 16 left. Departure runway 16 right. Departure frequency 124.2. Wind 180 degrees 6 knots. Direction variable between 150 and 210 degrees. Visibility 20 kilometers. View 500 feet stratus. Broken 1000 feet cumulus. Temperature 29. Dew point 26. QNH 1010 hectopascals 2985 inches. Advise you have information India. Nalitra International Airport, Information India. 2230. ILS Yankee runway 16 left approach. Landing runway 16 left. Departure runway 16 right. Departure frequency 124.2. Wind 180 degrees 6 knots. Direction variable between 150 and 210 degrees. Visibility 20 kilometers. View 500 feet stratus. Broken 1,000 feet cumulus. Temperature 29er. Dew point 26. QNH 1010 hectopascals 29.85 inches. Advise you have information India. Nalitra International Airport information India. 2230. ILS Yankee runway 16 left approach. Landing runway 16 left. Departure runway 16 right. Departure frequency 124.2. Wind 180 degrees 6 knots. Direction variable between 150 and 210 degrees. Visibility 20 kilometers. View 500 feet stratus. Broken 1,000 feet cumulus. Temperature 29er. Dew point 26. QNH 1010 hectopascals 29.85 inches. Advise you have information India. Nalitra International Airport information India. 2230. ILS Yankee runway 16 left approach. Landing runway 16 left. Departure runway 16 right. Departure frequency 124.2. Wind 180 degrees 6 knots. Direction variable between 150 and 210 degrees. Visibility 20 kilometers. View 500 feet stratus. Broken 1,000 feet cumulus. Temperature 29er. Dew point 26. QNH 1010 hectopascals 29.85 inches. Advise you have information India. Nalitra International Airport information India. 2230. ILS Yankee runway 16 left approach. Landing runway 16 left. Departure runway 16 right. Departure frequency 124.2. Wind 180 degrees 6 knots. Direction variable between 150 and 210 degrees. Visibility 20 kilometers. View 500 feet stratus. Broken 1,000 feet cumulus. Temperature 29er. Dew point 26. QNH 1010 hectopascals 29.85 inches. Advise you have information India. Nalitra International Airport information India. 2230. ILS Yankee runway 16 left approach. Landing runway 16 left. Departure runway 16 right. Departure frequency 124.2. Wind 180 degrees 6 knots. Direction variable between 150 and 210 degrees. Visibility 20 kilometers. View 500 feet stratus. Broken 1,000 feet cumulus. Temperature 29er. Dew point 26. QNH 1010 hectopascals 29.85 inches. Advise you have information India. Nalitra International Airport information India. 2230. ILS Yankee runway 16 left approach. Landing runway 16 left. Departure runway 16 right. Departure frequency 124.2. Wind 180 degrees 6 knots. Direction variable between 150 and 210 degrees. Visibility 20 kilometers. View 500 feet stratus. Broken 1,000 feet cumulus. Temperature 29er. Dew point 26. QNH 1010 hectopascals 29.85 inches. Advise you have information India. Nalitra International Airport information India. 2230. ILS Yankee runway 16 left approach. Landing runway 16 left. Departure runway 16 right. Departure frequency 124.2. Wind 180 degrees 6 knots. Direction variable between 150 and 210 degrees. Visibility 20 kilometers. View 500 feet stratus. Broken 1,000 feet cumulus. Temperature 29. Dew point 26. QNH 1010 hectopascals 2985 inches. Advise you have information India. Nalitra International Airport Information India. 2230. ILS Yankee Runway 16 left approach. Landing runway 16 left. Departure runway 16 right. Departure frequency 124.2. Wind 180 degrees 6 knots. Direction variable between 150 and 210 degrees. Visibility 20 kilometers. View 500 feet stratus. Broken 1,000 feet cumulus. Temperature 29. Dew point 26. QNH 1010 hectopascals 2985 inches. Advise you have information India. Nalitra International Airport Information India. 2230. ILS Yankee Runway 16 left approach. Landing runway 16 left. Departure runway 16 right. Departure frequency 124.2. Wind 180 degrees 6 knots. Direction variable between 150 and 210 degrees. Visibility 20 kilometers. View 500 feet stratus. Broken 1,000 feet cumulus. Temperature 29. Dew point 26. QNH 1010 hectopascals 2985 inches. Advise you have information India. Nalitra International Airport Information India. 2230. ILS Yankee Runway 16 left approach. Landing runway 16 left. Departure runway 16 right. Departure frequency 124.2. Wind 180 degrees 6 knots. Direction variable between 150 and 210 degrees. Visibility 20 kilometers. View 500 feet stratus. Broken 1,000 feet cumulus. Temperature 29. Dew point 26. QNH 1010 hectopascals 2985 inches. Advise you have information India. Nalitra International Airport Information Juliet. 2300. ILS Yankee Runway 16 left approach. Landing runway 16 left. Departure runway 16 right. Departure frequency 124.2. Wind 180 degrees 4 knots. Direction variable between 140 and 220 degrees. Visibility 20 kilometers. Shower in the vicinity. View 1,000 feet cumulus. Scattered 1,500 feet cumulus. Temperature 28. Dew point 26. QNH 1010 hectopascals 2985 inches. Advise you have information Juliet. Nalitra International Airport Information Juliet. 2300. ILS Yankee Runway 16 left approach. Landing runway 16 left. Departure runway 16 right. Departure frequency 124.2. Wind 180 degrees 4 knots. Direction variable between 140 and 220 degrees. Visibility 20 kilometers.

scattered 1,500 feet cumulus. Temperature 28. Dew point 26. QNH 1010 hectopascals 2985 inches. Advise you have information, Juliet. Nalita International Airport information, Juliet. 2300. ILS Yankee runway 16 left approach. Landing runway 16 left. Departure runway 16 right. Departure frequency 124.2. Wind 180 degrees 4 knots. Direction variable between 140 and 220 degrees. Visibility 20 kilometers. Shower in the vicinity. Few 1,000 feet cumulus. Scattered 1,500 feet cumulus. Temperature 28. Dew point 26. QNH 1010 hectopascals 2985 inches. Advise you have information, Juliet. Nalita International Airport information, Juliet. 2300. ILS Yankee runway 16 left approach. Landing runway 16 left. Departure runway 16 right. Departure frequency 124.2. Wind 180 degrees 4 knots. Direction variable between 140 and 220 degrees. Visibility 20 kilometers. Shower in the vicinity. Few 1,000 feet cumulus. Scattered 1,500 feet cumulus. Temperature 28. Dew point 26. QNH 1010 hectopascals 2985 inches. Advise you have information, Juliet. Nalita International Airport information, Juliet. 2300. ILS Yankee runway 16 left approach. Landing runway 16 left. Departure runway 16 right. Departure frequency 124.2. Wind 180 degrees 4 knots. Direction variable between 140 and 220 degrees. Visibility 20 kilometers. Shower in the vicinity. Few 1,000 feet cumulus. Scattered 1,500 feet cumulus. Temperature 28. Dew point 26. QNH 1010 hectopascals 2985 inches. Advise you have information, Juliet. Nalita International Airport information, Juliet. 2300. ILS Yankee runway 16 left approach. Landing runway 16 left. Departure runway 16 right. Departure frequency 124.2. Wind 180 degrees 4 knots. Direction variable between 140 and 220 degrees. Visibility 20 kilometers. Shower in the vicinity. Few 1,000 feet cumulus. Scattered 1,500 feet cumulus. Temperature 28. Dew point 26. QNH 1010 hectopascals 2985 inches. Advise you have information, Juliet. Nalita International Airport information, Juliet. 2300. ILS Yankee runway 16 left approach. Landing runway 16 left. Departure runway 16 right. Departure frequency 124.2. Wind 180 degrees 4 knots. Direction variable between 140 and 220 degrees. Visibility 20 kilometers. Shower in the vicinity. Few 1,000 feet cumulus. Scattered 1,500 feet cumulus. Temperature 28. Dew point 26. QNH 1010 hectopascals 2985 inches. Advise you have information, Juliet. Nalita International Airport information, Juliet. 2300. ILS Yankee runway 16 left approach. Landing runway 16 left. Departure runway 16 right. Departure frequency 124.2.
Wind 180 degrees 4 knots. Direction variable between 140 and 220 degrees. Visibility 20 kilometers. Shower in the vicinity. Few 1,000 feet cumulus. Scattered 1,500 feet cumulus. Temperature 28. Dew point 26. QNH 1010 hectopascals 29.85 inches. Advise you have information, Juliet. Nalitra International Airport information, Juliet. 2300. ILS Yankee runway 16 left approach. Landing runway 16 left. Departure runway 16 right. Departure frequency 124.2. Wind 180 degrees 4 knots. Direction variable between 140 and 220 degrees. Visibility 20 kilometers. Shower in the vicinity. Few 1,000 feet cumulus. Scattered 1,500 feet cumulus. Temperature 28. Dew point 26. QNH 1010 hectopascals 29.85 inches. Advise you have information, Juliet. Nalitra International Airport information, Juliet. 2300. ILS Yankee runway 16 left approach. Landing runway 16 left. Departure runway 16 right. Departure frequency 124.2. Wind 180 degrees 4 knots. Direction variable between 140 and 220 degrees. Visibility 20 kilometers. Shower in the vicinity. Few 1,000 feet cumulus. Scattered 1,500 feet cumulus. Temperature 28. Dew point 26. QNH 1010 hectopascals 29.85 inches. Advise you have information, Juliet. Nalitra International Airport information, Juliet. 2300. ILS Yankee runway 16 left approach. Landing runway 16 left. Departure runway 16 right. Departure frequency 124.2. Wind 180 degrees 4 knots. Direction variable between 140 and 220 degrees. Visibility 20 kilometers. Shower in the vicinity. Few 1,000 feet cumulus. Scattered 1,500 feet cumulus. Temperature 28. Dew point 26. QNH 1010 hectopascals 29.85 inches. Advise you have information, Juliet. Nalitra International Airport information, Juliet. 2300. ILS Yankee runway 16 left approach. Landing runway 16 left. Departure runway 16 right. Departure frequency 124.2. Wind 180 degrees 4 knots. Direction variable between 140 and 220 degrees. Visibility 20 kilometers. Shower in the vicinity. Few 1,000 feet cumulus. Scattered 1,500 feet cumulus. Temperature 28. Dew point 26. QNH 1010 hectopascals 29.85 inches. Advise you have information, Juliet. Nalitra International Airport information, Juliet. 2300. ILS Yankee runway 16 left approach. Landing runway 16 left. Departure runway 16 right. Departure frequency 124.2. Wind 180 degrees 4 knots. Direction variable between 140 and 220 degrees. Visibility 20 kilometers. Shower in the vicinity. Few 1,000 feet cumulus. Scattered 1,500 feet cumulus. Temperature 28. Dew point 26. QNH 1010 hectopascals 29.85 inches. Advise you have information, Juliet. Nalitra International Airport information, Juliet. 2300.
ILS Yankee runway 16 left approach. Landing runway 16 left. Departure runway 16 right. Departure frequency 124.2. Wind 180 degrees 4 knots. Direction variable between 140 and 220 degrees. Visibility 20 kilometers. Scattered in the vicinity. Few 1,000 feet cumulus. Scattered 1,500 feet cumulus. Temperature 28. Dew point 26. QNH 1010 hectopascals 2985 inches. Advise you have information, Juliet. Nalitra International Airport information, Juliet. 2300. ILS Yankee runway 16 left approach. Landing runway 16 left. Departure runway 16 right. Departure frequency 124.2. Wind 180 degrees 4 knots. Direction variable between 140 and 220 degrees. Visibility 20 kilometers. Shower in the vicinity. Few 1,000 feet cumulus. Scattered 1,500 feet cumulus. Temperature 28. Dew point 26. QNH 1010 hectopascals 2985 inches. Advise you have information, Juliet. Nalitra International Airport information, Juliet. 2300. ILS Yankee runway 16 left approach. Landing runway 16 left. Departure runway 16 right. Departure frequency 124.2. Wind 180 degrees 4 knots. Direction variable between 140 and 220 degrees. Visibility 20 kilometers. Shower in the vicinity. Few 1,000 feet cumulus. Scattered 1,500 feet cumulus. Temperature 28. Dew point 26. QNH 1010 hectopascals 2985 inches. Advise you have information, Juliet. Nalitra International Airport information, Juliet. 2300. ILS Yankee runway 16 left approach. Landing runway 16 left. Departure runway 16 right. Departure frequency 124.2. Wind 180 degrees 4 knots. Direction variable between 140 and 220 degrees. Visibility 20 kilometers. Shower in the vicinity. Few 1,000 feet cumulus. Scattered 1,500 feet cumulus. Temperature 28. Dew point 26. QNH 1010 hectopascals 2985 inches. Advise you have information, Juliet. Nalitra International Airport information, Juliet. 2300. ILS Yankee runway 16 left approach. Landing runway 16 left. Departure runway 16 right. Departure frequency 124.2. Wind 180 degrees 4 knots. Direction variable between 140 and 220 degrees. Visibility 20 kilometers. Shower in the vicinity. Few 1,000 feet cumulus. Scattered 1,500 feet cumulus. Temperature 28. Dew point 26. QNH 1010 hectopascals 2985 inches. Advise you have information, Juliet. Nalitra International Airport information, Juliet. 2300. ILS Yankee runway 16 left approach. Landing runway 16 left. Departure runway 16 right. Departure frequency 124.2. Wind 180 degrees 4 knots. Direction variable between 140 and 220 degrees. Visibility 20 kilometers. Shower in the vicinity. Few 1,000 feet cumulus. Scattered 1,500 feet cumulus. Temperature 28. Dew point 26.
QNH1010 hectopascals 2985 inches. Advise you have information, Juliet. Nalita International Airport information, Juliet. 2300. ILS Yankee runway 16 left approach. Landing runway 16 left. Departure runway 16 right. Departure frequency 124.2. Wind 180 degrees 4 knots. Direction variable between 140 and 220 degrees. Visibility 20 kilometers. Shower in the vicinity. Few 1,000 feet cumulus. Scattered 1,500 feet cumulus. Temperature 28. Dew point 26. QNH1010 hectopascals 2985 inches. Advise you have information, Juliet. Nalita International Airport information, Juliet. 2300. ILS Yankee runway 16 left approach. Landing runway 16 left. Departure runway 16 right. Departure frequency 124.2. Wind 180 degrees 4 knots. Direction variable between 140 and 220 degrees. Visibility 20 kilometers. Shower in the vicinity. Few 1,000 feet cumulus. Scattered 1,500 feet cumulus. Temperature 28. Dew point 26. QNH1010 hectopascals 2985 inches. Advise you have information, Juliet. Nalita International Airport information, Juliet. 2300. ILS Yankee runway 16 left approach. Landing runway 16 left. Departure runway 16 right. Departure frequency 124.2. Wind 180 degrees 4 knots. Direction variable between 140 and 220 degrees. Visibility 20 kilometers. Shower in the vicinity. Few 1,000 feet cumulus. Scattered 1,500 feet cumulus. Temperature 28. Dew point 26. QNH1010 hectopascals 2985 inches. Advise you have information, Juliet. Nalita International Airport information, Juliet. 2300. ILS Yankee runway 16 left approach. Landing runway 16 left. Departure runway 16 right. Departure frequency 124.2. Wind 180 degrees 4 knots. Direction variable between 140 and 220 degrees. Visibility 20 kilometers. Shower in the vicinity. Few 1,000 feet cumulus. Scattered 1,500 feet cumulus. Temperature 28. Dew point 26. QNH1010 hectopascals 2985 inches. Advise you have information, Juliet. Nalita International Airport information, Juliet. 2300. ILS Yankee runway 16 left approach. Landing runway 16 left. Departure runway 16 right. Departure frequency 124.2. Wind 180 degrees 4 knots. Direction variable between 140 and 220 degrees. Visibility 20 kilometers. Shower in the vicinity. Few 1,000 feet cumulus. Scattered 1,500 feet cumulus. Temperature 28. Dew point 26. QNH1010 hectopascals 2985 inches. Advise you have information, Juliet. Nalita International Airport information, Juliet. 2300. ILS Yankee runway 16 left approach. Landing runway 16 left. Departure runway 16 right. Departure frequency 124.2. Wind 180 degrees 4 knots. Direction variable between 140 and 220 degrees.
Visibility 20 kilometers. Shower in the vicinity. Few 1,000 feet cumulus. Scattered 1,500 feet cumulus. Temperature 28. Dew point 26. QNH 1010 hectopascals 29.85 inches. Advise you have information, Juliet. Now Litra International Airport information, Juliet. 2300. ILS Yankee runway 16 left approach. Landing runway 16 left. Departure runway 16 right. Departure frequency 124.2. Wind 180 degrees 4 knots. Direction variable between 140 and 220 degrees. Visibility 20 kilometers. Shower in the vicinity. Few 1,000 feet cumulus. Scattered 1,500 feet cumulus. Temperature 28. Dew point 26. QNH 1010 hectopascals 29.85 inches. Advise you have information, Juliet. Now Litra International Airport information, Juliet. 2300. ILS Yankee runway 16 left approach. Landing runway 16 left. Departure runway 16 right. Departure frequency 124.2. Wind 180 degrees 4 knots. Direction variable between 140 and 220 degrees. Visibility 20 kilometers. Shower in the vicinity. Few 1,000 feet cumulus. Scattered 1,500 feet cumulus. Temperature 28. Dew point 26. QNH 1010 hectopascals 29.85 inches. Advise you have information, Juliet. Now Litra International Airport information, Kilo. 2330. ILS Yankee runway 16 left approach. Landing runway 16 left. Departure runway 16 right. Departure frequency 124.2. Wind 170 degrees 7 knots. Visibility 20 kilometers. Light shower of rain. Few 1,000 feet cumulus. Scattered 1,500 feet cumulus. Temperature 29. Dew point 25. QNH 1010 hectopascals 29.84 inches. Advise you have information, Kilo. Now Litra International Airport information, Kilo. 2330. ILS Yankee runway 16 left approach. Landing runway 16 left. Departure runway 16 right. Departure frequency 124.2. Wind 170 degrees 7 knots. Visibility 20 kilometers. Light shower of rain. Few 1,000 feet cumulus. Scattered 1,500 feet cumulus. Temperature 29. Dew point 25. QNH 1010 hectopascals 29.84 inches. Advise you have information, Kilo. Now Litra International Airport information, Kilo. 2330. ILS Yankee runway 16 left approach. Landing runway 16 left. Departure runway 16 right. Departure frequency 124.2. Wind 170 degrees 7 knots. Visibility 20 kilometers. Light shower of rain. Few 1,000 feet cumulus. Scattered 1,500 feet cumulus. Temperature 29. Dew point 25. QNH 1010 hectopascals 29.84 inches. Advise you have information, Kilo. Now Litra International Airport information, Kilo. 2330. ILS Yankee runway 16 left approach. Landing runway 16 left. Departure runway 16 right. Departure frequency 124.2. Wind 170 degrees 7 knots. Visibility 20 kilometers.
light shower of rain. Few 1,000 feet cumulus. Scattered 1,500 feet cumulus. Temperature 29. Dew point 25. QNH 1010 hectopascals 2984 inches. Advise you have information kilo. Nalitra International Airport information kilo. 2330. ILS Yankee runway 16 left approach. Landing runway 16 left. Departure runway 16 right. Departure frequency 124.2. Wind 170 degrees 7 knots. Visibility 20 kilometers. Light shower of rain. Few 1,000 feet cumulus. Scattered 1,500 feet cumulus. Temperature 29. Dew point 25. QNH 1010 hectopascals 2984 inches. Advise you have information kilo. Nalitra International Airport information kilo. 2330. ILS Yankee runway 16 left approach. Landing runway 16 left. Departure runway 16 right. Departure frequency 124.2. Wind 170 degrees 7 knots. Visibility 20 kilometers. Light shower of rain. Few 1,000 feet cumulus. Scattered 1,500 feet cumulus. Temperature 29. Dew point 25. QNH 1010 hectopascals 2984 inches. Advise you have information kilo. Nalitra International Airport information kilo. 2330. ILS Yankee runway 16 left approach. Landing runway 16 left. Departure runway 16 right. Departure frequency 124.2. Wind 170 degrees 7 knots. Visibility 20 kilometers. Light shower of rain. Few 1,000 feet cumulus. Scattered 1,500 feet cumulus. Temperature 29. Dew point 25. QNH 1010 hectopascals 2984 inches. Advise you have information kilo. Nalitra International Airport information kilo. 2330. ILS Yankee runway 16 left approach. Landing runway 16 left. Departure runway 16 right. Departure frequency 124.2. Wind 170 degrees 7 knots. Visibility 20 kilometers. Light shower of rain. Few 1,000 feet cumulus. Scattered 1,500 feet cumulus. Temperature 29. Dew point 25. QNH 1010 hectopascals 2984 inches. Advise you have information kilo. Nalitra International Airport information kilo. 2330. ILS Yankee runway 16 left approach. Landing runway 16 left. Departure runway 16 right. Departure frequency 124.2. Wind 170 degrees 7 knots. Visibility 20 kilometers. Light shower of rain. Few 1,000 feet cumulus. Scattered 1,500 feet cumulus. Temperature 29. Dew point 25. QNH 1010 hectopascals 2984 inches. Advise you have information kilo. Nalitra International Airport information kilo. 2330. ILS Yankee runway 16 left approach. Landing runway 16 left. Departure runway 16 right. Departure frequency 124.2. Wind 170 degrees 7 knots. Visibility 20 kilometers. Light shower of rain. Few 1,000 feet cumulus. Scattered 1,500 feet cumulus. Temperature 29. Dew point 25.
QNH1010 Hectopascals 2984 inches. Advise you have information kilo. Nalita International Airport information kilo. 2330. ILS Yankee runway 16 left approach. Landing runway 16 left. Departure runway 16 right. Departure frequency 124.2. Wind 170 degrees 7 knots. Visibility 20 kilometers. Light shower of rain. Few 1,000 feet cumulus. Scattered 1,500 feet cumulus. Temperature 29. Dew point 25. QNH1010 hectopascals 2984 inches. Advise you have information kilo. Nalita International Airport information kilo. 2330. ILS Yankee runway 16 left approach. Landing runway 16 left. Departure runway 16 right. Departure frequency 124.2. Wind 170 degrees 7 knots. Visibility 20 kilometers. Light shower of rain. Few 1,000 feet cumulus. Scattered 1,500 feet cumulus. Temperature 29. Dew point 25. QNH1010 hectopascals 2984 inches. Advise you have information kilo. Nalita International Airport information kilo. 2330. ILS Yankee runway 16 left approach. Landing runway 16 left. Departure runway 16 right. Departure frequency 124.2. Wind 170 degrees 7 knots. Visibility 20 kilometers. Light shower rain. Few 1,000 feet cumulus. Scattered 1,500 feet cumulus. Temperature 29. Dew point 25. QNH1010 hectopascals 2984 inches. Advise you have information kilo. Nalita International Airport information kilo. 2330. ILS Yankee runway 16 left approach. Landing runway 16 left. Departure runway 16 right. Departure frequency 124.2. Wind 170 degrees 7 knots. Visibility 20 kilometers. Light shower of rain. Few 1,000 feet cumulus. Scattered 1,500 feet cumulus. Temperature 29. Dew point 25. QNH1010 hectopascals 2984 inches. Advise you have information kilo. Nalita International Airport information kilo. 2330. ILS Yankee runway 16 left approach. Landing runway 16 left. Departure runway 16 right. Departure frequency 124.2. Wind 170 degrees 7 knots. Visibility 20 kilometers. Light shower of rain. Few 1,000 feet cumulus. Scattered 1,500 feet cumulus. Temperature 29. Dew point 25. QNH1010 hectopascals 2984 inches. Advise you have information kilo. Nalita International Airport information kilo. 2330. ILS Yankee runway 16 left approach. Landing runway 16 left. Departure runway 16 right. Departure frequency 124.2. Wind 170 degrees 7 knots. Visibility 20 kilometers. Light shower of rain. Few 1,000 feet cumulus. Scattered 1,500 feet cumulus. Temperature 29. Dew point 25. QNH1010 hectopascals 2984 inches. Advise you have information kilo. Nalita International Airport information kilo.
2230. ILS Yankee runway 16 left approach. Landing runway 16 left. Departure runway 16 right. Departure frequency 124.2. Wind 170°7. Visibility 20 km. Light shower of rain. Few 1,000 feet cumulus. Scattered 1,500 feet cumulus. Temperature 29. Dew point 25. QNH 1010 hectopascals 29.84 inches. Advise you have information kilo. Nalitra International Airport information kilo. 2330. ILS Yankee runway 16 left approach. Landing runway 16 left. Departure runway 16 right. Departure frequency 124.2. Wind 170°7. Visibility 20 km. Light shower of rain. Few 1,000 feet cumulus. Scattered 1,500 feet cumulus. Temperature 29. Dew point 25. QNH 1010 hectopascals 29.84 inches. Advise you have information kilo. Nalitra International Airport information kilo. 2330. ILS Yankee runway 16 left approach. Landing runway 16 left. Departure runway 16 right. Departure frequency 124.2. Wind 170°7. Visibility 20 km. Light shower of rain. Few 1,000 feet cumulus. Scattered 1,500 feet cumulus. Temperature 29. Dew point 25. QNH 1010 hectopascals 29.84 inches. Advise you have information kilo. Nalitra International Airport information kilo. 2330. ILS Yankee runway 16 left approach. Landing runway 16 left. Departure runway 16 right. Departure frequency 124.2. Wind 170°7. Visibility 20 km. Light shower of rain. Few 1,000 feet cumulus. Scattered 1,500 feet cumulus. Temperature 29. Dew point 25. QNH 1010 hectopascals 29.84 inches. Advise you have information kilo. Nalitra International Airport information kilo. 2330. ILS Yankee runway 16 left approach. Landing runway 16 left. Departure runway 16 right. Departure frequency 124.2. Wind 170°7. Visibility 20 km. Light shower of rain. Few 1,000 feet cumulus. Scattered 1,500 feet cumulus. Temperature 29. Dew point 25. QNH 1010 hectopascals 29.84 inches. Advise you have information kilo. Nalitra International Airport information kilo. 2330. ILS Yankee runway 16 left approach. Landing runway 16 left. Departure runway 16 right. Departure frequency 124.2. Wind 170°7. Visibility 20 km. Light shower of rain. Few 1,000 feet cumulus. Scattered 1,500 feet cumulus. Temperature 29. Dew point 25. QNH 1010 hectopascals 29.84 inches. Advise you have information kilo. Nalitra International Airport information kilo. 2330. ILS Yankee runway 16 left approach. Landing runway 16 left. Departure runway 16 right.
Departure frequency 124.2. Wind 170°7. Visibility 20 km. Light shower of rain. Few 1,000 feet cumulus. Scattered 1,500 feet cumulus. Temperature 29. Dew point 25. QNH 1010 hectopascals 2984 inches. Advise you have information kilo. Nalitra International Airport information kilo. 2330. ILS Yankee runway 16 left approach. Landing runway 16 left. Departure runway 16 right. Departure frequency 124.2. Wind 170°7. Visibility 20 km. Light shower of rain. Few 1,000 feet cumulus. Scattered 1,500 feet cumulus. Temperature 29. Dew point 25. QNH 1010 hectopascals 2984 inches. Advise you have information kilo. Nalitra International Airport information kilo. 2330. ILS Yankee runway 16 left approach. Landing runway 16 left. Departure runway 16 right. Departure frequency 124.2. Wind 170°7. Visibility 20 km. Light shower of rain. Few 1,000 feet cumulus. Scattered 1,500 feet cumulus. Temperature 29. Dew point 25. QNH 1010 hectopascals 2984 inches. Advise you have information kilo. Nalitra International Airport information kilo. 2330. ILS Yankee runway 16 left approach. Landing runway 16 left. Departure runway 16 right. Departure frequency 124.2. Wind 170°7. Visibility 20 km. Light shower of rain. Few 1,000 feet cumulus. Scattered 1,500 feet cumulus. Temperature 29. Dew point 25. QNH 1010 hectopascals 2984 inches. Advise you have information kilo. Nalitra International Airport information kilo. 2330. ILS Yankee runway 16 left approach. Landing runway 16 left. Departure runway 16 right. Departure frequency 124.2. Wind 170°7. Visibility 20 km. Light shower of rain. Few 1,000 feet cumulus. Scattered 1,500 feet cumulus. Temperature 29. Dew point 25. QNH 1010 hectopascals 2984 inches. Advise you have information kilo. Nalitra International Airport information kilo. 2330. ILS Yankee runway 16 left approach. Landing runway 16 left. Departure runway 16 right. Departure frequency 124.2. Wind 170°7. Visibility 20 km. Light shower of rain. Few 1,000 feet cumulus. Scattered 1,500 feet cumulus. Temperature 29. Dew point 25. QNH 1010 hectopascals 2984 inches. Advise you have information kilo. Nalitra International Airport information kilo. 2330. ILS Yankee runway 16 left approach. Landing runway 16 left. Departure runway 16 right. Departure frequency 124.2. Wind 170°7. Visibility 20 km. Light shower of rain. Few 1,000 feet cumulus.
scattered 1,500 feet cumulus. Temperature 29er. Dew point 25. QNH 1010 hectopascals 2984 inches. Advise you have information kilo. Nalitra International Airport information kilo. 2330. ILS Yankee runway 16 left approach. Landing runway 16 left. Departure runway 16 right. Departure frequency 124.2. Wind 170°7. Visibility 20 km. Light shower of rain. Few 1,000 feet cumulus. Scattered 1,500 feet cumulus. Temperature 29er. Dew point 25. QNH 1010 hectopascals 2984 inches. Advise you have information kilo. Nalitra International Airport information kilo. 2330. ILS Yankee runway 16 left approach. Landing runway 16 left. Departure runway 16 right. Departure frequency 124.2. Wind 170°7. Visibility 20 km. Light shower of rain. Few 1,000 feet cumulus. Scattered 1,500 feet cumulus. Temperature 29er. Dew point 25. QNH 1010 hectopascals 2984 inches. Advise you have information kilo. Nalitra International Airport information kilo. 2330. ILS Yankee runway 16 left approach. Landing runway 16 left. Departure runway 16 right. Departure frequency 124.2. Wind 170°7. Visibility 20 km. Light shower of rain. Few 1,000 feet cumulus. Scattered 1,500 feet cumulus. Temperature 29er. Dew point 25. QNH 1010 hectopascals 2984 inches. Advise you have information kilo. Nalitra International Airport information kilo. 2330. ILS Yankee runway 16 left approach. Landing runway 16 left. Departure runway 16 right. Departure frequency 124.2. Wind 170°7. Visibility 20 km. Light shower of rain. Few 1,000 feet cumulus. Scattered 1,500 feet cumulus. Temperature 29er. Dew point 25. QNH 1010 hectopascals 2984 inches. Advise you have information kilo. Nalitra International Airport information kilo. 2330. ILS Yankee runway 16 left approach. Landing runway 16 left. Departure runway 16 right. Departure frequency 124.2. Wind 170°7. Visibility 20 km. Light shower of rain. Few 1,000 feet cumulus. Scattered 1,500 feet cumulus. Temperature 29er. Dew point 25. QNH 1010 hectopascals 2984 inches. Advise you have information kilo. Nalitra International Airport information kilo. 2330. ILS Yankee runway 16 left approach. Landing runway 16 left. Departure runway 16 right. Departure frequency 124.2. Wind 170°7. Visibility 20 km. Light shower of rain. Few 1,000 feet cumulus. Scattered 1,500 feet cumulus. Temperature 29er. Dew point 25. QNH 1010 hectopascals 2984 inches.
Advise you have information kilo. Nalita International Airport information kilo. 2330. ILS Yankee runway 16 left approach. Landing runway 16 left. Departure runway 16 right. Departure frequency 124.2. Wind 170 degrees 7 knots. Visibility 20 kilometers. Light shower of rain. 21,000 feet cumulus. Scattered 1,500 feet cumulus. Temperature 29er. Dew point 25. QNH 1010 hectopascals T-84 inches. Advising health information kilo. Nalita International Airport information kilo. 2330. ILS Yankee runway 16 left approach. Landing runway 16 left. Departure runway 16 right. Departure frequency 124.2. Wind 170 degrees 7 knots. Visibility 20 kilometers. Light shower of rain. Few 1,000 feet cumulus. Scattered 1,500 feet cumulus. Temperature 29er. Dew point 25. QNH 1010 hectopascals 2984 inches. Advise you have information kilo. Nalita International Airport information kilo. 2330. ILS Yankee runway 16 left approach. Landing runway 16 left. Departure runway 16 right. Departure frequency 124.2. Wind 170 degrees 7 knots. Visibility 20 kilometers. Light shower of rain. Few 1,000 feet cumulus. Scattered 1,500 feet cumulus. Temperature 29er. Dew point 25. QNH 1010 hectopascals 2984 inches. Advise you have information kilo. Nalita International Airport information Lima. 0000. ILS Yankee runway 16 left approach. Landing runway 16 left. Departure runway 16 right. Departure frequency 124.2. Wind 160 degrees 6 knots. Direction variable between 110 and 200 degrees. Visibility 20 kilometers. Light shower of rain. Few 1,000 feet cumulus. Scattered 1,500 feet cumulus. Temperature 29er. Dew point 26. QNH 1010 hectopascals 2984 inches. Advise you have information Lima. Nalita International Airport information Lima. 0000. ILS Yankee runway 16 left approach. Landing runway 16 left. Departure runway 16 right. Departure frequency 124.2. Wind 160 degrees 6 knots. Direction variable between 110 and 200 degrees. Visibility 20 kilometers. Light shower of rain. Few 1,000 feet cumulus. Scattered 1,500 feet cumulus. Temperature 29er. Dew point 26. QNH 1010 hectopascals 2984 inches. Advise you have information Lima. Nalita International Airport information Lima. 0000. ILS Yankee runway 16 left approach. Landing runway 16 left. Departure runway 16 right. Departure frequency 124.2. Wind 160 degrees 6 knots. Direction variable between 110 and 200 degrees. Visibility 20 kilometers. Light shower of rain. Few 1,000 feet cumulus. Scattered 1,500 feet cumulus. Temperature 29er. Dew point 26.
QNH1010 hectopascals 2984 inches. Advise you have information Lima. Nalita.